0: It is a great song, this one from Sipho Hotsticks Mabuse. This one is called Zanzibar. Only on Radio 2000, I'm Isaac Yo, memories, as well as Blondie McCann there with Baby, I Am Missing You. And I'm sure you know that he used to team up, and they were a great duo, Papa and Blondie, or Blondie and Papa. They were absolutely amazing. Also playing music from Vicky Sampson there with My African Dream, as well as music from Brenda Fassie, Too Late for Mama. Leslie Somo, listening to the show from Joburg, and says thanks for the good music. By the way, working night shift with Night Shift Squad at CAP Tactical Cluster 2 Alpha Shift, and all the CAP officers. And we say, keep working, let's get the job done. But as Tommy listening to us, Tommy is in King Williamstown. Says great music, Johnson. We're right here enjoying the music on Radio 2000. As well as Sia. Sia says, I'm on my night shift at Lumotech Automotive in Uitenhage, enjoying the show with my colleagues. And I see Melody sent me a message. That is Melody Khumalo, who is on the road in Cape Town. And I'm pretty sure he's already loaded right now and driving to Durban. Melody, good morning.
1: Well, Bambo, yeah. Thank you, my friend. Thank you, my friend, on? For reading my message.
0: You're welcome, brother.
1: You know, it's been 20 years in this industry, driving trucks.
0: Ooh. 20 years
1: working hard for my family, but the only appreciation that I got is when I got home, when I'm taking them out, buying them clothes. The only thank you that I'm gonna get is when I'm gonna buy them clothes. But out of nowhere, phoning me, checking me, how am I doing?
0: They have to, man. They must.
1: Yeah, that's another story for another day. But thank you very much, sir. This is Melody, the truck driver.
0: Fantastic.
1: I can't miss this show every time, because I'm always on the road at night. I make sure that I don't miss your show, bro, because it's
0: Melody. Appreciate it.
1: That strength to survive.
0: Let's do that.
1: It's very painful. Yeah. It's very ish. I can't even explain.
0: When you work long hours,
1: but
0: right?
1: Yeah. I'm still waiting for the that appreciation.
0: They will.
1: Out of
0: friend.
1: Nowhere,
0: pretty
1: getting
0: soon.
1: A call.
0: Pretty soon.
1: Saying, hey, dad, or uncle, or brother, we appreciate you.
0: Oh, man.
1: I'm still waiting for that call.
0: It's going to come.
1: Now. Thank
0: that
1: you, Bambo.
0: That phone call will come, my friend. Don't worry about it.
1: Dancey girl. Yeah. I love the song that is playing now. Thank
0: Beautiful.
1: You.
0: Thank you, brother. Thank you so much. That's Melody there. Listening to the Midnight Paradise, and of course, driving to Durban, and I agree with him. Well, that phone call is going to come one day. Don't worry. They will start seeing the value and appreciate you and show you the love, give you the love that you deserve as a man who is working very hard and as a provider as well there. And let me tell you, the sacrifices that we make, work night shift, long hours and all of that, surely you deserve some appreciation. Surely you deserve somebody who calls you. Maybe when you've just knocked off and you get home, take a nap, when you wake up and maybe there's a message that says, hey, how was work? How are you doing? How are you feeling? Can't wait to see you. We miss you. You know that type of stuff. Will be absolutely beautiful. But hey, Melody, believe you me, that phone call is going to come. They will start seeing the value and the contribution that you make to the family. All right, the music continues on Radio 2000. You and I step into the third and final hour of The Midnight Paradise. I've got Jennifer Rush. As far as a classic from Starship, music from Richard Marx and Tina Turner. All of that on the way. Enjoy the tunes.
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0: Oh, that's a great classic from Tina Turner with I Don't Want to Lose You, right on Radio 2000. Music, your memories into the third and final hour of the show. As well as the music from Richard Marx before that, Endless Summer Nights, also played you another great classic back to the 80s there, Starship with Nothing Is Gonna Stop Us Now. And you and I kicked off the third and final hour of the show with that beautiful song. Just love that Jennifer Rush song, If You Ever Gonna Lose My Love. And let me tell you that I'm gonna help you find it. And it's not going to be a struggle for you. It'll be absolutely very easy. Hey, by the way, if you're celebrating your birthday today, happy birthday to you and many happy returns. The 23rd of July 2026. By the way, if you're celebrating your birthday, you share your birthday with Michelle Williams, who was a member of Destiny's Child. She turns 47 today. Born on this day back in 1979. As well as a lady I'm sure you would be familiar with the name. She was an American White House intern during the tenure of President Bill Clinton. And there were allegations that she was engaged in a relationship with the president at the time, and their affair became public back in 1998. And I remember it was a massive, massive scandal. It was a huge scandal in the US. How could the president do this? Yeah. Oh, there's nothing wrong with that. Is there anything wrong? I mean, we hear of this type of stories in the corridors of power. So what is so strange about that? How could you do that as the president? You are undermining the office of the president. Oh, man. It was a big story. Monica Lewinsky celebrates her birthday today. She turns 53. And I remember when the scandal broke out, and I will see pictures of the. I think she was amazing, beautiful woman. And I don't think there's anyone in their right mind who would have blamed the president of the time. Oh, man. Interesting indeed. Which takes me to our Pillow Talk session. And the Drive Connection actually had a chat about this particular issue. Would you date someone you work with? Would you have a relationship with someone that you work with? Same company, same office. Would you do that? I'm just asking. Because I'm thinking of the day that things would turn sour and the relationship is on the rocks. It's falling apart and you are clashing. I'm just wondering how the work environment is going to be. You're going to avoid each other. Yeah. I don't think you would even look at each other. Would you date someone that you work with? I'm just curious to find out. You want to know my opinion? Huh? You want to know, right? Would I? Yeah. You asking me, right? And you want me to tell you if I would. I wouldn't mind. Huh? You know what? Let's enjoy the next 20 minutes. Great music. And just before I wrap up the show, I'm going to tell you. And I'll be very honest with you. All right? Yeah. But for now, I want to hear from you. It is the Pillow Talk session right on Radio 2000, our music, your memories. That is on a Thursday. The music continues when we come back. Let's deliver the finest on the radio. It's on the way.
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2: 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Be a servant.
1: You've never known anyone at Jolly, boss.
3: 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Jolly. That's
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3: This thing, your boss employee relationship. Hey, some people cannot keep it professional and cannot draw lines. So, enough for now. Let's keep it professional.
4: 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It didn't work out. We still carried on being professional. No one knew about the relationship. We still get along quite well. So, I can't get wrong.
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Turn down the lights. 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The Midnight Paradise. Your after dark

0: And I'm sure you would agree that she remains one of the finest musicians in the world. Absolutely beautiful. I just adore her. I love her music. And I've got all of her recordings, all of her CDs, man. Yeah. Because I come from that era, the old school era where we used to buy CDs. This one, Falling Into You, music from Celine Dion, as well as Vanessa Williams with Save the Best for Last. Also played you some Shante Savage with For Your Love, as well as Brandy, Come a Little Closer. And you and I kicked off that 20 minutes off the Pillow Talk session with Whitney Houston, All the Man That I Need. Remoakanse Holdings, in association with Radio 2000, present the six-time Grammy Award nominee, singer-songwriter, as well as a multi-platinum, selling international R&B superstar, Tamia. And of course, she will be supported by Zonke and Java. It is the biggest Women's Month celebration tour taking place from the 5th to the 6th of August in Cape Town, Grand West Arena. So make sure you get your tickets. You don't want to be left out on this one. Please hurry, and they are selling out very, very fast. As well as on the 7th of August at Durban ICC in Durban, KZN, at Tekwini. And I'm asking you, if you're listening from Durban, what are you waiting for? Eh? Very soon you'll be told they are sold out. Just like here in Joburg, Pretoria, the 10th of August, Sunbet Arena, Times Square, and tickets are sold out. We are done. See Vali Lilindaba, we are done. It's only Durban and Cape Town, and you've got a few left. 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So make sure that you are part of this amazing concert tour experience, and tickets exclusively sold on web tickets, as well as a pick and pay outlets nationwide, Durban and Cape Town. This one is for you. 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Tickets are sold out. Hashtag Tamia Live in South Africa Tour, and hashtag Remoakanse Holdings. All right, this is how we come to the end of the Midnight Paradise for this Thursday. Thank you so much indeed for having been part of the show. We return tomorrow. That is from midnight to 3. And you know that tomorrow being a Friday, what do? We bring you Old School Is Cool. Bring back my Yesterday. It's a feel-good Friday. I'm looking forward to that. Some of your favorite classics that we are going to enjoy on the radio. So make sure that you are here when it all happens. The music continues. The very best right on Radio 2000, because you know that if you are awake, wherever you might be, you've got a companion, you've got a friend, and the nation's favorite friend is coming up shortly. My good friend is on the way. That is A.B. Da Costa. It's going to bring you First Light. That is between 3 and 6 this morning. 6 to 9, it is the Big Breakfast Show. DJ Spunati and Lelo Mzaka. 9 to 12, Better Together with Miss Dark and Lovely. And of course, you know that midday to 3, the King steps in for the Royal Playground. And 3 to 6, the Drive Connection with Umniswe Mvula, Lonwabo and Isaac. 6 to 7, it's Game On. Tabiso Musia. 7 to 9, Life, Love and All. And the Iceman, Justice Ramotlola, returns, and he wraps up your evening with Mino Mino, the best on nighttime radio. Thank you so much indeed for joining us. I'm a slave of radio and music, and I love it. I love it. I love it. Honey, I'm coming back home. And I'm coming back to you. AB is next.
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4: I used to be the responsible one and the caregiver. 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
5: And is in game into the family. 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Cavalier Zagisa, the day came, and then Calemoha, they were using me.
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1: high. And I own a piece of land. Somewhere up in a country. Oh, oh yeah.

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Our music, your memories. Baby Da Costa on Radio 2000. 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

A powerful reminder of how hard it is, you know, to look at someone new when your heart is somewhat still trapped in the memories of past love. Have you ever been in that situation, Mechomi? You know, you find yourself in a new relationship, but here you are. Can't stop thinking about your ex. I'm actually thinking of a voice note I think I played sometime last week when we got into the Vintage Rewind. This gentleman saying, "Yo, AB, may you please play me this song. It reminds me of my ex." And then he called himself to order to say, "Actually, you know what? Let me stop because my girlfriend might not like this." It is now exactly 18 minutes after 3, originally released in September of 1998, Case alongside Joe with Faded Pictures. And before that, Casey and Jojo with Life, also played to Curtis Mayfield with New World Order. Now, because the Midnight Paradise and First Light, we are so connected. So that first song, Giselle Brothers, Kayendi Biza. You can look at it as the Midnight Paradise into First Light. And also, the reason why we played that song is because, oh, Bumbo totally loves that song. It is exactly 18 minutes after 3, the 23rd of July, 2026. You are listening to First Light Radio 2000, a music of memories. Wherever you are, Michumi, whatever your reason for being up at this time, it's such a pleasure joining you. And also a big thank you to my good friend, Bumbo Johnson, on the Midnight Paradise. Never disappoints with the music curation on that show. He's back again tomorrow, same time, between midnight and 3 a.m. Safe travels, my friend. But otherwise, if you and I are connecting for the first time and you're wondering, well, my name is Sibi Da Costa, but you can call me your friend. I'm going to be your companion until 6 a.m. This is the pre-breakfast show. And then after that, we are going to make way for the big breakfast show with DJ Spoon, Nati, and Lelo. But now, those who listen to the show will tell you that this is a show for the people, by the people of the people. So this show belongs to you. I'd like to hear from you. Do let me know if you and I are together. You can find me on Facebook. It's AB Da Costa page. Alternatively, at Radio 2000 ZA. You can also find me on X. I see Steve Ovowale Kosi already there. It's AB _ broadcaster. Alternatively, at Radio 2000 _ZA. And don't forget the trending hashtag. That is hashtag First Light. Now, in a bit, as we usually do, we are going to get into what we call the support circle. So the support circle is your opportunity, you know, to just put it on the table. Why are you awake at this time? There's somebody who's awake right now because of anxiety. There's somebody who's awake right now because of heartbreak. Are you sad about something? Are you awake because you're celebrating something? Maybe you're planning something. The weekend is upon us. Or you're just awake because you're pushing your night shift. Maybe you're on the road. Maybe you're in hospital. Maybe we'll set jail in for it. So maybe you're just an early riser and you're preparing for work. Whatever your reason for being up at this time, we are going to get into it with our support circle. And also, this is a safe, it's a judgment-free zone. And the reason why I call it that is because when you send me a text, you don't have to worry about me mentioning your name. Unless in that text you say to me, "AB, Mechomi, please mention my name," or you just put your name, then I will definitely mention your name. So what's your reason for being up at this time? We are going to get into it in a bit. But before we get into the support circle, expect to hear music from the likes of Heather Headley, Drew Hill coming up, some massive Michael Jackson also on the way. And talking about massive, I want us to take it back to the late 90s, some 1999 Maxwell. Taken from the album Life. This is Fortunate.

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And I don't want to bore you with my troubles, but there's something about your love that makes me weak and knocks me off my feet. Oh, beautiful. Don't you love this thing that we call love, Mechobi? You know, every time I play that song, you know, I find it to remind one, you know, of what real love does to you. You know, where you finally find that person who somewhat completely disarms you. Because so many of us, you know, we are armed when we get into relationships. You know, we have, you know, this barrier that prevents the other person from seeing us. And that is why, you know, vulnerability, you know, is so important. And sometimes all you can do is to let that love knock you off your feet. Beautiful song. Donald Jones took you back to the last time Bafana Bafana won AFCON. Remember that year? The second single from his debut studio album, My Heart. And of course, that is a reimagining of a song that I'm sure you also know very well by Stevie Wonder, which was released in 1976. Donald Jones knocks me off my feet. And before that, Drew Hill, These Are The Times. Heather Headley before that with I Wish I Didn't. Also played you Maxwell with Fortunate. It is now exactly 3:39. You are listening to First Light, Radio 2000, our music, your memories. Wherever you are, Mitchum, it's so good being in your company. But now the question is, why are you up at this time? Are you currently on the road? Are you pushing your night shift? Maybe you are up because you had a nightmare. Maybe you are up because you're sad. Maybe you are anxious about something. Maybe you're up because of heartbreak. Maybe you're planning something. The weekend is upon us. What's your reason for being up at this time? And also remember, when you send me a text, I'm going to assume that you want to remain anonymous. Unless in your message you say, AB, please don't mention. Or you say, I must mention your name. Then I will definitely mention your name. Here's a message coming in. It says, good morning, AB. Keep me anonymous. Definitely, Mechobi. And the message says, I'm awake this time because I sleep during the day. Not because I work in the evening. I don't have a job. So during the day, I avoid all the noise. This time is when I'm at peace. Sometimes I even walk outside at midnight. I am hopeful.

Maybe something that you already know. Your current situation is not your identity. You know, just because you're going through what you're going through right now, it doesn't mean that it's going to be your, you know, forever. So that job might be missing, but your worth is still there. And I know we are living in a world that will tell you that, no, you need to have this thing and this thing to feel worthy. But what I want you to remember is that just because that job is not there, doesn't mean that your worth is not. You're still worthy, Mechomi. And I'm praying this morning that a door is going to open for you soon, all right? I'm rooting for you, but I'm also praying for your health. I hope you're going to make the right decisions relating to your health. I don't need to preach to you. I know exactly that, you know what to do, all right? I'm rooting for you, Mechomi. You've got this. All right, another message coming in says, Chomi Mechomi, not Mechomi, but Chomi Mechomi. How are you? It's been a while without connecting with you. And the First Light family, I am awake because I'm still in the battle of fighting the devil named cancer. Please keep me in your prayers. And please grant me one wish, Mechomi. Please call me Queen. Oh, you've got it. Good morning, Queen. I can say this 10 times to you. Queen, Queen, Queen, Queen, Queen, Queen, Queen, Queen. I can continue the whole morning. Good morning, Queen. It's so good to hear from you again. I don't know your name, but I'll call you Queen. You know, even though I wish, you know, it was under different circumstances. So thank you for checking in with the First Life family. And I hear that cancer is a tough battle, you know, but here you are early in the morning letting us know that you're still here, you know, still pushing through it. And I want you to know that you are not fighting it alone. All right. The First Life family is with you and we are lifting you up in prayer and believing for strength on these difficult days. But something tells me you're at last half full kind of a person. And for that, I want you to know, Queen, I'm a big fan of yours. All right? And I'm wishing you peace. Above all else, I'm wishing you peace and I'm wishing you joy. But the thing is, when you have one of those things, the other one automatically follows. All right? Queen, there you go. You said I must grant you one wish of calling you Queen. And I've been calling you Queen. Queen, Queen, Queen. Can I call you Queen one more time? Queen. All right. Good morning, Mechomi. You can mention my name. This is Vincent Titiza. I'm up because duty calls on my night shift and this amazing music is keeping me awake. I enjoy it whilst I'm driving the trucks as an escorter or behind the trucks as an escorter. Vincent, great connection, Mechomi, and safe travels to you. All right. Good morning, Mechomi. This is Sergeant Oliphant in Humans Dorp. I'm awake because I'm doing my first night with Captain Human and Sergeant Heu, protecting our community. Oh, there's a Captain Human. That's an interesting name. Hello, Captain Human. I like that. You're a captain and you're also a human. But otherwise, always a pleasure connecting Sergeant Oliphant in Humans Dorp. Wishing you the absolute best for your first night shift. It is now exactly 3:44. We are slowly but surely approaching the second hour of the show. But before we get into it, we are going to wrap up our First Light support circle. There are a few voice notes that came in, and I'm going to play those voice notes in a bit. But before we wrap up the support circle, expect to hear music from Angie Stone. Oh, just that kuzum, just that bass line. How's about those drums, the melody? You know what I'm about to play for you, Mechomi. I actually promised you this song when I came on. And I said, hey, coming up in this hour, a massive Michael Jackson song. Well, here it is, Liberian Girl. Good morning.

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0: Can never go wrong with that 90s neo soul. Oh, what an era that was. The likes of Erykah Badu and Lauryn Hill. That whole 90s, late 90s neo soul movement. What an era. That one is the lead single from her debut studio album, Black Diamond. Still a massive album. It remains one of the most iconic signature songs. Angie Stone, No More Rain in This Cloud. And before that, Les Nubians with Makeda, also played you Michael Jackson with Liberian Girl. And that brings us to exactly 2 minutes before we get into the second hour of the show, 2 minutes before 4 a.m. You are listening to First Light Radio 2000, our music and memories. Nagalina gave you the Costa. Where are you connecting from? You know, I'd like to hear from you. 060-584-2250. But for now, we are about to wrap up our support circle. So what's your reason for being up at this time? I did promise that I'm going to play some voice notes, so we're about to get into those in a bit. But before I get into the voice notes, here's a message coming in. Says, hey, me chomi, chomi aka. And then it gives me the headphone emoji there. Then it says, there's a rat in here. I'm so scared of it. Also, being a light sleeper, I tend to hear everything. Ish, Michomi, you and I both. I'm a light sleeper as well. I could literally hear a pin. But it comes with the nature of the job that I do. I don't know why you are a light sleeper. But yeah, no. Askis, man. You know, that rat has decided that it's now the owner of the house. And because you're a light sleeper, you know, every little sound, I know this for sure. You know, it feels 10 times louder, you know, especially at night. But I hope you managed to send that uninvited guest on its way. You know, I hope it's going to peck soon so you can finally enjoy a peaceful night's sleep. But something in me is telling me that I need to thank that rat, because if it wasn't for that rat, chances are you might not be listening to First Light. So please pass on my message to that rat. Ne? Or Mechomi on the radio says thank you, because yeah, I am now listening to First Light. But otherwise, it's great connecting, Mechomi.
1: Chomi, good morning. Happy the Costa. This is Mfana Futhi.
0: Mfana Futhi.
1: I'm Thebo from Ekopo. 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
0: Okay.
1: Ah, sekuyazenzakalela nje ngo-3.
0: Yeah.
1: Something to drink, feeling for. Sometimes 12 o'clock, I even listen to Bubbles Johnson's show.
0: Sure.
1: So nje ngiyabonga kakhulu ngomculo omnandi nokusivuselela. Sengivukile ngilalela uhlelo lomnandi. Thank you so much.
0: As long as you're listening. And you know what we love on radio is continuity, right? So if you can listen to the Radio 2000 shows back to back, you know, it means that we are doing our job. But otherwise, you said you are officially going to get up at 4 a.m. So it is now 4 a.m. All the best with your day, Mitchell.
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3: I ngabe yami mina ngivukile ngoba nje ngabe yami ngeke ngakutshela last ukuthi hayi lapho ngifihla khona ikhanda ngabe yami ngoko.
0: Hey, sir. Yeah.
3: Awoko mnandi. 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
0: Yeah.
3: Asibonge the cost. Kunzi.
0: Aski Semichomi, but you know what makes me happy is that you found an alternative, you know, just to de-stress, okay? I'm wishing you the absolute best, and Gavia.
4: Morning, Mechomi. Mechomi.
0: Hey, Tere.
4: Yeah, I'm checking my cocks all the way from Mamelodi, Blade Duma, SNSM, Abeshani, Da Costa.
0: Hola, Jackie.
4: Nice choice always. Nice choice always in for you too.
0: Thank you, Mechomi.
4: The music wa have on high. As always. Yeah, I'm on my way to Sandbag as usual, you know, my daily routine, yeah?
0: Sure.
4: Kuhasela mfwetu, I wanna know the festive thing mfwetu,
0: yeah? 4 or 5 months away.
4: The king. Jago ya pensioning, yo, I get to go salalemang, the king.
0: Hey, sir.
4: Ale solelaka lea. They are pensioning, may show me.
0: Yeah.
4: So, but anyway, I wish him all the best. Aye. Get a salad footsteps, it's a high morale. Aye.
0: Oh, I like that.
4: We'll save his seats, we'll save his seats, we'll send bake. May show me. Dango. The king, all the best in for you too.
0: Oh,
4: so, thank
0: man.
4: You, may show me.
0: Big ups to you, Jackie, and big ups to the king as well. I can only imagine that package, that king. Lunch is on you, Mechomi. But otherwise, Jakey, safe travels, Mechomi. You know, I can tell you have an amazing spirit about you. And long may that spirit carry you. And, you know, your time is coming when you're also going to say, yeah, no, retirement is upon me. But I like what you said there, you know, that your job now is to carry the baton. So, yeah, I'm sure you learned as much as you possibly could from that king. But otherwise, safe travels, Mechomi. I can tell you on the road.
5: Morning, AP, the Costa.
0: Hola, Mechomi.
5: Morning, Mechomi. This is Chief Blackstar from Mtata. This one.
0: Okay.
5: And I'm enjoying your music as always. I always listen to this show, man.
0: Yeah.
5: It's great, awesome music. I like the content. I'm up, man, because I've been thinking about my baby.
0: Okay.
5: You know, I've been too long now, eh?
0: How long?
5: I have more than 7 years not seeing my child.
0: Wow.
5: Whenever, I meet your mother.
0: Wow.
5: She got married to someone else. I wanted to marry her, but she said she was not ready.
0: ASAP.
5: And she got married to someone else. I didn't mind that.
0: Mm.
5: Now the problem is, she doesn't want me to see my baby, my child. You know what I mean? The girl is 14 years old. I was with this girl for so many years.
0: Sure.
5: I just miss her each and every day. And it really hurts, man. Really hurts. Yeah. And I always pray that God, you know, will make a plan. God will make you realize that I'm the father.
0: Sure.
5: And the child will come back to me.
0: Yeah.
5: Not that I want to stay with her. Yes, I do want to stay with her. But just to see her, at least. That's the thing that really hurts, man. Otherwise, let's enjoy the show, man.
0: Sure.
5: God bless you.
0: Oh, Black Star, thank you, Mitchell. God bless you too, especially in the situation that you find yourself in. 7 years, wow. You know, 7 years is a very long time, you know, to carry that kind of pain. And whilst I was listening to your voice note, Mechomi, you know, I was imagining how many birthdays or milestones or any precious moments that you've been longing for that you missed. You know, the fact that you're still praying and still hoping, you know, tells me how much you still love your child. So I'm sorry that you are in the situation that you're in. And I hope that one day there will be healing. I hope that the hearts of everyone involved in this situation, including, you know, the mother of the child, will soften. And then I hope that the opportunity for you and your child to reconnect will come, because, yes, it's important. And if you are a parent and you're listening to Radio 2000 right now, maybe you find yourself in a similar situation. It's very important for us to remember that children deserve love, not just from one parent, but from every parent who genuinely wants to be present in their lives. There's so many, you know, parents out there who really don't care. But here's a man who says, I really want to be in my child's life. So let's remember that. Let's remember the children. Let's forget our emotions, because a lot of times, so many of us, we think from our own emotions. We act from emotions. We are reacting to the situation. So let's remember that our children deserve love from every parent who genuinely wants to be present in their lives. And Black Star, my brother, you know, may God make a way where today you cannot see one. 7 years is a long time. You're in my thoughts, you're in my prayers, Mechomi. And thank you very much for sharing that story. I can tell you right now, there's somebody who's listening who's in that situation. And it's not exactly 7 minutes after four. You're listening to First Light Radio 2000. Our music, your memories. We are officially into the second hour of the show. And that means we are very close to the Vintage Rewind. If you sent through a song request yesterday, you might be hearing it very soon. All right. And also, if there's a song that you want to hear tomorrow morning, you need to send me that voice note right now. But also remember, there needs to be a story behind your song selection. So whether your story has to do with love, whether it has to do with loss, a celebration, whatever the case, you don't just request the song. You don't just say, hey, AB, play me the song. There needs to be a story behind that. Now, before we get into our Vintage Rewind, expect to hear music from the likes of Kelly Price, Aaron Hall also coming up. And in a bit, you're going to hear a song from a superstar who's going to be in the country in August, a few weeks to go, Tamia. It's coming up after this.
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0: Good morning, and the whole family of the Radio 2000 and the whole family of the First Light. 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
7: Good morning, Majomi. Good morning, Mr. Abby. Zwane here, Mhlakeng Randfontein. I'm awake, Majomi, because I'm transporting Sibanye steel mines. Our staff, each and every day, I have to wake up and work. Secondly, I'm awake because I have to listen to you, Majomi. Thank you, Majomi, for good music. I'm done now, just drop them off, going back home. Mechomi, we as men, Mechomi, we need to appreciate our ladies, meaning our wives, our girlfriends, each and every time, while they are still there. Because they do make a difference in our lives. I just want to say thank you to my beautiful wife, Patricia Zwane, in Mhlakeng, the best. Thank you, Mechomi.

0: they say Mjolo Tlao Herda. You know, but I'm of the belief and conviction that not taking care of your relationship and giving in to temptation actually hurts more. You know, there's so many out there, you know, who give up on good relationships because of that temptation. And then when you give in to the temptation, you realize that actually, I gave up on something great. There's nothing, you know, that came from this temptation. And then you start missing that person. And a lot of times you find that it's too late because that person doesn't look at you the same way. So if you're in a good relationship, you need to take care of that relationship. The streets are cold, Mitchell. You know, just because that temptation is there doesn't mean that you need to follow through. And you know, there's nothing quite like the ache or pain, if you may, of missing someone that you love. And you can no longer be with that person because you messed up. Don't do it. It's a trap. The fourth single from his debut studio album, The Truth, released in 1993. What a song that is. Talking about what I've just mentioned. Aaron Hell with I Miss You. And before that, Kelly Price, As We Lay. Faja, So Long. Well, Well, Well. Also played you, Tamia with Still. And that brings us to exactly 4:34. Radio 2000, our music, your memories. You're listening to First Light. Happy Thursday, wherever you are, Mitchell. It's so good being in your company. And we are about to get into our vintage rewind. So if there's a song that you want to hear tomorrow morning, you need to send me a voice note right now. But also remember, you don't just request the song. You have to tell us the story behind your selection. Whether your story has to do with love, loss, a celebration, maybe there's a moment that changed everything for you. So there needs to be a story behind that request. And through, you know, your voice note, that song becomes more than just a song. It becomes a memory that we all get to feel. And who knows, come tomorrow morning around about this time, you might be hearing your vintage rewind.
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4: 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And yeah, every time when I play that song, the memories comes, and wow, wow. 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Thank you, Mimad.
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Morning, good morning, my friend. May Matt, may Chomi, and our listeners also. I would like to you to play me a song by Travis.

0: Inhliziyo iyavuma. Ithi ewe, let's listen to the biggest pre-breakfast show in the country. 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That was Press with Ewe. And before that, the Vintage Rewind, requested by one Mamiki Tabani, Travis Green, with Made Away. Beautiful song. Nice one, Mamiki. It is now exactly 4:45. 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
2: 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Mechomi, happy Thursday. This morning, I would like to wake up all Bomalume, all the taxi drivers, taxi owners in Merafong, Kutsong, Carltonville, Masivukeni, Bomalume. Abantwana Baslindile, Masambi Sena, Abantwana, Bomalume. This

0: This is Simon Siko from Kutsong Carletonville. Have a blessed Thursday, mate. 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
1: Nice one, Simon. 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
5: Good morning, AB da Costa Mechomi, hashtag First Light, the show of the people, for the people, by the people. Eric Itzusebo Malumi Bakabatung, Chuel Matipa, Alkamo Motadaren, Kamo Bokaha, Zanini, Wilson Matipa, Alkamo Blog, Chichi, Moso Shanguve, Elias Matipa, Alkamo Palaboro, Kitusa Hapele, Anna Sequela, Limama Hai, Kesara Sequela, Balkamo Blog, Seven Bolobe, Duatusake, Mako, Mamatipa, Maranguazo. 21 ke barata ra ti tango.

0: Just Those Horns. Oh, what a song. Music for the spirit, music for the soul, music for the body. A beautiful reminder that true connection outlasts both time and distance. You know, when that love is there, it doesn't matter what is thrown your way, you're going to find a way to overcome. So if you are in that loving connection, in that loving relationship, very important that you hold on to it. The second single from his self-titled debut studio album, released in 1986, coming from a very talented family. Talented but troubled, El Debarge with Love Always. And before that, Brandy with Come a Little Closer. You are listening to First Light Radio 2000, our music, your memories. And it's almost time for us to get into our recharger for the day. But before we recharge for the day, we have to wrap up our wake-up call. So who do you want to wake up this morning? Here's a message from Tepiso Gigane. It says, good morning, AMB. The fear of sending a voice note, I'm laughing at myself. You know, Tepiso, the key is to send your first voice note. I promise you, as uncomfortable as it might be, after that first voice note, you send your second one, it will be a little easier, third one, and before you know it, you can't wait to send a voice note. But otherwise, it's great connecting. 060-584-2250, who do you want to wake up this morning?
1: Hey, Mr. Amy, Shabuzit, hi. Let me wake up all the hustlers, in fact, hustlers go fell, I'm sure you can learn.
0: Sure.
1: More especially my Uber drivers, Bolt go fell, Intra go fell, go fell, of it.
0: The e-hailing drivers.
1: Not get a of it. Get a qual again, come up again. Get a falona. Njebe, wake up, Njebe. Get a mont Uber driver.
0: Tango. Ray, nice one, Michomi. And also, good morning to the e-hailing drivers. I'm sure they are up and about. And I get a feeling that e-hailing drivers who are listening to Radio 2000 right now, whether it be Uber or Bolt or the other ones, whether you're in Gauteng, you're in Western Cape, you're in Limpopo, Bloemfontein, whatever the case, it's great being in your company.
2: Morning, Michomi. It's Sone. Brandy No Hood. Yeah. Hey, Abida Costes, Najikupa Hotsohali, Malume Waga, Limalume Justice, Mokane Justice Masibi,
0: Malume Justice,
2: and Alagos and Shirun.
0: Okay.
2: Kere Malume, thank you for everything and get it.
0: Aww.
2: Yo, nice music, Michomi. Thank you, Kishili Mukuma. Bye.
0: Oh, Chili, yeah, great connecting, Queen. And I hope your uncle is listening, Malume Justice.
3: Morning, Michomi.
0: Hola, Michomi.
3: Spider Killer Remy from Cliff Spread. Michomi, Bosabonka Botriver, Bosabonki Pandi. It's another day, another dollar.
0: There you go.
3: Another day, another dollar. So, Bosabonki, Michomi, as Arsam and Ropanda, but it is losing no excuses. Gubshungu. Says Gubshungu, Vuga, Kotak Fugin, but it's Malim Nandi Mangena. Tanko. Nice show as always.
0: It's not easy to wake up, Michomi. So, he's saying he knows that it's not easy to wake up, but it's nice so when the money comes in. Nice one, Michomi. All the best with your hustle today.
4: AB.
0: Olangabio.
4: Michomi.
0: Hey, Tada.
4: I like to wake up those people to my security officers.
0: Okay.
4: That are supposed to be on duty right now.
0: All
4: that
0: right.
4: Are my relievers. Love, finally, let's pull me, but that's not the shiny night. When words. I guess Puma bears a pair of a foot is Puma pair. I guess Kulule Makitanguin, young bong, a gum to all a pemo de pengola.
0: Hey, Tadabto, I don't bonga me. Yeah, you know, I know exactly what you're talking about. At some point, I used to work 6 to 6 shift, 6 in the evening until 6 in the morning. Then I had to drive like crazy to go do my breakfast show back in the day. So Mto is saying, so clearly he's a security officer. So you're saying, no, man, those who must come to relieve us, to take over from this shift, they must come. We need to go home. But otherwise, I'm told, I hope you enjoyed your shift whilst listening to Radio 2000. And may you enjoy your rest, Michomi.
1: Morning, AB. Da Costa, Michomi.
0: Hola, Michomi.
1: Let's wake up together. All South Africa, let's wake up. It's Matala from Cape Town. Driver of Abandon.
0: Oh, okay. Driving the children there, Madala says, hey, you know what? I'd like to wake up the whole of South Africa.
5: Good morning, my chomi. I would like to wake these people up.
0: Yes.
5: My daughter, Kamuhelo, wake up.
0: Oh, yes.
5: My son, Gabo.
0: Yes.
5: My little sister, Zuki Swasilika. My son Vumile. My sister Esmeralda Panes from Cape Town.
0: Yeah.
5: Marilyn Venkwat from East London. Busisiwe Yiliwe from Bloemfontein. Leonibo Helen Daba from Bloemfontein. It's Busi Northam. Thank you, my chomi. Hey. I'm hoping happy, my man. Fluent Serkadi washing.
0: Oh, excuse me, Busi. I know it's the season. You know, I was having a chat with my friend, you know, Bumbo Johnson, and we were talking about this flu that's going around. So I have a bit of it as well. You know, at some point, actually, sometime this week, I said, you know what, I'm not going to do the rest of the show. But Bumbo called me and said, hey, what are you talking about? Is your voice there? I'm like, yes. It's like, Scott Lombora, come do your, come do your show. And also, Busi, I used to think you and Busisiwe Yiliwe are the same person. Until Magdalene, you know, on the previous show that I used to host, sent me a message and said, hey, we're not Amy. These are two different people. But otherwise, Busi, have yourself a great one and greetings to the little ones.
6: Yes, yes, yes, yes. Lenyora laka, Lenyora laka.
0: Hola, Lenyora.
6: Like you from Rome.
0: Hey,
6: Room 90. We are behind you 120%.
0: Thank you,
6: Lenyora. Keep up the good work. You best among the best. Yes.
0: Nice one, Tami. You know, Tami, that energy keeps me going, bitch. For me, that's the energy I signed up for. But otherwise, have yourself a great day, Tami. Great connecting, bitch.
7: Hola, AB Da Costa. Hola, AB Da Costa. I would give a toast to Tupa Gamo, Reynard Transport Group.
0: Tupa.
7: Kitusa Kuto Maile from Transmec. Kitusa Taukubom from Transmec. And then Kitusa Moses Malupe Transmec. Kitusa Litumele Mato Transmec.
0: There you go.
7: Maybe the Costa, I'm on N2.
0: Okay.
7: I'm heading to Richards Bay. I'm passing Pongolo.
0: Not too far. Not too far. Oh, I love that. And Polompolo. Nice one, Michomi. And safe travels to you. I hope all those people you mentioned are listening.
8: Good morning. Good morning, Michomi. Good morning.
0: That voice.
8: Hey, even for some of us, good evening. Yeah, I know. Wake up, the miners. It's very economy a country. Let's wake up, Rem Koti. 4 kilometers underground. Let's wake up, Apeto. Let's wake up. Arabereke and Rabonaran Sahoudalwa.
0: What an industry, Mechomi. Hey.
8: Sharp, sharp, Mechomi.
0: Yeah.
8: Tato here from Falcon.
0: Nice one, Tato. You know, Tato, I used to be in that industry. I used to work in that industry. And we used to go underground at exactly 5 a.m., you know, like about 6-7 kilometers underground. And as soon as we get into the cage, you can see that everyone is praying. You know, there used to be like 10 to 15 of us in that cage. But otherwise, if you're in the mining industry and you're about to go underground, I totally understand, Michumi. All the best to you, okay? Not an easy industry.
9: 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Happy Thankful Merely. Thursday. This morning, I want to encourage someone with the following verse. Philippians 1 verse 6, it is written, being confident of this, that he who began a good work in you will carry it on to completion.
0: Amen.
9: So remember, dear listener, God didn't bring you this far to leave you. Keep going. Your testimony is loading. Have a wonderful and blessed Thankful Thursday. Much love, Marilyn Vainkort in East London.
0: Oh, Marilyn, your lucky dang sets in the tone for our recharge for the day, which is coming up in a bit. Very powerful message. Thank you, Marilyn.
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0: Awesome.
10: Happy Thursday. 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
0: And we love you too, Mechomi. Nice ones, the Vovo. 060584-2250.
11: 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Hopa Loba Zosha, Kopa, Chumiagale Baganea, Papa Radile, Steve of Wale 26, Steve of Wale Kosi, Chumiatu Bitubi, Malajili Shabe, Modibari Seho, Tabi Soga Soweto, Tebza Maina Marambola Matiba. Braibi, Mabani Kilegatanago Spanning, Kamala gun vault, Kamala. Kikara Majita, I tell you to 2000. They were listening to your show, Brian. My visa when I can bomb Michael Magad.
0: Hey, sir. Utla, utla, uhira halak. Ask his boss, but we'll bring it back, Michumi. We'll bring it back.
5: Good morning, my chummy. I would like to wake these people up. My daughter, Kamuhelo, wake up.
0: Yeah.
5: My son, Gabo. My little sister, Zuki Swasilika. My son, Vumile. My sister, Esmeralda Panes from Cape Town. Marilyn Venkwat from East London. Busisiwe Yiliwe from Bloemfontein. Leonibo Helen Daba from Bloemfontein. It's Busi in Northam. Thank you, my chomi.
0: Hey. All right.
5: So, I'm hoking habi, my man. Fluent Surikadi washing.
0: Aski Sibusi. And, you know, I know I played that not too long ago, so there seem to be some gremlins in the system, but here's Motsuban.
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11: Hopa Loba Zosha, Kopa, Chomiagana Baganea, Papa Radile, Steve of Wale 2 Seats, Steve of Wale Kosi, Chomiatu Bitubi, Malajili Shabi, Modibari Seho, Tabi Sogaso Wetu, Tebza Maina Marambola Matiba, Bravi, Mavanik Legatarago Spanning, Kamala Gunvolt, Kamala, Kikramajita, I tell you to 2000. 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
11: Mavito Managan Boma, Michael Magashwa, Le Fatu Shomatai, but good to meditate, Bravi. Matsuwan Matiba Kamo shows on 4.
0: Nice one, Matsuwan. I like that. So Matsuwan is saying yesterday when he got to work, you know, he found his colleagues listening to Radio 2000 and they said, hey, Matsuwan, you must say hi to Braavi there. Nice one, Matsuwan. Great connecting. So it seems like our system is a bit overloaded. There's so many messages that are coming in. So much so that our WhatsApp line is jammed. But that's how I like it. It tells me that South Africa is listening to Radio 2000. And that's where we're going to leave it in terms of the wake-up call for this Thursday morning. In a bit, as we usually do, we are going to get into our recharge for the day. Almost 30 minutes of nothing but gospel music.
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0: 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AB the Costa.
1: And it's time for us to get into our recharger for the day, which also means in between the music, I'm going to be playing your First Light message, your word of the day, if you may. So if you have any words of encouragement for somebody who might be going through a tough time right now, I'd like to encourage you to send through that voice note. Keep it at less than a minute for me so that I can play as many voice notes as possible. And you never know, Michomi, your words might save a life. You know, there's somebody right now who's listening to Radio 2000 and this person is going through some challenges. They're going through some losses, some afflictions, if you may. So any words of encouragement that you have for this person will be appreciated. I actually received a voice note not too long ago from somebody who sent us a voice note, I think last week or some days ago. And this person was going through a lot. And now this person got back to us with a testimony. And I am going to play you the testimony before I get into my First Light message. But remember, for the next 30 minutes, you are not going to hear my voice, all right? In between the music, it's just going to be your voice, your words of encouragement. So as I usually do each and every single morning, I'd like to encourage you to relax and settle in and to allow this to be your safe space for healing. And I really do hope that wherever you are, whoever you are, whatever you might be going through, these songs are going to uplift you and they are going to recharge your spirit. Welcome to the recharge for the day.

0: Good morning, Metroni and Radio 2000 listeners. Word of encouragement. I like to say, even if the cock does not crow, it will eventually dawn. One day at a time. Let's take it. This is Musima Terichanto Haramalapa, and be blessed.
1: Good morning, beautiful kings and queens. The first light with our beautiful lekker gutter. King Abita Costa on this beautiful lekker day. God bless this word. My beautiful chommy chommies, haters will always be haters. They talk because they can't stop you. They judge because they can't be you. Don't let their words slow you down. Keep winning while they keep talking. And remember to stop explaining yourself to people who misunderstand you. Because God turned your pain into purpose. I pray that God blesses all with an awesome, successful, reality, peaceful, loving day. This is your Kimberlite in Pretoria. God bless and salute.

0: Good morning, AB. Good morning, this is Om C from Bloemfontein. I want to encourage someone this morning. By the time Peter was busy cleaning his nets, he already gave up. But the Lord arrived. The Lord arrived and gave him another chance. Anyone there may be feeling he wants or she wants to give up, remember the Lord is there to give you a second chance. Have a nice day, people, and God bless.
1: Good morning, my chummy, my chumlet. Thank God. AB de Costa, Wabana Barona. Thank you for this day. Word of the day from me is that he promised not to leave us nor forsake us. He promised he delivers no matter how the situation is, no matter how dark it is in front of you. It can be the light. He never brought us this far to leave us. Itembiso zakhe zimi kunaphakathi. His promises is yes and amen. Thank you. My chumulate. Have the blessed day. This is Palisa Rankumiso from Kona, Ranks and Malls, Unit 9. Four ways. Harangua, thank you.

0: Mechomi, mechomi, to the friends of First Light Bafuetu, success comes before work only in a dictionary. Only in a dictionary, that's when you will find success coming before work, because S comes before W. But in real life, we need to put in the work. Put in the work, mechomi, hustle hard, mechomi, panda, mechomi, stakhatala moya, mechomi. As long as you are consistent, mechomi, results have no choice, mechomi, but to favor you. Keep on keeping on, keep on showing up. It's Spider Kill Remy from Deep Spread. Thank you, mechomi. Nice show as always.
1: Good morning, my chomi. This is Doreen from Middleburg in Mpumalanga. This morning, I just want to thank you for the good job for this show. We are blessed in and out. And this morning, I want to encourage someone. You know what happened this morning, my chomi? I'm on my way as usual to grind, and my radio suddenly froze. I don't know what's happening. I can't play it. And you know what? I was reminded of 1 Thessalonians 5:18. Give thanks unto God in all circumstances, for that is his will for you. And so with that said, I want to say to someone this morning, gratitude is key. Gratitude is good for you. It uplifts you. So this morning, regardless of what you are going through, give thanks. Be thankful for everything. Have a great one.
2: Ease into the morning. First Light with AB Da Costa. You shout for the Lord tonight.

Hallelujah! Hallelujah! Oh, come on, William. Oh, give me more. Oh, come on now. Hallelujah. Hallelujah. Let me take you to church. Askantswa. Namichumi one troy. Like it's Lautobe, it's Oyo. Askantswa. Busi. Askantswa. Ntobego, what are you doing? Askantswa. Pangi salute my boss. Stop it. Megdali. Rato, the Torian, I see you. Joyous celebration and William Sejake. Omohau, the live version. Deuteronomy 31 verse 6 says, be strong and courageous. Do not be afraid or terrified, for the Lord your God goes with you. He will never leave you nor forsake you. And I know sometimes, may show me, when you're going through it and feeling with it, it's very easy to believe that you're alone. So just in case you haven't heard this in a long time, you're dearly loved and you're never alone. Even in those struggles, even in those challenges, even in those afflictions, those losses, whatever you might be going through right now, He's there with you, working it all out for your good. You just need to hold on to the faith. Whatever you do, do not lose your faith. Sinash before this with Waymaker. Also played you Clement Koza with Heaven Help Us All. And we kicked off our recharge for the day with Can't Give Up Now, because you can't do it, Mechomi. You can't give up.

0: Before I do that, I did mention that there's a man who just wanted to express his gratitude. And when I listen to this voice note, you know, to me, it serves as a testimony. So he sent us a voice note, I think, a week ago or 2 weeks ago. And he said, you know, he was recovering from an injury, right? An injury that he got whilst he was steaming. And he also gave us, you know, some advice that during this winter season, we must just be careful on how, you know, we get that heat and how we steam as well. And when he sent through that voice note, you could tell there was a lot of pain in this man's voice. So he got back to us, and this is what he has to say.
1: Morning, Chumi, Chumi. Bravi. It's voice from Mamelodi. Remember, I sent the WhatsApp note while I was injured 2 weeks ago. Bravi, I'm recovering, my brother. You can even hear from the sound of my voice. Bravi, I thank you for the prayers. I thank you for the wonderful messages and the courage I get from you that moment when I sent that WhatsApp note. Thank you, Bravi. Keep up the good work. I love your show, Bravi. May God bless you.
0: Amen and amen. Nice one, Vusi. And there you go, Vusi. You know, that pain doesn't last, Mitch, for me. I remember when you sent through that voice note, you know, I felt your pain. And thank you for getting back to us. And long may your recovery continue. And hopefully very soon you'll say to us, hey, I'm fully healed. So to you, Vusi, wago mami lodi. Come on now. You say, mahofi, mahofi, mahofi, mahofi. All right. 544, First Light Radio 2000, our music, your memories. We are wrapping it up after this.
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4: 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AB Da Costa.
0: All right. Thank you, voiceover man. How's about we wrap it up for this Healer's Day for this Thursday? And of course, we have to wrap it up with my First Light Message, my word of the day. And I really do hope that somebody's going to take something out of this message. So the first song that I played for you for our recharge for the day was Mary Mary Can't Give Up Now. You know, this is something that I've been meditating on for most of this week. And as such, it is our word of the day for this morning. My First Light Message: you didn't come this far to quit. So this message is for you if you're on the brink of giving up. This message is for you if you are on the brink of quitting. Can I remind you, Michumi, of something this morning? You know, you've survived days that you never thought you'd survive. You've cried tears that nobody saw. You've carried tears that nobody saw. But here you are today. And also, I get a feeling that somebody who's listening, and this person has carried burdens that nobody knew about. There were moments when you smiled in public, but then you went home and fell apart in private. And yet, guess what, Michumi? You are still here. You're still breathing. And that tells me something about you. You may feel tired. You may feel discouraged. You may even feel like giving up. You may even feel like quitting. But what I do know, and I hope this morning you're going to be reminded of this as well, is that there's still something inside of you that refuses to die. And that is why you're here this morning. Do you know what that is? That is hope. And the thing about the enemy is that he wants you to believe

that because you're tired or maybe because you're exhausted, you're finished. But exhaustion is not the same as defeat. Sometimes the strongest people are not the ones who never fail. They are the ones who keep getting back up regardless of what is happening to them. So I'd like to encourage you this morning not to let one difficult chapter to convince you that your whole book is a tragedy. It's not. Who is the author? Your maker is the author. God is the author. God is still writing. Isaiah 40:31 says, "But those who hope in the Lord will renew their strength. They will soar on wings like eagles. They will run and not grow weary. They will walk and not be faint." So if today all you can do is take one step, take it, Mitchell. Just that one step. Because your breakthrough may not come with fireworks and celebrations. It may come disguised as one more prayer, one more sunrise, one more decision not to give up. And years from now, you are going to thank God that you didn't quit on a day when your feelings told you to. Be careful of those emotions. Be careful of those feelings. Just because you feel like giving up doesn't mean that you need to give up. It doesn't mean that you should do it. You know, many a times on this show, we have spoken about the future retrospect. That you need to trust that future retrospect, that you need to trust that you're going to look, you know, back in the future and you're going to be so glad that you held on. And I know it may not feel like it right now because you're going through it. I know, I understand. And I'm not saying that you shouldn't feel. Don't listen to anybody that tells you that you shouldn't feel. Yes, you should. You're a human being. Feel. Cry if you need to. But in the midst of that pain, you need to remind yourself that this too shall pass. The worst thing you can do right now is to give up. Don't do it. Your story does not end when your strength runs out. It continues when God's strength begins. And that is my word of the day for this morning. If this message was for you, you know what to do, Mechomi. You didn't come this far to quit. So if you're feeling really weak, even if it's just one line, Mudimuntus, God help me. Nsize. That is sufficient. All you need to do is knock on the door. And when you knock on the door, he does reveal his face to you. Oh, I'm rooting for you, Mechomi. You've got this. Go out there and be the best version of yourself. And that's where we're going to leave it for this morning. And just in case you and I were connecting for the first time and you've been wondering, Mara, who's this guy? Well, my name is AB. But those who listen to the show, they call me Mechomi. I love radio. I love music. And I love you. But most importantly, God loves you. Your maker loves you. Let me get out of here. And if you enjoy the gospel, guess what? On the Big Breakfast Show this morning, because it's a Thursday, you know, so for the first 20 minutes, you are going to hear some gospel music. I'm going to leave you with the sounds of Vusinova Tandega. But for now, here's Encore and the Giselle Brothers. Let me get out of here. Let me get out right here for real. Hey, Nancy Scantuara. Where Nancy Scantuara? I need to go home. I'm going home. Hey, come on.

0: Good morning, my show me. Good morning, my show me. 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Asalamogana budima mri fitela re magetse fela ntse re fale matla. 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
1: Thanks, AB. The top stories, details of Sibanye's attempted heat revealed, and Gauteng MEC to meet with taxi leaders. Good morning. I'm Evelyn Tongwane. The High Court in Johannesburg will this morning continue to hear the cross-examination of a state witness in the trial of alleged criminal Kimpin Vosmose Cat Matlala. The cross-examination of Bethwel Cele started on Tuesday. Matlala and four others are accused of orchestrating the failed assassinations of taxi boss Joe Sibanyoni, his former girlfriend Tebogo Thobejane, and music producer Sienki Mugubung, popularly known as DJ Fetis. Naidu reports.
2: During proceedings yesterday, Cele told the court that he is now employed by a company linked to Joe Sibanyoni. This came as a surprise, as Cele had earlier testified during his evidence in chief that he was one of the security guards on duty at the time of the alleged attack on Sibanyoni.
1: And the Gauteng Roads and Transport MEC, Kiriboni Dialetlabela, and representatives of the taxi industry in the province are expected to meet in Pretoria today. The meeting will follow Monday's taxi leaders' media briefing, in which they raised concerns on their deteriorating relationship with the department. It is expected to focus on problems with issuing taxi operating licenses. Nonhlanhla Njengila has more.
3: Monday's media briefing by the Gauteng taxi industry highlighted growing tensions between operators and the provincial department. Taxi leaders accused MEC Dialetlabela of sidelining recognized industry leadership, raised concerns over delays in the issuing and collecting of operating licenses and permits, and said the relationship with the department had broken down.
1: And in other news, the Free State Health Department says it's doing its best to comply with safety regulations. This after the Labour and Employment Department issued a prohibition notice against the provincial government mortuary over safety concerns, including a malfunctioning ventilation system. Here's the department spokesperson, Mondli Mvambi.
4: Well, I'm hoping if all goes well, by the end of this week, we should be having, from our side as the department, an evaluation report that says we are on course, we have done what we are supposed to do, which is contained in the prohibition notice. And we then invite the Department of Employment and Labour to come and prove to them that which is led to the prohibition notice is done.
1: And family and friends, colleagues and fans will attend the memorial service of veteran actor Sputla Spogodi at the State Theatre in Pretoria this morning. He died last week at the age of 63. Spogodi is best known for his role as Kenneth Mashaba on popular SABC 1 soapy Generations. Pal Magubane has the details.
5: The South African entertainment industry is preparing to bid farewell to one of the finest storytellers. Sibogodi's career spanned more than four decades, earning him admiration on stage and on screen, with some of the memorable performances seen on SABC television. Most viewers came to know him through SABC productions, where he portrayed memorable characters that resonate with audiences across generations.
1: On the markets, the rand is trading at 16 rand and 36 cents to the US dollar, 21 rand and 87 cents to pound sterling, and 18 rand and 69 cents to the euro. On commodities markets, gold is trading at $4,131 and platinum at $1,655 per ounce. On Brent crude oil is at $96.32 a barrel. And finally, your weather this morning: Pretoria 923, Johannesburg 820, Mbombela 1027, Polokwane 725, Mahikeng 1024, Bloemfontein 520, Kimberley 821, Cape Town 1016, George 916, Gqeberha 21, Kokombo City 1420, Durban 1624, Richards Bay 1727, and Pietermaritzburg 1024. And the top story at 6, the High Court in Johannesburg will this morning continue to hear the cross-examination of a state witness in the trial of alleged criminal Kimpin Vosmose Cat Matlala. For Radio 2000 News, I'm Evelyn Tongwane. Headlines at 6:30. Lilo is next with sports.
6: Thank you, Valina. Very good morning to you and yours. Making sport headlines in this hour. Mixed Head urges All Blacks to win the ball and to win the series, while Hobler weighs his stallies as well as AmaZulu offers, and Duplantis is cleared for European Championship after a scare. I'll give you details of these and more at 6:30.
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10: 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And Mzansi, the mystery, has found a new home on SABC 2. 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
0: Sorry.
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6: 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Nonthanda from Arangua. How would you offer? Leva Mohawimidim, Leva Mudimaris, still sing a cacheco, Rakopa Mudimaras, really disaster, Tamara Missivit in Yarena, a serious eleven of Arena, Mohawimidim, Ubilruna, Mutatin Lacacheco, our Leva Radio 2000, Leva, Lemino Mundle, Wahusin, Ohalalela. Have a lovely Thursday.
7: Good morning, Skupu. Lelo, Mamas Kibiriki. Thank you so much for the musical court. You know, sometimes we really need this, guys. Raleboha. Amudimara Tonolo Fatse. Let's all take the Dinakang. Ribi Fitelle. Jimmy Magal, the busy corner of Mote Bedango.
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8: Sisumote, how are you there? Thank you for the nice gospel song to lift up our spirit. Some of us, we wake up with our tails down, our spirits down, but once it's a Thursday, gotta to weekend, our spirits start being lifted because of the gospel music. It's Moses Mukwena, Lion Park, Skirlek, Mo, Busy Corner. Thank you.
9: 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DJ's Boo.
0: Yeah, bro.
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10: Good morning. The PBS team, Lelo, Skubu, and Mams Kevengu on this beautiful, thankful, inspirational, and prayerful Thursday. I just want to say, Jeremiah 31 says, God says he loves you with an everlasting love and draws you with unfailing kindness. Mudimu ore rata, no matter how we are, please, let's cast all our burdens to him. Kimako mama tipa mogarangwa zone 21, kela rata rati akere.
11: Morning guys, it's Tower the truck driver. 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
14: Thanks, team. Good morning. I'm Evelyn Dongani. In the headlines, IDEX head advocate Andrew Johnson will return to the witness stand at the Madlanga Commission of Inquiry this morning, and the High Court in Johannesburg will this morning continue to hear the cross-examination of a state witness in the trial of alleged criminal campaign for smuggling. Rutherford's Musi Cat Matlala. Police have launched a manhunt for a suspected cash and transit robbery. Gang believed to be involved in a number of serious and violent crimes across Gauteng. Details at 7.
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4: Ting! Let us kick it off with some rugby news now. Here, where Siya Kolisi and as well as Eben Etzebeth have been named amongst 10 injured Springboks returning to a 43-man national squad as head coach Rassie Erasmus adopts a bold split squad strategy ahead of the demanding run of fixtures against Argentina and New Zealand. The enlarged group will assemble in Johannesburg on Sunday before the world champions head to Buenos Aires for their nation's Cup Championship clash with Argentina, followed by the high-profile Greatest Rivalry test against the All Blacks. Erasmus has recalled Captain Kolisi Etzebeth, as well as Lotte Yaga, Franco Mostert, Andre Pollard, Kenan Moody, Ethan Hooker, as well as Andre Estes and Sasha Feinberg, Gamgume Zulu, and Mone van der Berg, all of whom are actually returning from injury and will be evaluated for match readiness over the coming week. At the same time, informed duo of Ambrose Papier as well as Yako Williams, both the try scorers out in the Nations Championship, have been released to their franchises alongside Ntuthuko Kamchunu, Evan Rhys, as well as Andre Hugo Fenter to prepare for the midweek fixtures out in the Greatest Rivalry program. Meanwhile, All Blacks legend Murray Maxted believes that possession will be the decisive factor in the upcoming rugby's Greatest Rivalry series in South Africa, with New Zealand set to face the Stormers, Sharks and Bulls before clashing with the Springboks. Maxted warned that too much focus has been placed on past results rather than the reasons behind them. In football news, veteran striker Bradley Hobler is considering offers from Stellenbosch FC as well as AmaZulu as he weighs up some extending his career there for at least one more season. The 38-year-old, released by Skookane United, remains one of the PSL's most prolific scorers with over 100 top-flight goals. Despite injury battles, he netted 11 goals last season and continues to attract interest. In athletics news, Amran Damondo Duplantis will compete at the European Championship out in Birmingham next month after pulling out of the London Diamond League with a thigh issue. Now, his agent confirmed that medical checks showed no injury, and with a light training as well as treatment, the double Olympic and triple world champion will be ready within 10 days. Duplantis, who has broken the world record 15 times, has recently cleared 6.31 meters out in March and will return to action at the championships from the 10th to the 16th of August. And finally, in cycling news, Jasper Philipsen, he actually sprinted to victory out in the Tour de France's Alpine 17 stage, ending a run of near misses set up, brilliantly by Mathieu van der Poel. The Belgian claimed his 11th Tour stage win, ensuring that he has now won at least one stage in each of the last five editions. And for the best digital experience, you can go to www.sabcsport.com for all of your breaking news, match starts, live games, as well as competitions. In the name of the game, right here on The Big Breakfast Show, I am Lelo Mzakta.
0: I've just written a property book, guys. It's called Brick by Brick, The Entrepreneur's Guide to Property Wealth. I'm going to be launching it this coming Saturday, 25th of July. If you know anybody in Windhoek in Namibia, let them know. Tell them to come to the Mercure Hotel, where we're just going to be interacting with other business leaders in Namibia. Very excited about launching the book in Namibia. I've been talking about it like crazy. So let them know. Grootman is coming to Namibia, Windhoek Mercure Hotel, this Saturday, 25th of July.
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0: Remwakanse Holdings, in association with Radio 2000, presents the six-time Grammy Award nominee, singer, songwriter, multi-platinum selling international R&B superstar, Tamia, who will be supported by Zonke and Sjava. 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
18: We saw this yesterday, see it again today. Quite heavy pressure on the M1 North approaching Winnie Mandela. If you're coming through from Randburg, just allow some extra time. It's already standing from Malabongwe Drive through to Winnie Mandela. Yesterday it was touching back through Bayers Nordea down towards 14th Avenue. Might be a repeat of that. Signs are not good this morning. The N12 in from Protea Glen up to Lanesia and then on to Eldorado Park. So that N12 queuing through Klipspruit Valley, the Soweto exit up towards the Golden Highway off ramp. But the bike one, Gold Reef City up to Empire Road, already very busy. Protesting southern parts of KZN along the N2 between Pennington and Hibberdeen. The N2, which was closed earlier, then reopened but closed again. So it sort of appears to be sort of on-off disruption. The N2 south is standstill. The N2 north is starting to move. But really, just avoid that between sort of Pennington and Port Shepstone and use the R102 as the alternative route to get past that one. A lot of truck congestion on Durban South Coast Road this morning. If you're going between the M7 at Rochefort and Bayhead Road, just expect some disruption. Those trucks have been parked up there from early this morning. N3 inbound at Pavilions queuing. That's a problem if you're coming in from the Pinetown side and Cape Town. Heavy pressure today on the N2 inbound passing Kayalicha. It is starting to ease, but still very busy. And then more queues from the airport through to Jan Smuts Drive. And day four of no lights on Bloberg's Otto Duplessis and Marine Drive. Probably coming off the West Coast Road into that junction, already under queuing pressure. With your traffic update, I'm Rob Byrne.
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0: Nyambos, ngilapho kuzokhulekela uwesekwa. 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

0: midlife crisis, yini?
1: It's you going to Mexico for 3 weeks. That's a midlife crisis.
0: Me going overseas?
1: Yeah, for 3 weeks.
0: Is that a midlife crisis?
1: That is such a midlife crisis.
0: What is a midlife crisis, Lelo?
2: Because in terms of snacks, it's like funny. It's like basically the things that you're doing, the stage of them have passed.
0: Yeah.
2: Yet you pass that stage, and then you want to actually relive an experience that is now not age appropriate.
1: You'll have a discussion with Scooby. I said in Mexico, so seven. Yeah,
2: Next thing.
1: And then he's posting on social media. Vroom, vroom, vroom, congrange. That's a midlife crisis.
0: No, I don't understand. Me going overseas is midlife
1: crisis.
0: You're
1: not listening to what I'm saying.
0: No, come on.
1: You're not listening to what I'm saying, though.
0: I also think you don't understand my question.
2: You
0: see, Lelo is answering.
1: Like, your outfit today is a midlife crisis.
0: Yeah,
1: everything about you lately, midlife crisis.
0: Serious?
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1: Her name is Celeste Nonhlanhla Ntuli. She was born on the 25th of August, 1978. She recently celebrated her 46th birthday.
6: Yeah, yes. 79. Angas!
0: Why have jumpy say?
6: Angas!
0: Why
6: have jumpy say? Why have jumpy say? Why have jumpy say? Why have jumpy say? Why have jumpy
1: say? You just survived a horrific car accident.
6: Let me tell you. It was a head-on collision. Ah! Like a four-way stop thing.
0: Nobody got hurt?
6: No.
0: At least.
6: Thank God. Airbags and also double deep breaths. That helps.
1: I mean, these breasts.
6: Don't take them for granted, girl. They're not just for you, they're for your life. 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
0: 6:53 on Radio 2000. Our music, your memories. The Economic Community of West African States, ECOWAS, has backed Ghana's decision to take concerns over alleged xenophobic attacks in South Africa to the African Union. ECOWAS has condemned what it describes as recurring attacks on African migrants, particularly West African nationals living in South Africa. To talk about this issue, we've got advocate Sipho Mantula, who's an African affairs analyst and media contributor specializing in African elections, conflict resolution, cultural diplomacy. We welcome you to the show. Thank you for your time, advocate.
7: Thank you, Africa, and a good morning to your listeners of the Big Breakfast Show.
0: Thank you, man. I think let me start by saying my first question is, are we a xenophobic nation?
7: Not at all, Africa. You know, Toni Morrison's definition belongs to the definers, not to the defines. And as you said, the ECOWAS, when they met over last weekend, and they say that they will support Ghana in Nigeria. South Africa has been saying, but in Durban, in 2001, we have attempted to have a world conference on racism, xenophobia, but we have not reached that stage where we use the word Afrophobia, xenophobia, to the stage where they want to isolate South Africa. And South Africa, if you look at the map of this continent, it seems we are carrying a luggage and a baggage of the whole continent. And that's where you find this misnomer and misinterpretation. Hence, our Minister of Foreign Affairs and other international legal experts are saying migration is a push and a pull factor. It can be an advantage. It can also be a disadvantage.
0: Where should the AU draw the line between legitimate immigration enforcement and xenophobia?
7: You know, know, the AU has struggled, to be honest. The AU might be in Addis Ababa, but the AU of heads of state, it has lost that component of organization when it was formed in 1963. Yes, we have reformed AU to OAU, but I always believe regional economic bodies. You see, this comes from ECOWAS. Then what is the SADC's view? Because SADC is meeting next month at Durban, at a green. Will SADC be able to define the migration and the xenophobia and the Afrophobia? Because here's who is that ECOWAS is pushing this notion that they want the safety of their citizens. South Africa must arrest this current situation. But have we not tried to do? I think the five-year plan of the president, not even five-year plan, the five stages of how do you deal with this, this has been coming all along. So I don't think this is for the first time we are facing this issue of movement of people mostly coming from West Africa and some parts of East Africa and the SADC region. And it's how do we manage it? But like I said to you, AU sometimes is like a failed organization. They like to issue media statements, resolution, Twitter threads, people. They're just gallivant, actually, when you look at the Twitter threads.
0: How do we get the right message out there? I mean, this comes in following what Elon Musk and Donald Trump have been peddling all over the world last year. And now we've got this issue. And it's all over the world now, and it's sort of exaggerated more than what it is. What role should the AU play in resolving tensions between South Africa, and what should we be doing as South Africans to get the message across to the world that we're not a xenophobic nation?
7: Absolutely. We have a soft landing power, cultural diplomacy, as you have introduced me earlier. The soft power of music. They might hate us today, but we make them dance all the time with our music. Secondly, you look at the aspect of what then is the role of the AU when South Africa has already deployed special envoys to go and engage with those countries to give a clear picture. There's misinformation and disinformation on the media streets that are also peddling a false narrative about South Africa and the African continent. And as you have said, we are at some point alleged to be a genocide country. Now we are a xenophobic country. But like I said to you, they still hate us, but we make them dance. You know, that is soft power lending. Again, what we can do is to engage on what I'll call, what then is the role of these embassies in Swan? Are they just chilling or they're just sitting there? What is the role of embassies of African countries in South Africa when we can't relate? Me and you will note that the Yeovil, it was a cultural melting pot of the African continent. Mm. But suddenly things started to change, you know. We didn't see the artists anymore, the cultural activists. We started to see peddlers and questionable characters. And we're starting to ask ourselves, what is really happening? And that's where I think the big cities, they must also manage cultural relations. How do we relate? I won't say further most, but the role of radio is very important. How do you communicate these messages as the media? As SABC, we have to educate, inform. And as an independent public media, the power of music is good, the power of the debate that we must have with Ghanaians who are here, the Nigerians who are here, to say, give a clear account. Are we a xenophobic country or are we an Afrophobic country?
0: I get you. And before I let you go, in less than a minute, could this dispute affect relations, especially trade and the free movement of people and goods across the continent?
7: Absolutely. A good question. The free movement of goods goes to the free movement of people. The AU must tighten its laws and the SADC and the ECOWAS on how it will happen. It will affect already our businesses in other countries that have been shut down. There are also South Africans who are traveling all over the continent that have been threatened. And we are not living in an island. We have to travel. We have to see the countries. We have to develop Africa because it's better South Africa, better Africa, and a better world.
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9: Thanks, Boo. The top stories are Ida Kerr back at Matlanga Commission and police suspected cash in transit robbery gang. Good morning, I'm Evelyn Dongwani. Investigating Directorate Against Corruption Head Advocate Andrew Johnson will return to the witness stand at the Matlanga Commission of Inquiry in Pretoria this morning. The commission adjourned its proceedings yesterday after Johnson requested to end her testimony early because of the effects of medication she's taking. Johnson was initially scheduled to testify last week, but she was admitted to hospital ahead of her appearance last Monday. Sibatle Mota reports.
10: Following the lunch adjournment yesterday, Advocate Andrea Johnson, through her legal representative, Advocate Abla Bodlani, requested that proceedings be adjourned at 3 p.m. Bodlani told the commission that Johnson was taking medication that had a debilitating effect on her. Johnson, who has been testifying since Tuesday, is expected to continue giving evidence on the Section 27 affidavit.
9: And the High Court in Johannesburg will this morning continue to hear the cross-examination of a state witness in the trial of alleged criminal kingpin Vusmosikat Matlala. The cross-examination of Bethwel Cele started on Tuesday. Matlala and four others are accused of orchestrating the failed assassinations of taxi boss Josie Banyoni, his former girlfriend Tebogo Thobejane, and music producer Sienki Mugubung, popularly known as DJ Vetis. Session Naidu has more.
11: During proceedings yesterday, Cele told the court that he is now employed by a company linked to Josie Banyoni. This came as a surprise as Cele had earlier testified during his evidence in chief that he was one of the security guards on duty at the time of the alleged attack on Sibanyoni.
9: And in other news, police have launched a manhunt for a suspected cash-in-transit robbery gang believed to be involved in a number of serious and violent crimes across Gauteng. Last night, police pounced on suspect's safe house in Daveyton in Ekurhuleni. They recovered seven rifles, one pistol, reflector jackets, and a hijacked car. However, officers did not find the suspects at the premises. Here's National Police spokesperson Athlenda Mati.
12: An overnight manhunt is currently underway to trace and arrest the known suspects who managed to evade the arrest. Cash-in-transit robberies are highly organized and violent crimes that require a coordinated response from law enforcement. Our intelligence capabilities continue to improve, and we are closing in on those responsible.
9: And in further field, the U.S. Secretary of State, Marco Rubio, has sought to allay fears over a new landmark civil nuclear agreement with Saudi Arabia. The deal has sparked concerns from critics, including Israeli officials, that could lead to weapons proliferation. The BBC's Frank Gardner has more.
13: It's a 30-year deal worth billions of dollars for U.S. companies. The real controversial element of this is the enrichment side of it. Saudi Arabia is going to be undertaking a two-year study along with the U.S. into the economic feasibility of enriching that uranium.
9: And finally, on the markets, the rand is trading at 16 rand and 35 cents to the US dollar, 21 rand and 87 cents to pound sterling, and 18 rand and 69 cents to the euro. On commodities markets, gold is trading at $4,127 and platinum at $1,657 per ounce. Hot Brent crude oil is at $96.18 a barrel. And the top story this hour, investigating Directorate Against Corruption head advocate Andrew Johnson will return to the witness stand at the Matlanga Commission of Inquiry this morning. For Radio 2000 News, I'm Evelyn Tongwani. Headlines at 7:30, and Lilith next with sports.
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2: Thank you, Valine. Making sport headlines in the Sawa, Siya Kolisi, as well as Eben Etzebeth, have been named among 10 injured Springboks of returning to a 43-man national squad. Fobler weighs the Stellies and AmaZulu offers, while Jesper Philipsen sprinted to victory out in the Tour de France's Alpine 17 stage, ending a run of near misses. I'll give you details of these and more at 7:30.
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17: 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And Mzansi, the mystery, has found a new home on SABC2. 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

0: Yo guys, I woke up down. I was down this morning, but listening to Radio 2000, the music, it lifted me up. It lifted me up. Thank you so much for the great show. Thank you so much for worshiping this early. We thank God. We thank you. We thank you guys. We are so blessed to have you guys. More Radio 2000. Guys, enjoy your day. Have a blessed one. KDK Mobile. Thank you.
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0: morning by Mr. Lello. He has a small. I'm listening to this guy and the conversation in Ghana and Nazi citizens xenophobic. We are not xenophobic. All we want is illegal immigrants. We can't trace them. They do whatever they want to do in our country. Secondly, he and Peter Lenoba. Babe excited when it comes to South Africa. Nanzi Libya, he says his leaves abandu in Nigerian people. But in one or tetayonga yolendo kwi African leaders. Ah, Babantu basis leaves in Libya as we speak. Ghanaians and Nigerians are there, but no one is talking about that.
1: Spoo, lelo, Mama Skibeng Molwen. About the interview that you currently guys are holding with the guy about immigration. My question is one, are the African countries, aren't they pushing the away immigrants from their countries, saying like they cannot do 1, 2, 3, 4, 5? So now why South Africa, when it's trying to stand on what they believe and then we've been labeled xenophobic, we cannot keep on like supporting things that they are not helping us at all. These countries, African countries, have failed their citizens, and then now they want South Africa to babysit their citizens in South Africa. That's not fair, but great show as always. Thanks, guys.
2: Time. When you're a kid, it moves slower than a sloth trying to get through airport security. There is just so much of it. Skip forward a few years to your 20s. Time is still your friend. It says have some balance. Go party and have fun. Then your 30s hit. And time suddenly steps on the accelerator like it's trying to catch a traffic light before it goes red. 40s. Now time is moving faster than your 10-year-old on a sugar high. 50. You're desperately trying to save as much as you can, but time is moving so fast. And all you can think is, where did all the time go? That's why after 50 years of investing, we've learned that time is the greatest gift of all. And the good news is, if you invest early, time gives you money. And then money gives you more time for some much-deserved you time. Now, isn't that a compelling enough reason to invest? Ellen Gray, long-term investing. Ellen Gray is an authorized FSP.
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4: 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It's called Kasi to Kasi. It's hosted by broadcaster Busisiwe Gumede. Is it Chizanje?
5: Chizanje.
4: So the program travels across South Africa. It shines a spotlight on the everyday realities of municipalities, the challenges communities face, and the innovative ways that residents and local government are working together to create meaningful change. And of course, Busisiwe joins us in studio to tell us about this exciting new series. Good morning.
5: Good morning.
4: Busi, how are you?
5: Yay!
4: What a lovely energy you are.
5: I'm good.
4: So for those hearing about Kasi to Kasi for the very first time and maybe have not seen it on television because it started airing, right? Mm. Tell us what the show is all about.
5: So imagine going to 26 municipalities across Mzansi. And what we do is sit down with people, almost have like an imbizo. La sikhuluma khona about service delivery issues, what we wish to see in our municipalities, what we are concerned about as citizens, and what we want. Yeah. And so the show, the premise of the show more than anything, is to bolster active citizenship. The things that we complain about, we speak to residents and they get to actually hold authorities to account.
4: That's good.
5: What we do.
4: Because most times local government, you know, as much as it's something that affects us all, I think many people don't fully understand how municipalities work, right? Mm-hmm. And how they can voice out their concerns when things are not going the way that they'd like. Why do you think it's the right time for a program like this one?
5: Well, it's in the build up to the local government elections. So that's a big one. But also with the climate, you know, politically, I think just as you were running this segment on xenophobia, abantu abaningi bakhathele in their communities, you know, a lot of people are feeling disheartened and not a part of the voting political process. And so I think it's very current and very relevant to how South Africans are feeling, but most importantly, solutions oriented. There's a lot of active citizenship. There are a lot of people, guys, ekasi, who are doing things and we don't even know about it. You know, just something that I that inspired me, Sipuma e Mpumalanga, a municipality ababiza ngemkhondo. And right there is Ugogo, who was separated from another area of her community because being in a bridge. And to you and I, it's not a big deal, but to her, abantwana bakhe, her grandchildren have to cross a river to get to school, to get to the other side. And for her, she wrote to the municipality, held them to account, and there was a bridge that was built. So that's the power of politics, and that's the power of being active. So those are the kinds of stories that we are covering. It's not ukuthi mhlambe it's people who are lazy and disheartened and not a part of the process, but abantu abathanda ikasi labo and who are doing something about it.
6: And then do you also like put authorities and community members together so that there is some kind of a dialogue that makes sure that amakasi do work work? Because I can give an example, like Emfuleni, where my home is at. We said that, Angiti, that load shedding is gone. But there's water not being there at times, and electricity on a daily basis actually not being there for the citizens.
5: Mm. I think a very big thing, and we also went to Emfuleni,
6: yes,
5: is Indaba Yamahlalo. Housing is a very, very big issue. And so... I think it's all of those issues that are unpacked. That's part of our third segment, or towards the end, where we sit down in what we call an imbizo.
6: Mm-hmm.
5: Residents sit down with councillors, MMCs, AMA MEC, and they ask those questions directly. You know, so that's the beauty of the show.
7: Kasi Tukasi is a brand new 26-part SABC 2 series hosted by Busisiwe Kumeto Chijanje, airing every Sunday evening at 8 o'clock, exploring how local government impacts the daily lives of South African communities. The program highlights the real community voices, municipal projects, successful collaborations between municipalities, residents, and stakeholders. Shows like these are very, very relevant.
4: And very important, to get solutions to the people on the ground. Yeah. You know what I mean?
5: Yeah.
4: To get our leadership, those, you know, municipal managers, to give services to the people, you know?
7: Uzola 7 wamanje.
5: Yes! I was inspired by Uzola as a broadcaster, you know, just the way that he would interact nabantu and always towards the end of the show find a solution, you know, and that's the same approach that I'm taking as well, you know, to say put away the English, put the English aside, about our issues, you know, and that is the beauty of the show, to hear abantu basemkhonto municipality, for example, bakhuluma nge climate change in their own language. I mean, I don't even have the language to express and explain ukuthi climate change ing affecta kanjani as a young person in my hood. You know, it's really amazing.
4: So you, your series visits various municipalities, right?
5: Yes.
4: Across the country. How are the locations selected?
5: So I'm not pretty sure how the locations are selected, because it is a collaboration between SALGA and SABC2. But my understanding is that we go to either the worst off municipalities or municipalities that have really turned things around.
7: What are some of the stories that have touched your heart?
5: Your stories of a man who had been waiting for more than his entire life, actually, waiting for an RDP house. And Ukulele Efam, his family grew up in a farm that is white owned. And we covered the story about how he was finally, you know, eventually able to get a house. And we shot the day before the handover ceremony. And I asked him, Oguti, Babsipo, you know, what is the first thing that you going to do when you step into your new home? And I'm imagining, you know, I'm going to open water because abantu who don't have clean running taps. And he said to me, you know, nyokuqanga amadolo and just praise God because I'm the first in my entire family. And this is somebody in his 40s. I'm the first in my entire family. Also, banendlu. And you know, that like deeply touched me, because we take a lot of things for granted, guys. I'm from a hood. I'm from a Gomora, Alexandra Stand Up. But other people are worse off. Other people are worse off, guys.
4: Yeah.
5: Other people are worse off. So electricity, water,
6: refuse.
5: Oh my goodness, refuse is a big thing. Abantu bahamba on sewerage. People have environmental issues. Bavuga ngalomnuko loyo with sewerage. You know, not having roads, guys. Not being able to drive your car to work. You don't think about that, right?
4: Mm-hmm.
5: But abantu, they stuck literally in their hoods because they're not able to do that.
7: Busisiwe Kumeto Chijanje. She's a presenter of a brand new show called Kasi to Kasi, 26-part SABC 2 series on Sundays at 8 p.m. on SABC 2. Thank you very much for your time. Your last words?
5: I'm truly blessed to be selected to highlight such issues in South Africa. I'm truly blessed to be interviewed by a man I used to listen to every day in the morning, walking to school. I am truly blessed to be a vessel, you know, and that's all that I can ask for as a broadcast journalist. But also I'm just imploring everybody to tune in every Sunday at 8 p.m. And also get the conversation going on social media about what they're seeing in their gases and the sizzles.
7: Proud of you.
5: Thank you so much.
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9: Thanks, team. Good morning. I'm Evelyn Tongwani. In the headlines, a disbarred lawyer and fraud accused, Piet Viljoen, insists that the state's case against him is weak. An investigating directorate against corruption head advocate Andrew Johnson will return to the witness stand at the Madlanga Commission of Inquiry in Pretoria this morning. And finally, police have launched a manhunt for a suspected cash-in-transit robbery gang believed to be involved in a number of serious and violent crimes across Gauteng. Details at 8.
8: Frontline action on your dial. 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
6: Ting! Let us kick it off with some rugby news, where Siya Kolisi as well as Eben Etzebeth have been named amongst 10 injured Springboks returning to a 43-man national squad as head coach Rassie Rasmus adopts a bold split squad strategy ahead of the demanding run of fixtures against Argentina as well as New Zealand. The enlarged group will assemble in Johannesburg on Sunday before the world champions head to Buenos Aires for their nation's championship clash with Argentina, followed by the high-profile Greatest Rivalry Test against the All Blacks. Erasmus has recalled Captain Kolisi, Elizabeth Lutteyache, Franco Mostrat, Andre Pollard, Kenan Moody, Ethan Hooker, Andre Estezen, Sasha Finberg Mgumizulu, and Mone van der Berg, all of whom are returning from injury and will be evaluated for match readiness over the coming week. Now, at the same time, informed duo Ambrose Papir as well as Siyako Williams, both the try scorers in the nation's championships, have been released to their franchises alongside Ntuthuko Kamthunu, Evan Roos, as well as Andre Hugo Fenter to prepare for midweek fixtures there in the Greatest Rivalry program. Meanwhile, and to some football news, where the head of African football has thrown his weight behind Gianni Infantino as FIFA president prepares to seek another term amid mounting opposition from Europe. Dr. Patrice Motsepe told reporters in Johannesburg that Infantino has been a loyal supporter of African football and deserves credit for expanding the continent's presence on the world stage. The CAF president's comments come as Infantino faces criticism over several recent decisions, including FIFA's handling of the suspension of United States striker Dadeza Folarin Balogun at the World Cup, the introduction of hydration breaks, and the plans to extend the men's tournament to 64 teams. Motsepe pointed to Africa's record representation at this year's World Cup as evidence of Infantino's commitment to the continent. Meanwhile, veteran striker Bradley Foblar is considering offers from Stellenbosch FC and AmaZulu as he weighs up extending his career for at least one more season. The 38-year-old, released by Skukune United, remains one of PSL's most prolific scorers in over 100 top-flight goals that he's earned. Now, despite injury battles, he netted 11 goals last season and continued to attract interest. On to athletics news now, where Amran Mondo Duplantis will compete at the European Championships out in Birmingham next month after pulling out of the London Diamond League with a thigh issue. His agent confirmed medical checks showed no injury, and with the light training and treatment, the double Olympic and triple world champion will be ready within 10 days. Duplantis, who has broken the world record 15 times, most recently clearing 6.31 meters out in March, will return to action at the championships from the 10th to the 16th of August. And finally, in cycling news, Jasper Philipsen sprinted to victory in the Tour de France's Alpine 17 stage, ending a run of near misses. Set up brilliantly by Mathieu van der Poel, the Belgian claimed his 11th career Tour stage win, ensuring he has now won at least one stage in each of the last five editions. And for the best digital experience, you can go to www.sabcsport.com for all of your breaking news, match starter, live games, as well as competitions. In the name of the game, right here on The Big Breakfast Show, I am Lelo Mzakta.
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1: Tony. And DJ Quick.

0: 30,000, let's get down. Tony. And Dogozo, All I Need, classics only. It is our music, your memories. The 2 million gang is here.
1: I can't believe you cut the song. I'm gonna get my groove on. Everybody wants this part.

0: Yeah. Yes, man. It's 7:49 on Radio 2000, our music, your memories. So, private schools play a significant role in the South African education landscape, but until now, there hasn't been a dedicated national professional body focused specifically on supporting and advocating for educators in the private school sector. And that is about to change with the launch of the National Association of Private School Educators, better known as NAPSE. The organization aims to champion professional development, strengthen collaboration, and become a national voice for private school educators. And joining us in the studio is the executive director and chairperson of NAPSE, spokesperson of NAPSE, Oscar Sepiri Wampahlele. Babu Oscar, welcome to the show.
1: Thank you for being here.
0: Are you related to the celebrated writer and academic Eskom Pahlele?
1: Oh, of course. By any chance? It turns out to be my grandfather.
0: Oh.
2: Yeah. Wow, that's
0: interesting. Right?
1: Yeah.
0: Okay, so we want to dive into the conversation about NAPSE, but we've got to pay the bills. So let's just pause this conversation, pay the bills, and then circle back.
3: It's a National Association for Private School.
0: The National Association of Private School Educators. For short, it's NAPSE.
3: NAPSE.
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3: 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Hanging out with the National Association for Private School Educators, NAPSE. It is a national professional association representing private school educators across the country. NAPSE exists to support, empower, and advocate for private school educators while strengthening the country's private education sector. They are in studio and they're officially launching their brand new offices. An information session will be taking place on the 7th of August and they're operating from the 1st of September. Officially, they are in studio, NAPSE.
0: All right. So in studio, we've got the spokesperson, Mr. Oscar Sepiri Wampahlele. Babu Oscar, welcome. I think to begin, maybe let's just outline what NAPSE is all about, right? And what inspired the creation of this organization. And maybe also touch on why you felt there was a need for a national professional association dedicated specifically to private school educators.
1: Okay. Thank you. Thank you for the opportunity. Okay. First of all, NAPSE stands for National Association of Private School Educators. We are a registered non-profit organization established to support and protect, empower, and advocate for private school educators throughout South Africa.
0: Yeah.
1: We focus on educator well-being, professional development, leadership development, and workplace support, networking opportunities, and creating a strong national voice for educators working in the private education sector.
3: Okay. And how does it differ from a union, like let's say a SATU, a teacher's union, so?
1: We are a body that is just advocating mostly for educators. We are not so different, but the only difference is that SATU is more focused on government teachers. So now we are taking a direction of private school educators because of they are vulnerable, they are harassed, they are abused, you know, with a lot that's involved in the industry.
0: Maybe dive into that. I'd love to know further about the state of private school educators in South Africa.
1: Okay. All right.
3: I mean, I think you were sharing off air about the groups that you're in and some of the things that they're saying, the challenges they're facing.
0: The challenges that they're facing. Are you able to highlight the challenges?
1: The common challenges that they're always facing is workplace disputes. It's unfair labor practices, excessive workloads, burnout and stress. I mean, job insecurity, limited professional development opportunities, lack of support structure, limited access to career advancement opportunities. So NAPSE aims to address these challenges through support programs and partnerships.
2: Mm. Mm. And then, I mean, some might ask, how do you work with PTAs, the Parent Teachers Associations, that some schools do have?
1: Oh, we embody different structures. Like, for instance, we partner with government structures like Department of Labor, with Department of Labor including DBE. Mm-hmm. So those are the bodies that we work with in order to achieve our goals, because of we believe that we have to align some of this private school owners that are not complying with the, you know, regulations of the system, education system, actually.
0: So you officially launch NAPSE on the 7th of August?
1: Yeah, we are launching it on the 7th.
0: And then operations begin on the 1st of September?
1: 1st September is the official opening of our offices.
0: Okay, so what can maybe people who attend the launch expect from, you know, the event? Will there be an official event for it?
1: Of course, of course. The launch is going to be at 58 Anderson Street at the Reef Hotel. So that will be at 9 o'clock, from 9 o'clock in the morning. So the event marks the official launch of NAPSE, educators to stakeholders, sponsors, partners, and other broader education community.
3: Is that in Johannesburg?
1: That's in Johannesburg.
3: Okay.
1: Anderson, it's in Marshalltown, Anderson Street.
2: And then how do private school educators join?
1: We've got at the meantime, we've got a website, so we encourage them to use the website for joining. Can I allocate the website?
0: Yes.
1: Which is www.napse.org.za. So if you get there, there's a online form that you fill, and then you can also do the payment online. So because of we've got the 3 months waiting period, so it means that you can't just come and expect us to assist you immediately. So you are subjected to 3 months waiting period. So we encourage them to start now joining. So in 3 months' time, that's when we start working for you.
3: If I'm a private school teacher and I'd like to join NAPSE, is there a fee that I'm going to pay every month, or do you guys require me a joining fee?
1: Of course, of course. We've got different level of covers of protection. So the first one, we've got a bronze, we've got a silver, we've got gold. So it depends. So for the ones that are new, like the student teachers that are coming into the industry, we say you pay a registration fee of 100 rands and you pay 80 rands per month.
3: 100 rands?
1: 100 rands registration,
3: okay.
1: 80 rands per month.
3: Okay.
0: I actually wanted to ask that.
3: Those are the new teachers, right?
1: Those are the new teachers.
0: Talking about new teachers, I wanted to ask, is membership open to everyone who works for a private school? Regardless of maybe the size of the school, or
1: of course, all the private schools. I mean, we also embody the SGB educators.
0: Yeah,
1: you know, because of they're also not protected as such.
0: Okay,
1: because they're not members of SADU, because of they're not permanently employed. So we cover each and everyone under private schools.
0: Okay.
3: So when they've got work disputes with their bosses, do you guys intervene and assist them as well?
1: Oh, definitely. I mean, if there's a dispute somewhere, let's say there's a dispute with an employer whereby, we've been getting incidents like you find somebody says, I've got 3 months, I haven't been paid. The employer, each time approaching me, he bullies me, he
0: at a private
1: me,
0: school.
2: Yeah.
0: And then, you
3: know, yeah, there are schools like that.
0: You would think a private school has their, you know, their things together.
1: Absolutely, absolutely. That's where we come in. We say now it's for us to step in and say, no, we solve the matter between the two.
3: So mediate, right?
1: Exactly. Mm. So we also have our own lawyers. So if the matter escalates, then we take it further to represent our member.
3: Currently, how many members do you guys have?
1: At the moment, we've got over 3,000 on our books, because of it all started with the WhatsApp group.
3: Okay.
1: And then the WhatsApp group members just joined, and then it became large, and that's where the concept came from, because of now. They were explaining their problems and all that, and then we said, no, let's come up with a solution to all these problems.
3: Mm. Congratulations, this is beautiful, doing something for teachers.
1: Thank you very much, we appreciate that.
3: Private school teachers.
0: Mental school health, teachers. Dealing with mental health issues, basically.
3: Mm.
0: Do you get what I mean? Because all of those things impact the teachers.
1: Too much. They become
0: psychologically.
3: Were you a teacher?
1: No, I haven't been a teacher, but I've been involved in the teaching industry.
3: Okay.
1: In the background.
0: This is essentially a union.
3: Yeah.
0: Right? Do you have union background?
1: It's a union in a sense that it's an association.
0: Okay.
1: It's the same thing.
3: It's good because you're organizing yourselves.
0: Yeah.
3: So that you're able to get help, and you're also able to approach government on certain bigger issues.
1: Exactly.
3: To be addressed and be helped, because there's nothing better than organizing yourselves.
1: Thank
3: you very much, sir. And once again, how do we find NAPSE? How do we join as private school teachers?
1: All right, we can be reached on www.napse.org.za, and then our phone numbers is 011-568-6148.
3: What is that number again?
1: 011-568-6148. And then our socials is Facebook is My NAPSE, and then all Twitter, Instagram,
3: all the other places.
1: Other places is NAPSE_ZA.
3: NAPSE_ZA.
1: Yeah.
3: Okay. And what is that office number again?
1: It's 011-568-6148.
3: NAPSE.org.ZA. Thank you very much, sir, for your time.
1: Thanks a lot.
3: Congratulations. Awesome movement.
1: All right.
7: 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Independent and impartial.
8: Thanks, Boo. The top story is a disbarred lawyer claims the state's fraud case is weak and IDEC heard back at the Matlanga Commission. Good morning, I'm Evelyn Tongwani. Disbarred lawyer and fraud accused Piet Viljoen insists that the state case against him is weak. This as he gets to seek bail in the Pretoria Specialized Commercial Crimes Court this morning. Viljoen is facing more than 400 charges, including fraud, forgery and corruption linked to the sale of Johannesburg Property Company buildings. The state accused he personally benefited from the scheme and is a flight risk. But Viljoen says he's preparing to sue the National Prosecuting Authority for 5 million rand. An investigating directorate against corruption head Advocate Andrea Johnson will return to the witness stand at the Matlanga Commission of Inquiry this morning. The commission adjourned its proceedings yesterday after Johnson requested to end her testimony early because of the effects of medication she's taking. Johnson was initially scheduled to testify last week, but she was admitted to hospital ahead of her appearance last Monday. Sibahle Mota reports.
9: Following the lunch adjournments yesterday, Advocate Andrea Johnson, through her legal representative, Advocate Abla Bodlani, requested that proceedings be adjourned at 3 p.m. Bodlani told the commission that Johnson was taking medication that had a debilitating effect on her. Johnson, who has been testifying since Tuesday, is expected to continue giving evidence on the Section 27 affidavit.
8: And in other news, police have launched a manhunt for a suspected cash-in-transit robbery gang believed to be involved in a number of serious and violent crimes across Gauteng. Last night, police pounced on the suspect's safe house in Daveyton in Ekurhuleni. They recovered 7 rifles, 1 pistol, reflector jackets, and a hijacked car. However, officers did not find the suspects at the premises. Here's National Police spokesperson Athlenda Mati.
10: An overnight manhunt is currently underway to trace and arrest the known suspects who managed to evade the arrest. Cash-in-transit robberies are highly organized and violent crimes that require a coordinated response from law enforcement. Our intelligence capabilities continue to improve, and we are closing in on those responsible.
8: And the South African Human Rights Commission in the Eastern Cape has called on the public to make written submissions on access to health services in the province. This follows some people's complaints that they are unable to access services such as renal dialysis in some public health facilities. The commission's provincial manager is Dr. Aileen Carter.
11: So the aim is that this inquiry will therefore examine what concrete steps have been taken to expand access and whether resources are being used reasonably. Ours is now to invite affected patients, families, even healthcare professionals to make written submissions to us and that we receive those by 15 September.
8: And finally on the markets, the rand is trading at 16 rand and 36 cents to the US dollar, 21 rand and 87 cents to pound sterling, and 18 rand and 69 cents to the euro. On commodities markets, gold is trading at $4,122 and platinum at $1,652 per ounce, while Brent crude oil is at $96.06 a barrel. And the top story at 8, disbarred lawyer and fraud accused, Piet Viljoen, insists that the state's case against him is weak. For Radio 2000 News, I'm Evelyn Tongwane. Headlines at 8:30, and Lilis next with sports.
2: Mega Sport headlines in this hour. The head of African football, Dr. Patrice Motsepe, has thrown his weight behind Gianni Infantino as the FIFA president prepares to seek another term amid mounting opposition from Europe, while Siya Kolisi as well as Eben Etzebeth have been named among 10 injured Springbok players returning to a 43-man national squad as coach Rassie Erasmus adopts a bold split squad strategy ahead of the demanding run of fixtures against Argentina as well as New Zealand. And Jesper Philipsen sprinted to victory in the Tour de France Alpine 17 stage. I'll give you details of these and more at 8:30.
3: Namibia, Windhoek, I'm going to be launching my book this coming Saturday. I'm coming your way. I will be at the Mercure Hotel in the morning at 9 o'clock this Saturday on the 25th of July. Talking about entrepreneurship and books, this past Saturday, Radio 2000 hosted the Level Up Entrepreneurs Summit at the Sofeng Pub, and it was quite a success. We just wanted to thank everyone who was there. Thank you to the Sofeng Pub team. Thank you to the leadership of the station. And congratulations to all the winners that came through and all of our industry leaders as well who were there and sharing their insights and knowledge and networking also with our other entrepreneurs. And congratulations to all the winners that also won the Radio 2000 airtime. It'll be happening every year. And as a general consensus, guys, there was a decision that was taken by Mr. Tony Soglo last week on Saturday that the rest of the other entrepreneurs who were not necessarily the main prize winners will sort of still get to be interviewed on our show on B2B.
0: Oh, that's nice.
3: That's nice, yeah.
0: That's very nice.
2: It's really cool.
3: The 5 minutes Soglo interviews so will nice. Make a difference for their businesses.
0: You're so nice, Mr. Soglo.
3: That's beautiful, yeah.
0: Boss, you are very nice.
3: Exactly.
0: Our boss is very, very nice.
2: Oh, Natty, jeez. You want an increase? What's going on?
0: You are very, boss, you are very nice. I will laugh out loudly, boss, because you are very funny.
12: Business leaders like to talk about jobs and economic growth. They are parents too. Yet they often don't talk about children.
13: That's funny, because their future bottom line depends on how well we grow. Hold our hands. It's time to talk about real growth. 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

person. I'm a former teacher myself, especially in the classroom. I'm just at higher education now. But I need to tell you that it's true. Teachers at private school really struggle. I started there. The underpayment, the overwork, you know, the extra things that you need to do because we want to please the parents that are paying, and they tell you that. And even the abuse from the parents themselves saying that, you know, I pay your salary. So whether my child is a 50% candidate, make sure that they are an 80% candidate. So those are some of the challenges that I don't think Sir in the studio has alluded fully about. But yeah, I'm glad that I studied further so that I can go into higher education. But thank you so much.

0: Shante More, Radio 2000. I want to thank you. Siyabonga nkulunkulu thixo nkosi. Siyakubonga ngakho konke osenzela kona. Bathu Musa, kimohawa modimo. I call it grace. 21 after 8 o'clock. Fringalinga kusasa. Namhlanje Thursday, Fringalinga is around the corner. 5 to Friday. Freaky Friday tomorrow night. Yes. DJ Cleo comes through on weekends, Fridays at night, Friday night and Saturday night. And the rest of the weekend crew will be here. We're coming back on the other side.
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4: Good morning, basasazi. 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I think Rodman, you made a big mistake by chef. 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
5: It
4: changed. 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
3: Barua ya kapa molato, wa etlogela molato. 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
6: Ya moshate.
3: 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Impilo yetu leo, my life, your entertainment. How crazy is it? Over 20 years in the public eye.
7: It's so sad because when you did look like a bear, everybody was saying, you need to shave. You look like a bear. Now you look like a, you know.
6: He looks like a what?
7: He looks like a millennial.
6: Millennial in a spoiler, like a move.
3: Iluva, yakumbula iluva. 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
7: Udlala ngawe.
3: 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Babiza ukuthi inji papa.
7: No, Njipapa is in the front, sweetie.
3: Oh, Njipapa is in the front.
7: It's fly dog.
3: Yeah, it's the back Njipapa.
7: Yeah. Rimakansa Holdings, in association with the Radio 2000, presents the six-time Grammy Award nominee, singer, songwriter, and multi-platinum selling international R&B superstar Tamia. And she'll be supported by Zonge as well as Java. It's the biggest Women's Month celebration tour experience. 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
3: 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Right now, joining us on the line is the CEO of Proudly South African, who graced us with his presence last week at the Sofeng at the Radio 2000 Level Up Entrepreneur Summit. Eustace Mashimbia, welcome to the show. How are you doing?
5: Thank you, Smoo. Good morning. Thank you for having me.
3: Thank you very much for your time last week. Now, tomorrow, the local wine expo kicks off at the Prison Break Market. For listeners who've never been, can you please paint a picture? What can we be expecting tomorrow?
5: What you can expect at the wine expo is a mixed blend of different wines, different varieties, different varietals, showcased by, like you said, predominantly women-owned wine brands, the best of what South Africa has to offer. Lesser-known wine brands, though, 30 of them. And what we've done is we've curated an event that will not only enable these wine brand owners to sell to the public, but we also have a buyer's segment where they can also secure opportunities for long-term sustainability of their businesses. So very colorful, very vibrant, 3 days of you know, enjoying the best of what the country has to offer.
3: You guys are saying the local wine expo is not only just about tasting great wines, but it's also about creating opportunities for local businesses. Now, how does an event like this help emerging winemakers grow their businesses?
5: The biggest challenge that these wine brand owners have always said to us, and that's why this is the fourth edition of this event, is that they struggle with access to market opportunities. And access to market in terms of retail, shelf space, as well as just exposure on platforms where consumers can, you know, taste, buy, take it home, enjoy it. And then, you know, if you enjoy it to a point where you develop some sort of love and affinity towards the product, you know where to find it after the event. And so that's how we've curated the event. We've built it such that you know that whatever wine you are going to pick up over the next 3 days, you can still have platforms where you can go and buy it. And that's why the partnership with retailers and wholesalers and restaurants and hotels and sommeliers is quite critical as part of this entire ecosystem that we have built for this emerging wine brand owners.
3: I love the fact that you are connecting them with one another, and you'll be having 29 exhibitors who all have got a story to tell, and most of them obviously women, as we are also getting into the Women's Month. I mean, take Ntsiki Biela, for example, of Aslina Wines, South Africa's first black female winemaker, who named her brand after the grandmother whose strength inspired her. Why do stories like these matter as much as what's in the glass, in the drink?
5: We've seen with the inaugural editions of this event that the buyers really buy into the stories, because then it gives them something to take back with in terms of them making sure that when they put it on their shelves, those are the stories that they highlight so that the products can fly off the shelves. Because, I mean, retailers have always said they will only take products and put it on their shelves if they know that people are going to buy them. Otherwise, it's taking up much needed space for another brand that could be doing well for them. And so what we've seen is that putting them in front of consumers and buyers to whom they can tell the stories has really worked. And that is what we've seen, you know, draws the buyers into taking up the product. But also consumers. We've seen that consumers really are the ones who, when they go and repost and post where they are, they talk about the stories themselves. So it's something that we've had to learn over time, that people really fall in love with the stories behind the brands, and not only wine, but all of these other brands that are pushing as private can. Whenever the entrepreneur can tell the story, it sort of shifts the needle a bit more.
3: I mean, on your calendar, Proudly SA calendar, the local wine expo has grown so much so that it keeps people coming back year in, year out. Every year, they just keep on coming back. Where do our listeners for this year register if they want to be a part of it? And is it true that it's free to get in, or is there a fee?
5: No, there's no fee. There's no fee. We are trying to make sure that as many people as possible who are wine connoisseurs can attend this event. So go to any of our social media pages. Look for Proudly South African on Instagram, on X, on TikTok, on YouTube, even on the Proudly SA website. When you go to the landing page, there is a tab that says Wine Expo. You can click there and register. And it's free to attend, like you said, to We are trying to ensure that we grow in terms of the number of people who ultimately get to the event and can buy. All our wine exhibitors who participated last year sold out, and we're hoping that by the time we get to Sunday when we close the show, even this cohort will also have sold out.
0: CEO of Proudly South African, Eustace Mashimbia, thank you very much for your time.
5: Thank you, Spoo.
8: 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Independent and impartial.
9: Thanks, Boo. Good morning. I'm Evelyn Tongwane in the headlines. The Reserve Bank's Monetary Policy Committee is expected to announce its decision on interest rates in Pretoria this afternoon. And disbarred lawyer and fraud accused Piet Viljoen insists that the state's case against him is weak. And finally, in further field, tech giant Apple has reported stronger than expected second quarter results. Details at 9.
8: Frontline action on your dial. 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
6: Ting! Let us kick it off with some football news, where the head of African football has thrown his weight behind Gianni Infantino as the FIFA president prepares to seek another term amid mounting opposition from Europe. Now, Patrice Motsepe told reporters in Johannesburg that Infantino has been a loyal supporter of African football and deserves credit for expanding the continent's presence at the world stage. Now, the CAF president's comments come as Infantino faces criticism over several recent decisions, including FIFA's handling of the suspension of United States striker Folarin Balogun at the World Cup, the introduction of hydration breaks, and the plans to extend the men's tournament to 64 teams. Motsepe pointed to Africa's record representation at this year's World Cup as evidence of Infantino's commitment to the continent. Meanwhile, just a few days before the kickoff of the Women Africa Cup of Nations, the Confederation of African Football President Motsepe has increased the prize money for the winners to $2 million. Now, this marks 100% increase from last year's tournament and a huge improvement for the first prize there of $200,000 for the winner of this competition when Motsepe took over. This was back in 2021. On the rugby front, Siya Kolisi as well as Eben Etzebeth have been named amongst the 10 injured Springboks returning to the 43-man national squad as head coach Rassie Erasmus adopts a bolder split squad strategy ahead of the demanding run of fixtures against Argentina as well as New Zealand. The enlarged group will assemble in Johannesburg on Sunday before the world champions head to Buenos Aires there for their nation's championship clash with Argentina, followed by a high-profile greatest rivalry test series against the All Blacks. Erasmus has recalled Captain Siya Kolisi, Elizabeth Lutteyaga, Franco Mostret, Andre Pollard, Kenan Moody, Ethan Hooker, Andre Esteson, Sasha Feinberg Mgomezulu, as well as Morne van den Berg, all of whom are returning from injury and will be evaluated for match readiness over the coming week. Now, at the same time, informed duo of Ambrose Papier as well as Siako Williams, both the try scorers in the nation's championships, have been released to their franchises alongside Ntuthuko Kamkhunu, Evan Roos, as well as Andre Hugo Venter to prepare for midweek fixtures there in the greatest rivalry program. In athletics news now, where Amanda Mondo Duplantis will compete at the European Championships in Birmingham next month after pulling out of the London Diamond League with a thigh issue. His agent confirmed medical checks show no injury, and with light training and treatment, the double Olympic and triple world champion will be ready within 10 days. Duplantis, who has broken the world record 15 times, most recently clearing 6.31 meters in March, will return to action out at the championships from August the 10th to the 16th. And finally, in cycling news, Jasper Philipsen sprinted to victory in the Tour de France's Alpine 17th stage, ending a run of near misses. Set up brilliantly by Mathieu van den Poel, the Belgian actually claimed his 11th career Tour stage win, ensuring that he has now won at least one stage in each of the last five editions. The result also moved him within 7 points of Mads Pedersen in the green jersey there, with the Tadej Pogacar finishing safely in the peloton to retain the yellow jersey. And for the best digital experience, you can go to www.sabcsport.com for all of your breaking news, match start to live games, as well as competitions. In the name of the game, right here on The Big Breakfast Show, Umzato.
10: Time. When you're a kid, it moves slower than a sloth trying to get through airport security. There is just so much of it. 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It says have some balance. Go party and have fun. 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
7: 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Open up.
3: You know, you can think you're going through the most, Kumchol, and then you listen to Ask a Man, you're like, oh, people are going through the most.
7: Yeah. Ask a Man has some very, very deep stories there. But what I like is that you can remain anonymous. Do you get what I mean? Mm. But I don't know, you know, for people who want to remain anonymous,
6: yeah.
7: You think they can pick up your voice?
6: Of course, people can pick up your voice.
3: La baba wazi. La baba.
7: Lo utetanga.
6: Yeah.
7: Can pick up that you.
6: The voice and even the story.
7: Because Galogusana, he is the narrator, or she's the, you know, she has, she's a participant of the story.
3: I want to back away. Shem Cholwen. Yo, guys, when you listen to that show, yo, when you listen to the stories,
7: that's what they say, you know, you think you've got problems until you hear somebody else's problems. Yo. You're like, actually,
3: I'd rather keep my problems.
7: Let me just be thank God for these problems.
3: Don't be khaliling other people.
7: Yeah, looking for the perfect family Sunday? Join us at the World Pool Gold Cup on the 26th of July at Hollywood Bets Greyville. 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Best dress prizes, great food, kids' entertainment, and an unforgettable day out. We'll see you there.
3: Busy khaleling people's cars and their lifestyles. I was Benza Nipsu when I slept.
7: Also, you don't know how they even got those things, eh?
3: You know?
7: You don't know if they are sleeping well at night or balunguzwa.
15: kunembeza umuntu akwazi ukuziphuthaphutha because inhliziyo yakhe yazi uba angisifumani
6: o lento le uyithule kanjani wenzeni ukuthi azayithole le nto
3: o nezikhonsola kanjalo lo lesibona sinemali
15: ngiyadlala
7: very funny
15: ngiyadlala
7: very funny
16: His name is DJ Dota. Ngambizu Dota. Yes, Dota. His real name is Kamohelo Modisel, a Johannesburg-based club DJ on the ones and twos. 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DJ Dota. 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
3: 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As well as Lelo Mzako Bafethu, it's Mr. Insregala from Tambo Section, the gym section. 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

0: Sometimes nasingafuna ukubloma neintwana sivele sidlala isound so. 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
1: Isibona bana it does not fit in. Ithi cebu. It's been now.
2: The aim is not to sweat.
1: It's so busy. Look, intwana sibona dang dang dang dang. No.
0: It ain't that kind of party, bro.
1: It ain't that kind of party, city.
0: It ain't that kind of party, bro. Go to someone's Instagram, then check the kick guide. Not here.
1: Yeah.
0: Blom name to Anan.
1: Shal name gun.
2: Nizenza ningan, manga shal now.
1: Shal name gun. As you tell us with that t-shirt of yours.
2: That's cool, yes.
1: That's a safe answer.
0: It went in Tadra, Glala Ngan. No, Uncle Food.
1: Some more than that.
0: I will see Sibatan Glala Ngan is our fan. I will put up a tar, Abatan Glala Ngan. I will see Sabangan. Moban, I will see Sabangan, Abatan, I will put up a tar, Abatan, the platinum silver fox. And get you an in Nazis, what tar and as God. Still, and I was this way in my 90s, now I'm a 2000.
1: But I'm telling you,
0: man,
1: the problem is you. It's not with the women, it's with you. Why didn't I pay a man?
0: That's a pay a man.
1: You put that from generation to generation.
2: That's a pay a man. What's a jumping cable?
0: Nah, that's a pumile came in. That's a skip a cable.
1: So, in fact, they are undesirable because but didn't have a jumping cable.
0: Nah, there's some of us who don't do that. Nah, not every man is like that. Nah,
1: do what now?
0: Plumbing with the little ones. Nah.
1: Time to go.
0: Nah. Plum into Anat.
1: Dalningan.
0: Riba.
3: Riba. Independent and impartial.
4: Thanks, team. The top stories. The Reserve Bank to announce an interest rates decision. And despite lawyer claims the state's fraud case is weak. Good morning. I'm Evelyn Tongwane. The Reserve Bank's Monetary Policy Committee is expected to announce its decision on interest rates in Pretoria this afternoon. In May, the bank raised the policy rate by 25 basis points to 7%, while the prime lending rate jumped to 10.5%. Inflation remains above the bank's 3% target. Statistics South Africa's latest inflation print shows that inflation rose above analyst expectations to 5% in June. Head of macroeconomic research at Standard Bank is Elna Moonman.
5: This is a dilemma for the Reserve Bank because inflation is significantly higher than its 3% target and it is expected to continue exceeding that 3% target in the coming months. But at the same time, the Reserve Bank is one of the few central banks globally that have already hiked since the outbreak of the Iran war, and South Africa's interest rates are already reasonably high.
4: And disbarred lawyer and fraud accused Piet Viljoen insists that the state case against him is weak. This as he gets to seek bail in Pretoria, specialized commercial crimes court this morning. Viljoen is facing more than 400 charges, including fraud, forgery and corruption linked to the sale of Johannesburg property company buildings. The state argues he personally benefited from the scheme and is a flight risk, but Viljoen says he's preparing to sue the National Prosecuting Authority for 5 million rand. And in other news, Gauteng Roads and Transport MEC Kidiboni Dialetlabela has highlighted the importance of a meeting with representatives of a taxi industry in the province in Pretoria today. Some industry leaders say she's undermining them by engaging directly with operators in the absence of some associations. Dialetlabela says engaging with operators is one of her responsibilities as MEC.
6: On particular issues, government must still continue doing its job, and we will continue doing our job. We respect them. When they want to go to their ground, it's their own business. They must do it. I'm not co-governing with them. They are a business entity. They are business people, and there are issues that I've been raising with them, like, for instance, the bullying and the harassing of other modes, like e-hailers, that we should be resolving to.
4: And in Featherfield, tech giant Apple has reported stronger than expected second quarter results. The parent company of Google and YouTube says it earned almost $120 billion. The BBC's Samira Hussein elaborates.
7: The big headline is just how much the cloud computing business grew by more than 80%. Alphabet CEO Sundar Pichai said the successful quarter was due in part to growth of its AI model, Gemini, and AI search queries. Also a big winner was YouTube. More than 1.7 billion unique viewers tuned into the videos related to the 2026 FIFA World Cup.
4: And finally on the markets, the rand is trading at 16 rand 38 cents to the US dollar, 21 rand 92 cents to pound sterling, and 18 rand 72 cents to the euro. On commodities markets, gold is trading at $4,120 and platinum at $1,646 per ounce, or Brent oil's at $96.06 a barrel. And the top story this hour, the Reserve Bank's Monetary Policy Committee is expected to announce its decision on interest rates in Pretoria this afternoon. For Radio 2000 News, I'm Evelyn Tongwani. More news at 10. Up next, Better Together.
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0: Oh, hello.
1: Sisi Ntombi, queen of the airwaves, babes on my topic. You know, Sisi Ntombi, according to me, you deserve an honorary doctorate degree. 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And Nyakuvuma. 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Great work that you are doing.
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0: And it's past 9 o'clock. You're listening to Radio 2000, our music, your memories. Of course, this voice is familiar. It's Ntombi, your scat. Thank you so much for choosing Radio 2000. Thank you so much for staying put and choosing Better Together. And I am definitely going to make it worth your while. Of course, we've got the usual topics, music, and wonderfulness in between. We kickstarted off the show with LTD Stranger. You are definitely not going to be a stranger once we end this show. So if you're tuning in for the very first time, hello. So I've got this habit of calling the people I love May Scat. So don't be shocked when I say hello May Scat. Bye bye May Scat. It's just something I do. Welcome to the family. We are going to take good care of you. What you do need to do, though, is take these numbers down because the show is very interactive. 086-000-2479. That is the studio hotline. We call it a hotline because when I start a topic, the lines flash like you won't believe. That number again is 086-000-2479. I'm going to give you the WhatsApp number, which I feel is also a very important number in the equation. It's 060-584-2250. Excuse me. That number again is 060-584-2250. Now you can do a lot of things using our WhatsApp number. You can send a voice note. You can send a text message. You can send pictures. You can send videos. Dibalantonina. That number again is 060-584-2250. So we're on social media. Yes, we are. At Radio2000_ZA on all platforms. Twitter, TikTok. What's that other one? Instagram, Facebook, you name it. We are also on WhatsApp, a Radio 2000 WhatsApp channel, an official one. So please follow us there. All communication channels are open for you to use. Let me say hi to my team. I've got Ntabi Mamabolo, the content producer of the show. I've also got Sylvester Komana, the technical producer of Better Together, as well as Evelyn Dongwana, taking care of the news every top of the hour. That is us. And we are here for you, my darling. We are here for you, May Scat. So let's get into it. Hashtag your foreplay. This is how we start the show. Four of your favorite songs. And again, we don't discriminate when it comes to genres. If you love Kwaito, bring it. If you love hip-hop, old-school hip-hop, bring it. If you love Afro-pop, bring it. We love all sorts of genres. Jazz. Send your four songs, 060-584-2250. So the message reads, good morning, Sis Ntombi. I hope you're well. Can you please play me the following songs? Don Carlos with Jaja, Hear My Plea. Peter Tosh, I Am That I Am. Bunny Wailer with Ballroom Floor, as well as Bob Marley and the Wailers, Babylon by Buzz. This is from Tosman in Cape Town. He says these songs are dedicated to all of his friends. I hope we are also part of the friendship group, Tosman. These four songs are coming up back to back uninterrupted. However, we have a topic. We have a topic, May Scat. After this.
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3: Nice show as always. Oh, baby, so I'm a topic.
4: Yo, what's in Ntombi? What a topic.
0: So there are things that I am willing to pay an arm and a leg for. And that is a helper. A auntie who comes into my home, helps me raise my children, helps manage the household, and just keeps everything in order. And the reason why I will pay an arm and a leg is because I am a career-driven woman. I am constantly traveling because I am a DJ as well. So the other time I was in KZN, I was in Dundee. So I need someone at home to handle domestic affairs. And it is so difficult to find someone who, number one, has the experience. Number two, is able to blend in with the family, right? And also, just someone who knows how you like things done. Someone who is professional. So this letter, we've got a lady who is struggling in that department. She writes, Hi, Sis Ntombi. Please ask your listeners to help me here, especially the ones with live-in helpers. I have had my helper for 15 years now. She has become part of our family, and my children absolutely adore her. We've been having a challenge of late. She's in her 60s, and she wants to retire. I don't have a problem with that. My helper then suggested that her daughter takes over from her. Her daughter spent about 2 months with us learning the ropes. Dombi, I am not comfortable with her daughter taking care of my house because of her lack of experience. She is very young. She still wants to hang out with her friends and drink alcohol. And I would like a more mature helper because they will be dealing with my children as well. Her work also doesn't match that of her mother's standard. I spoke to my husband and suggested we go through the agencies and find a suitable helper. Dombi, my husband refused, even before I finished the sentence, saying that she doesn't mind the daughter being our new helper. Should we give her the job and take our chances despite my discomfort, or should I go the agency route? 086-000-2479. What should Anonymous do? You know, and maybe I will... maybe you are probably going to disagree or agree with me on this one. Ne? I don't understand why the husband is involved in this matter. You know, I would rather, as the woman in the house, handle that section or handle that department. Find a suitable helper who fits in nicely with the family, who knows exactly what is expected of her. And then my husband will then just pay. Do you agree? Do you disagree? 086-000-2479. Let's talk.
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0: It's 20 minutes past 9 o'clock. 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Sarumo Akanze Holdings, in association with Radio 2000, presents the six-time Grammy Award nominee singer, songwriter, and multi-platinum selling international R&B superstar, Tamiya, who will be supported by Zonge, as well as Usjava. 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Tickets are still available, so please go get them. And, you know, you can actually make a trip of it. Just you and the girls going down to Cape Town to see Tamiya. How about that? 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Then the 7th of August at the Durban ICC in Durban. You can also do that. Make it a girls' trip. Go down to Durban and then after that, after seeing Tamiya, go to the beach, man. Have fun, take pictures and just create memories. And then the 10th of August at Sunbet Arena Times Square in Pretoria. I believe those tickets are sold out. However, just go to the website, webtickets.co.za, as well as go to any Pick and Pay outlets and check out if the tickets are still available for the Pretoria date. 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

0: 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You're listening to Radio 2000, All Music, Your Memories. If you don't have a smile on your face, the problem is you. What a stunning, stunning, different foreplay. And it was all thanks to Tosman in Cape Town. And he says the song is dedicated, or rather, all these four songs are dedicated to all of his friends. And the four songs were Don Carlos with Jaja, Hear My Plea. Then there was Peter Tosh, I Am That I Am. Bunny Wailer with Ballroom Floor, as well as Bob Marley and the Wailers with Buffalo Soldier, bringing us to 9:38. The lines are open, 086-000-2479. It's Conversation Corner, and we are currently debating, unpacking, discussing this letter. It reads, Hi, Sis and Dormy, please ask your listeners to help me here, especially the ones with live-in helpers. I have had my helper for 15 years now. She has become part of our family, and my children absolutely adore her. We've been having a challenge of late. She's in her 60s and she wants to retire. I don't have a problem with that. My helper then suggested that her daughter takes over from her. Her daughter spent about 2 months with us learning the ropes. And Dombi, I'm not comfortable with her daughter taking care of my house because of her lack of experience. She's very young. She still wants to hang out with her friends and she drinks alcohol. I would like someone who is more mature because they will be dealing with my children as well. Her work also doesn't match that of her mother's standard. I spoke to my husband and suggested we go through agencies to find a suitable helper. Dombi, my husband refused even before I finished the sentence, saying he doesn't mind the daughter being our new helper. Should we give her the job and take our chances despite my discomfort, or should I go the agency route? Let's go for a short ad break. When we come back, we take your calls and your voice notes.
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5: Hi, Sis and Dombi. Yo, why is Ubaba involved in the decision-making of running of domestic affairs? Why does he want to insist Uguti, this young lady, must continue to work, even if he work ethic is not in alignment? He doesn't have a say. I am very, very suspicious. No, the lady must just put her foot down and say, no, you are not involved in this one. Let me take care of this. And finish and klaar. Yaphelela lapho. Jo.
6: Morning, Tombi. I think the lady must just go through the agency way. She must just take that route. A young lady coming into the house as a helper, yes, replacing a mother will not be the same. Temptations are going to come. There is a man in that house. Danger. She doesn't want to find herself trying to fix another huge problem again. So just for peace sake in the house, the lady must just go the agency route and let this young lady go.
7: Hi, Sis and Dombi. Hello, Miss Kat. Yeah, Anonymous. Open your eyes and your ears. Yeah, Anonymous. Hey, don't allow this the daughter to come and work there. Otherwise, your marriage is in bigger rocks. I'm telling you, my sister. If you want someone, get someone a little bit older. Otherwise, you will cry, my sister. You will cry. Don't allow the lady to come and work at your place. Finish and klaar. Otherwise, you are in a big, big hell. I'm telling you, why your husband is refusing in the first place? You must ask yourself that question. And many marriages are broken because of young helpers. Ah, my sister, it's a big no-no for me. It's a big no-no. Thank you. Bye. This is Joyce. Bye, Miss Kat.
0: Thank you, Joyce.
8: Hi, Cecil Dombe and the listeners of Radio 2000. Hey. That lady, who's our Kalis Mayamai, she should just go the agent.

0: professional umama uzoma nimcompensator maybe kancane inyane just for all those years that they shared and they were good.
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2: Hello Doc and lovely, give myself come a boss back. 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The husband ungenapi, the husband ungenapi. That woman has a gut feeling. She must just listen to the gut feeling and follow it. That's it. Case closed. Indoda maize a month end and pay the bills.
3: Nazo.
2: Danko. 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
0: Morning, Tombi and the listeners. No. Girl, trust your instincts. When a husband starts interfering with the kitchen business, then something is wrong. The lady is young to start with. And I mean, if you want trouble in paradise, allow that situation to happen in your house. It's a no-go area. It's a red flag for your for yourself. Please don't allow it. Go to the agency and get somebody, and then thank the woman for the wonderful work that she has done for you, but not her daughter. It's a no-go area. It's a red flag. Please don't do it, otherwise you're gonna regret.
4: Good morning to you. Good morning, Alson Tombi. Love the show, by the way. Anonymous over here. I would say that u-anta kabe mdala nje ngeke akwazeki akwenzeki ukuthi udaughter phela lingana nami musi or less of the age, but hayi ngeke, hayi cha, u-anti nje akabe mdala akaba uma wethu sonke la endlini, and then we are good. That's all I have to say.
5: And don't be, it's very important for the lady to find her comfort and her peace in her home.
3: Yeah.
5: Firstly, she's got an obligation to ensure that things are ran as smoothly as possible as she's always away. Mm. She can't afford to have somebody that is irresponsible to look after her children, somebody that prioritizes fun above all. So in this regard, she needs to consult with agencies, get a suitable helper, and inform the husband of her decision, because ultimately when things backfire, the husband is going to blame her and say, because you're not around, things are not going according to order. So she needs to put a foot down, do it in that way, and in order for her to also find peace.
6: Hi, Sister Tombi. You mean I prefer go to CC as Begele in the month. You understand? Of course, hence we're saying this is a woman's thing in order again. Understand? And then I'm all about mama to about 7 to 11. Don't trust them. Maybe the last 7 to 11. She knows your weakness. I let her know I'm done now. I can tell you everything about you, your weakness and stuff. So I rather, you know, ask me another. Uma koko wakenge also 7. No mu bamba ngane wenzani ekugcine uzoqeda. So yeah, thank you, Sister B.
7: No, please. She must follow her intuition. It's the Holy Spirit guiding her. She must not appoint this new helper. She must rather get somebody that's a stranger where there is no history. Please. And the decisions to appoint helpers, it's really a female's decision. I've had so many helpers and it was all at my discretion. My husband was never ever involved. He would just see, that's what it is. And I would obviously tell him.

0: these challenges. But please, Sisi, do not. Already, there is a red flag. Please.
1: Luntombi and your listeners, I want to say to Anonymous, your sixth sense never lies. Listen to it. There's a reason why you feel that way. So don't try and put it aside or give it a blind eye. It's telling you something, so listen to it.
2: Good morning, Tembi. My name is Tembi. I am calling from the Ekurhuleni, the Eastern Cape. Regarding to the letter, the husband, you know something that we don't, you must tell the wife. Because, No. The wife must go to the agency. I'm not comfortable on her behalf of that lady that is going to take a mama's place. No. Why?
3: Thank you so much for all the voice notes. Keep them coming. 060-584-2250. And I think also, let's separate gratitude from a hiring decision. Yes, Uma has served the family very well for 15 years. And you can thank her in other ways. You don't have to hire her daughter. Because you can clearly tell that she's not doing it like her mom. And you can thank Umama maybe every single month. You can give her imadlanyana, some little money, 500 rand, whatever you can afford. Let's separate gratitude from a hiring decision.
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3: I've got Tembi and Remsech joining us on the line. Tembi, good morning.
6: Good morning, my Tembi. How are you doing?
3: Dark and lovely, Susie. That will never change. How are you doing?
6: Thank you. I'm very blessed and very
3: fantastic, awake.
6: Thank you so much for all the lovely energetic topics.
3: Yeah.
6: We're not going to allow that woman to allow Imbozayake to that other woman.
3: Yeah.
6: Invoza has got nothing to do with him in terms of that department.
3: Yep.
6: As the other listeners have been commenting, they don't allow that woman to come there in the house.
3: Mm.
6: It's got nothing to do with him. But at the agent at the and that's it.
3: Yep.
6: There's a danger. Remember, we've got five senses, so we sent her something that woman, so she mustn't allow it.
3: And she must go with her gut instincts, and she must trust those.
6: Yes.
3: Yeah, you got also, Tembi. Thank you so much. Thank you. Zik in Pretoria, you live on Radio 2000.
7: Hi, Ntombi.
3: How are you?
7: Tall, dark, and handsome.
3: That's wonderful. My worry here is, why is the husband so involved in the decisions of hiring this young girl?
7: In case that end, would say, we are pibafu.
3: Hey!
7: Yeah, Pibafu.
3: Hey.
7: Ntombi, I don't know how long have you been with Radio 2000.
3: Mm.
7: You are serving us nice content every day.
3: Thank you.
7: 365.
3: Thank you.
7: If you retire, they're not going to say, Ntombi, bring your daughter.
3: Yeah. No.
7: System 7 Zili la.
3: Nazo.
7: Go to retirement, enjoy the retirement benefit.
3: Nazo.
7: A new presenter will come and take over.
3: That's it.
7: That down go.
3: And that young presenter is qualified, can hold down the fort, can continue with the topic, so whatever she wants to do, but she'll be fit for the job.
7: Thank you. But for his job, it's Moreki. Just open the test. Don't ask questions.
3: Yago Zazi, thank you so much. 086-000-2479. Anonymous is in the court between a rock and a hard place. She's trying to find a new helper. The husband says, why don't we just continue with Mama's daughter? By the way, they've had a helper for 15 years. She is in her 60s and she wants to retire. So she's now saying, hey, here's my daughter. The husband is like, yes, we want the daughter. The wife is like, no. But she's not good at what she does. What should she do? Stanley and Mokopane, you're live on Radio 2000.
8: Hey, Asuntombi, how's it?
3: Rowana Ralina, Papa.
8: Hi, Asuntombi, good to hang out.
3: That is true. Talk to me, Papa. What do you suggest Anonymous does in this situation?
8: No, Anonymous must go to agency to find another person to come and work there, just because the lady, she's still young.
3: Yeah. And are you suspicious? Then, are you suspicious by the husband's involvement in this matter?
8: Exactly, Asuntombi, exactly.
3: No, I hear.
8: And then the old lady, she has been there for 15 years. How can she want to take a child to come and work there?
3: Mm. Stanley?
8: Stanley?
3: Hi, thank you so much, Papa, for calling. 086-000-2479. Ngesizulu, we'd say, konokusha amanzi. There's something in the water here that is just not right. Hey, man. 086-000-2479. Let's take a listen to your voice notes.
9: Morning, Sisantombi. I think it's not appropriate for the husband to have a say, because as the mother of the house, you know what you want, you know how things are supposed to be done. And if you feel like it's not being done that way, you have the utmost right to not go with it. And it's very, very suspicious that the husband is insisting on the child. Hey, very alarming.
10: Sisintombi. And that lady must not allow that young lady to be there. Obviously, the husband is already checking her out. She will find herself a helper in that house. She must not allow that young lady to be. The time has left for the old lady. Let her call it quits and find somebody that the husband does not like. But this one that the husband likes, red flags, isn't to be. No.
11: Good morning, the crew. Ntombi, listen, babes. The Anonymous, as long as she is not comfortable around her kids with this young woman, it means her gut is telling her.
3: Mm.
11: So she must just let go of the young woman and go through the process and find herself the good and the better person that will suit her needs. She is the mother. At the end of the day, the father doesn't have a say.
12: Morning, Sisintombi. Great show as always. This situation is very suspicious. Why is the husband refusing to let go of the other lady? It's very suspicious because, and then at the same time, why is the husband involved in those domestic affairs? It's very suspicious, Sisintombi. I think she must go the route, the agency. Otherwise, she'll be dealing with bigger problems.
13: Hi, Sisintombi. I think the lady should go through the agency. That woman, Ubabere, gets it for 15 years, and she has been good to them. So why the husband is he suggesting for by hearing one of them? Meo has an arreling for hearing one like. If the woman said, just hire my daughter, yeah, it will be understandable. So then Mona Arba hearing one hour meo and one hour, she's not even doing the great job for them. So the lady should go through agency. Mona ene, he must pay the bills out of Mohoring Banabatukumakema. Kitroya Musadi eo. So she must trust her instincts. Instincts never lie. Thank you, Dagan Lovely. Lovely show as always.
3: Thank you.
14: Hi, Sis Ntombi and Radio 2000 listeners. This is Mona Lisa from Winterfeld. Now I'm saying, let the daughter of the helper go and study. If offered studies, let her go and intern somewhere where she is qualified or where she has passion in. Let the family to look for continue, but a helper for themselves, because that lady, the owner of the house, will find herself without a house, without a home, without a husband, without a helper. Mona Lisa from Winterfell. Thank you. Bye.
3: Thank you so much, Mona Lisa. Listen, May Scott, you should never feel pressured to hire someone you're not comfortable with, someone who's going to be living with you 24 hours. Sisi.
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16: Thanks, Ntombi. The top stories: 7 killed in and 4 multiple vehicle crash, and Johnson back at Madlanga Commission. Good morning, I'm Evelyn Tongwane. 7 people have died in a crash involving 2 minibuses and a truck on the N4 between Bombela and Godwana in Mpumalanga. Provincial Community Safety, Security and Liaison Department spokesperson Mwiti Musi says one minibus lost control and collided with a truck before a second minibus crashed into it. One of the minibuses caught fire, killing 3 people, while 4 others died in the second vehicle. The affected section of the N4 remains closed. And the Investigating Directorate Against Corruption, IDEC, heard Advocate Andrea Johnson, has defended the processes undertaken by her office to investigate matters brought to it. She's appearing for the third day at the Madlanga Commission of Inquiry in Pretoria. Johnson was requested by the commission yesterday to provide the steps taken by her office in coming up with the names to prosecute on the Mukweli case. Johnson conceded that she may need to look into the conduct of Dylan Perumal and an investigator for IDEC who coordinated corruption probes examined by the commission's hearings.
17: Nothing, I think procedurally, I get the legality thereof. Procedurally, investigators would engage witnesses or complainants. But in terms of counsel asking me to provide a specific rule or legislation, there isn't one. Having brought that, my now having the answer from Advocate Ramsamy, we would have to address the conduct of Mr. Perumal.
16: And in other news, the Reserve Bank's Monetary Policy Committee is expected to announce its decision on interest rates in Pretoria this afternoon. In May, the bank raised the policy rate by 25 basis points to 7%, while the prime lending rate jumped to 10.5%. Head of Macroeconomic Research at Standard Bank is Elna Moolman.
18: This is a dilemma for the Reserve Bank, because inflation is significantly higher than its 3% target, and it is expected to continue exceeding that 3% target in the coming months. But at the same time, the Reserve Bank is one of the few central banks globally that have already hiked since the outbreak of the Iran war, and South Africa's interest rates are already reasonably high.
16: And in further field, thousands more people in southwest France have been forced to evacuate as wildfires continue to spread. Officials say 7,000 people were removed as a precaution early today at campsites in an area near the Cap Ferret upmarket tourist hotspot. The Spanish Prime Minister Pedro Sanchez has called for unity against climate change.
19: It's important at this time for all political forces to set aside partisan politics and focus on our common enemy, the climate emergency. And that means not only putting out fires, but also implementing policies on prevention and raising awareness.
16: And finally, on the markets, the rand is trading at 16 rand and 40 cents to the US dollar, 21 rand and 93 cents to pound sterling, and 18 rand and 74 cents to the euro. On commodities markets, gold is trading at $4,109 and platinum at $1,636 per ounce, while Brent crude oil is at $97.50 a barrel. And the top story this hour, 7 people have been killed in a crash involving 2 minibuses and a truck on the N4 Road between Bombela and Ngodwana in Mpumalanga. For Radio 2000 News, I'm Evelyn Tongwane. Next update at 11.
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10: Yo, Dombi, aye man, stop it right there. No. But what is in Agana? Aye. Now, you know what? I'm sweating it. Yo, no, that's so good. That's so good music. When we talk about the Radio 2000, it's music, good music. 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

0: It's 17 minutes past 10 o'clock. Welcome to the second hour of the show. We kick-started things off with Gregory Porter, Insanity, featuring Layla Hathaway. Also played you Quincy Jones, The Secret Garden, one of my favorites. Speaking of favorites, you know, there are lots of features on the show. And sometimes you're not allowed to say, this one is my favorite, this one, you know, because at the end of the day, it makes for a good show. However, I do enjoy, please forgive me, would I say it's my favorite feature? Definitely in the top five. I absolutely love bringing people together, bringing families together. And it all starts with, and I'm sorry, think Kumbule Khaya, but radio edition, right? So Please Forgive Me is a feature where you say I'm sorry because you've done something wrong. And as a result, the relationship, be it the relationship with your mom, relationship with your siblings, relationship with your lover, has soured as a result of your wrongdoing. So everything starts with an I'm sorry. You acknowledging and taking full responsibility of your own wrongdoing and apologizing. And what we then do is we get both parties on the line because it's very important that we hear both sides of the story. And towards the end, we hope that the outcome is a positive one. We hope that the two of you guys will start a new chapter. Sometimes it works out that way, sometimes it doesn't. Today we have a case. And Anonymous was in a relationship with a lady for 13 years and 7 months, to be exact. Along the way, things didn't go well in the relationship. He says the relationship ended way before they officially broke up. And he is apologizing because at some point, she wanted to talk things out. And he broke up with her before she could. And as a result, they didn't have a chance to apologize to each other for what transpired in the relationship. So here we're dealing with a situation of closure. She wanted closure. And he was not interested. Now in hindsight, he's just like, yo, I actually should have given her an opportunity. I should have heard her out, man. You know? So that is what we're dealing with today. We're hoping to get both parties on the line. If we don't, it's fine. We will hear from one party.
1: South Africa, it's time to reignite the spirit of Ubuntu. 67 years of Madiba's legacy are calling you.
2: 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Mandela Day is no different. It is in your head.
1: 67 minutes of your time can change your life. Plant a seed, feed a family, or mentor a youth. No act of kindness is too small. Let's unite to build the nation of Madiba's dreams. Celebrate Mandela Month, because the power to change the world is in our hands. Radio 2000, our music, your memories.
0: It's 21 minutes past 10 o'clock, and yes, we do have a case this morning. Unfortunately, we can only hear from one side of, one side of the story. Let's get the gentleman on the line. He's the one that wrote to us. Good morning, sir.
3: Good morning, and how are you doing? You're the crew.
0: I am dark and lovely. So good to have you on the show.
3: Thank you very much. You just made my day. I'm from work, not perfect, past 7. I couldn't wait for this call.
0: Sure. I'm glad I was able to make your day, but there's a part of me that's slightly disappointed because we've been trying to reach out to the other party, that's your ex-girlfriend, and
3: yes.
0: Unfortunately we've called, we've sent text messages, and Tabby's even trying right now to reach out to her. She hasn't responded to any of our text messages. I'm assuming she's not interested in participating today.
3: I don't think it's that. She's having this thing that when she's at work, she'll put the phone in the locker and just wait for the day. Then when she gets a chance, she'll maybe respond to whoever called and whoever.
0: Oh, okay.
3: So it has been like that for a very long time. So I don't think she doesn't want to talk.
0: Gotcha.
3: But she's been like that.
0: Got you. Okay, I'm so glad that you gave us the full picture. When last did you speak to her?
3: The last message was on Father's Day when she sent me Happy Father's Day.
0: Mm-hmm.
3: And what happened is I sent the message first when it was on Mother's Day, and then she just returned the favor and said Happy Father's Day and all the things, and it was fine. So I just responded to just say thank you, and that was it.
0: Okay, so based off of that, I'm assuming that things are quite cordial between the two of you guys. There's no animosity, there's no bad blood.
3: When we split it, it was, what can I say? It wasn't nice.
0: Yeah.
3: Although there was no one shouting to each other.
0: Yeah.
3: But the situation was just so cold as if we never knew each other for the past 13 years.
0: Yeah.
3: And I just took it because I was the one who made a mistake. If I can just put it blindly, that I cheated.
0: Mm.
3: And she didn't take it nicely. And there were things that I said on the breakup. And the thing that I did for accepting the responsibility of what I did, I broke up first. I said, I can't do this anymore.
0: Mm.
3: And she wanted to say, no, we have to meet and talk about this and whatever. So I just said that, no, it's going to be just a futile exercise. Let me just face myself and just continuous life. It was heading, and it's still heading. But I've taken things like a man, so that's it.
0: Would you say it was cowardly of you to not want to sit down with her and just, you know, take the easy route and just break up with her? Because then you wouldn't be able to, or you wouldn't be able to answer the questions that she would be asking, difficult questions that you need to answer.
3: No, it wasn't a difficult question because she wanted to know what happened and why and all the stuff. So the thing is, Dombi, I just want to tell you something. I have tried to talk to her on several occasions, and if she knows or she can just tell the truth, I've alerted her so many times that, hey man, you know, it's like our relationship doesn't have that spark that we used to have. Though we are having the secrets of our relationship and all the stuff, maybe some of them contributed in this. So we decided things were just pulling apart, and there was no one between me and her that says, let's try to fix or something. But we are aware that the whole thing was deteriorating and in a fast beat. So I guess it came to a situation whereby it was only now the good mornings and the good nights, or how was your day and all the stuff.
0: Yeah.
3: And on weekends, we didn't meet, even if, like, I'm working the weekends, she's not working the weekends. When I'm off and maybe try to initiate something, she'll be this person who's saying, hey, so this weekend I'm not feeling like going anywhere and stuff. But when it started, you know, every relationship, when it started, there's fire and all the stuff. But when the relationship goes, so many things start to fade along the way.
0: Yeah.
3: So for ours, it came to a situation whereby nothing was no longer working for us.
0: Got you. No, nothing
3: was no longer working for us. It was just that thing of greeting each other in the morning. You'll have a lovely day.
0: Yeah, yeah.
3: And when I'm on lunch or she's on lunch, she'll just send the message that I miss you and all the stuff. And when I'm at home, also I'll do the same.
0: Okay.
3: But meeting, we will be meeting by accident. This maybe she wants me to take the car to for the series, or maybe there's something that she needs I must go and do. I'll go maybe take a car or use mine and all the stuff. But
0: so in the 13 years, Papa, was this the first time you cheated on her?
3: To tell you the truth, this is the first time that I cheated.
0: It was the first time, and you say the reason why you cheated was because the relationship became the spark was gone.
3: I even told her that, you know, I didn't cheat because I wanted to spite her.
0: Yeah,
3: it's just a thing that happened along the way. Yeah, I didn't plan this to say I'm gonna have this lady and all the stuff. It's a thing that happened just along the way. You know, men will always be men. You see something, just like you can, you just let me try. There's nothing that I'm losing, because on the other side, it's also just quiet.
0: Okay.
3: The other thing that I want to highlight is she wants caught something on the phone, like on the Facebook side of things, and I don't know whether it's time to talk about this, but she assigned someone who's working in an IT, and my phone was hacked, and she got to manage to get some of the messages. But I wasn't in a relationship. It was just a fleeting that happened. She confronted me and told me, and I said to her, you know what, okay, it's fine. It was fleeting, but I never had something serious to go off. But on this one, I even confessed that I cheated. And
0: okay, so
3: if I want to fix things with you, I think it's better if I just leave off the relationship and just we must just part ways.
0: Okay.
3: And the thing is, we never sat down after that and saying I was wrong, and we sat down and just what are the options that we are having in the 15 years.
0: But and that's what she wanted to do, and you refused.
3: She wanted to do, but my problem is I've been trying to highlight her on relationship deteriorating, but every time she'll be saying, no, what is it to talk about, and what there's for us to fix this thing and all the stuff. But I never got a chance of her saying, you know what, let's make this date. We must just go and sit and do whatever. But now, if now it was her turn to say that, now I have to sit and listen. So it's one thing that said to me, you know what, I've tried to highlight everything, but now she feels now it's her turn and we must just sit down. So for me, it was, I can't go on anymore.
0: No worries, Baba. So I want to give you an opportunity right now to apologize, right? And then what we're going to do, because we've been trying to get a hold of her, she's not answering, but like you said, maybe her phone is in the locker and she's busy at work. So we're going to send her this clip so she can hear it directly from your own mouth, you apologizing to her. Go ahead, Baba.
3: As I've always called her baby for the last 15 and 7 months, I think, I'll start by saying, baby, I'm very much sorry for whatever has happened to us in our relationship. Yes, we had our ups and downs. We shared so many memories, happy ones, sad ones, and everything. I never even for once think that one day I would cheat on you. You are my everything. And I guess I saw the future in you, but the devil just entered me, and he happened to use me. So it happened that I fell into the trap, and everything collapsed. So for whatever bad that I have done to you, I'm taking full responsibility of everything. And all I need is, I know we're not going to have a chance to sit down and talk this through, though we promised each other that one day we'll just do it, but I don't see it happening anytime soon. So I just like to say I'm sorry. I know my sorry won't solve the situation, but from the bottom of my heart, I'm very much sorry. I disappointed you, and we're so looking forward to us push everything together, but everything just collapsed. And please find it in your heart, though you said you are forgiving me. Yes, I know you're forgiving me, but it's not going to be easy to just forget about the 15 years and the 7 months we had. So I'm very much sorry for that.
0: Anonymous, are you still in love with her? Just out of curiosity.
3: Don't be to tell you the truth. For the past, I think it's a year now, we've not been together. I can't just get her off my system. Not to say that I still love her. To be in a relationship for such a long time, and you just think you'll forget a person in just one day, it's never going to happen.
0: So
3: you go to the psychologist, psychiatrist, to counseling, whatever. But what hurt the most is your ending of the whole thing. How was it? That's where the problem is. She once said to me that, you know what, there are wounds that are getting healed but still bleeding inside. And I guess this is one of them, that she wants a 2 million, things like that.
0: Okay.
3: The wound is healed on the outside. You see it's fine, but inside it's still bleeding.
0: Okay.
3: And I don't think the bleeding is going to stop anytime soon, whether it's from her side or my side, but the bleeding is not going to stop anytime soon. We might try to forget, but it's going to take years to can come back. Like on my side currently, I don't feel like I'll never be ready for any relationship.
0: Okay.
3: I'm fine as it is.
0: All right. Another question. You two have been together for 13 years and seven months, Papa. Was there never talk of marriage? Did she not want that?
3: The issue of the marriage, I think we played in the early stages of the relationship. We checked our situation. So I'm having 3 kids. She's having only one. And we did discuss it too on one stage, and it came to a conclusion. I don't want to say she didn't want it or they didn't want it, but it came to a conclusion that let's just see what will happen as time goes. But it was strongly from my side that she doesn't want to get married. It's fine if she's having a partner. Then I said, you know what, from my side, because I was coming from a very hateful relationship with the late mother of my kids, I was having the same sentiment that I think for me, marriage will never work. Who will take me and said, you are having 3 kids, so let's get married because I'm having 1 or 2. So it was a decision also from my side that I think it's better this way. Let me have just someone.
0: Right, just a partner.
3: That you can, yeah.
0: Okay, no, I hear you, Papa. We're going to send her this recording, and I guess the healing journey continues, because you say that the wound is bleeding and it's going to take some time. So I wish you well, Papa. Thank you so much for giving us your time. Ne?
3: Thank you for giving me the opportunity to just can give this apology. I think she will listen to it, and I don't know.
0: All right,
3: maybe
0: Papa,
3: she will come back to me, or she's going to listen and say, okay, I have forgiven the guy, then it's in the past. Let's move on.
0: All right, Papa. Thank you so much for your time. There you go. That is anonymous. 086-000-2479. You can also send your voice notes as well. 060-584-2250. I'm so confused. Here's Joel Zuma. Isandla Sakho. Wathi yembo, damo zigama nesibongo wangijela.

0: It's 10:41. You're listening to Radio 2000, Our Music, Your Memories. 060-584-2250. 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You can also call in as well on 086-000-2479. One of the reasons, or maybe the reason why I was actually quite confused was because when he was saying, "I'm sorry," he called her baby. And then I asked, "Do you still want her back?" "No, but we've been together for a long time. The wound will take forever to heal. I don't see myself getting into a relationship." Okay. Okay, let's go for a short ad break.
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3: Duncan Lovely, good morning. Good people, can we for once leave God or devil out of our own evil deeds? Can we please? Where did now devil enter here? Devil because it's evil. Anything evil, it's devil. No ways. You did what you knew you were doing. You did it. Just admit, brother. Yo,
4: good morning, Tombi. My name is Anonymous. Speaking from experience and what one discovers, cheating is never a mistake, Ntombi. Whether you are not in a good space with your partner or whether you're in a good space, cheating is a choice. You have a choice to say no and you have a choice to say yes. So let's not create cheating as if it's a mistake. It's not a mistake. We cheat by choice, because you can either say yes or no. That's my 2 cents worth of comment. Thank you.
5: Good morning, Putsi. Thank you for playing devil's advocate. I thank my brother for being a bigger person. I cabang good after his catacity as was a Lisa Kulo Sisilo, because in Gabang good Tumtanabantu. You know, when a person cheats on you, am I good enough or am I not good enough? Do I have a problem or not? Even when you move on, you are still scared of putting the same thing. But siyambonga lo bhuti ngoba mhlambe igcine nizoyithola lento ayifunayo umuntu omfanele.
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0: third year it will be like 30 seconds, boom, everything goes down, everything is break up.
1: Yeah,
0: please people stop cheating. Every person who is married now, who is involved in a loving situation with his or her partner, please don't argue. People stop cheating, because this thing, it brings a lot of heartbreak among the children, among the parents. People must stop cheating. Please people stop cheating. Thank you.
2: Hello, Sisi Ntombi. 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Ke kopa go ba anonymous.
3: Ah, it's a zombie. No. Lomfolo, those are two important questions. If you haven't turned on to work, if usafuna ukuba nomntwana, hayi yena uzithethele zakhe isitori, hayi sizintombi, kungavumi, hayi hayi.
4: Mona sizintombi, and listen us. Hey, this is my first time on the radio, but I'm always listening to the show. I just feel like the guy is still in love with the girl. I think he is it's regret, maybe sinking in, but I feel like he's still in love with the girl. Everyone makes mistakes. Yeah, but that is my opinion. I think he's still in love with the girl. Yeah. No, there's nothing else to say. There's nothing else to say. You can listen to the words that he gives. Those are words of showing that I'm still in love.
5: Hi, Ntombi. Ntombi, what I'm getting is that Ubodi, he was comfortable with the sister. Hence, he's not able to answer your question when you ask him if he still loves her. Maybe your sister is someone who doesn't complain, and the brother was just comfortable with her, but he wanted more. Hence, he went out and cheated on her. But being with the sister was working for him, because the sister is not someone who is very demanding, I assume. It's not very demanding, and he can just sit there and do nothing. Hence, he missed all the times they were together. But it doesn't sound like he loved the sister.
6: Maputi, this apology doesn't come from the heart. 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
1: It's 10:49. We're going to switch gears a little bit. I want the married ladies to come to the front. If you've been married for 5 years, come to the front. If you've been married for a year, come to the front. If you've been married for 30 years, please

It's 11:52. You're listening to Radio 2000, Our Music, Your Memories. This is Usjava. And guess what? He will be supporting Tamiya live in Johannesburg, in Durban, in Cape Town. Yes, Remo Akansi Holdings will be bringing Tamiya to the country in association with Radio 2000. So tickets are selling extremely fast. May I suggest that you go to web tickets or pick and pay outlets and actually get your tickets. Treat it like a date night. You can treat it like as a girls' night out. That would be fun. Go get your tickets right now. Tamiya will be supported by Uzonke as well as Usjava. It brings us to 9:53. Are my married ladies here? Bafazi, nikhona. Hey, so the question I want to ask you, married ladies, married women, do you want to be buried in your husband's ancestral land or with your own family? And to the husbands, because I know you're listening right now and saying, Ntombi, but Nati, we want to have a say. We want you to hear us out. To the husbands, does it matter where your wife is buried? I'll tell you why I'm asking this question. And we've invited Mkhulumanzi Lwandle to unpack this particular question. Because there's a letter. The letter reads, "Hi Ntombi, I am a married woman and I love my husband. We've been together for 17 years and have a beautiful family. Although I love him and my in-laws, I don't want to be buried in my husband's ancestral homeland. According to tradition, when I die, I'm supposed to be buried there. When we got married, all the customs were observed and I was introduced to his ancestors. But I want to be buried in my homeland. I have included this in my will and I want to know, what are the cultural as well as the spiritual implications of my decisions? Will I be able to rest in peace?" You see why I'm asking you this question. This lady is married for 17 years and she says, "I love my husband. I love my in-laws. And we have built such a wonderful, wonderful family. However, I don't want to be buried in his ancestral home as umakoti. I want them to take me to my homeland where my people come from." She's even put that in her will. She says, "The day I take my last breath, please take me to my people. I don't want to be here in Limpopo." I'm assuming it could be Limpopo, it could be the Eastern Cape, it could be. She says, "I want to go back home. Bury me where my people are." 086-000-2479. Bafazi, where do you want to be buried? With your husband's family? In his ancestral home? Or neutral ground? Or you want to be taken home when? Talk to me.

0: It's 10:59. You're listening to Radio 2000, our music, your memories. Dumza Maswana with Nomthandazo. Bafazi, where are you going to get buried? Are you going to be buried in at your husband's ancestral homeland, or have you decided to be taken back home? That is the question we're asking Umkhulu Manzo Lwandle. We also want to find out what are the spiritual as well as traditional implications to not wanting to be buried in your at your husband's ancestral home, especially if you've been properly married. They paid lobola, they introduced you to the ancestors. Where must you be buried? It brings us to 11 o'clock exactly. Let's find out what's happening around the world. It's news time.
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2: Thanks, Ntombi. The top stories: Johnson grilled over Adams affidavit and seven killed in N4 multiple vehicle crash. Good morning, I'm Evelyn Tongwane. Investigating Directorate Against Corruption head advocate Andrea Johnson has been questioned about her unit's handling of a Section 27 affidavit obtained from Member of Parliament Fadil Adams. Johnson, who's back at the Madlanga Commission of Inquiry in Pretoria, is struggling to explain the conduct of senior investigator Dylan Perumal in securing the affidavit. Evidence has revealed that Adams' Section 27 affidavit named only three senior police officials to be investigated for fraud and corruption, while a subsequent Section 28 document submitted to the prosecutor contained an additional eight names allegedly traced to Perumal. Commissioner Sandile Khumalo questioned Johnson on the identification of the additional individuals.
3: Where would the prosecutor get that from? Because all you've given the prosecutor is the affidavit. And on what basis would you then form a view that the people whose names are unknown to you, there's no complaint in respect of these people, there's no affidavit suggesting that any of these people have done anything wrong? How do you arrive at a conclusion?
2: And the Federation of Unions of South Africa, FEDUSA, says that a rate hike by the central bank this afternoon would put a strain on the finances of already struggling workers. This comes as Reserve Bank prepares to announce its next interest rate decision, with many economists expecting another hike. The expected increase is based on June inflation figures, which rose to 5%. Rifda Ajam is FEDUSA's General Secretary.
4: It will have a significant effect on workers, with the most immediate and the painful impact being the greater financial pressure on already stretched household budgets. Many families are already paying more for fuel, transport and food costs, and a rate hike at this stage would only increase the costs of servicing debt.
2: And in other news, seven people have died in a crash involving two minibuses and a truck on the N4 between Bombela and Godwana in Mpumalanga. Provincial Community Safety, Security and License Department spokesperson Mweti Musi says one minibus lost control and collided with a truck before a second minibus crashed into it. One of the minibuses caught fire, killing three people, while four others died in the second vehicle. The affected section of the N4 remains closed. And two Ghanaians have submitted a petition to the International Criminal Court against South Africa. They've requested the court to investigate what they call attacks against foreign nationals, saying they could constitute crimes against humanity. Pretoria has described this as opportunistic. South Africa's international relations spokesperson, Crispin Piri, says the action fails to testify the statutory legal triggers.
5: Legislation such as the Prevention and Combating of Hate Crimes and Hate Speech Act directly gives effect to the Republic's obligations under the Constitution and international human rights instruments concerning racism, racial discrimination, xenophobia, and other related intolerances. This legal framework specifically provides for a distinct offense as such as hate crime and hate speech.
2: And finally on the markets, the rand is trading at 16 rand and 40 cents to the US dollar, 21 rand and 94 cents to pound sterling, and 18 rand and 74 cents to the euro. On commodities markets, gold is trading at $4,091 and platinum at $1,628 per ounce. On Brent oil is at $97.83 a barrel. And the top story this hour, investigating directorate against corruption head advocate Andrew Johnson has been questioned about her unit's handling of a Section 27 affidavit obtained from Member of Parliament Fadil Adams. For Radio 2000 News, I'm Evelyn Tongwane. Next update at 12 with Mudupi Makhalimele.
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0: It's 10 minutes past 11 o'clock. Brandy, Chaka Khan, Gladys Knight, as well as Tamia, who, by the way, is coming to the country. 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This is, of course, Irma Aganze Holdings in partnership with Radio 2000. It brings us to 10 minutes past 11 o'clock. The question I'm asking you this morning to the married women, do you want to be buried in your husband's ancestral land, or do you want to go and be buried with your people at your home? 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
1: Dumela he, babes on my topic. Babes on my topic. As long as batsolotse nyoko ba utshela ka yona ba introduce go badimong ba bona o tlamile o bolokelo ha bo monna o bana so tshintshile le seneng. 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That is why a batla go controla le gore mohla a shuleng a yo bolokelwa habo, because she was the one who's making money e fetang ya ntate ka lapeng. Constance Mphahlele, Jimmy Stein. Thank you.
0: Thank you, Constance.
2: Good morning, dark and lovely. Sesintombi, you see this thing of burial. People have a choice to make regarding that. They can choose where to be buried. Mostly it's women. But then now the problem remains with the husband. If the woman is passed on, or maybe the wife passed on, now he's left with the children. Where will they be buried if, for instance, the children pass on as well? You see, it complicates things. I think women should just be buried where they are married. Let's not complicate things. We make things difficult. Women tend to make things difficult for men. But if then she chooses where she wants to be buried, let it be. But then now the children will be buried where the husband wants. Thank you, Sesintombi. Have a great one.
3: Sawubona, sawubona, Sesintombi. 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
4: Hi, Sesintombi. Oh, with regarding where I want to be buried, I think it's very clear. First of all, I won't be buried, I'll be cremated. And my husband and I have discussed it. I want to be in the water, so free-flowing water, the sea. But if he wants to keep a remains and put them somewhere, plant them somewhere, he's free to do that. But I left my family to start a new family, so there's no question about it. Buyisi Lemon Lady from the Valley.
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5: 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Good morning. 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
7: Hi, bosses in Ntombi. 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And must be buried in the ancestral land. I mean, it's crazy for her to even want to stipulate that. Bekashadelani ke ifufuna ukushada ifufuna kuyobekwa ekhaya kubo. I think it's just ridiculous. If you're married, you need to be buried, at the ancestral land of your husband. Finish and klaar.
6: Hi, Ntombi. I feel that if all the cultural customs were followed when we get married, you were sent by your family to the husband's home peacefully and with all the agreements. So now you are regarded as your husband. You are regarded as belonging to that family now. So when you go, when you die and want to be buried at your parents' side, I'm not sure how will you be received there. Won't they be shocked that you are here then? I'm not sure, Ntombi, but I think it's only right that you are buried in your husband's side.
0: And that's a good question. How will you be received? Because when you got married, you were sent off with your kist, like the previous voice note said, and all cultural practices were observed. So now that you want to come back, are you going to truly rest in peace? Or will you be causing tensions in the spiritual realm? Here's Selilo Selota with a song called Melo Pele Lemoya.

0: It's Lalo Salota on Radio 2000 with Melo, Mele rather, Belo Lemoya. And before that, played you Tamia Gladys Knight with a song called Missing You, featuring Brandy as well. It's 21 minutes past 11 o'clock. We received a letter from Anonymous. Anonymous writes, "Hi Ndombi, I am a married woman and I love my husband. We've been together for 17 years and have a beautiful family. Although I love him and my in-laws, I don't want to be buried in my husband's ancestral homeland. According to tradition, when I die, I'm supposed to be buried there. When we got married, all traditional customs were observed and I was introduced to his ancestors, but I want to be buried in my homeland where my people are. I have included this in my will. What are the cultural and the spiritual implications of my decision? Will I be able to rest in peace?" Well, we're going to be asking Umkhulumanzi Lwandle if Anonymous will be able to rest in peace, because she says, "No, I love my husband. There's absolutely nothing wrong. I have given to my in-laws. I think they have children," because she mentions a beautiful family. But she says, "Please, when I die, take me home." Umkhulumanzi Lwandle joins us on the line. Thokoza Mkhulu.
1: Thokoza Ntombi.
0: How are you?
1: I'm good. How are you? Great spirit this side.
0: Hey, Mkhulu, Anonymous wants to know if she will be able to rest in peace if she chooses to be buried in her homeland versus her her husband's ancestral homeland. Now, does marriage spiritually connect a woman to her husband's ancestral home? And what does this even mean, Mkhulu?
1: Thokoza Ntombi. The answer to this, number one, no, she won't rest in peace, but it's not as simple as that. Maybe let me give the background to it. At that time, a marriage is now sealed. Ngokwesintu. We are not even going spiritual yet. Ngokwesintu Ntombi, when umakoti either ethelwa ngenyongo kwenokhaya or etyisutsiki ngokwesithosa or ebikwe emsamo engeniswa kwelo losapho, that person ceased to exist kokwabo where they were born and start existing for the purpose of ashadele khona kuzokwazi ukhula umndeni and build her own family.
0: I hear you.
1: That is the sin, that's a rule, and we can't undo that. When then that makoti dies, is only going to be buried lapho ashadele khona or landele khona. You know what's a tricky part, Ntombi?
0: Yeah.
1: Do you know that even if they were to divorce with the husband, their civil law about divorce, when that man dies, she will still be called to go and sit there and mourn him. When she dies, they can still go and demand that she's buried where she awalotjolwa khona.
0: Ngolo.
1: That's how bad or how far-reaching these things go, Ntombi. It's not as easy as people assume they are.
0: Now, can a woman's will override cultural burial traditions? I am laughing. Well, I've got a smile on my face because I already know the answer.
1: The answer is no, but someone can try, but it can be contested to a point of using customary law and customary marriage rules, and that family can win that court case.
0: Sure. And what are the spiritual implications of being buried away from your husband's ancestral land? I mean, surely your ancestors still recognize you because you're their child at the end of the day.
1: Of course. That's where also the implications are the same. Remember, there are protocols and rules, don't be that govern spirituality.
0: Yeah.
1: The minute a lobola is accepted, ancestors are involved, right? That's why here be quite lobola. The minute umakoti engena kunama sequence wayo that connects this person spiritually with that home, those protocols still state that should then this person deviate from the commitment that is made or the covenant entered into, there will be consequences.
0: Mkhulu, going back to the question that I had asked you previously, where you said that even after a divorce, you still are expected to play a wife role in if your ex passes away, and also the family can still say, "Listen, she needs to be buried with us or here," even though you have a divorce. Now, what happens if you have multiple divorces, Mkhulu?
1: That's the thing. Umphesimame Ntombi ngokwesintu akashadi kabili. The family can't accept lobola twice. Just like if you are married and then you separate or divorce from your husband, you have a child. Your ex-husband, as you will call it, can actually claim that child
0: got
1: as their own.
0: Got you, Mkhulu, got you. Now, can someone still rest in peace if they're buried where they chose instead of where tradition expects them to be buried?
1: The general answer is no. Of course, each case is looked at its own merits, but the general answer is no. This is with evidence.
0: Sure. Mkhulu, what if then my husband and I decide, okay, we're not going to go to our ancestral, or you're not going to be buried in my ancestral home. Instead, we're going to buy a burial plot here in Joburg, for example. Will that still be allowed?
1: That one works, Ntombi, because remember your husband, uphume inxiwa, right?
0: Gotcha.
1: And he has the right to establish his home the way he sees fit. What you are arguing here is a married woman wanting to be buried on their maternal side or paternal side, where they come from.
0: Mkhulu, are there any rituals that can be done if a woman wants to be buried with her family?
1: Yes, there are.
0: Oh.
1: That is the beauty about our culture, Ntombi, and spirituality. There's always a deviation matrix that must be followed. Should anything then deviate from the norm?
0: And I think this is a good question, Mkhulu. Like, how can families balance personal wishes with cultural expectations? Because we are constantly evolving. Now people want to be cremated, Mkhulu. People want all sorts of things, moving away from how we traditionally do things. Can we find a middle ground?
1: We can, Ntombi, but this is must all people must always understand that you can't just do as you see fit about your life, married or not. You can't. There are consequences to these things, Ntombi. And we watch people today suffering because of mistakes made by their parents or grandparents.
0: Because you don't really fully belong to yourself. You are tied to a lineage. You're tied to a bloodline.
1: You got it, Ntombi. Oh. And the rules that govern that bloodline, I must speak corner, governs you.
0: Mkhulu, contact details for those individuals that probably want to have this conversation and expand further. Maybe they are in a similar predicament where they don't want to be buried in their husband's ancestral home. However, they just want guidance. Where can they get a hold of you, Mkhulu?
1: The best way is to send a WhatsApp message to this number, 070-77-61-270.
0: Fantastic. Repeat that number again, Mkhulu.
1: 070-77-61-270.
0: And it is strictly WhatsApp messages as well as voice notes. Do not call that number. Mkhulu will definitely attend to all messages that will be coming through. Mkhulu, social media?
1: Social media, Ntombi, it is Mkhulu Manzolwandle on Facebook.
0: Fantastic. Mkhulu, thank you once again for your time, your knowledge, as well as your wisdom. Siyabonga, Mkhulu.
1: Ntokoza, Ntombi, bonga mina.
0: Thank you. So, Anonymous, the answer, may scat, is no. You will not rest in peace. Simpiwe Dan, Bantu Biko Street.

0: It's Radio 2000, our music, your memories. This is Kudu with Melody. Also played you some Pure Dana, Bantu Biko Street, bringing us to 11:39. Listen to this, Mzansi, big switch up. From Monday, the 27th of July, SABC 1 is turning things up. Skim Sum stays locked at 7:30. Uzalo rolls through at 8, then Generations pulls up at 8:30 p.m. Same faves, same drama. Just a fresh vibe. When we dance, we take turns. Lock it in and catch the new lineup from the 27th of July, only on SABC 1.
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0: It's time for comment of the day. Oh, no, it isn't. It's not time for comment of the day. It's actually something else, which I think you will definitely, definitely appreciate. And so comment of the day, we'll do that tomorrow. It's all things proudly South African. Let's quickly go for a short ad break. When we come back, we talk that.
6: South Africa, it's time to reignite the spirit of Ubuntu. 67 years of Madiba's legacy are calling you.
7: 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Mandela Day is no different. 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
6: 67 minutes of your time can change your life. 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
0: It's 11:43, and yes, we're talking all things proudly South African. Now, the Proudly South African Local Wine Expo 2026 takes place from the 24th to the 26th of July at Prison Break Market in Johannesburg, where 29 wine exhibitors, most of them women winemakers, will be in attendance. Now, Lali Wines is a Gauteng-based brand founded in 2011 by Lali Siane from Garankuwa, built around demystifying and, just creating a wonderful wine culture. Lali Siane joins us on the line to hear what she is most excited about heading into this weekend's Proudly South African Local Wine Expo. Lali, good morning.
8: Good morning, Dombi. Just a correction. We started only in 2021, so we're cheeky little toddlers.
0: Not
8: 2011.
0: Oh, okay, 2021. So you're still relatively new in the market. How have you found the reception? I'm sure people are absolutely loving your wines.
8: Absolutely. I mean, we're deliberate about choosing Gauteng as our primary market, because this is the way where the market is. Cape Town is already saturated, right? Having said that, there are clearly a lot of challenges being a young brand, black, female-owned, perceptions around the quality, the fact that there's expectations that the pricing point should be low and cheap. And I guess those are some of the challenges that one faces, because the reality of the wine industry in South Africa is that you can only do top quality or nothing at all.
0: Mm.
8: So, yeah, that's basically, I think, the challenge that one faces as an entrepreneur in this industry. But it's been fun and games. Like I said, we're little toddlers that are about to turn 5 in December, and we're quite excited about it.
0: Yeah. So, I mean, you did mention that there are challenges, but I'm sure there's an element of fun.

0: point. And just knowing that you're but a drop in it, but contribute towards the bigger picture of it. For me, that's quite exciting. And yeah, it keeps us sane and it keeps us motivated because we know there's more to contribute. The pie is big. And it's just, you know, being consistent, staying in the game and playing it out, you know, living it out, riding the waves as they come.
1: Now, the expo opens with a buyer session connecting producers to retailers as well as wholesalers. What would a good outcome look like for you and your fellow exhibitors?
0: Look, market access is the biggest challenge.
1: One of the other biggest challenges, right?
0: And one thing Proudly SA does particularly well is exposing us to merchants and potential listings. I mean, if nothing, the one big outcome that we would all want as exhibitors for this coming weekend is that we get potential listing, right?
1: Yeah.
0: We want our foot in those retail stores. We want our foot in those restaurants where it really matters, right? And if all of us can get at least one listing, I think that's a plus, and we'll all go home happy celebrating.
1: And now, how has being part of the Proudly South African family changed the trajectory of your business, Lali?
0: Put simply, it's definitely assisted in ensuring that, you know, I'm not selling my wines off the back of my boot for life. Right? And relying purely on family and friends to buy. So they've showcased Lali Wines in a way that I can say I'm proudly South African and I fly the flag as high as I possibly can. And look, they do what they can within, you know, the constraints of the industry to showcase us, give us access to that market, you know, expose us to training through GD, Gauteng, economic development channels, training, you know. So there's a lot that comes with it. You know, you learn on the go, but most importantly, they give you access where, you know, you would typically not be around the table. But that's what they do for us. They make sure that they open those doors, they push them for us, and we're present, we're alive, and, you know, we're seen for
1: that.
0: Who we are and the quality that we bring to the industry.
1: So, Lali, I enjoy wine. A good glass of Merlot is always my go-to. Let's talk about your range. What do you offer, and where can our listeners enjoy your Merlot or whatever it is that you have to offer?
0: So we love our girls that love Merlot, right? And you're right. You're at the right place. Our Merlot's got a special story. In fact, all of our wines have a story behind them, right?
1: Yeah.
0: So we've got six varietals in total. We've got a Merlot. We've got a Cab Sauv. We've got a blend.
1: Nice.
0: It's a Bordeaux blend. We've got a Shiraz. Then we only make one white grape, and it's a Chardonnay, and it's oaked. It's just 6 months in the French oak barrel. Not too long, so it's not too heavy. So it goes very gently. So if you're a Chinin girl as well, a guy, right? Chinin guy or girl, that it's your go-to. Like I said, it's like you would it, but it's absolutely stunning. The buttery, you know, tones that come with it right behind your palate, you'll love it. You'll absolutely love it. And of course, we make a Cap Classique, we've got a Blanc de Blanc, a beautiful, beautiful, beautiful. It's a cellar. We call it our wedding wine.
1: Yes.
0: Because whether you are into your demi-sec or into your brut, it's just rightly balanced.
1: I love that.
0: It flows, and it's a cellar. We love it, and we brag about it a lot.
1: Beautiful. Everybody loves bubbles, especially when we're celebrating, right?
0: Definitely. And every day is a celebration, right?
1: Every day is a celebration. Social media handles, Lali, where can we follow you? How can we purchase a case? How do we support you?
0: So we're on Insta and Facebook, Lali Wines. We're on Zuvi. We love Zuvi. We're also on Norman Goodfellas online, right? So currently we're online, and one of the reasons we're here and that Proudly SA is assisting us with and is getting into, you know, the different aspects of distribution, right?
1: Yeah.
0: So currently we're online, Zuzi, and Norman Goodfellas online. And of course, you can buy directly from us, right? That's the exciting bit about it.
1: Yes.
0: So

0: Yeah, the plan is to grow. The plan is to be in bigger platforms, like your Takealots. The plan is to grow, but we're here, we're present, and we will grow, we shall grow.
1: Oh,
0: that's the
1: definitely,
0: plan.
1: Definitely, definitely. Now, I'm holding a glass of imaginary Merlot, and I would like us to cheers right now, because I would like to cheers to your growth. So are you ready? Let's do a little clank-clank.
0: Clank, clank, indeed.
1: Cheers to your growth, Lali Wines. Thank you so much for your time.
0: Thank you so much. 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
1: Thank you.
0: Alrighty, cheers. Bye-bye.
1: Bye. We just had a lovely conversation with Lalisiane from Lali Wines, which is a Gauteng-based brand founded not so long ago in 2021.
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3: Aromat and eggs goes together like month end and that one cousin who only misses you when they know you have money to borrow for transport. Struisbob, some things just go together like aromat and eggs. Add some to your eggs.
1: It's 11:52. You're listening to Radio 2000, our music, your memories. Who's taking us to lunch? We've got two options. Option number one, this is the song I want. And I'll tell you why I want this song to win. So my mother absolutely loved Womack and Womack. And she would do spring cleaning. And playing full blast would be Womack and Womack, the entire album. So I have a very special connection with Womack and Womack. And I want this song to win. It's one of my favorites. Passion and Pain. Choose my ketela. Are any memories coming to mind when you're listening to the song? You can go to our Radio 2000 WhatsApp channel and vote for this one. Let me give you option number two. Option number two is... Okay. Oh! Tate Huma Sigela with Mamandoro. It's going to be tough today. And you know what? There are no losers. Whether you go with Womack and Womack because of the story that I've shared, or a personal story that you have, or you're going with Ntate Huma Sigela because there is a close connection or a close bond that you have with this song. It's fine. Mamandoro, option number two. Let's quickly go for a short ad break. When we come back, we reveal the winner. Good morning.
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1: 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I'm looking at the results here and I've got a big smile on my face. Ntate Huma Sigela, Mamandoro, received 122 votes. Womack and Womack, Passion and Pain, 414 votes. This one is dedicated to my mother. Tembi Piri, I miss you. Passion and Pain. David Mashabela is coming up with the Royal Playground.

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1: The top story is Asawa. The Mpumalanga crash death toll as revised and Johnson grilled over Adams' affidavit. With the news at midday, Ke Modupi Magalemele. Officials say the number of people who died in a crash involving two minibuses and a truck on the N4 toll road in Mpumalanga has been revised to 4. They had earlier reported that 7 people had perished. Motorists had been advised to use alternative routes as officials continue to clear the crash scene. The Provincial Community Safety Department says 3 of those who died have been burnt beyond recognition. IDA head Andrea Johnson has been questioned about her unit's handling of a Section 27 affidavit obtained from Member of Parliament Fadil Adams. Johnson, who is back at the Malanga Commission, is struggling to explain the conduct of senior investigator Dylan Burumal in securing the affidavit. Evidence has revealed that Adams' Section 27 affidavit named only 3 senior police officials to be investigated for fraud and corruption, while a subsequent Section 28 document submitted to the prosecutor contained an additional 8 names allegedly traced to Burumal. Commissioner Sandile Khumalo questioned Johnson on the identification of the additional individuals.
2: Where would the prosecutor get that from? Because all you've given the prosecutor is the affidavit. And on what basis would you then form a view that the people whose names are unknown to you, there's no complaint in respect of these people, there's no affidavit suggesting that any of these people have done anything wrong? How do you arrive at a conclusion?
1: Mourners have gathered at the State Theatre in Pretoria to pay tribute to veteran actor Siputla Sebogodi. Friends and colleagues have been reflected on his contribution to the country's TV, film and theatre industries, describing him as a mentor and cultural icon. Veteran actor Patrick Bukaba says Sebogodi's legacy will continue to inspire generations of performers.
3: And we used to say, when we greet each other, we'd say, "Hey, Mfanaka, uzeda kere, es koko petre," and then and I would say, "Es bubla," and stuff. And I started using that as a name. And then we called each other. We never again called each other for many years with names. So I'm going to remember him as a brother, as a mentor, as someone that I look up to.
1: And International Relations says the West African Regional Bloc ECOWAS has taken a decision to support calls for the issue of migration to be put on the UN's agenda when the continental body meets. The department says that Pretoria is open to constructive and action-orientated dialogue with ECOWAS on matters including managing migration. The department spokesperson, Crispin Piri.
4: "We welcome the opportunity to engage on migration at the highest level of the African Union, at the African Union Heads of State Summit, to ensure that migration across the continent becomes a choice rather than a necessity."
1: Your latest financial indicators have the rand trading at 16.42 to the US dollar, 21.93 to the pound, and 18.73 to the euro. Gold is trading at $4,089 an ounce, a platinum $1,627, and Brent crude oil $97.93 a barrel. The top story at noon, officials say the number of people who died in a crash involving 2 minibuses and a truck on the N4 toll road in Mpumalanga has been revised to 4. For Radio 2000 News, Ke Modupi Magalemele, Hola, the Royal Playground.
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From R&B to hip-hop, soul and jazz. 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This is Radio 2000. Our music, your memories.

It's the type of song you have to play to the very end, eh? Babyface is every time I close my eyes, I think about my problems. No, no, no. In this case, he thinks about you and he sees you. And that's not always a bad thing, is it? Good afternoon and welcome to the Royal Playground. Yes, we do this from now until 3. And then Umniswe Mvula takes over. Before I walk in, I find Ntombi right here. And she delivers a beautiful show as always. Let me tell you, we have Lira live in concert today. And I know you're going to enjoy every minute of it. Be on standby for that. And you know, between 1 and 2, the music belongs to you. You call in. You tell us what song you want us to play. I can tell you already on our list, we have a Jonah Matrading track. So somebody already called us. So do the same. Call us on 086-000-2479. We take about 8 songs. And then we all vote and see which one will be repeated again much, much later on the show. We say if it's nice, we play it twice. And throughout the show, we color this this thing that we do for 3 hours with your commentary on various issues. And today has to do with retirement age. It's prompted by a Citizen's headline that says, is Helen Zille too old at 75 to be running for mayor of Johannesburg? I see everybody thinks they can be mayor. There's so many people that are you know, raising their hands in this regard. And I say, why not? If it's the job is up for the taking, we should all just say, I can do better. I can certainly do better. Remember, even Evelyn is up for this job. Well, at least according to us on the show. And I thought, let's talk about retirement age. It's a complex issue. Let's start there. Let's talk about how we then all clearly decided, particularly government institutions, that 60 is probably not such a bad age to retire. But then I realized that it depends entirely on your employer. It depends on the policy within your company. Even your company, the policy is 60s, policy is 65, well, so be it. However, the official age for you to be able, eligible to get your SASSA grant as a pensioner is 60. So that means we should consider it as a retirement age of sorts. Yes, acknowledging that it depends on if different companies see it that way. But as it turns out, the South African state officially recognizes 60 as the point where we should consider you too old to work. You should go home, raise the grandkids, and spend the day doing pretty much watching Madlanga. Maybe that's entertaining. And I thought, let's open up this conversation and ask you, because I know 60 is right around the corner. It's right here. I know you think it's not, but let me tell you, it's very close. And you look at yourself, you say, I still have a lot of energy. I can still work, and I should work. But then you're likely to be working for a company that says, once you get to 60, we are retiring. They're always also asking you questions already. So what are you going to do at home? Hey, it's near. I'm sure you're ready. You're looking forward to just spending time with the kids. And you're thinking, I want to still work. I am curious to know, what is your take? Because mayors can be mayors for forever long. Presidents can continue to be president for as long as they want. As you probably know very well, that our president, Cyril Ramaphosa, is 73. Sitting 73 this year on the 17th of November. And I sit here and wonder, what is your take? And maybe there should be space made for those that are coming behind us. Maybe we're occupying space. Mogolo, Ariye, go home. We need that chair. I almost said Jabu. There's Mandla who's coming, and Mandla wants to take up this job. So make time, make space for him. And I know it's a complex discussion, and that's why I say to you, you weigh in your take on this. 62 early. Now that you're 60, you realize that And let me tell you, we live much, much longer now. You probably don't even have enough money for the next 20 years of your life beyond 60. Maybe it's going to be not 20, 40 years of life. Will you even manage? That's a different conversation, but yes, it's one that you have to consider when retirement is nearing. Send your voice note 060-584-2250.

0: by tonight. You are 65. You are 60. You're feeling 40. And they're telling you you're too old. You should retire. You're thinking, what? Helen Zilla is 75, starring for mayor of Joburg.
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8: 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This is Jones from Mamelodi. Jones Mahlani from Mamelodi. Mdeva, regarding this issue of age, it depends to your energy, because at nowadays, when you are 60, you are still active. I think 65 is good. You must go home. Odisha di home, Papa. There is no other way. Thank you, Mdeva.
9: Hey, Mdeva. Hey, Mdeva. What do you want for you?
10: Afternoon, Bram Dev and the listeners. Honestly, on my side, 75, it's too old. At the same time, what does it mean? Is the lack of youth leadership? We are expecting a 75-year-old to plan the future of South Africa. Futures of 20-year-olds, 30, 40, you know? So what does that person know? So for me, also, those parliamentary guys, they're too old to be planning for South African future. They should be planning for their retirement, enjoying their retirement. So it's too old, Bram Deva. Rebu, thank you.
0: Thank you so much. That's what we're talking about today. We're asking a very simple question. Is 65 too early? Now that we know we live longer, now that we know we have a bit more energy than we used to probably in the past. One thing I know, that when you're young, you don't think you'll grow old. And now that you know, now that you're here, you're 57 or 58, and you're thinking, why are these people rushing me out? I can make a contribution here. I'm questioning if 60 or 65, or at least roundabout, is too early or too late. Maybe you should have left a while ago. Maybe we should work hard enough to make enough cash, so at 50 you just retire.

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1: Because the word for time is a pledge. And this song basically means, honey, darling, sweetheart, gingers, lovey, sweetheart, do not waste my time. 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

0: Hey, Bram Days. 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
1: Hey, Tana.
0: Hey, Bram. Check, you see this topic that you have? It chows me all the time, my brother. Trust me. It chows me all the time. Because even this thing of the grannies, you are driving a car. You are above 60. You are so old. You can see this person can die any minute. Not to say in a bad way or what. But the person you can tell about, if you can say, ha, that person can just fall over. And they're still driving a car. Same thing with this thing of our presidents, politicians. They are still there. At 60, driver's license is supposed to be cut off. There's supposed to be no politician that's above 60. Even 45. We should just cut off, Bram Des. Cut off. Thank you, Bram.
1: He says at 60, they must take your license. And you're thinking you're 59 and you can still run the comrades. But he's saying at 60, they must just switch you off. Go stay home. Don't do much. What is your take? I truly believe that, you know, we found a lot of solutions to how the body works. And if you are committed to implementing some of these solutions, you're likely to live much, much longer. Where you find that at 60, you're still at the prime of your life. Your brain still works, your body function still works. And you can make a very important institutional memory that you hold can make a huge contribution to what's happening. However, this society says you're too old. He said it. I want you that is closer to 60 in retirement age to weigh in on this one. What is your take? 060-584-2250. Helen Zilla says, I can mow the lawn. I can snorkel in a pothole. I can climb a building. I'm 75, I can still work. Our president, 73, says I can continue doing this for as long as my body still allows me. But it's easy for us to say, our politicians, these policies are made by you. But for some reason, they don't seem to be applying to you. Why did they apply to all of us? Send your voice notes.
2: Uncle David, that's true, well, man.
1: Well, thank you.
2: Just retired 60 and 65 is, you know what, it depends on employee, but I would say at the age of 60, if they have the 65 retirement, they should just do a health check at 60. If the individual is still strong, and then the individual can carry on till 65, you know. And because the other reality is, Uncle David, is that, you know, when people go on retirement and just go sit at home, and then, you know, they, I don't want to say it, but it's like their body is deteriorating very quickly. And if you open their eyes, and then that person is no more. So keeping them at work is basically keeping the mind and the body alive and active. Mm. That's my take.
1: There it is. Well, there's also the issue of make space for young people.
3: It's six, I'm Deva Lava, Federe, Brian, I'm Flagagam, Krupmalago, Juralan, but over Bilabilaba greedy. That's what we legitimate. When you worry, Namu, Morsaj Baba Twas, Rosajin Silo, Barreveragang, by Spectar to 63 years. Marabon, how must have been something yes when you go. Do you think you think I joke about no second gagol? Ah, I could say, Bleva Kalab. I now got one FD, my retirement, demi bra. Also, go good hours on the 65 years, and the rest don't judge a letter. All I know, you got 7 to 1 years on the goose or Ugum like a saga fella, that's why we didn't, that's all, but no go just saga, that's it. Ululu, anyway, could you be a more pity via church and a meshek at Trishville?
1: Hello, Tiaga. It says, well, that you're too old and they are there because they earn a living, they earn money, and as a result, they are greedy. And ask the question, do we think young people of today want to be ruled, so to speak, by an old person? And it clearly his answer is no. Send your voice note, 060-584-2250.
4: Shosho, Bram Dev.
1: Hola.
4: Mina, according to me, I think 60 is good kakhulu. Because our government, when you're looking for the job, the application form that you can get, it requires age 18 to 35. So from my side, I think retirement should start at the age of 36, because if they say 18 to 35, it means at the age of 36, you are not supposed to work. So that's my take. Thanks from Deva.
1: His actual retirement starts at 36, he says.
5: Deva, Shabuze, Digan Tanika, must it be?
1: Sean Tanika.
5: Yeah, no, it's very sad, though. When I'm over 35, I'm in my 40s now, late 40s. I can't get a job go governmenting ever, guy. They'll say I'm old because I've passed 35. And the politicians now again at 75, like wo Helen Zille and Frank Chikane, they still want a new job that's gonna take them for 5 years to be in that power. What is the dynamics there? How does it work?
1: That's the question. Send your voice note 060-584-2250. I know you enjoy Something Inside, so Strong by Lira. It's coming after this.
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0: I'm glad she's still able to do this, eh? Lira, yes, Fela, for your 2000 Hour Music, your memories. What a pleasant, pleasant performance, they say. You know, between 1 and 2, the music belongs to you. Are you calling?
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4: Hey, Tada, so Mdeva. Hey, Mdeva. Ozenenye, Mdeva. You know, Mdeva, next week Saturday, God willing, Ketena 48. I have a daughter, only 3 years. Ne? Mdeva, if Ketaba has 6 years, can I let 12 years? Yeah, Hospana, 12 years. I wonder at 12 years old, yo, what's about him, Dev? Hey, to be one traumatizer, Dev. I'm Dev, one traumatizer. Get trauma, Dev, a serious thing.
0: Hey, ask you out here, okay? Yeah, you are close. Not that close, but you are. And if your daughter is that young, Matata wa mahulu, don't worry. You're not alone in that boat. I have the same challenge.
5: Afternoon, afternoon, Davey.
0: Hey,
5: this is Nambula from Bethlehem.
0: Hi, Nambu.
5: It's this rotten government of us.
0: Yo.
5: When things are done for them, they are correct. But when they are done for us, they are wrong. They are working there up until they are 95 or 100 and something years. But when it comes to us, it is from 35. I mean, until 35. What is that? That is nonsense. Nonsense. But hey, I like one thing. Madlanga is on them one by one. One by one. Thank you very much, dear. Love you, bye.
0: Thank you so much. Love you too, ma'am.
6: Hi, David. I hope you're well.
0: I'm well.
6: First time WhatsApper. I never really comment on your show, but today is very interesting. My take is, I'm in my 40s as well. Late 40s. Obviously, a lady can't mention her age. But I feel like, even on my status yesterday, I was like, I wish I was on pension already. So if you started working from a young age, it gets very tiring to still be working now. And just a point of correction, the South African government doesn't prohibit people from applying for jobs when they're over 35. It's just saying it's mostly the youth programs that people cannot join because they're over 35. But anyone who's qualified can still apply for a government job. But yes, I feel like 60 for me is too far, only because maybe of the way I'm feeling. But other than that, yeah. Anonymous from Krugersdorp.
0: There you have it. Anonymous makes it clear that for her, 65 is too far. We are not the same, clearly. And she makes it clear that you can apply for a job over 35. But the point the gentleman was saying that you find these programs, or rather not even programs, forms where you're filling for a job. And it says until the age of 35. That's what he's saying. So Anonymous clarified that it's not all programs. It's only youth programs. Keep those voice notes coming. Here's Natalie Cole with Snowfall on the Sahara. It takes us to the news. You're on 2000. Yeah.

0: It's right up there amongst my favorite songs, Snowfall on the Sahara. If you let me, I might play this song for the next hour, back to back to back. That's how much I enjoy it. Anyway, it's 1 o'clock news time. Let's find out what's happening around the world.
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2: Thanks, Dave. The top story is at Joburg to probe financial misconduct allegations and the death toll in a Mpumalanga crash is revised. With the news at 1, Ke Modupima Galemele. The Joburg City Council has referred 13 alleged financial misconduct cases worth over 4 billion rand to the Independent Disciplinary Board for investigation. The move follows allegations of unauthorized, irregular, fruitless and wasteful expenditure across various municipal departments. The board will now determine whether the allegations are founded and if further action is warranted. Sipesihle Nhlapo reports.
3: The city says the referral is part of its broader efforts to strengthen governance, accountability and consequence management. However, it has stressed that the referral does not amount to a finding of guilt and that all officials involved are entitled to due process.
2: Officials say the number of people who died in a crash involving two minibuses and a truck on the N4 toll road in Mpumalanga has been revised to 4. They had earlier reported that 7 people had died. Motorists have been advised to use alternative routes as officials continue to clear the crash scene. The Provincial Community Safety Department says 3 of those who died have been burnt beyond recognition. In the Western Cape, police and the Higher Education Department have launched a campus community safety forum at the West Coast TVET College in Malmesbury. Police spokesperson Amanda van Veek says they want to fight crime at institutions of higher learning across the country.
4: This initiative forms part of SAPS's ongoing engagements with institutions of higher learning across the country to establish safety structures in the form of campus community safety forums, which are essentially a collective and proactive effort to fight crime. The launch, taking place between the 23rd and 24th of July, will include the signing of a pledge and a career exhibition.
2: And Germany's Foreign Minister Johann Wadebul says South Africa and Germany have built a strong partnership founded on reconciliation, mutual respect and shared global responsibility. He was delivering a public lecture at Wits University as part of his working visit to South Africa. Butlale Pele reports.
5: German Foreign Minister Dr. Johann Wadebul reflected on former President Nelson Mandela's first visit to Germany after his release from prison, describing it as the foundation of a partnership that has grown over the past 3 decades. He says more than 600 German companies operate in South Africa, supporting over 100,000 jobs, while trade between the two countries exceeds 20 billion euros annually. Wadebul also called for stronger multilateral cooperation.
2: The latest financial indicators have the rand trading at 16.41 to the US dollar, 21.93 to the pound, and 18.72 to the euro. Gold, $4,086 an ounce, platinum, $1,623, and Brent crude oil, $98.28 a barrel. The top story at 1 o'clock, the Joburg City Council has referred 13 alleged financial misconduct cases worth over 4 billion rand to the Independent Disciplinary Board for investigation. For Radio 2000 News, Ke Modupima Galemele, Olam Deva.
0: Othiaga.
2: Singanga Hojwang.
0: Kishapu, man.
2: Oitara.
0: We are a country either in court or in a commission. Do you know we have 2 commissions that are active right now?
2: Yes.
0: The Khampepe and Mazanga.
2: Oh, yes.
0: Right
2: okay.
0: now.
2: Okay.
0: And I'm almost certain that out of these ones, they're going to carry on long. That I can tell you.
2: Mm-hmm.
0: Out of these ones, we might just have more. I know there's a deadline or a new deadline has been set for Mazanga.
2: Yes.
0: But there's already a public outcry that says maybe we should have this mandate extended. Not only the time, but the mandate.
2: Yeah, especially because for the first time, you know, things seem to be happening with, especially with this commission in
0: particular. There you go. There you go.
2: Yeah.
0: And more than that, we you know, you go there to answer to a police matter.
2: Yeah.
0: And then while you're there, we realize that actually there's a municipality issue here.
2: Yeah.
0: That is probably much, much bigger than this police matter.
2: So we're going to open a commission into that.
0: Ah, well, what do we do? Aggregates generally, aggregate, yes. therefore yeah. In mathematics, therefore. It's exactly that. Where yeah. If A is equals to B and B is equals to C, then it therefore it yeah. means A and C are buddies because they are both equal to B.
2: Yes.
0: So that's where we are now caught up in that situation where we're finding out on a daily basis.
2: Yes.
0: And then I can tell you now, there's more and more and more. So maybe we are likely to be a country inside a commission for a long time.
2: And I think, you know, we're just scratching the surface. Yeah, there's a lot deeper issues.
0: I want to help you with your English. Reclusa, I think.
2: Yeah, okay.
0: Yeah.
2: Okay. Clearly, yeah.
0: Yeah, we are. Yeah,
2: we are definitely scratching the surface.
0: Yeah. More. Ah, matatar na maholu. And you think our problems are big. Dubai is also facing a challenge. I know, it's so unrelated. I'll tell you.
2: Yeah.
0: Agere reswenkela naga Dubai.
2: Yes, of course, yeah.
0: Or I've been there.
2: Of course.
0: Or I'm going there.
2: It's a status thing, yeah.
0: And then now it's getting cheaper. The Dubai government is saying we need more visitors to come.
2: Yes.
0: So we're going to give you crazy discounts. And those discounts will even be close to 13,000 rands if you bring friends and family. Yes.
2: Yeah.
0: Now, Roswengelana still.
2: Yeah, no, we'll have to find a new place.
0: There you go.
2: Monaco.
0: Eskansengelana Dubai. A discount. Nobody discount. That's where we're heading at Dubai. Yeah. They say, no, please bring friends and family. Since the war, it's affected the, you know, tourism. Obviously, the economy is built on tourism.
2: Yeah.
0: And they're saying, come, but we'll give you crazy discounts. Mm. Let's talk, my friend.
2: Yeah.
0: So that's where we are. Uku kenevo swengelaka Dubai. We'll talk later.
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0: About Us, say, from Pain, Radio 2000, our music, your memories. I mean, that's becoming clearer and clearer in this conversation today. Is that when we started, we were talking about retirement. And you heard very clearly, I said we were. Because that's how this conversation started. We're talking about retirement age. A conversation sparked by Helen Zille, 75 years, and saying running to be a mayor of Johannesburg. And me asking if 75 is too old or maybe too young. Me asking is 65 or 60 the correct retirement age? Because you're still feeling good, isn't it? You still feel like you could make a contribution. And what are you going to do at home, you ask yourself? And I'm asking, and the question, the theme is actually varied. You get a lot of people who are saying, I wish I could retire much, much earlier. And there are some who are saying, I'm still feeling good enough to work, and I'm willing to carry on for long. And some bringing in the factor that says, but government officials, particularly presidents and these leaders, they can be in that job for long. And yet they're saying everybody else is too old, they should retire. And now, the reason why I'm explaining all of this is because the conversation is completely changed. And I'm fine for us to open up this discussion to be much broader. It now speaks of the difficulty of getting a job when you are over 35. That is where most of the comments are coming from. And it was explained, you know, there's a lady who called, who's anonymous in her 40s, who said it's largely government programs, not all jobs in government. But those are comments we're getting. And I'm saying, by all means, keep them coming. 060-584-2250. But now in this hour, you know, we play your music. Tepi, so hi.
1: So,
0: what's up, my blam?
1: Grand.
0: Nick, it's on. What song do we play for you today? You sing like me, my man. You sing like me. Sharpus Nganga. Let's find out from Veli. Hi, Veli.
2: Hey, David Mashavel, welcome to Lele Holo.
0: Lele Holo, Holo, Holo. Hey, I born a... Matata, how am I Holo, boss? Good luck. What if you laugh? You're laughing at yourself. That's good. Tell me a song. What do we play you? Bakai, where are they? It's coming. Thank you so much. Mueti, hi. Stel, what's up, Mabla? Number one. What song do we play you today?
2: Sishovingolovar.
0: Yeah. And then they say I can't sing. It's coming. Buhle, hi.
3: Hi, David.
0: How are you, Buhle?
3: Right,
0: I'm great, thank you. You haven't called us in a while, why? Buhle?
3: You are speaking to Nomsa.
0: Oh, to Nomsa.
3: She's running away now. She's shy. She's the first-time caller.
0: Ah, that's so sad. Hey, it's okay, Nomsa. Tell us your song. What do we play you?
3: She asked the song The Beaches.
0: Tears.
3: Yes.
0: How can't why I shy, Buhle? How about you? Aslumi la Buhle. Ah, where now? Anyway, say hi to her. Thank you so much, Nomsa. Thank you. It's 16 after 1. Radio 2000, our music, your memories. Can vote for these songs. Jonah Matrading, More Than One Kind of Love. Stimela, Ngolovane, The Bee Gees with Tears. Steve Kekana, Bakai. All of those songs you can vote for on 060-584-2250.

0: Bramdeva. No, as a country, Arbuignit. Hugo Prosso to see he was old. Civil engineers, Baba Khale, companies recall them back, Baba Nida. So as a country, we just need to know what we want. If we say we're keeping someone longer in a company, they must be possessing a skill, and then they must be kept longer to transfer and mentor the skills for the new generation. You can't keep someone longer, Oja Chelet, or Senior Chelet Estate. We can't keep them. You can't have a 75-year-old mayor. That's wrong. But you can keep an old physician to teach the new physicians. You can keep an old doctor, I think an old coach, teaching them the skills. So it's important to variate. The skills we need, you keep them longer to transfer. Keep them longer for skills transfer and not for theft.
1: But then if you can keep others, surely you should be able to keep everyone. Because we can argue which one is better, which one is more important. Surely being able to run a city is very important, isn't it? Should there be an age limit when it comes to that? Because it's easy for one to say, well, let's keep civil engineers, let's keep doctors. But then we need good skills to run a city like Johannesburg, for example. And I'm merely just playing devil's advocate in this regard, really asking you, which ones do we keep, which ones do we leave out? And I completely get your point that sometimes we retire people way too early. When the skill is needed now more than any other time is when we retire that person. So I say, which one do we choose then? And I hear the point about we can't keep people here if they are just squandering money, wasting. Absolutely, we shouldn't keep them even if they are 30 and squandering money.
2: Hi, Brother Enver. I believe 60 is the perfect age. And if someone thinks that they are still energetic and they still want to proceed and work, I think that's the perfect time for them to start their own businesses where they can retire in any time they want to retire, hand it over to their children or still manage it remotely. But I still believe 60 is fine. And at 60, they still have their investments. They can start their businesses and still function normally.
1: Thank you so much, ma'am.
3: Hi, Bramdeva. How are you? Uh-huh. Nice show as always. A good listener. And first time WhatsApper. I think on your topic, age of 50 is fine in terms of opening space for the children, the other coming generation also to participate, open space for other generation to be employed. As much as I go is 50, then I drop off, then I leave the space for the other generation to come. Thank you, Deva. Nice show as always.
1: Thank you so much. If you're looking for the perfect family Sunday, join us at the Whirlpool Gold Cup on the 26th of July at Hollywood Beds, Greyville. Free entry, best dressed prizes, great food, kids entertainment, an unforgettable day out. We'll see you there. You want to hear this song again? You vote for it. 0605842250.

0: Hello, David Mashabela. I think the retirement age is 60, ne? But then things are no longer the same as many, many years ago. The reason why I'm saying that people are working, noma sebabadala, even the above age of 60, people are still working because abantu bazala babadala. Some people uthola ukuthi umuntu une newborn at the age of 42. So obviously, mawufika ku age of 60, you have to continue working, usebenzela your dependents because wena uzele so umdala. Back then it was different. People bebazala babancane, so by the time bafika ku age of 60, their children maybe seba la kubo 25, 26, they are employed. So yeah, this is Trudy in Witbank.
1: Thank you so much, Trudy. Good point, eh? That we start our families very late in life. And as a result, our finances clearly can't carry us beyond 60. And that's why we would want to continue working for much, much longer. That's a good point.
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1: Hey, Tara.
2: To my mnandi, say, Pinda, Teza. If you stay true to those who are true to you, and you make it. You make it far if you remember your friends.
1: Listen to that.
2: More than one kind of love. Jonoma Trading. Thank you, Teza.
1: Keep your votes coming. Is it Jonoma Trading more than one kind of love? Or will it be Steve Kekana and Bafsimlangeni Bare Bakai? Bakai Majita Bakai Banyana. So do send those voice notes, 060-584-2250.
3: How is it, Mr. David Mashabela? I think leadership and parliament should reflect the broader society that we live in. Living in Africa, the youngest population in the world, our leadership should reflect the same. You know, you can't plan for a youth you are not in touch with, a people you don't know. So honestly, our leadership should reflect our population in the best way possible. We are not saying get rid of ogogo nomkhulu bethu, but we are saying that younger people are needed in leadership and in leadership positions. This is Talent from Margate, south coast of KZN.
1: Thank you so much.
4: Good day, Deza.
1: Hello.
4: Yo, I wonder when it comes to age restriction. It's so painful in so many ways. But then I understand that's how our law in South Africa works, because we still have our aunties and uncles and grandpas in the parliament. You understand? So yeah, for an unemployed person like me, thinking about that age restriction, you know, I have a 65, Camila Lepantola. First time at a bar.
1: She says it's clearly heartbreaking for her who's unemployed and clearly much younger than Helen Zilla. And she's looking at Helen Zilla and others who have gigs and she doesn't. And she feels they're too old to be working.
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0: Khosheng Pushang, ele monate go pala re busheletse, re busheletse jana ma trading more than one kind of life. Ke nne net a le ka mo bala sa gomo, ke go leboga mashabela.
1: I have a feeling it'll be between this song by Stimela and Jonah Matrading. It's just a feeling.
2: I'm Deva. Okay.
1: Hello, ma'am.
2: If it's nice, you play twice. Stimela. Kima Devu. Mo Brete. Lovely show is always. Thank you. Ta-da.
1: Thank you so much, ma'am.
3: Oh, sawubona. David Mashabela. Mashabelando. I awipin de lega Jonama trading. Awipin de bird. Awipin de. I'm nanding island later. Diabonga tango.
4: Good day, Mdeva. It's Putso from Brett.
1: Shop Putso.
4: If it's night, plays twice. Jonama trading. More than one kind of love. Have a lovely day. Thank you.
1: Yo, Jonama trading. One kind of love. More than one kind of love. It's doing really well.
5: Good afternoon, Mdeva and Radio 2000 listeners. Mdeva, if it's nice, we play twice. The BGs, tears. This is Simon Siko from Kutsong Carlton Vith. Hola, Mdeva.
1: Hola, Dibra.
6: Hola, Mdeva. Hola, Mdeva. King Deza.
1: Short, yeah.
6: Hola, Brayaga. Hello, Mnatera, I paid. Joanna Matraidi. More than one kind of love. Thank you, Brian. Nice show as always. Itada.
1: Shorty, Brian.
6: Yeah, hope smart heart is more. I'm a scrub, Brian. Hola.
7: Tamayali. Jonah Matrading. Good job, Hanam Pana Moyo Motlepati. Thank you, my brother.
1: Thank you, ma'am.
8: Sham Dava. I now go with Difke Ghana. Baka, it reminded me of my high school friends. Sham Sham.
1: Hola, Tiago.
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0: Mteva, dumela Mteva, ke moatlhodi ke moilo wa mo Rockville. I'm voting for this song.
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3: Afternoon, Bandeva. Afternoon. Hey, a government now, Yana. I agree with the comments that have been said. It's difficult to get a job when you above 35. But just for someone who's listening now, my mom got a job early 52 years. At the age of 52, only this year, she got a job in the government sector. And I would like her to give up. But the thing is, people have this mentality or this concept, it's a government, they won't apply. They have their people. Do not give up applying. Apply until you get tired, because you will never know. Anonymous from Blackstop. Thank you, Mdera.
4: Anonymous says her mom got a job recently at the age of 52. Because there's been this running commentary about if you're over 35, you will never get a job in government. We've been corrected, and we continue to be corrected. But clearly for you to say it probably means you've experienced it or you've heard about it. So I get that.
5: Sure, Bram Devo, you're speaking to Anonymous from Pretoria. I personally don't have a problem about the age factor, people working until their 70s. I mean, people should work as long as they can. I mean, the economy have changed. I mean, patents have changed. I mean, everybody needs money. Food is very expensive. So I think everybody must just work. And then also the youth, I mean, must stop this thing of a victim mentality that we have these old parliamentarians and blah, blah, blah. I think the economy is there. South Africa has a lot of money. But the problem is we rather use the energy that using now. Today, our hijacked economy, I mean, we gave our economy to, don't want to be political, but we gave our economy to foreigners. I mean, that's where our youth should put their energy on. And then, stop this thing of searching for jobs and blah, blah, blah. Economy is there. South Africa is very rich. Let's get our economy back. Stop this thing of age and blah, blah, blah. Let's get our economy back and get going. Sharp, sharp.
4: Here's TS by BGs. Well, you want to hear it again, you vote for it, eh?
6: If it's nice, we'll play it twice. Play it twice.

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1: Hola.
0: If it is nice, we're playing it twice. Please, can you please repeat again? Juan Matreti. Django, ki Justice Mapime, wale pakani.
1: Hola, Justice. Selaki, hi. Or is it Jackie? It's Jackie, rather. How are you doing, Jackie?
2: Hi. Mashabela, wale sando,
1: Lele holo, mona.
2: Yeah, ki Jackie Mapok, silikoti, lele holo.
1: Kubini se lucky, maybe beshe loto, mona. Maybe get it, Jackie is lucky.
2: Yeah, man.
1: What do we play you?
2: Unati,
1: which song out here?
2: Kim Sengani, Wait and be seen.
1: I enjoy that song. Thank you so much. Maja, hi.
3: Khoshem Bushan.
1: Shapuzet.
3: Kishap Nana, how are you, Khoshem Bushan?
1: Naked song out here. Give Shabaka film funda.
3: I feel like Maxwell today, my G.
1: A ring, Max.
3: Lay all night here. Nalena Raso, Naruhono Open, Lana Kikova's Open.
1: Maybe we should open a choir, eh? Yaro, nothing. What do you think? Maybe we're going to trap our winner the competition. Hey, monna.
3: Yeah, little number of competitions. Colon, our practice our better teacher and dancer. I'm going to go.
1: Shabout Yak.
3: Shabout
1: Yak. Nomsa, hi. Hello, Nomsa.
4: Hi, Jen.
1: How are you, Nomsa?
4: I'm good, you.
1: It's grand. What song do we play you, ma'am?
4: Zonke tonight.
1: Is it a dedication to someone or an invitation?
4: No.
1: Okay.
4: I just love the song.
1: All right, it's coming. Thank you so much, man.
5: Prateza.
1: Hola.
5: Wandi de Chablani.
1: Hola.
5: Prateza, that is my spine. I'm a H. It's long as. Cause my uncle pega. 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Mfana kithi ngihlale ngimamela uwandile Jablane, ngiyabonga.
1: Ngiyabonga Jablane, uwandile. It's really just reiterating what a lot of people have been saying. They may tell you to look to get experience. You have experience, you find yourself unemployed. Even with that experience, you're told you're too old. And you're told this by people who are very, very old, in their 70s. That's his point. There's so much more coming. You're on 2000. Thanks for listening.
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0: Hello, David. It's Thomas here. About today's topic of retirement.
1: Hi, Thomas.
0: I think you just keep on going so long as your energy can carry you. Because at times, retirement just shuts you down. You know, you just become old, lazy. But if you feel you are young at heart and your energy can carry you through, carry on regardless. Because we're all going to die one day, honestly speaking. But there are those that you feel that he's 75, but, you know, he's like 101. But there are those that they 65 and they like 45, you know. And even the money aspect, we need to build. Let's just make money. You know, when you money, you don't get old because you worried about your interests. Okay, David, thank you very much. And nice show as always.
1: Thank you so much. I appreciate it.
2: Hola, hola, Bramdeva.
1: Hey, Taram.
2: This thing here, hey, Bramdeva, comparing thing, you know, I'm a greedy fella, man. But to buy the leader state arena, you know, I'm really greedy for you. Because Oga Levelela, age always catch up with you, Bramdeva. Wamupula former president to America, Barki Joe Biden or something. Wapula Bulela speech, Wauta Lagamumlo, this speech as Salem Nat, and go to Fate you.
1: Fate,
2: I want a lady.
1: Yeah.
2: Came at Hatelo and Rotoko Paralo and Amoms and Simutuolo. All to Falela, Nagamupala meeting Gamu. I want a
1: Bramdeva. Thank you so much, Ki. It says like age will catch up with you like it did with Joe Biden. When they'll age right in front of us, he says, eh? Do you know Rimwakantse Holdings in association with Radio 2000 presents R&B superstar Tamia, who will be supported by Zonke and Java. Here we're talking about the biggest Women's Month celebration you've probably ever seen. And this tour will be taking place on the 5th and the 6th of August at the Grand West Casino in Cape Town, and on the 7th, it'll be at Durban ICC. On the 10th, it'll be Sunbed Arena, Times Square in Pretoria. Be a part of this amazing concert tour experience. 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It's hashtag live Tamia live in South Africa tour, hashtag Rimwakantse Holdings. Keep those voice notes coming, hey?
3: I'm Deva.
1: Hello, ma'am.
3: I'm a first time WhatsApper.
1: Welcome to the show.
3: I'm concerned about this thing, Yore. By the age of 35. I'm 41 years old. Ke retrenjitswe ke company ka COVID ka 2020. Ke na le 6 years not working. I'm a single parent. But this government is failing us. When you are applying for a job, ke ntho ya gore 35 years. Every time, 35 years. So ke re 35 years e ya bona. A ebe yone ba votelang. Bona go di parliamenteng ba dutse ka di 100 and something years. According to them, it's fair high le bona ba yetsang. But rona ba re faila. A re phela mo lefatsheng le le corrupt. Thank you so much. I love the music.
1: Thank you so much. Again, commenting on this 35-year thing. Clearly, this is a lived experience. She's, you know, she was retrenched, been looking for work, and she's told at 41 that she's too old. And this is said by people who are 100 and something, she said.
4: 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SMS out to 42876. That's out to 42876.
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6: The top stories this hour, the MK Party to lay charges against Johnson and Badohi and the Reserve Bank to announce its rates decision. With the news at 2, Kemudupi Makgalemele. The MK Party says it'll open a case of perjury against IDEC head Andrea Johnson and former National Public Prosecutions boss Shamila Badohi. The party made the announcement during the sitting of Parliament's ad hoc committee today. Johnson and Badohi appeared before the committee as witnesses last year. ANC MP Golangola says Johnson, who is currently testifying before the Madlanga Commission, has conceded that she misled the committee during her testimony.
7: As we speak, the head of IDEC is giving testimony on the statement she delivered in the ad hoc committee. And she has just conceded that she misled that committee.
8: Yeah, well. Hence, I said I'm going to open a case tomorrow.
7: As we speak now, the entire statement and the questions you have asked here in the committee are flighted in the commission. She's been grilled about them. She has considered.
6: The Reserve Bank is set to announce its latest Monetary Policy Committee decision this afternoon. It'll follow on the heels of yesterday's consumer price index data, which showed inflation rising to 5% in June, up from 4.5% in May. A number of analysts expect a 25 basis points interest rate increase to tame the rising price pressures. Standard Bank's Elna Mulman says the bank is facing a tough balancing act.
9: This is a dilemma for the Reserve Bank, given that inflation is well above its 3% inflation target and given that inflation is likely to continue exceeding its inflation target in the coming months. We therefore expect the MPC to be quite divided at this week's meeting. It may very well then decide to hike interest rates further, but this should be the peak in their hiking cycle.
6: The Joburg City Council has referred 13 alleged financial misconduct cases worth over 4 billion rand to the Independent Disciplinary Board for investigation. The move follows allegations of unauthorized, irregular, fruitless, and wasteful expenditure across various municipal departments. The board will now determine whether the allegations are founded and if further action is warranted. Sipesi Hlenhlapho has more.
10: The city says the referral is part of its broader efforts to strengthen governance, accountability, and consequence management. However, it has stressed that the referral does not amount to a finding of guilt and that all officials involved are entitled to due process.
6: And Mpumalanga's Community Safety MEC has sent condolences to the families of the four people that died in a crash on the N4 toll road between Mbombela and Gondwana. Officials say the crash occurred when a truck collided with the rear of a minibus taxi towing a trailer that was traveling in front of it. Community Safety spokesperson Mweti Musi.
11: One truck was involved with two minibuses. One of the minibuses was traveling from the direction of Mbombela, while the truck was traveling from Johannesburg towards also Mbombela. Here, four people lost their lives. Three of the deceased were occupants in one of the minibus taxis that caught fire, while the fourth person's body was found on the road. It is not clear from which vehicle he was coming from.
6: Your latest financial indicators have the rand trading at 16.43 to the US dollar, 21.92 to the pound, and 18.71 to the euro. Gold is trading at $4,079 an ounce, platinum $1,616, and Brent crude oil $98.67 a barrel. The top story at 2 o'clock, the MK Party says it'll open a case of perjury against IDEC head Andrea Johnson and former National Public Prosecution's boss Shamila Badohi. For Radio 2000 News, Kemudupi Mahalemele, Olam Deva.
1: Oh, Tiag. Shosngang. You go to Mazlanga to testify. While you're there, people are getting you arrested.
6: Oh, yeah. Oh, yeah.
1: You get a text. Unzolida. Where there's a political party that has just opened a case against you.
6: Yeah.
1: What a complicated life this is.
6: It
1: shows
6: that, you know, it's always best just one need
1: yes,
6: from the go. You know what I mean? Because then you don't have to remember.
1: No.
6: You know, lies.
1: I guess when you are in power and you are right up there, you don't think such days will ever come.
6: Yeah, well, you hope not. I'm sure you.
1: Yeah, but because power can completely, you know, make you feel like you are invisible. Absolutely.
6: Yes, yeah.
1: When you're there, was nganga boss.
6: Yeah, no.
1: Don't even answer Murubi's call. I'm sorry, Chief.
6: Yeah, no, sure.
1: I was busy, my man. You know, we run the country. Do you know IDEC? Do you know the size of IDEC? That thing employs thousands of people. We're investigating the president right now. I can't answer your call, Dr. Makalimele. See that level of power that gets to your head.
6: Mm.
1: And you find Dr. Makalimele is your uncle.
6: Hey.
1: You're too busy for him. And that's where we are. And now there's cases all over the place. Eh?
6: Yeah.
1: Who complicated our tag. Let's hope for reasonable heads when it comes to the interest rate.
6: Mm-hmm.
1: I say that the theory of inflation targeting, in layman's term, you know, it's easy to explain.
6: Yes.
1: It says we increase interest rate so money becomes expensive. When money is expensive, we don't borrow it.
6: Okay.
1: Because it's too expensive for us to borrow it. Mm. When we don't borrow it, we don't have it. Mm. When we don't have it, we don't spend. Okay. So there's no increase in aggregate spending, in aggregate demand. So as a result, price of goods and services stay pretty stable. Mm. The price doesn't increase when nobody demands it.
6: Okay.
1: That's the theory.
6: Okay.
1: However, I say contextually it makes sense.
6: Mm.
1: But let's apply it to alcohol.
6: Okay.
1: And say, when the price of beer gets more expensive, does it discourage us from drinking?
6: Absolutely not.
1: There we go.
6: Yeah.
1: Done. I've said my story.
6: Yeah.
1: I've said my story.
6: Yeah.
1: So when the price of interest of money is expensive, are we going to borrow less when we need things?
6: Absolutely not.
1: That's the big question,
6: That's
1: eh?
6: That's the thing, yeah.
1: That's inflation targeting in layman's terms.
6: So it doesn't work. It's just a theory.
1: Maybe it does. These are scientists. These are economists. These are people who study this thing.
6: Hey.
1: It probably does. And Nalwena, we are broadcasters, Chief.
6: Yeah, not conspiracy theorists.
1: We know nothing. Let's grand.
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0: 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Thank you, David.
1: Thank you so much. Have you noticed that that Jonah Matrading song gets people singing?
2: Hola, hola, hola, Kim David.
1: Hola.
2: Which one? I'm going to put it up here in the first
1: place. Which one?
2: I'm going to put it like this. I'm going to put it up here.
1: Yo.
2: Have a good show from Deva.
1: Hola, Scott.
2: 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Bye, yo.
1: It's clearly a very popular song today, eh?
3: 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I'm not the right Wizeleza, Stimela, Serving Golovani, Papara Tilota Mona Lady Gamo Valley, Lara de Gemahala, Lompogemaemo.
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4: Good afternoon, Mudeva. If it's nice, we played twice. PGs, Tears, Kimishi Matamba, Lagata, my brother.
1: Thank you, Mish.
5: Good afternoon, David, and the rest of your team.
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5: Sipo Mandla Masimu Lezola.
1: Sure, Sipo.
5: No, man, if it's nice, we play it again. Let's pin the Stimela, Sisho Vingolova, and my brother. It reminds me of the way back of my Mercedes Benz. I used to play this number the whole night, actually, because of what I was going through at that moment.
1: Yo.
5: Thanks, my brother, Sipo Mandla Masimu Lezola.
1: Hola, Sips.
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6: 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If it is nice, we play it twice. 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More than one kind of love. Phyllis Ivo Brigham Kalfontein, originally from Buckingham, Malikwa. Nice show as always, Brock.
1: Hola, Dibra.
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1: Lelo Hole.
7: Today, if it's nice, we play it twice, Bram Deva. Kobalasi Shoving Golovan by Stimela. Agitor Katara Ela Wibita, Marino La Tugutugum, Tugutugum, Agitor Wibita, Angaro, and Oradon correct. So, Dambos or bass guitar or gang, but if it's nice, we play it twice, Kobalavarge, Shoving Golovan by Stimela. Ponzo Mekwa all the way from Pretoria, Lindo Park. Thank you for it, man.
1: Ponzo, nah, I don't correct the Batova whole out here. You get me wrong. I always say, Askisi, man, I will not correct you, but as far as I know, it's called a bass guitar.
8: Good afternoon, Deza.
1: Hey, Tom.
8: I'm Peter. If it is nice, we play it twice. Stimela.
1: I enjoyed that song so much, eh? Shopping all over.
9: Good day, making. The Bohotira Homozilast.
1: Short
9: if it's nice, we play it twice. The Bee Gees, Tears. Thanks for the good show, Mikey.
1: Hola.
9: Salute.
10: Hey, Mdeva, afternoon, out here. When it's nice, we play it twice. I've got good memories with this song. It reminds me of a beautiful memories, bro.
1: Which one?
10: Is that? Trading more than one kind of love. Thank you, Mdeva. Shoes wa masuto wali kosi kopitor. Tango.
11: Exe Deiza, shafere kunjani. Ale mona atoko pa wipita hape Deiza. 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Jimmy Magao, the busy gone of Matsebe. Deiza, Rufostana Blaine, the Paralaga Chovecho.
1: Hola, Sianga.
12: Tafita Dumela, Hoshi Hol.
1: Dumela,
12: ma'am. We say if it's nice, we play twice. John, I'm a trading for me. This is Musima, the return to Ramalapa. Be blessed.
1: Thank you. Remember, we're also talking about retirement age. This conversation was sparked by the fact that Helen Zille at 75 is running to be mayor of Johannesburg. And the big headline, the Citizen newspaper, it says, too old at 75 with a giant-sized question mark. And I said, well, let's have the conversation about this. Let's talk about it. 75, too old? Should we retire at 60, 60 too young or too old? She's 15 years older than you, and you are retiring now, next week. And she's applying for a gig, and she's hoping you'll vote for her. And she's been swimming in potholes and climbing all sorts of things and using drones to shoot swimming pools. She's been busy, clearly showing that she still has a lot of energy. So is it justified to work until late in your years? Or should you be retiring at 65? That's how the conversation started. And then it completely morphed into something else about 35-year-olds or 36-year-olds and older saying we cannot get jobs because we are told that we are too old by the same people who want to be mayors at 75. No, well, Alan didn't do that, didn't say that.
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1: I want to pause for a second and just bear with me, because we talk about so many things on this show over such a long period that very often you get messages about something that happened many, many, many months ago. And someone wants to really just reflect on what happened in their lives and acknowledge the contribution that the show may have done. Listen to this voice note, for example.
16: Good day, Prateza. How are you doing?
1: Yeah, Pilo, I'm
16: doing great. Mamela, Prateza. I just phoned in to thank you, Brawam. I just got a job today via Staffing Logistics. People are staffing logistics, Brawaka. They are hiring. Code 14. Forklift drivers. Kalebuka Brawaka. I just got a job today. So I interview, everything went well. I'm starting next week, Monday. Wow. Friday, I'm signing the contract.
1: Wow.
16: Kilebuile Hu Minahan, Brawaka. It's Ronnie Johnson. Kilebuhile. Have a nice day, Mteva.
1: Thank you so much for the message, Ronnie, and we wish you well out here. Congratulations on finding a job, starting on Monday, signing a contract on Friday. Those are the type of stuff we all want to say, hey, I'm signing a contract. Man, I can't remember last time I said that. Sounds so good. Well done out here. Congratulations. And here's a job opportunity. You may need to take a note of this. It's a job opportunity. You know, I always say when it comes to job opportunities, we do not only make you aware of them on a Wednesday. Whenever they come, we make you aware. Like this.
17: Dumelang bakhetsu. Dumelang Thato. I'm from Nalibali. 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Thank you.
1: Thank you so much. Well, we are on the notice board right now. Just bear with us. Another one, months ago, there's a gentleman who sent us a voice note saying that he hasn't seen his child in more than 20 years because the mom denied him access to this child. The mom was getting married and had a child with him, and the mom decided not to get him involved. Instead, to preserve his her marriage, decided to deny him access. And now he's reflecting back. Remember, this is the notice board. We're just acknowledging things on the notice board.
18: How's it, Mr. David Mashabela? I think leadership and parliament should reflect.
1: It's the wrong one. I'll get it.

0: got this unique, very unique talent of a voice that registered the highest notes, like what he does on Woman's Work. And then he comes to a song like this, and he registered very, very low. There are moments in the song where he's completely bassy in his delivery. That unique talent is found from Ubu Simhlongo and so forth. It's very rare. And that's Maxwell. Luxury, very beautiful, sophisticated song. Coco Curie. Radio 2000, our music, your memories.
1: Hey, Mdeva, show Mdeva. If you nice, Brown. You play twice. BG's, TS.
0: Sure, Singang, if you want to hear this song again, you vote for it, hey?
2: If it's nice, we'll play it twice. Play it twice.
3: Good afternoon, David. I trust that you are well. If it's nice, we play it twice. This afternoon, I'm voting for Joan Armour Trading, More Than One Kind of Love. Thanks, David, for a great show always. Much love, Esmeralda.
0: Thank you, Esmeralda.
4: Good day, Mdeva. Get hand you a Blue Fontaine. If it's nice, we play it twice. Thank you.
0: I enjoyed that as well, eh?
5: Good day, Mudezo. It's Agiches Lemoran Fontaine.
0: Hello, Tiag.
5: Government are not a scam, Tiag. Do you know Rosana Lotua 1994? They're still earning more government arona. Very nice to meet you out here. I'm a refer to pension at 34 or 35 because after that you can't get a job at government. And you do to bakhala we mola, but I'm a robala. But I'm a research to the portfolio to our king. Thank you, Mudeva. Nice show as always, Buddha.
0: He agrees with retirement at 36 or 35. Because he says there are no jobs, might as well. Hey, Matataka Namar.
6: Hi, I'm Deva. Hi, Radio 2000 listeners. Kumelanga Ofela, I'm Deva.
0: Kumela, ma'am.
6: Retirement day, I'm South Africa, is next, ne? Kamo Parliament, whereas they once introduced Mulawaro over 35s, Ahosana Kobaka Hirua. Restakile remohaye riemetse 60 years rogola motente but bona they are earning salary rona restakile maphelo a stakile now how ka check up people ba nan le bo 42 43 years they are not working but u tsi mohaye because molao wa bona ba kileng ba implementa o stakisitse batho so ke molao o ba o beya nje gore o suite some other people but to others it didn't work because but what 35 years from 35 years go ya go dim baruti abasebetse then
0: she's reflecting on the common theme on the show today that beyond 35 it gets really complicated to find a job, eh?
7: Hi Deza and your listeners, what's going on in South Africa when it comes to employment due to sabahloko? People were told hore employment limit is 35. So when you are about 35, it's very hard for you to like more especially entry job. Unless you're already in the system, then you'll not really do promotion and stuff. But our so-called corrupt leaders, they are in the office until they are 70 something. Baba mbeba shwele msebezi mo. Like, how does that make sense? You are.
0: My dad.
8: My king, dumela reteng le kae?
0: Dumela mme.
8: My king ke anonymous samoe mo South Africa.
0: Ka
8: di zone. My king, jaba, the politicians tse dutseng ko parliamenteng ba ba johetseng ba ba otselang ba pere di 2PC ba tshwere ke mangwele le di gauto le di cholesterol le di eng. Ba ha ba ye khae King David. He, nna ke le a South African because I'm 38. I can't go to any government. How are you high, my king? How are you high? And the you see, I know. How can you say the exit are not here? The vote is not room for you. I can't go to any other place. I'm going to go. My king.
0: Common theme says they're too old. They are sickly. They shouldn't be working. So she's not wasting her eggs voting for someone with gray hair.
9: There's a very interesting topic, especially because you've touched off on both sides, being the political side and the normal person side. It's amazing how the government is quick to say at 60 retire. And you look at most senior politicians, they work until they don't want to do it. I think it should be on to one's energy levels and abilities. There are those at 40 that want to retire, so be it. There are those that want to work until their energy has dropped a little bit. But if you've been working for the longest of time, Deza, it's not easy to sit at home and say, I've retired. You know, different strokes for different folks. Anyway, I'm glad you picked up that politicians work until they want to work. You know, Sherry and Dofaya, Mondofaya.
0: Thank you so much. Just to be clarified, though, that there's no legal prescribed national retirement age in South Africa. Instead, it is determined by your employer. Your contract will likely to tell you that here at this company, this is what we do. However, it has to be pointed out that a typical age for public sector is between the ages of 60 and 65, depending on employers' policy. Of course, you find that your department has a different way of approaching this thing, I would like to assume. However, this is just something that we're all aware of, and all we know is that the state-funded old people's pension, Modende, SASSA, that grant is available to citizens and permanent residents who are 60 years and older. From that age, you're eligible to go and apply for your SASSA grant. Essentially, government saying, we kind of understand by this age, we expect you to retire. But then maybe you're working for a company that says, no, don't worry. Here you can hang out for as long as you want.
10: Good day, Mr. Mashabela.
0: Hi, Kaogelo.
10: This thing at AG, it should start at 36 actually. Because some of us reduce high qualifications, but about the 18 to 35. How to apply, it's 18 to 35. So, rena erebiaka. Era horang li this thing at AG, miracle. It should be cut off. It should be 18 to 65, not 35.
0: Thank you so much. Yeah, that theme is common. It can't be an imagination. Surely it's a lived experience of sorts. Here's Kula, Another Heart. I've been playing this song since Monday. It's this week's soon-to-be-famous. I hope we're sharp, wait.

0: Kula, her heart. It's actually another heart. It's a song we've been playing throughout the week. This week, soon to be famous. We're talking on retirement age. Yeah, the commentary is pretty clear. And I know I gave you that job opportunity earlier, and we got a notice or two that you didn't hear it properly. Don't you worry. It's still, I'll play it again. Listen to this voice note.
1: Good afternoon, Mdeva. I'm calling from Potchefstroom, Mdeva. Nakirata go go leboga thata, Mdeva. The Radio 2000. Remember, I sent you a WhatsApp message earlier this year. If you can remember, ke bua ka this lady o ke nang le ngwana le yena ko Bloemfontein, and then abagana ke bone ngwana a tshaba gore no ke tla senya lenyalo la gagwe. Ke re ke sale ke feleletsa ngwana ka le 3 years old. Yeah, she was 3 years old by then, and then the lady got married, and then ke sale ke a feleletsa ngwana ka nako eo. So good news kore last night in Deva. To my surprise, around 11, busiu, ke ya ke kry-a call-o go tswa ko go that lady. A ke tswe o kry-a ka di-number tsa ka Mdeva, but ke nagana gore Radio 2000 e nthusitse. So resolve-ile everything. Ngwana a re she is now 24. Remember, since ke mo feleletsa le 3 years, a re she is 24. But ene le her husband ba decide-ile gore ba tla mo bolelela, so they are still looking for the ways tsa gore ba go mo starta ka o reng, because the guy go aka the lady are o mo nyetsele ngwana, so ngwana o golantsa itse that guy eo is understandable. So are ngwana is okay. So gona nong o bitse ka di-exam o go like varsity, so a ba batla go mo disturb or abe disturbed go kry-a di-news tse di song gore the guy ke a se papae, the real father ke nna. So ne ke le ka Radio 2000. Thank you very much. Re exchange-ile le di-number nna le the lady, so everything is fine, Mdeva. Thank you, Radio 2000. Thank you, Mdeva. After so many years.
0: You're welcome, and congratulations. 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
0: Maybe you should run out, Yak. Maybe you should try and be president the next elections.
5: There's a very interesting topic, especially because you've touched off on both sides.
0: Oh, I've played this one before.
6: I'm a South African and I'm born here. It's all along with the jungle song. Spetong amapara. Amapara la spetong. Ababandu ba spetong, I think Hindu low. And jazz, I think Abanda Bachaya, and jazz, and the Tolong with the Tolosop. Abachaya. but ngiyachaya ngibona into wrong leyo siphethwe ngabantu abachayayo bampara
0: says I guess we are you know run by people who are who have nothing I guess who are broke and who are homeless that's the he's gone that far because she says they are clearly broke and that's why they are in the system
7: but mashabela sawubona
0: sure
7: ukhuluma usipho mashabela mina mashabela ngina 60 this year ne but I can still ngangena eringini ngishaya 2 rounds yabo ba mashabela ne skipping sangashaya skipping for 30 minutes yabonga le 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

0: Pramdeva, what is down to little hole?
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0: Today, if it's nice, we play twice. 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
1: Kobala
0: si shoving golovan by Stimela. Aki itor katara ila wibita, marino la tugu.
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1: Now, these are the songs you're voting for, eh? Join them at Trading More Than One Kind of Love. Popular. Sifkekana. Mabsimlangeni bakai. I enjoyed this. Eshovingolovani, Stimela. BG's with tears. Nati. Watembisile. Maxwell. Luxury Coco Curie. Zonke. Let me tell you, man. The gap between number one and number two is so big. So big. You'll find out.
3: Apparently, King David.
1: Hello.
3: First time, what's up? My name is Pretty Kupiso from Orlando East.
1: Thank you, Pretty.
3: If it's nice, we play it twice. Join our trading. Thank you, my king, and have yourself a blessed day.
1: I told you the gap is so humongous, eh? To number one and number two.
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1: It's good to have you here. 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
4: Pramdeva. This is Anonza from somewhere in Haranguane. But I'm never paying a man. Abantu babe ne exit strategy. Start investing at an early age so that you can retire early. You can't retire at 65 or 67. You will have any money. But then if you retire early, you are able to enjoy your money. Don't depend on your salary. That's why people retire at a later stage in their life is because they are depending on the salary. Since umuntu asebenza na 21 uyahola akaplan ukuthi akha ama room or avule business or invest somewhere kube S&T and whatsoever. Let's teach our kids to invest. Let's teach our kids that the salary is a seed. You must make it grow. The reason why people banga ba retire late is because they turn the seed into a fruit. Thank you, Pramdeva. Thank you.
5: Hola, Pratesa.
1: How's it, Pratesa?
5: Sure, man. 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

0: Afternoon, Deva. I hope you're good. The caller were anonymous. They just called. Kore government bana le batho ba bona. It's not true, or it's a myth, or it's a narrative. It is very true. It is very true because I don't even work for thingy provincial. I work for municipality. But best believe, I applied for a job internally that was at a higher position, and somebody who was two levels below that did was not dealing with the requirements or the KPIs that were advertised, got the job, and I had to train that person. So banalebatubabona, they do, right? Sometimes you feel like giving up because banalebatubabona, and it's so disheartening and defeating when you always apply. I'm telling you, I've been with the same municipality for the past 3 years, and I apply for a job where I know I've done this work and I qualify. They don't take. They know when they advertise it. If it's a project manager and I've got project management experience and it's more than 10 years, but they will say internal, 3 years experience, 3 years experience and a diploma, knowing very well one of their person internally has that 3 years experience because they've been training that person. So we will give up. Hey, it's disheartening, man. Mad, you get mad and frustrated. Thank you. I'm also anonymous.
1: Thank you so much, Anonymous. Do you know, we had an anonymous some time ago, whose voice was so distinct that you knew people who know that person will know exactly who it is. So, Anonymous, I hope this voice note won't get you in trouble, eh? Here's a song you voted for. A day like this, we start something and we don't realize that it'll turn into a big fire. Like today's discussion, we're dealing with hundreds and hundreds of voice notes, and that tells you that there's a lot happening that we're not aware of. Well, we appreciate the voice notes you send us. Here's Jonah Matrading, More Than One Kind of Love.

0: Let me tell you, I have never seen a song that gets people singing like this one. More Than One Kind of Love. No, overwhelming victory. Number two was Stimela in Shovingolovari. But the gap, More Than One Kind of Love got 45 votes. And Stimela sitting at 15. That gives you an idea of the kind of show that we had today. Thank you so much for your voice notes. We truly appreciate it. And it's clear that a subject like this requires, more ventilation, more people to discuss it, even experts, because it affects so many people. We should try and investigate this over 35 matter that, we clearly don't know it that well. And it's affecting a lot of people in our country. It's Radio 2000, our music, your memories. Let's find out what's happening around the world. It's news time. See you. See you, buddy.
1: 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Independent and impartial.
2: Thank you very much, Mdeva. The top stories at 3 o'clock. The threatened Gauteng taxi strike is called off, and the MK party to lay charges against Johnson and Badohi. With the news at 3, Ke Modupima Khalemele. Taxi operators in Gauteng have withdrawn threats to go on strike across the province. This follows a meeting between taxi groups Santaco and the NTA with the Transport MEC Kidiboni Dialetlavela in Pretoria. The meeting followed concerns raised by the taxi industry that their working relationship with the MEC had broken down. Dialetlavela has reaffirmed the government's commitment to working with the taxi industry.
3: We are saying to the commuters in Gauteng, please note that there will not be a shutdown, so there's no need to take leave. We have found each other. We are back to our table of discussing all our issues, both as government and the taxi industry in our province.
2: The MK party says it'll open a case of perjury against IREC head Andrea Johnson and former National Public Prosecutions boss Shamila Badohi. It made the announcement during the sitting of Parliament's ad hoc committee today. Johnson and Badohi appeared before the committee as witnesses last year. ANC MP Xola Nqola says Johnson, who is currently testifying before the Madlanga Commission, has conceded that she misled the committee during her testimony.
4: As we speak, the head of IDEC is giving testimony on the statement she delivered in the ad hoc committee. And she has just conceded that she misled that committee.
5: I'm going to open it tomorrow.
4: As we speak now, the entire statement and the questions you have asked here in the committee are flighted in the commission. She's been grilled about them. She has considered.
2: The Reserve Bank is set to announce its latest rates decision this afternoon. It follows on the heels of yesterday's CPI data, which showed inflation rising to 5% in June, up from 4.5% in May. Analysts expect a 25 basis point interest rates increase to cushion the rising price pressures. Standard Bank's Elna Moolman says the bank is facing a tough balancing act.
6: This is a dilemma for the Reserve Bank, given that inflation is well above its 3% inflation target and given that inflation is likely to continue exceeding its inflation target in the coming months. We therefore expect the MPC to be quite divided at this week's meeting. It may very well then decide to hike interest rates further, but this should be the peak in their hiking cycle.
2: The rand is trading at 16.48 to the US dollar, 21.97 to the pound, and 18.74 to the euro. Gold is trading at $4,065 an ounce, platinum at $1,607, and Brent crude oil is at $99.21 a barrel. The top store. Okay. We seem to be having some technical issues, but recapping the top story at 3 o'clock, taxi operators in Gauteng have withdrawn their threats to go on strike across the province. For Radio 2000 News, Ke Modupima Khalemele, Ola, The Drive Connection.
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7: Thank you very much, Madupi. Coming up in your sporting headlines, Pelé hails Melbourne medals as life-changing. No 2027 Ashes test in the north of England. And Otter and Cadwell set for Pan Pax before Mid-Mile build-up. I'll have these and more at 3:30.
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0: 22,000 Hour Music, Your Memories. And today we're coming through as a Drive Connection from the banks of the Vaal River. Why are we here? Well, 60 years ago, in the heart of the Vaal, a small college opened its doors to just 189 students. Today, that college is a university, training thousands of graduates a year and shaping the future of technology education in South Africa. So we're talking about the Vaal University of Technology, otherwise known as VUT, celebrating its Diamond Jubilee this year from the Vaal Triangle College for Advanced Technical Education to a Technicon, and now a university as it is today. VUT's story is one of growth, transformation, as well as staying power. Coming up, we're going to be looking back at six decades of history, innovation, as well as legacy. And we ask what the next 60 years might look like or hold. Stay with us. It's VUT's 60th right here on the Drive Connection. Our music, Your Memories. At a beautiful venue. I'm not alone. My name is Umniswe Mvulu Kwatla Kwatla. Kiss no me hamba no ma. Ukonum heper. Waba heper. Riaba hola.
1: Always on point, not to prove a point. We're at Pont de Vaal today. We're looking at Amanzi, not the one that you see, not government juice, but the flowing one.
0: Indeed.
1: Nobody owns it. Good frequency, Radio 2000. Shamrock on the other side. Humble power your life. How you guys
0: Shamrock,
1: doing?
0: Shamrock, I love your office today, man.
2: I love it. I love it too. Yeah. I mean, I'm hoping that there are pies here at Pont de Vaal.
0: Well, you won't get Shamrock.
2: Nope, we're not getting Shamrocks at all.
1: Yebo.
0: It's going to be wonderful. They're having a Diamond Jubilee Gala dinner a little bit later on. We'll be able to speak to some who'll be attending, including the VC of the university, of course. But as always, as we kick things off right here on the Drive Connection, Two for the Road, that's coming through. We are heading over to Pretoria, where Thabiso Dikobe sent through his Two for the Road, taking those of you who are already on the commute back home safe and sound. Hit versus hit. Gentlemen, we'll look at the notorious B.I.G. today.
2: Uh-huh.
0: Yeah.
2: Big Christopher Smalls. Wallace.
0: Christopher Wallace.
1: I preferred him.
0: Right?
1: For my own preferences and reasons.
0: We have four on him.
1: What?
0: The sky's the limit.
2: Mm.
0: Big Papa.
2: Mm.
0: Is it juicy or juicy?
2: Juicy.
1: No.
2: Juicy.
1: Juicy.
0: Juicy.
1: Juicy.
0: All right. And hypnotize. So, if you look upon our social media networks at Radio 2000 underscore ZA, there you will see a poll. Get in there, vote for the song you'd love us to play before the end of the show, and we'll do just that. That's Hit versus Hit, right here on Radio 2000, Our Music, Your Memories. So, Ngangola, man, about varsity life as well. You know, how far back do you go and what can you remember about your years in varsity?
2: I'm a recent graduate. I mean, I only graduated in about 2014, 2015. So I've got very fond memories about university life, what it entails, the student life, entertainment, living on campus, playing sport, but also excellence of a university. So I'm very, very keen on looking towards that conversation on what VUT has to offer, not only in the past 60 years, but also in the next 60 years.
0: Some say it's you know, best time of their lives that they had during the varsity days. Yeah,
1: I mean, when you think of such institutions, it's the ones that were called bush universities.
2: Uh-huh.
1: But it's been a jungle of academics, because you find guys who have done so much and achieved so much. I mean, the fact that 60 years, how many relationships have lasted there? How many marriages have lasted 60 years? This is when you see the importance of priorities.
0: The Diamond
1: One
0: Jubilee.
1: Of them being the academics.
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0: Let's get on with it then too for the road. Tabiso Dikobe, it is yours coming out of Pretoria. Let's hear it from the horse's mouth. Talk to us.
10: Good people, Big Pooley, my brother, and Kambude. I'm asking yes, for two of the route. The first one is Mariah Carey, Make It Happen. The second one, Franklin Knuckles, It's Hard Sometimes. Good people, this is Tabiso Dikobe from Harankuwa Unit 80, Mopitoria. I thank you, good people. Oh, lovely show. Sharp, sharp.
0: Frankie Knuckles, It's Hard Sometimes, for the road. Hopefully, if you're commuting back home, it's going to be an easy ride. It's a Drive Connection on Radio 2000, our music, your memories.

0: That's your two for the road on Radio 2000. Our music, your memory, sent through your selection to 06058422250. Make it happen with Mariah. And of course, that classic, It's Hard Sometimes, with Frankie Knuckles. We're honored to be talking to Professor Khehla Ndlovu in a couple of minutes' time, Vice Chancellor and Principal of the Vaal University of Technology, as VUT celebrates its Diamond Jubilee. Can you believe it? It's been 60 years. It first opened its doors as the Vaal Triangle College for Advanced Technical Education. Just 189 students and 15 staff members. That makes 2026 its Diamond Jubilee. What a feat, Mhepir.
1: When we're talking about the fabric of it, I mean, at some point there was a lot of students who used to gloat about being from the VUT.
0: Yes.
1: I mean, either being lectured by David Lally or right. Because he was part of the alumni there.
0: Yes.
1: So it's always been producing the best of. There was always something about Ritzof Renaché.
0: Yeah, Ritzof. There was always this groove thing again around VUT.
2: Yep.
1: Style.
0: Possibly one of the alumni will explain that further to say, what was it about?
2: Yeah.
0: What is it about VUT that makes it so special?
2: I've always heard good things about the Vaal also.
0: Yes.
2: Very good things.
1: I've always seen good things from there.
2: I've always seen good things as well.
1: All right.
0: So as the Vaal University of Technology celebrates its 60th anniversary, I would like to know, if you could relive just one moment from your tertiary years, what would it be and why? 06058422250. Send those voice notes and we'll get interacting. It's just gone half past the hour. Let's catch up with the latest headlines. Here's Mudupi.
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4: Thank you very much, Brother Paul and the team. In your headlines at 3:30, the Reserve Bank has left the repo rate unchanged at 7%, with the prime lending rate remaining at 10.5. The Madlanga Commission has questioned whether IDAC embarked on a fishing expedition when it investigated crime intelligence head Dumisani Khumalo and six co-accused, and taxi operators in Gauteng have withdrawn their threats to go on strike across the province. A full update at 4. Brother Pillar has your latest sports.
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5: Thank you very much, Madupi. We'll
2: start off with some Commonwealth Games news, where former South African sprint star Geraldine Pillay says winning two medals at the 2006 Commonwealth Games in Melbourne changed her life and athletics career forever. Pillay claimed silver in the 100 meters and bronze in the 200 meters, achievements she still treasures today. Speaking to SABC Sport, the former African 200 meter champion says her performances in Australia opened doors she never imagined, leading to sponsorship opportunities, invitations to compete internationally, and even a chance to train in Jamaica alongside some of the world's best sprinters. She believes the Commonwealth Games remain an important platform for athletes to build their careers and gain international recognition. Those games, of course, kicking off in Glasgow, Scotland today, with a number of teams heading over to Glasgow to compete in the Commonwealth Games. Some football news now, where Kaizer Chiefs midfielder Matobane Mashugu says the team is looking forward to a competitive encounter against Mamelodi Sundowns ladies in the SAFA Women's Provincial League clash at Groenkloof on Sunday. The Glamour Girls head into the second round of the league, having suffered just two defeats in 14 matches, and will be aiming to maintain their impressive form away from home. And speaking to SABC Sport, Moshugi acknowledged that the match will be decided by fine margins, but believes Chiefs have the hunger to secure all 3 points. It's a massive, massive encounter that in the SAFA Women's Provincial League. And of course, Kaizer Chiefs forming a women's team for the first time. It was launched earlier on in the year. Staying with football, Norway's football chief Lisa Klaveness says the federation will seek to lodge a formal complaint with FIFA's ethics committee over the suspension of Fallorin Balogun's World Cup ban. Balogun was sent off in the last 32 win over Bosnia and Herzegovina, but FIFA overturned his suspension for the following match against Belgium after US President Donald Trump reportedly phoned FIFA boss Gianni Infantino. While Belgium went on to thrash the co-host by 4-1. Klaveness told the Times that the incident should not have happened and warned that bending the rules puts the whole game at risk. She added that FIFA must acknowledge the decision was influenced by external forces and lacked proper processes. The NFF had already complained about Infantino awarding FIFA's inaugural Peace Prize to Trump, and Klaveness says the latest controversy belongs in the same sphere of ethical complaint. Some cricket news now. England and Wales Cricket Board has confirmed the fixture list for the 2027 Ashes, with all five tests to be staged in the Midlands and south of England, meaning no matches in the north. Now, historic venues such as Headingley and Old Trafford, which have hosted some of the most dramatic Ashes moments, will miss out until 2031. The decision, first announced in 2023, drew criticism from then Manchester Mayor and now UK Prime Minister Andy Burnham. The series begins at Trent Bridge on June the 18th, followed by Lords on June the 30th, Edgbaston on July the 8th, and the Rose Bowl in Southampton, hosting its first Ashes test on July the 21st. The series concludes at the Oval on July the 29th, while Australia triumphed by 4-1 at home in the 2025-2026 Ashes, while the latest series in England ended in a 2-2 draw in 2023. England's last Ashes victory came all the way in 2015. And finally, some swimming news. Defending Aquel Midmar Mile champions Callan Lotter and Matthew Cadwell are gearing up for another major test as they head to the Pan Pacific Championships in Irvine, California, from the 12th to the 15th of August. Lotter, who will contest the 10-kilometer open water and multiple freestyle events, says competing in California is invaluable preparation for the 2028 Los Angeles Olympics. Cadwell, fresh off his Midmar Mile victory, will race across the 200 meters, 400 meters, 800 meters, and 1,500 meters freestyle, calling his Pan Pex debut a very big competition and a chance to learn from the world's best. Both swimmers have triumphed through South Africa's winter, staying focused on long-term goals. While Lotter says consistency has been key, while Cadwell adds that having clear targets makes the cold mornings easier to endure. Meanwhile, entries for the 2027 Midmar Mile are already open, with early bird discounts available until 29th of July. And for the best digital experience, go to our website www.sabcsport.com for all your breaking news, match data, live games and competition. 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

0: back your memories. Dennis Farrar and Hey Hey. Just gone 18 before the top of the hour, 4 o'clock on the Drive Connection with Ayum Niswemfula. Ukwatla Kwatla. He's here, Heper, Waba Heper, Weba Hola, Isaac Gampu, as well as, of course, Pilasande, Shamrock, Sikaba, tucked away there on the news desk. We did let you know that we'll be honored to speak to VC. VC here at the Vaal University of Technology, Mr. Kehla Ndlovu. He is already here. I say early birds catch, you know, the fattest worms. And, you know, he came strolling through. And, you know, we thought, could he be one of the students? But no, this is a VC.
1: I like how he's dressed also. Style.
0: Oh, he's a coolest style. Guy, isn't it?
2: Now you know why David Challis.
1: Style, Baba.
2: You know what's interesting with the VUT?
0: Yeah.
2: A friend of mine went to apply.
0: Yes.
2: Like, big transaction. Yeah. Then you find the risk analyst at the land bank is actually from there.
0: Oh, nice.
1: Oh, wonderful.
2: Yeah, so we started having to sound like you're from there. No, I'm from Rustenburg. I studied there. Like, okay.
1: Yeah.
2: Okay. 18
1: more years.
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0: The principal is here, Tisha Mkulu of Vaal University of Technology, as, of course, VUT celebrates its Diamond Jubilee. We'll kind of reflect on 6 decades of transformation. He is here, Professor Kehla Ndlovu, Ukajeni, Vice Chancellor, right here at VUT. Kajeni, welcome.
5: Thank you very much to be hosted by you today, and welcome to Vaal University of Technology.
2: Why are we out?
0: Thank you for having us. I mean, we were just talking about, you know, the chill in the air, and you were just discussing with us how cold it actually gets in neck of the woods, yeah?
5: Yeah. Well, I must say, cold as it can be, the Vaal is the most beautiful place to be, especially in summer. Mm. And if you notice, our logo actually reflects the river. Mm. It's one of the reflections in terms of our location around the river.
0: Right.
5: It has meaning for all of us.
0: And so it's been 60 years. And I think you put it quite perfectly in saying it's almost been community work from when this thing, you know, started, from just a college, you know, to a technicon, and now being a university. People have handed over the baton, I was saying to you, and, you know, here you are. Just reflect back a little bit for us and give us possibly a general perspective on the 60 years.
5: Well, maybe we'll put it this way. From the front of the students, I think, our alumni occupies substantive positions in industry.
0: Yeah.
5: In as much as if I ask today and say, please raise your hand, very few used to do that in the past. But I think today we have a number of people such as Tlale who are really, really, really helping us also as a university to say, I studied here and it is important that he's able to pass on the knowledge that he has gained throughout the world and so on. So it becomes important. Mm. But also, this university has had its own challenges in the context of administrations and so on. And this is what becomes important for us at this point in time, because then we are able to say, where do we come from? Mm. We may have been the number one technicon those days, but there was a time when as a university, we really, really felt that we are challenged. Mm. And how then do we come out of all those things? So the colors you see around are a symbol of that movement, of saying we may have been down there, but now we are ngesizulu kuthiwa ke na vuka usithintithe
0: uyibambe ndoda
5: uyibambe ndoda yeah so we, this is where we are and I think this celebration the 60th celebration is also

0: that actually, if you think about it, our engineering sciences, you won't find those looking for a job, because when they do their work integrated learning, they're snapped. We have challenges getting them to come back and do advanced diploma or postgraduate diploma, simply because the industry is
1: evolving, so fast. Talking about technology, it's always been at the cornerstone of Vaal. But then AI is on its way. And how are you then preparing your students, for what's ahead now? Because this is an animal that we're only starting to understand, Prof, at this point. I wonder whether you're preparing them.
0: Maybe let me put it this way. I always make an example of a cell phone.
1: Yeah. Mm.
0: And say, in most cases, people never thought that we will move away from sitting in the corner waiting for that phone call to come in so that you can rush and be the first one to pick up the phone.
1: Uh-huh.
0: Now, everybody carries his own phone.
1: Yes.
0: You know, so nobody bothers anybody.
1: Yeah.
0: So that development has a number of things. One, it dissipated jobs in the context of the telecommunications industry, the way it was working.
1: Mm-hmm.
0: But it created a massive space of selling, fixing,
1: yes,
0: accessories, and so on. So if you think about, how many accessories you have on the phone, but also the technology that goes with it, in the sense that your apps, so the people who develop apps. So we always think and say, we've lost jobs. But those jobs are multiplied in terms of the new technology.
1: And you think AI will do such?
0: Exactly the same thing.
1: Yeah.
0: The only problem we had is that our introduction into AI was a negative one. I mean, for students, everybody was saying, no, we shouldn't allow students to use AI because the issues of plagiarism and so on.
1: Yes.
0: So that's how we introduced it. Instead of saying, this technology is here and it's going to be here to stay. It's up to us to learn how to use it better and actually benefit from it. Okay, so if you think about it, I read a number of documents that I have to read, and sometimes I have to summarize them.
1: Yeah.
0: But with AI nowadays,
2: quicker.
0: Yeah. You just say, I want you to give me a summary of 5 points that I need to,
2: address. Yeah.
0: Or if I want to, I can say every morning, give me the critical emails I need to address and respond to. In this format, so you AI learns. It's a learning, I call it learning management tool. So it learns from you, and how do you teach it to do what you want?
1: So those prompts are very important. You're prompting it, and then it's able to analyze you.
0: Exactly.
1: Azukache.
0: Yeah. So for me, it's a huge movement to say AI is here. But are we prepared for it?
1: That's the question.
0: Are we really, really engaging our students on the best use of AI, ethical, and how they can then transform how they do things?
1: Yeah.
0: It takes me maybe to research a paper a week. If I'm sitting and saying, I'm going to write a paper on a developmental state, it will take me a week to write an academic paper. If I just sit for a week. But now, I don't need to sit for a week. I can ask AI to say, look, I'm looking for articles on this. Then you pull those articles. I'm able to say, no, this one doesn't make sense, And then say, these ones, I want you to summarize for me in this format.
1: Right.
0: I want you to tell me what's the purpose, what was the methods they used, and what was the outcome,
1: Sure.
0: And from that point of view, that you do maybe like 5 minutes
2: instead of a week.
0: Instead of a week.
1: Yeah.
0: And mind you, we were just talking today. Let me give you another example without AI, but just technology. So I wrote my first mini dissertation. It was about 70 pages.
1: Yeah.
0: Okay. But in there, it's full of formulas. Because statistical analysis required us to first write the formula.
1: Yeah. Sure.
0: And write the formula and then replace the formula with the numbers.
1: Yeah.
0: So, you do in mathematics.
1: Yeah.

0: So an answer of a chi-square value would take me 2-3 pages of writing. Okay? We introduce statistical analysis systems, SAS, and you just put in the data, it gives you the results. So now that 2 pages is now only a 3-line paragraph.
1: Yo.
0: A chi-square value of is, you know.
2: Yes.
0: And that's how we need to understand this. That's how the things that we used to do in a particular way have changed over time. You know, I don't know how many of you have noticed that most towns, you go anywhere, you look at the towns, they are 50 kilometers apart. 50 kilometers.
1: Yeah.
2: Yeah.
0: From Joburg to
1: Pretoria.
0: Pretoria.
2: Yeah.
0: Pretoria to Bronkhorstspruit, Bronkhorstspruit to, you know,
2: yeah.
0: It's all 50. But if you go to Polokwane, the towns in between, 50.
3: It's 50-50.
0: Have you ever asked a question, why?
2: Enlighten us, please, would you, Prof? Why?
0: Because they use ox wagons when they move
2: when
0: goods.
2: They're traveling, yeah.
0: Goods. Goods.
3: Goods. Oswagen.
0: Oswagen.
2: Yeah.
0: So Oswagen, you can only travel 50 kilometers in a 12-hour day, daylight.
2: Yes.
0: So morning, afternoon.
1: Then, set up camp.
0: Then set up camp, yeah. But then they became
1: settlements.
0: Your, what you call, stations, post, trading posts.
2: Trading posts, yes.
0: You know, so if you look carefully around the country, 50, 50, 50, 50, 50, 50, 50. Today, those towns are dead. Why? Because we introduced railways,
2: Railway.
0: We introduced roads, we introduced fast cars. I mean, it used to take us to drive from Newcastle to Durban the whole day. The whole day from Newcastle. Why? Because we have to stop every 100 kilometers.
2: Every 50.
0: And then have a chicken.
3: Tone.
0: What do you call? We had to park.
3: Standard
0: tone. Sit down.
2: Dombolo.
0: Dombolo. So, from Newcastle to Joburg, you have a provision.
2: Yes.
0: You know, and
2: yes.
0: You have to stop somewhere. Today we don't.
2: Yeah,
0: we just fly past. You know. Why? Because of technology development. So AI, always think of it like that. And say one way or the other. And if you don't do anything about it, you're going to be left behind.
2: Yeah.
0: There are many companies and industries that really, really today, you look at them, you realize that, oops, this is failure of not anticipating the future.
2: There you go.
0: You know.
3: I mean, such a... Chancellor with Vice Chancellor with the great or and it's the prof.
1: Prof.
3: You know when someone is so cool. I mean when you first came in, someone in your pedestal could have easily ignored things and focused on academics. But instead, development of labs. I mean there's a radio station in your institution and above it all the infrastructure that shows that you care more about the living of the students, the standard of living in the institution. Was it based on a concern from a point of pity or it's an experience you've had? Maven said, it was hard in us. I don't have to make it hard for the current students.
0: I'm a planner. I'm a qualified educational planner. So whenever I talk, I actually talk like the future.
3: That's what I wanted to know, the point where it came.
0: Yeah. So, it's one university, maybe it's different here, but when one university where I went as a DVC the first time. They had a strategy with to increase infrastructure, but there was no plan. There was no plan that says how do you go about doing it, and what do you need, and why. And they had 10,000 students, and the infrastructure was only 6,000. So, what you call dual classrooms. Platoon system. So they're using platoon system. So I said, but this is a university, you can't do that. You know, yes, of course, you talk infrastructure, it's a long term plan, and that's what worries people a lot. People want to see things tomorrow.
3: Yeah,
0: you know, we're talking in the future.
2: Sure.
0: But if you don't start, you're not going to get anywhere. So it's always good to say, well, how do I then convince everybody that we need a plan on how to increase the number of laboratories, classrooms, student accommodation, and so on, and have that plan. Because when the Department of Higher Education, with its support it provides, comes to you and say, we have money, what do you want to do with it?
2: Yeah.
0: You can't just say, oh.
1: I'm surprised.
0: I'm surprised. Yeah. You know, we just pull a place. Oh, no. Oh, yeah, this is for engineering. Yes. Oh, yeah. We're gonna, you know. So even here, when I got here, one of the challenges is student accommodation. Of course, the biggest one was the delayed maintenance. Just maintaining the university proper was the huge challenge. And we had to engage with council to say, look, we need to be seen to be doing something as a university. We cannot have students complaining daily of how dirty the university is and so on and so on. So we set aside money for that. That was the first thing. Approximately 150 million over the next 2 years. It was 3 years, but they made us shorten the period, you know. And also there are plans to say, are all the labs what they're supposed to be? And we discovered that, oops, big problem. So we got our DVC to design a plan that will tell us and say, you know, what can we do when, you know. And also new laboratories. If you were on campus, you would notice that there is a, when you enter the gate, there is a life sciences building. Actually, when I first joined the university, I was like, wow, this is a very nice building, you know. And everybody was looking at me like, ah, go inside. And it was dilapidated. Not dilapidated. It wasn't finished. Mm. It wasn't finished. That lab alone, that building alone, has 24 labs. At any one point in time, you could have like 2,000 students working in that building. Mm. 2,000. So I'm like, okay, do you guys understand the value and importance of this lab to students, you know? And by the way, why would you leave it for 5 years, not finishing it?
2: 5 years.
0: 5 years. Actually,
2: we'll have to wrap it up right there. In less than 30 seconds, Prof, if you speak to each and every student that is attending at the moment, VUT, the alumni, just quickly setting about, you know, the 60 years. And the 60 years on, possibly, where you look into your crystal ball and see your, you know, your future, your vision of the institution, what would you say?
0: First of all, the students we have today, when they become alumni, I want them to look back and think about their time and how they can help us do better as a university. The alumni out there, you know, we encourage them to come back. We know they could be assisting us in a number of ways.
2: Correct.
0: We're not asking a lot, but also partnerships in terms of how we could make our students aspire to be there, to be contributors of society and so on. So it is important that we do that. But of course, we can't do that without our staff, because we also say to our staff, and that's where we start, people, without them, there is no way we're able to carry. I can't run around doing all these things. I can dream.
2: Yes.
0: But somebody must then be able to translate the dream and be able to put it. And that's how we rely a lot on our staff. And of course, I do want to say to everybody out there, happy birthday to all of you. And for joining us, wherever you are, as a Value University of Technology, we really, really appreciate your time that you give us and spend with us in ensuring that South Africa really, really sees the gem in Vale University of Technology.
2: Professor Caitlin Ndlovu, Vice President and Principal of the Vale University of Technology. Sibonga kakhulu.
0: Thank you.
3: Thank you, Prof.
2: It's Radio 2000, top of the hour. 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
4: 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Independent and impartial.
5: The top stories this hour: the repo rate to remain unchanged and the threatened Gauteng taxi strike is called off. With the news at 4, Kiyomudupima Khalemele. The Reserve Bank has decided to keep the repo rate unchanged at 7%, meaning the prime lending rate will remain at 10.5%. The announcement comes a day after Stats SA data showed that inflation accelerated faster than expected to 5% in June, up from 4.5% in May. Reserve Bank Governor Lesetša Kganyago.
6: The committee decided to keep the policy rate unchanged at 7%. The committee agreed that the outlook is uncertain, and with the rate increase at our previous meeting, the policy stance is appropriate for now, with rates somewhat restrictive.
5: The Madlanga Commission has questioned whether IDAC embarked on a fishing expedition when it investigated crime intelligence head Dumisani Khumalo and his six co-accused. It put it to IDAC head Andrea Johnson that IDAC investigated a deficient Section 27 referral that contained suspicions but no factual grounds. Commissioner Sesi Baloyi further argued that instead of first establishing whether the matter fell within IDAC's mandate, investigators went looking for evidence in the hope of finding incriminating material.
7: So you went in either because you had been told, which is not in the Section 27 affidavit, you had been told there is something to find. It's just not contained in the affidavit, and you went looking for that. Or you went not knowing at all that you'll find something, which is a typical phishing exercise.
5: Taxi operators in Gauteng have withdrawn threats to go on strike across the province. This follows a meeting between taxi groups Santaco and the NTA with the transport MEC Kidiboni Dialetavela in Pretoria. The meeting followed concerns raised by the taxi industry that their working relationship with the MEC had broken down. Dialetabela has reaffirmed the government's commitment to working with the taxi industry.
8: We are saying to the commuters in Gauteng, please note that there will not be a shutdown, so there's no need to take leave. We have found each other, we are back to our table of discussing all our issues, both as government and the taxi industry in our province.
5: And oil and gas prices have increased sharply after the Iranian-backed Houthi movement in Yemen attacked shipping in the Red Sea. Saudi state media have confirmed that one tanker was hit, resulting in a fire on board. It called the Houthi threat to block the Bab el-Mandeb Strait a violation of international law. The BBC's Yolanda Nell reports.
9: This is definitely showing how there is potential here for action by the Houthis to expand the war in the region. That is something that Iran had previously threatened, the closure of the Bab el-Mandeb Strait. This can also, of course, now be even more disruption to commercial shipping and to global oil supplies, which have been under so much strain because of the near closure of the Strait of Hormuz.
5: The rand is trading at 16.66 to the US dollar, 22.21 to the pound, and 18.96 to the euro. Gold is trading at $4,057 an ounce, platinum $1,606, and Brent crude oil $99.50 a barrel. The top story at 4 o'clock, the Reserve Bank has decided to keep the repo rate unchanged at 7%, meaning the prime lending rate will remain at 10.5%. Rose has your headlines at 1:30. From myself, Mudupi Makgalemele, for today, hola.
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10: Hola, Mudupi. 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I'll have more of these stories at 4:30.
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0: Revolution. Yeah, this one is called Di Parla on Radio 2000 Hour Music, Your Memories. It is 12 after 4. And of course, at the Vaal University of Technology, celebrating its 60th anniversary, we ask the question to you. What stands out most about your years in tertiary education? What is the lifelong friendships that, you managed to conjure up there? What are they? Possibly the late night study sessions, campus life, financial struggles that you go through as a student, juggling work as well as studies, and the pressure to pass an aspiring lecture possibly, or the unforgettable feeling of graduating. If you could relive just one moment from your tertiary years, what would it be and why? 2000, talk to us.
1: Quasi. Campus life. Mnandi uba secampusini. Kufuneka umise ingqondo uyizazi uba uzofunda.
2: Yes.
1: Although bekumana kubakho ne-artist, kwaito artist besiphathela zona sijoxuze kube mnandi sijive. Yho, kwakumnandi kuloo ndawo. Thank you. Thobelani Cape Town.
0: Right. Thank you, Thobelani, all the way from Cape Town. Yeah, there you go. Talk to us, 2000. Drive connection.
3: Hello.
4: I remember Vista University. We used to have Vista University. Campus, Bloemfontein campus. The one from Tembisa, we used to call it Yizo Yizo. There was a time in December that we will go, there was a Vista Games in Durban. We'll all go there. Ah, man, the time of Vista University.
0: There you go. We'll take more on 060-584-2250. We'll also, gentlemen, be chatting to Dr. Kanakana Katumba, who's the Deputy Vice Chancellor here at the Vaal University of Technology. Letting us in on, the teaching, learning and student affairs within the campus. So, much will be said around this 60th celebration. It's a milestone.
2: And it's a big conversation that, the most important stakeholder of any educational institution is its students.
0: Indeed.
2: So having to have that perspective from student welfare, what it takes to really make a student's life fulfilling at a university or a tertiary institution is so important.
5: I mean, I'd say it's the first encounter with reality. A lot of people were told that kids who have everything from their homes, they're not smart. But that's where you meet rich kids who still beat you on grades. And then you're like, okay, so everyone just made a subterfuge of that.
0: This is life.
5: Knowledge has got nothing to do with social distinction.
2: Nope.
5: Yeah. Your level of thinking is not your level of living, actually.
0: Nope. There you go. So all of that and more coming through. And we'll check in on those voice notes for your votes for hit versus hit right here on the Drive Connection. It is Radio 2000, our music, your memories. We're coming live from a beautiful venue. Pont du Vaal. Is it Pont du Vaal?
2: Pont du Vaal. It's like French.
0: Pont du Vaal.
2: My Burus well versed in French.
5: No. It's actually in Greek and Italian.
2: Oh, okay.
5: But yeah. Pont du Vaal.
0: Pont du Vaal.
5: Yeah.
0: Winery and Picnic Park.
5: Ah,
0: it's a beautiful venue.
5: Right here.
0: I mean, at the back of us is the Vaal River.
2: Yep.
0: Yeah. You know, just winding its way down. Yeah, effortlessly so.
5: Don't play with the water.
0: We'll take a break. Give you more on the other side. It's 2000.
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2: 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Music as you like it. 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

0: Lelang, the house remix with Naima K. That's Naima K. 22 after 4 o'clock on Radio 2000. Our music, your memories. Yeah, we're just on the banks of the Vaal. Celebrating the Diamond Jubilee of the Vaal University of Technology. Inspiring through shaping talent, they say. 60 years on.
1: Hanging with the prof.
0: Yes.
1: When you sit with him, like, Milaiti, let me just give you a lecture. Yeah. And how he narrates and how he actually orates everything.
0: Yeah.
1: It is in perspective.
0: Yeah.
1: I think that's how you see it. A sign of leadership, being understood without repeating himself. No bombastics. He didn't use a single bombastic. Great aura.
2: Yeah. Professor Padlileyo.
0: Padlileyo. All right, let's see about Hit versus Hit.
3: Hit versus Hit on
1: the Notorious.
0: It's all about the Notorious B.I.G. Sky's the limit.
1: I got a story to tell about the Notorious.
0: Oh, you do? About Big Papa. Show your hands in the air.
2: Yes, he's a true player.
1: And the hand is in
0: the... Now you know. Juicy, you say.
1: Oh, yeah.
0: Juicy.
1: Jameson Tumay.
0: Oh, that's the sample, of course. Yeah.
1: Yeah. Tumay. Jameson Tumay.
0: Now you know. And Hypnotize.
2: Man, what a tough selection.
0: It's tough, isn't it?
1: My car goes 160 swiftly.
0: I sort of resonate, gentlemen, with Juicy.
2: With Juicy,
0: Juicy. Same. Yeah, I just resonate.
1: I love
0: that,
1: how he had knowledge. Talks about rocks, they're Prussian. That's all I was about. I was like, I still say, I was too happy to understand Park as a kid.
0: Remember, on our social media platforms at Radio 2000 _ZA, you can get in there and vote for the song you'd like us to play at the end of the show, or 060-584-2250. Let's see how the votes are going. 2000.
4: Hey, good Thursday afternoon, the award-winning afternoon drive show, DC Crew, Paul Muniswemvula, Isaac Gambu, as well as Lonabo. Guys, it's Mr. In Senegal from Tombo Section Bafetu. Coming to today's Heat versus Heat, I'm opting for Sky is the Limit. Will reign supreme before the end of the show, Bafetu, all day, every day. Wire, kumba fire. Thank you.
0: We'll see what happens. Thank you. Talk to us.
5: Good afternoon, the DC Crew. Bra Paul, Bra Isaac, Lepila. Today on Heat versus Heat, Notorious B.I.G., I go with Juicy. It was all a dream. I used to read Word Up magazine.
0: Yes.
5: I go with Juicy. Ke Pontom Megwa all the way from Pretoria, Lindo Park. Nice show, gents. Thank you.
2: Rapi.
0: He stopped too soon.
1: Salt and pepper and did. Heavy tea up in the limousine.
0: What else?
1: My whole cruise lounge. Celebrating every day. No more public housing. Come on.
0: No more public housing.
1: No more public housing.
0: It's what? It's mansions, man. Mansions
1: now we sip champagne when we're thirsty.
0: You gotta love it. Get voting at Radio 2000 _ZA. It is the Drive Connection.
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0: Ross, Chup. 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Music. Chup. Your memories. We at the Val University of Technology as they celebrate 60 years of existence. And some key points that we'll have you know is that the campus kept growing. In 1981, an extra 22 hectares of land was donated to expand the university's facilities. The Goldfields Library turns 40 as well, opened in 1986. It's still one of VUT's landmark buildings on the campus. Those who've been on the campus would know. And a student actually designed the anniversary logo. There's no outsourcing here. Visual arts and design student Lerato Machete created the official Diamond Jubilee emblem herself. I like it how they keep it at Jarti.
1: And it's nice because when you get training at this level, we want to see the benefits straight firsthand, because if you train so many people, so many talented people, you get in here, you create so many great memories, memorable designs like these straight from some of the people that were trained at this very institution. It's inspiring, actually.
2: And this tells you a lot about us as well. We're not the guys to talk about class, because we're not classes.
1: Nope.
2: But we give a lecture in radio. If it doesn't sound like us, it's definitely not us. A lecture in radio starts now. It's in process. Do not disturb. 99.7.
1: Cooking.
2: That's it.
0: If you went to VUT as well, do get in touch with us. We'd love to hear from you on 060-584-2250. Just gone 9:30 the hour. Let's catch up on those headlines. And, of course, Pila has got your sports bulletin on the other side.
3: 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Independent and impartial.
4: Good afternoon. I'm Rosanne Krieff. IDEC head advocate Andrea Johnson has apologized to former BMW engineer Dineo Mokwele and withdrawn her earlier description of Mokwele's appointment as a crime intelligence brigadier as a token appointment. The South African Reserve Bank's Monetary Policy Committee has decided to keep the repo rate unchanged at 7%, and India's Prime Minister Narendra Modi has attempted to quell what a BBC reporter describes as unprecedented youth protest by promising swift and stringent punishment to those responsible for exam paper leaks. More news at 5.
3: Frontline action on your dial. 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
1: Thank you very much, Roseanne. We're starting off with some rugby news, where the Stormers 23 have made a captaincy change and reshuffled their playmaking roles ahead of Sunday's Curry Cup Cape Derby in Wellington against the Boland Cavaliers. Stefan Ungerer will lead the side against the Cavaliers with just one change on to the starting 15. Dominic Malchus replaces the injured flyer of Jean-Luc Duplessis after impressing off the bench in last week's win over the Griquas. Among the replacements, Gary Porter returns from international duty with Zimbabwe, while Kian Davis is set for his Curry Cup debut. Head coach Tom Dawson-Squibb says the team is focused on building continuity and stepping up in Wellington, a venue renowned as a tough place to play. He praised the squad's character and fight, insisting they'll show up for the full 80 minutes when they meet their Cape Derby opponents in the Boland Cavaliers on Sunday in Wellington. Some football news now. The Confederation of African Football President Patrice Motsepe has confirmed that they have received a proposal from the Egyptian Football Association proposing the expansion of the CAF inter-club competitions, and that matter will be tabled before the next CAF Executive Committee meeting. This has been a dominant story in North Africa for the past few weeks, following the non-qualification of record 12-time African champions Al Ahly for the continent's premier club competition, the Africa Champions League. With the CAF club calendar already released for this season, it's highly unlikely that the implementation of this proposal, if approved, will be for this season. Commonwealth Games news now. Hajime Moriyasu has signed a new deal with to coach Japan at next year's Asian Cup in Saudi Arabia, which runs from January the 7th to February the 5th, of 2027. Local media report the contract will expire after the tournament, with under 23 boss Go Iwayo set to succeed him regardless of Japan's performance. Moriyasu, Japan's long-serving manager since taking charge after the 2018 World Cup, guided the team to famous wins over Germany and Spain at the 2022 FIFA World Cup, and has also coached them at two Asian Cups, Copa America and the Tokyo Olympics. Japan record four-time Asian Cup winners have been drawn in Group F alongside defending champions Qatar, Thailand and Indonesia. In some swimming news now, South Africa's swimming coach Rocco Mehring has called for calm ahead of the Commonwealth Games in Glasgow, saying there is no need to place unnecessary pressure on star swimmer Peter Kotze. Now, with the swimming competition set to open the games on Friday, many South Africans are expecting Kotze to lead the medal charge. However, Mehring believes expecting a 22-year-old to carry the hopes of an entire nation is unfair. And speaking to SABC Sport, Mehring says putting too much pressure on young athletes can do more harm than good, and is working hard to protect Kotze from growing expectation from the South African public. And finally, some motorsport news. Kimi Antonelli heads to Budapest this weekend with a 45-point lead in the Drivers' Championship, ensuring he will carry the advantage into Formula One's summer break. His sixth win of the season at Spa-Francorchamps from his sixth pole underlined his mastery of the new hybrid era, where drivers must balance battery and engine power with precision. Antonelli's aggressive style has paid dividends, while teammate George Russell, 50 points adrift, is regrouping after retiring in Belgium following a collision with Lewis Hamilton. Now, Mercedes boss Toto Wolff insists the team will not favour one driver, stressing the need to convert performance into result and avoid internal battles that could hand victories to rivals Ferrari or Red Bull. And for the best digital experience, go to our website www.sabcsport.com for all your breaking news, match data, live games and competition. For Radio 2000 Sport, I'm Pilasande Sixaba.
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0: Remokansa Holdings, in association with Radio 2000, presents the six-time Grammy Award nominee, singer-songwriter, as well as multi-platinum-selling international R&B superstar, Tamia, who will be supported by Zonke as well as Sjava. It's the biggest Women's Month celebration tour experience that takes place on the 5th and 6th of August at the Grand West Arena in Cape Town. It happens on the 7th of August. And then at the Durban ICC in Durban on the 7th of August, that is. 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
9: Afternoon, we start with a check on the M1-3 Midrand, and it's fairly busy today between Buccleuch and New Road. Get past New Road, and it's not a bad run up through Centurion and into Pretoria. M1 south down to Willie Mandela, that's heavy again. Some problems getting off the highway there onto Willie Mandela. And Rivonia, Witkoppen, that whole junction snarled up as the roadworks continue on Witkoppen at Acta. Malabongwe Drive heading out towards Kaya San, looking reasonably busy. And a busy Thursday as well, coming out of Sandton, Catherine Street to Grayston, Rivonia up to Morningside, and Sandton Drive out through the Benmore area. That's all really busy. Durban's N2 southbound. I think something's changed in the roadworks today between Gateway and Cormartie. It has been super solid as you arrive into that. Just after Sabaya, you'll hit queues. You're out of it about halfway towards the Cormartie exit. A lot of truck congestion. Be like this all day today. Umbilo, Bayhead, Rossborough particularly bad. Routes like South Coast Road, the M7 both ways today. And of course, the Bayhead and Umbilo Road as well. Cape Town, day four, deep into day four of no traffic lights. Marine Drive at Dolphin Beach looking quite heavy this afternoon. Sometimes you get pointsmen, but look at the flow today. Looks like there are none at this stage. It's heavy lining up from Milnerton to get out that way. And the M5 under quite a bit of pressure from the Coburg interchange all the way down to about Ottery Road this afternoon. And the crash coming out of Stellenbosch on the R44 just at Paradise Kloof, causing delays if you're heading towards Somerset West. With your traffic update, I'm Rob Byrne.
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0: I tell you what, it's got Pila Sande going, this song. Where does it take you, young man?
1: You can never go wrong with Jahim. It takes me back all the way to Makanda, first girlfriend.
0: Oh, there you go.
1: Oh, my goodness.
0: It is Jahim, Put That Woman First on Radio 2000, Our Music, Your Memories. And of course, as mentioned, we're here at the Vaal University of Technology as they celebrate their Diamond Jubilee. And as we continue, joining us is Dr. Kanakana Katumba, who's Deputy Vice Chancellor here. Now, Dr. Katumba plays a key role in shaping the student experience, from academic success as well as student support to teaching excellence and preparing graduates for the future. Dr. Katumba, welcome to Radio 2000.
2: Thank you. Thank you for inviting me. Good afternoon to you.
0: I was saying, you know, the day is here. And, you know, just in preparation sort of, you know, for the day between the VC and yourself, there must have been a lot of work, yeah?
2: Yes, I think finally we can actually breathe.
0: Yes. Uh-huh.
2: Because the day is here. We are excited and we are looking forward to the rest of the evening. It was a lot of work. I must thank a lot of our VUT staff members who has worked very hard in order to make this possible, this day possible, yeah.
0: And how has the student experience at the Vaal University of Technology evolved, sort of, in the past 60 years?
2: Well, I mean, you think about 1966. I mean, I think a whole lot has changed,
0: yeah.
2: Right?
0: Yes. Yeah.
2: From then until now. Being a technical college, I mean, I think the whole DNA of the Vaal University of Technology has always been science,
0: yes.
2: You know, maths, English and science and technical expertise.
0: Yes.
2: Started to support, you know, SASOL and the industrialization, the greater Vaal. So I think since then until now, a whole lot has changed in terms of pedagogies of teaching.
0: Yes.
2: We are now in a digital era.
0: Yes.
2: And the way the students learn has changed, the way the academics actually teach has changed. So this is significant changes happening right now in teaching and learning space.
0: Do you give support, you know, to the students once they graduate? And you're saying, you know, SASOL, you know, was somehow the main support. So in this new age of AI, you know, do you equip them with the necessary skills as they graduate to get out there and be able to stand firm?
2: Yes, I mean, in alignment with our strategic direction, our strategy 2033 plus, it actually demands on us to produce technopreneurial graduates. So, which means that the content that we teach,
0: yes,
2: it cannot just be only theory.
0: Yes.
2: It has to be integrated with practicals. It has to be integrated with industry exposure so that when they leave the institution, they are able to go out to industry, or they hit the ground running, if I may say it that way, and they are able to also identify, you know, possible solutions that they can implement with communities around them,
0: right.
2: So that they can then create those opportunities for them and the other students to actually impact the community.
1: Doc, just on that, I mean, the job market in South Africa, we see stats almost every year about the high unemployment rate, and technical skills now become such an important thing to be able to have to differentiate yourself in the job market that is getting smaller and smaller year by year. VUT plays such a critical role in that. How do you, from a technical point of view, make sure that exiting students get into the job market and, like you say, hit the ground running?
2: Mm. I think being a university of technology, we are quite lacking in that sense, because our curricula actually gives students space to do a lot of practicals.
1: Right.
2: And with practicals, then you are able to do things as opposed to just know things.
1: Yes.
2: And, you know, industry is looking for people that know how to do things.
1: Yeah.
2: Not the people that actually know a lot of things.
1: Yeah.
2: Because when you go to industry, they want you to demonstrate,
1: yes,
2: what is it that you can do.
0: Correct.
2: And if you can do the things that they want you to do, then they hire you immediately. So in our curriculum, we have got also what we call work integrated learning.
1: Nice.
2: It's a year-long program where we actually give exposure to the students in industry.
1: Work experience.
2: Work experience.
1: Yeah.
2: So when they finish that

0: you are in support. When you look at the students now, what drives them? It's just, when you look at them, what is it that you think drives them to actually study? Because people think money has become more everything, leadership is blown out of proportion. What drives this new breed? I just want to know.
1: I think for me it's a little bit difficult. I've been observing them.
0: Yeah.
1: I think they are quite different than our generation.
0: Yeah, that's what I want to know. Exactly. That's what I wanted to ask, but not in a different way.
1: They're quite different than our generation. And, you know, one can actually pinpoint what motivates them. We were motivated of getting out of poverty,
0: yes,
1: right?
0: Being a breadwinner.
1: Yeah, we wanted to work hard because we want to make sure that we can provide for our family. But I think with the new generation, it's more about, will I make impact?
2: Yes.
1: What type of life do I want to live?
2: Yes.
1: You know, it's no longer the things that used to drive us. And I find that very funny because sorry to bring it to my own life.
2: Yeah.
1: I've got teenagers, right?
2: Yes.
1: They are all in grade 12.
2: Yeah.
1: And I struggle to motivate them because my sense of motivation is very different from their sense of motivation. It's like, oh no, I just want to do something that I want to do.
3: But that matters also, Doc, in terms of, you know, their perspective being different to your generation, our generation, and their story, sort of writing their own paths into their own futures.
1: Yeah, definitely. I think it matters. And not only to them, and also to our generation. I think we need to learn to adapt.
2: Yeah.
1: And we actually need to learn to engage with them. Because if we don't engage with them, I'm speaking from the academic point of view now.
2: Mm-hmm.
1: If I come to the classroom with a mindset that, you know, if you cannot regurgitate the book, then you're not clever.
2: Yes.
1: Then I lose my students, right? So I need to understand where they are, what drives them, and then I need to then connect with them at that level so that together we can move with them in this journey of learning.
2: Couldn't have put it better, I tell you. Dr. Kanakana Katumba, who's the Deputy Vice Chancellor. Thank you so much for the chat, and here's to 60 more years. Well done.
1: No, thank you very much. And we really look forward to more. I don't know, but that time will be 120
2: yes,
1: years.
2: Yes.
1: We look forward to continuing to really make an impact to the Greater Vaal and also to the whole, I think, South Africa. We want our students to really be able to make impact internationally as well.
2: There you
1: and
2: go.
1: That's one of our direction as we move forward.
4: Seven,
1: so thank
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1: you.
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1: Oy, oy.
0: And everything happens for a reason. Yeah. That was Peel, I think, oy, coming in with the oy, oy. Yeah. Radio 2000.
2: But I thought it was Spoo in motion when you did it, man.
0: Not at all, not at all. 60 years on and still building new laboratories, laboratories in fact, alumni events, comedy shows, a gala dinner and other legacy projects. VUT isn't just making its history, it's inventing its future moving ahead. It's a Diamond Jubilee, and the gala dinner is about to get started. I see people trickling in, looking all sorts of good.
3: Yeah, Isaac was telling people to go in and pretend that they're at the DVC of eating here, and then they can get a free meal. It doesn't work like that.
2: Yeah? No, no, no.
3: About Babali, where
2: Piasket is right there. Us, yes. Why we have an award as the DC.
3: Yes.
2: Because we run the faculty of good radio.
3: Yes.
2: It's our thing.
3: Yes.
2: We know we're not claiming.
3: Okay.
2: It. Yeah.
3: We are going in straight and eating.
2: Straight up. Like I said, we don't, my man, we have the syllabus.
3: Yes.
2: If not listening to us, we're a kombale pass.
3: Exactly.
0: We're a kombale pass.
2: I'm not spitting bars.
0: Who uttered those words, young man? Was it a street a poet by the name of Mandoza?
2: No, it's a wise man.
0: Yeah?
2: Who was born 400 years ago.
0: Right.
2: In the mountains of Epofolo.
0: Oh.
2: Wakonzi.
3: Hey.
2: And he said, I'm going to be a syllabus. It's a kombale pass. That's the Institute of Thinking. Thinking was analyzed at the game.
3: Yes.
2: Yeah. But how does a human mind work?
0: Yes.
2: And everything. Kuntingis will tell you the atomic way how the mind
0: that
2: works.
0: First pop.
2: Was that's why it was done there. The examination of human minds started at the game.
3: In
2: the Wenya Makes.
3: And that was cool, also.
0: Yeah,
3: that was cool.
0: I mean, it's not far from.
3: It's not far from
0: you,
3: Makanda. Yeah,
0: yeah.
3: Makanda. Yeah,
0: yeah. Yeah?
3: Melwane.
0: Melwane.
3: Yeah, it's Paluka.
2: It's Paluka.
0: Radio 2000, our music, your memories. Top of the hour's just gone. Let's catch up with the latest. Here's Roseanne.
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5: Top Stories calls for Andrea Johnson to be suspended and Modi responds to youth protest. Good afternoon, I'm Rosanne Khriev. Public Interest SA has called for the immediate suspension of Investigating Directorate Against Corruption head advocate Andrea Johnson, saying her continued leadership of the unit poses a risk to the integrity of the criminal justice system. The organization has also lodged a formal complaint with the Legal Practice Council seeking a disciplinary investigation into Johnson's conduct following her testimony before the Madlanga Commission of Inquiry. Meanwhile, Johnson has apologized to former BMW engineer Dineo Mukwele and withdrawn her earlier description of Mukwele's appointment as a crime intelligence brigadier as a token appointment. Commissioner Sandile Kumalo told Johnson that he had initially been left with the impression that Mukwele had been a receptionist at BMW, only to discover that her qualifications exceeded the requirements for the position.
6: From 273, which we can fly, it's about 12 certificates that I've counted, because one of the requirements was that you must be familiar with computers, you must be familiar with finance, you must be familiar with how the public service works. So there's a series of them. I counted about 12.
5: The South African Reserve Bank's Monetary Policy Committee has decided to keep the repo rate unchanged at 7%. This means the prime lending rate will remain at 10.5%. The rate announcement comes a day after Statistics South Africa data showed the annual headline consumer price inflation accelerated faster than expected to 5% year-on-year in June, up from 4.5% in May. Reserve Bank Governor Lesetsha Kganyago made the announcement in Pretoria.
7: The committee decided to keep the policy rate unchanged at 7%. Four members preferred a hold, while two favoured an increase of 25 basis points. The committee agreed that the outlook is uncertain, and with the rate increase at our previous meeting, the policy stance is appropriate for now, with rates somewhat restrictive.
5: A 36-year-old man has been shot and killed execution style and two others sustained serious injuries in a suspected gang-related attack in Inova Park on the Cape Flats this afternoon. Police spokesperson F.C. van Wyk says one of the victims sustained several gunshot wounds to his stomach and head but survived the attack. No arrests have been made.
8: Upon the members' arrival, they found the body of a 36-year-old male who sustains a gunshot wound to the head. He was declared deceased on the scene by paramedics. Two other victims, aged 21 and 30, were also shot and injured and were transported to a nearby medical facility with private transport for treatment. The 21-year-old sustained multiple gunshot wounds to his stomach and head, and the 30-year-old was shot in his left leg and arm.
5: India's Prime Minister Narendra Modi has attempted to quell what a BBC reporter describes as unprecedented youth protest by promising swift and stringent punishment to those responsible for exam paper leaks. The BBC's Anbarasan Ethirajan has the details.
9: Thousands of young men and women continue to hold a sit-in at the heart of the Indian capital, calling for accountability over repeated exam paper leaks. The simmering anger and disillusionment goes beyond question paper leaks. It's also over lack of jobs, cost of living, and the new generation that wants to hold the government to account. That's why the appeal by the Cockroach Janata Party has found resonance in other parts of the country.
5: The rand is trading at 16.70 rand to the US dollar, 22.24 rand to pound sterling, 18.99 rand to the euro. Gold is trading at $4,058 and platinum at $1,596 per ounce. Brent crude oil is at $100.52 a barrel. Recapping the top story, Public Interest SA has called for the immediate suspension of investigating Directorate Anti-Corruption, against corruption rather, head advocate Andrea Johnson, saying her continued leadership of the unit poses a risk to the integrity of the criminal justice system. More news at 5:30.
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0: Hits Radio 2000, our music, your memories. Sana Luam, this is Dr. Duda with Sponiso as well as Mashu. It is, of course, the Drive Connection, and we're coming live from this prestigious event that's taking place at Dupont de Vaux. We have to say it properly. As the VUT celebrates 60 years of existence. And of course, as they do that, we've spoken to the VC, the Deputy VC as well. Here now, joining us is Professor Speech Nelana, who's Deputy Vice Chancellor for Research, Innovation, Commercialization, as well as Internalization, to reflect on VUT's achievements as well as its vision. Little legama, Prof.
1: It always gets people. It's internationalization.
0: Internationalization.
1: Most people get it wrong. Yes, and you can see that the RTVC has got two roles, teaching and learning. I've got four.
0: You got four?
1: Yes. So research, innovation, commercialization, and internationalization. So I normally say that I get paid more.
2: Exactly.
0: Is that a fact?
1: No, it's just a joke.
0: Welcome to Radio 2000.
1: Thank you.
0: Great, to have you. And, with all our guests, I was asking, important day for the university.
1: Yes.
0: This is.
1: Yes.
0: It is indeed a milestone.
1: Yes.
0: How does it feel to you as, the day is upon us?
1: I can't believe it. I joined VUT about 15 years ago. So I've been here 15 years. So now to kind of celebrate 60 years is kind of is amazing. It's amazing. I can't believe it. It's actually exciting. It's exciting. And we look forward to the festivities tonight.
0: And of course, VUT, known for innovation with impact. Share some of the examples of research technologies possibly developed at the university.
1: We have what only university in South Africa that's got its own science and technology park. We host one of the biggest machines in additive manufacturing, 3D printing. And one of the products that we've made, we contributed to many of the products that you find in kind of in a space, in aircrafts.
0: Yeah.
1: So 3D printing is one of those major components of our research and innovation that we want to promote, that is actually going to take us places as VUT. Yes.
0: Now, looking ahead, I mean, what's in the pipeline in as far as innovations that are in the works? I'm not saying get the cat out of the bag, but
1: yes,
0: you must be constantly sort of working, on developing.
1: Yes. Our ICT department, we host one of the four IR chairs, research chairs, wherein our professors are working on making sure that we are not left behind in the AI space. So our researchers are really working hard in that space. We have developed a lot of products in that space because if we don't participate, we're going to be left behind.
0: Yeah. Yes.
1: So as VUT, we are really trying our best to be at the forefront of for AI. Some of the things that we have developed, our students, if at diploma level, have developed an e-recruitment system that is being used by one of the sitters in South Africa.
3: I mean, research is ongoing.
1: Yes.
3: It keeps evolving.
1: Yes.
3: Let's talk about the one maybe that is ongoing, or that was too abstract and so not tangible for you to think, I need to study further. Do you have any of those that has ever happened? Like, yo, I think this one makes me think like I don't know nothing that I'm doing.
1: I can't think of anything at this moment, but I think one of the researchers, there's a concept of what is called tissue engineering. Tissue engineering, wherein you can actually use, as I said, the 3D printing to create knee replacements. So I think in medical space you can use that.
0: Yeah.
1: So those are the things that we never thought that you can actually have knee replacement. Wherein we're using a printer to print a knee or a joint.
0: Wow.
1: Yes.
0: Could be a hip as well.
1: Yes, could be a hip.
3: Mind-boggling.
1: Yes, yes. Yeah, so that is one of the things that we're working on. And I remember one of the professors, not here, but using the same technology, was able to create an ear. So, because someone had lost an ear, but they were able to use the same technology to actually develop it or produce or manufacture an ear.
2: Yes, of course.
1: I can't be next to a macabre.
2: Internationalization.
0: You got it, Shamrock.
1: And we don't have it in Gauteng.
2: Exactly.
1: Yeah, it's one of the pies that we have to import.
0: Exactly.
1: Yes, yes.
2: What does that mean? Internationalization.
1: We need to internationalize. We can't be focusing only in South Africa.
2: Yeah.
1: Whatever we do, it has to be known elsewhere. We don't have to import things. We need to take things to the world.
2: Nice.
1: We need to showcase that we as South Africans can do something. So internationalization is focusing on selling South Africa out there.
2: Nice.
1: It's one of those programs that allow our students to go overseas. It also allows us also to bring in talent from outside. So it's one of those fields or areas or divisions that are charged with responsibility to make sure that we participate in conferences. We've got exchange programs.
2: Yes.
1: We host senior professors. So that's it's all about internationalization to make sure that we are known elsewhere.
2: Yeah. And how important is that? Sorry, how important that is that in terms of VUT as an international brand that represents South Africa in the international market?
1: It's about uniqueness. Yeah, because all universities have to actually participate in internationalization, but VUT has to show some unique features within VUT. So we try our best to not to mimic other universities. We are trying our best to make sure that whatever we do is unique and then is a brand, is a VUT brand that we sell to the world. For example, I was in India where I had to present one of the things that we do at VUT.
2: Nice.
1: So it's about trying to make sure that as much as we do for VUT, we're also doing for South Africa. So internationalization is about making sure that we're not really only think about South Africa. We only think about the global, about the globe or the universe, as it were.
0: Let's release you then, Prof.
1: Of course.
0: Just as you wrap it up, you know, a word to a VUT student and alumni looking ahead to 60 more years. What would you like to say to those individuals?
1: I will say that VUT is open for business.
0: Uh-huh.
1: We are not a small baby. We're big.
0: Yeah.
1: That's what I can say.
0: Yeah. You're big.
1: We're big.
0: And you're big as well, Prof.
1: Of course. Of course.
0: Ladies and gentlemen, Professor Speecha Nelana, Deputy Vice Chancellor of Research, Innovation, Commercialization, as well as
2: Internationalization.
0: Yeah, there you go. Prof, yeah. Thank you so much.
1: Thank you.
0: Best, guys. And here's to 60 more years.
1: Thank you. Thank you, Felix.
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0: London Radio 2000, our music, your memories. This is the Drive Connection as the sun sets. I tell you, over the Vaal, looking so beautiful and spectacular. Beautiful views, gentlemen, isn't it here?
1: Absolutely beautiful, stunning. I never get used to coming here and looking over the Vaal Dam or Vaal River.
0: Yes, the Vaal River, yes.
1: So it's so beautiful, always.
2: Spectacular. Now, this is a wedding venue. That's what you must look at. Who are you going to say I do to next time you come here?
0: So when you're inviting us here on your big day?
2: Who says I've never had my big day? But if I've had so many big days, okay. It means it's good.
0: See, big days, Fondini. Hit versus hit. We have some votes that have come through. Let's see about them.
3: Afternoon, beautiful crew. Kwaza, kwaza. I'm happy, bro. The new guy, Ace Nkosene. Solanang here from Fos Loras. Hit versus hit. Those hits are amazing, but I'll go with Sky's the Limit. Yeah, that one resonates with me. Yeah,
0: there you go.
3: Thank you. Great show as always.
4: On Hit versus Hit today, Notorious B.I.G., I am going to go with Sky's the Limit. Thank you guys. Great show. Bye bye.
5: The disincluded connection now. Our free job of it's about my night. Sky's the limit. Hit versus hit. Ash, my friends, Mr. Manana, my soul was in peace. Sky's the limit.
0: There we go. We got you. 0605 842 50. We'll be telling up the votes and playing the song that you've voted for. Remember to engage those polls on social media networks at Radio 2000_ZA. 5:30 is just gone. Let's get the latest headlines. Here's Rosanne Krief.
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7: Good afternoon. President Cyril Ramaphosa has unveiled the National Water Action Plan that is aimed at addressing water challenges that municipalities across the country face. Public Interest SA's called for the immediate suspension of Investigated Directorate Against Corruption Head Advocate Andrea Johnson, saying her continued leadership of the unit poses a risk to the integrity of the criminal justice system. And two Ghanaian nationals have petitioned the International Criminal Court to open a preliminary investigation into attacks against foreigners in South Africa. More news at 6.
6: Frontline action on your dial. 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
1: Thank you so much, Roseanne. We'll start off with some football news where Mali, Niger and Burkina Faso have officially launched a joint bid to host the 2032 Africa Cup of Nations. The Malian Football Federation confirmed after meeting CAF President Patrice Motsepe in New York. The three neighbors allied under the Alliance of Sahel States are led by military governments and face ongoing security challenges. Still, they say the bid represents a new vision for African football. Burkina Faso last hosted AFCON in 1998, while Mali in 2002, while Niger has never staged the tournament. While Mali currently have 5 CAF-approved stadiums, Burkina Faso secured approval for Ouagadougou's main venue in 2025, and Niger is upgrading its General Seni Kounché Stadium, banned from international matches since 2022. In the meantime, newly promoted Motsepe Foundation Championship side Northwest Soccer Institute is bringing a lot of hope to the people of Mahikeng and Northwest. The Northwest Soccer Institute finished as runners-up at the ABC Motsepe League for the national playoffs in Mthatha last month, losing by 5-4 on penalties to Western Cape's Hope FC. But the big job securing promotion had already been accomplished. Now it's the real task of preparing for life in the paid ranks. The Institute CAO, Dr. Vuyo Sambo, shares the model that they will be adopting to also cater for the students playing at university level.
8: Elsewhere, former Netherlands midfielder Mark van Bommel is poised to become the new Belgium national team coach. According to local media reports, the 49-year-old has reached an agreement with the Belgian Football Federation that will see him sign a contract through to Euro 2028 in the coming days. Van Bommel, who retired in 2013 as coach PSV Eindhoven, Wolfsburg, Antwerp, and guiding Antwerp to their first league title in 66 years before leaving in 2024. He's set to replace Rudy Garcia, who departed earlier this week following Belgium's quarterfinal exit at the Euros against the event at the World Cup, rather, at eventual winners Spain, with reports suggesting differences with players and technical director Vincent Manet contributed to Garcia's exit. The RBFA has reportedly seeking a younger and more modern coach, with Van Bommel fitting that profile. On to some cricket news. South African cricket continues to make waves with Tian Van Vuuren signing by English county giants Surrey. The 24-year-old Knights all-rounder, who bats right-handed and bowls left-handed pace, impressed with the match figures of 11 for 105 in SAA's team's series clinching win over the England Lions in Kent. Osari's director of cricket, Alex Stewart, praised his height and angle as a major point of difference. In the past, young South Africans moving abroad were seen as a loss to the domestic game. But the global cricket landscape evolving, such moves are now viewed as opportunities, turning players into assets who can gain experience and strengthen South Africa's cricketing footprint worldwide. And finally, some boxing news, where Tyson Fury says the best is yet to come as he prepares for a charity fight in Pattaya in Thailand tomorrow against veteran Pole Mariuskwach, the former two-time world heavyweight champion, who turns 38 next month, described his time in Thailand as rejuvenating, praising the climate, training facilities, and the people. Of Fury insists he is boxing for fitness and enjoyment, not money, with proceeds from the fight going to support underprivileged children. The bout at the Max Muay Thai Stadium is seen as a warm-up for the long-awaited clash with Anthony Joshua, expected later this year. Fury returned from a 16-month retirement in April with victory over Mukodova, and says he has earned the right to fight whoever he wants. Now, Joshua, meanwhile, faces Kristen Prenger in Saudi Arabia on Saturday in his first fight since a car crash in Nigeria last December. And for the best digital experience, go to our website, www.sabcsport.com, for all your breaking news, match data, live games, and competition. 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
0: On the Notorious B.I.G. Sky's the limit.

0: And if you don't know, now you know, you know, you know. And if you don't know, now you know, you know, you want it.
1: Hypnotize. Couple more votes coming through via 060-584-2250. Let's hear what you have to say. Hi.
2: Good afternoon, the DC crew. Hit this is it. I vote for Josie. Chan Monaisa and Poch. Kencho as always.
1: We thank you, John.
3: Yeah, very good afternoon to you, gentlemen. This is Goodwill in Midrand, and my vote goes to, without doubt, without any doubt whatsoever, this guy is the limit. Loving the show, the buddies.
1: All right, we thank you.
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1: laboratories.
5: Ah, the discreet connection. Now, job of it's about my night. Sky's the limit. Heat versus heat. Ash, my friends, Mr. Manana, my soul, rest in peace. Sky's the limit. To Brazil, Sekuma, the Katli Ho, Nango.
1: We got you. Let's tally them up. Then, in as far as social media is concerned, taking a look at X first half, sky's the limit. No. Let's see. Big Papa coming through with 17%. Mm-hmm. We got Hypnotize that came through with 19% of the vote. And Juicy with 33% of the vote. Yeah.
6: Yeah, it's expected.
1: Yeah.
6: It's expected.
1: Juicy, 33% of the vote.
6: It's expected.
1: It's expected. Juicy is the song. Taking a look at Facebook, we have 9% for Hypnotize, 10% for Big Papa, 32% going for Sky's the Limit, and Juicy, 48% on Facebook. However, on our voice note number,
6: yes,
1: what do we have here on our voice note channel?
6: What's up?
1: 95 going for Big Papa. We've got 96 opting for Hypnotize, 159 for Juicy, as well as Sky is the Limit being the winner on our voice note channel with 366. So Facebook says Juicy, as well as X saying Juicy, and therefore Juicy,
6: the winner
1: is the song that gets played, as voted by you.
6: What a song, man. Beautiful. Look at that disclaimer coming through at the intro of that song. So good.
1: Beautiful.
7: When I was just trying to make some money to feed my daughter.
8: Yeah.
7: To all my peoples in the struggle, you know what I'm saying? It's all good, baby.
8: Shake it, shake it.

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Celebrate Mandela Month, because the power to change the world is in our hands. 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

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Our music, Your Memories. Drive Connection was live at the Val University of Technology, celebrating their Diamond Jubilee. The gala dinner is about to get started. People looking

0: good, suited up. It's going to be a fantastic evening ahead. Well, that's all from us, folks. We're back again tomorrow between 3 and 6. And we're at the prison break tomorrow. We're traveling people. We are traveling people. We're at the prison break tomorrow. Another live broadcast.
1: And siyahamba, yes?
0: Yeah.
1: Siyathwala umthwalo. 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Ba ukho. Not as
2: I told you we'll learn it. You can learn more from us.
0: Somebody shut him down.
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1: Top stories, the National Water Action Plan unveiled and calls for Andrea Johnson to be suspended. Good evening, I'm Rusanne Grieff. President Cyril Ramaphosa has unveiled a National Water Action Plan that is aimed at addressing water challenges that municipalities across the country face. The committee will work with municipalities to mobilize resources, recover critical services, and expand access to clean, reliable water and sanitation across the country. In a statement, the president also announced a partnership between the National Water Crisis Committee and the National Joint Operational and Intelligence Structure that will focus on rooting out corruption, theft, and vandalism in the country's water systems, including the water tanker and construction mafias. Consumers could soon face a steep interest rate hike later this year after today's decision to postpone it. The Monetary Policy Committee has kept the repo rate unchanged at 7%, leaving the prime lending rate at 10.5%. Reserve Bank Governor Lesecha Kganyago says the decision comes amid extreme global economic uncertainty. Citibank Chief Economist Gina Schoeman says an immediate hike is necessary to protect the economy.
2: We do think that a rate hike earlier rather than later would help to quell a lot of the inflation pressures that we're seeing in this economy. I know rate hikes do hurt those holding credit. I know rate hikes hurt the economy through a higher cost of capital for investment. But to be honest, inflation hurts more. And we are very concerned about second-round effects and underlying inflation at this point, particularly given what's happened to the oil price and the volatility and uncertainty in the Middle East.
1: Civil society organization Public Interest SA has called for the immediate suspension of investigating Directorate Against Corruption head advocate Andrea Johnson, saying her continued leadership of the unit poses a risk to the integrity of the criminal justice system. The organization has also lodged a formal complaint with the Legal Practice Council seeking a disciplinary investigation into Johnson's conduct following her testimony before the Madlanga Commission of Inquiry. Supporters of the lobby group March and March have vowed to return to Parliament next week to demand government intervention regarding undocumented migrants living in the country. This after they could not find a parliamentary representative to accept a memorandum of grievances they intended to hand over. They marched to Parliament and the Department of Home Affairs demanding that undocumented immigrants vacate the country. The march formed part of a campaign to march countrywide every Thursday. Supporter Fezeka Maikiso Lawrence elaborates.
3: My business today to be here because we are being sidelined as traders of South Africa. We do not get permits, we do not get trading spaces because they say that we need to go. There's so much red tape that we have as South Africans that we have to jump through. We feel like we have to jump through fire hoops to get to where we are. But then you get illegal foreigners that come here and they just take over.
1: Two Ghanaian nationals have petitioned the International Criminal Court to open a preliminary investigation into attacks against foreigners in South Africa. It follows unrest during a wave of anti-illegal immigration protests. The BBC's Mayeni Jones has the details.
4: The petition, which has been seen by the Reuters news agency and was submitted to the ICC on the 15th of July, alleges a, quote, pattern of widespread and systematic attacks against migrants in South Africa. It also accuses President Cyril Ramaphosa's government of failing to prevent and punish those crimes. A spokesperson for South Africa's Foreign Affairs Ministry called the petition opportunistic and said it failed to meet the legal and jurisdictional requirements required for the ICC to take action.
1: Recapping the top story at 6 o'clock, President Cyril Ramaphosa has unveiled a National Water Action Plan that is aimed at addressing water challenges that municipalities across the country face. More news at 7.
0: SABC News. 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
7: There's a poster that's been flying around that Kaizer Chiefs Youth Development is hosting trials. The club has come out, distanced themselves from this poster. They've made it very clear that this is a scam. I called the scam.
8: I've got

0: See, just before we go, man, coach, why Maru wins this game? Must get my bazaar. Because this game with this thing. Why coach wins that so Mar? Ah, coach, is this game with this thing? And Nick Bambi, he hasn't got exposed. Yeah, I'm going to go to Maru's exposed. And Nick Bambi, he was a two. Mufunuk two, man.
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0: Good evening, and thank you for staying with Radio 2000, firstly, and for joining us on Game On. Thank you to Paul and his crew for the show that came before us. It's Game On. We are still here, contrary to popular belief. We made it to live another day after exposing another scammer last night on the show, and I'm glad that we are here. Anyway, it's not a laughing matter. Those who missed it, there's somebody that is claiming to be organizing trials for Kaizer Chiefs, and we managed to put a call through to them and to find out that is actually scamming a lot of people, and those trials do not exist. And what we are saying is that please do not fall for it. But we're glad to live to see another day, because today was a significant day for football in South Africa. Coach Pitso Mosimane finally launching and unveiling his highly anticipated and long-awaited coaching manual today in front of leaders from various business, from various sectors, whether it's business, whether it is football, whether it is other forms of leadership or government and relevant stakeholders. They were all there for this unveiling and this launch of the book. And because I'm curious, I couldn't wait to find out what the book was about. And I got myself a copy of the book, and I realized just a few pages in that actually this is not just a book. It is a tool that will help reshape football, not only in the country, but on the continent, through creating the player of tomorrow, but also developing young people to become not only players and coaches, but citizens of tomorrow also. And I think that explains the crowd that was there today. And it's our pleasure on Radio 2000 then to welcome Dr. Pitso Mosimane, even though he prefers to be called coach. He is here with us to talk more about this youth football coaching manual, which has been described as a complete guide to developing young players and creating the player of tomorrow. We know the journey the coach has been on through the Pitso Mosimane soccer schools and the Pitso Mosimane youth football. Later on, they became a Pitso Mosimane football club, and now there is a team that, or teams that are playing in the GDL, East Rand Athletic, and adding to that contribution now to football on the continent is the youth football coaching manual. Coach, good evening. Thank you very much for joining us on Radio 2000 tonight, and congratulations on finally getting the book out.
1: Thank you, Tabiso, for having me on the show. It's always a pleasure to be on your show, and thanks for the splendid work you did for us on the launch. We humbled. It's not the first time you've been around. Our youth football program, you've seen it growing. You've seen it from PMSS. You've seen it when we started the football clubs, which is the clubs that are in the LFAs. You've seen it when we started the football education. And now it looks like the football education is going to overtake everything. You've seen it when we launched the GDL. You've seen it when we tried to have the academy. It is still there, even though, you know, the setback of not acquiring the Sports School of Excellence, Transnet Sports School of Excellence. You've seen it when we launched our active wear, our track suits, and the players that wear it. So,
0: even when you introduce technology,
1: yeah. So you've seen everything. You know, it has been growing slowly, and yeah, it's unbelievable.
0: Yeah, but there's something different here, Coach. As much as I've been part of this journey, which has been wonderful, but I'm not sure what I expected. But I didn't expect you to have these leaders from various sectors today at this launch. I mean, the Minister of Education was there, the Premier, Minister of Basic Education, Minister Siviwe Kwahobe, Premier Panyaza Lisufi, MEC Lebohang Maile, they were all there, Keth Seta, and everybody else. And
1: our international friends.
0: And our international friends from COSAFA, the President of COSAFA, as well as ACA also. And it then highlighted that this is more than just a book. Why was it important just to have these different leaders there as part of this launch?
1: Well, it's not the invite, it's what the book draws. the book attracts and the book talks to all these leaders. If you talk grassroots and football development, you're talking to the to SAFA, because they're the custodian of the game. Their mandate is to develop football in the country. Same applies to the president of Botswana, Mr. Tariq. He's a Botswana president, and his job is the same job as Dr. Danny Jordan, who was with us.
0: Yeah.
1: And he is now, Tariq is the president of COSAFA. He's got 14 nations that fall under him. So now he's got 14 nations to look after. And it's the same thing when you speak about who engineer Hersey of the president of Yanga, who is also the chairman of ACA, and he's Tanzanian, and he fell on SACAFA. And how do you do this when you're talking about youth football and grassroots football, and we talk about also the physical literacy on the book, which falls under Department of Sports, Department of Education. And in Gauteng, MSC Maile is in charge of education and sports at the same time. So it's the stakeholders. You know, we talk about Cat Sita and QCTO, higher education, even they're also stakeholders. So everybody who is part of child development, sports or football as a sports coach in school and beyond basic education to higher level education. You saw the DDG of TVET was there. So how they're not part of it. So then they're responding. The response today was unbelievable. They're responding to the roles and their responsibility in their titles.
0: Yeah, and the other theme of today was the fact that football and education go hand in hand, and it seems like you want to integrate education into football or football into education. And that is the plan here with the Coach Pitso Mosimane Youth Football Coaching Manual, which is a complete guide to developing young players.
1: Yeah, you cannot... all the children who are playing football, they're at school. And it's not that all the children who are at school play football within communities. You find that there are children that don't play for clubs, but they play at school for different reasons. Maybe the distance to go to training, or the safeguard and safety of them getting to the matches or to the training, especially in townships. How do they get there? And after school, you know, it's winter sometimes now, or how do they get home? The safety, you know, not every parent will like to see children going, and sometimes the parents cannot afford for them to go to training. Whether you use a taxi or not, there's still that spaces that denies or robs off the youth of in the township to play football, even within the township.
0: Yeah, so I met someone today after the launch, and they asked me where I was coming from because of how I was looking, and I told them I come from the launch of your book. And
1: you look amazing.
0: Thank you, Coach. I'll take photos. And they said, oh, whoa, we can't wait to get our hands off the book. I finally want to know where Coach Pitso met his wife. But I had to tell them this is not that kind of a book. How do you describe
1: the book? What do you call autobiography?
0: They want the juice. But this is a different kind of book, Coach. How do you describe it? What kind of a book is it? And what do you want people to get out of this book?
1: Well, I like to use examples of the academics because it's easier for people to get me. Grade 1 to grade 12. We can say age 6 or 7 to 18, I could say, at grade 12, right? So I would say, in terms of age appropriateness, is the same. High school, primary and high schools, so it's the same. And now, in terms of the academics of the book, what do you learn from the book? Imagine a scheme book, or imagine a textbook or a curriculum that we use, for example, I would say a subject of mathematics, for example. You cannot put square roots, multiplication at grade one, right? Because it's beyond the capacity of those children. Because you say they are not clever. I mean, how do you want them to do square roots? You must start with additions first before you go to that. How do you expect children to read when you don't teach them the ABCDs, alphabets? Then you say they can't read. So it is the same concept that we use in football. What do you teach children between the age of 7 to 9, 9 to 11, 11 to 14, 14 to 16, 16 to 18? So you don't use the same textbook. You have to let them develop and understand first the curriculum at grade 1 to grade 18. So this is a curriculum. So we put it in that fashion.
0: So it's like a textbook for football.
1: It's like a textbook for football where the world is following that way to develop all these players. We're saying, oh, how can we, how are we going to develop our football players to play for junior national teams, to play for the senior teams and Bafana? What is the method? So you cannot expect entrepreneurs when you don't build high schools and primary schools. And you cannot develop entrepreneurs when you don't have a textbook, you don't have a curriculum, you don't have a resource. So it is exactly the way we've put a resource, and including myself as a coach, we've been putting the cart before the horse. We've been coaching the way we were coached, because you could not blame anybody, even us, ourselves, because where's the resource? How do we measure if we're doing right or wrong? And by the way, how can I say you are wrong? There has to be a resource on that. And that resource has to be safeguarded or measured by the government, the CTAS and the QCTOs. So then we know that if you buy a textbook, whether it's a Van Schalk or Jutas or what, but this is what we follow. This is what the Department of Education says. This is how you teach. Even when you go to university, you can do your medical certificates with vets and become a doctor, or you go to University of Natal, or you go wherever. It's everybody uses what the CTAS and the QCTO has granted that to be done. Whichever textbook they use, but it has to be monitored and regulated.
0: And this is what you're bringing to football.
1: Yes, but we didn't have anything that we can measure on.
0: Okay, so if I've got an under-14 team in Gqeberha, and I'm wondering, how do I coach these under-14s? I can just take this book and go to a certain page and I will find a way to coach them.
1: Yeah, you go to the table of contents. You'll get the principles. You'll know how long you need to coach them. You know the size of the pitch. You need to know the size of
0: the ball also.
1: The number of players that you have to use to train and to play.
0: Okay.
1: And uniformity.
0: Okay, we'll continue after this short break. Coach Pitso Mosimane is here with us to talk about his new contribution to not only South African football, but football on the continent, which is the Youth Football Coaching Manual.
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6: Evening, dear member Tulane from Orlando. Congratulations to Dr. Peter Msimane for launching the book. Just hope it helps South Africans, because there are many books that we are reading as coaches. Yeah, we find information, you find everything, but if it doesn't align with the culture of the country, we're being misled sometimes in terms of the books that we read. You get something that says Spanish, then you adapt that to South African, only find out that you're only the person doing it. So I just hope SAFA adopts this book so that everyone in the country played in the same philosophy, so that players, when they go to the national teams, they are not confused of what is needed from them in the positions that they play. Thanks.
7: Good evening, Pratabiso, and good evening to the coach, Coach Pitso Msimane, Ukuruma Nesipongele Nomkwa, Nikamka, Metafen. I'm very, very happy, Pratabiso, for what the coach is doing. I think it's a good initiative for the young players who wants to succeed in football. I just want to wish the coach everything of the best in future. Thank you, Tabiso. Good show as always.
8: Good evening, Tabiso and the listeners. Good evening, coach. Just a quick one. I just like to ask, if you are maybe in a department and you are a chairperson or a coach, or maybe you are at high school or primary level or tertiary level, how do you implement your book? Like, how do we as coach or chairpersons or as coach, do we implement it so that it can work on teams?
9: Good evening, Tabiso, and good evening to Dr. Peter Msimane. I just want to say, Doctor, we appreciate your work as a coach, as a writer, because you're always inspiring us as South Africans. Thank you, Dr. Peter Msimane. It's Moses Mokwena, Hamukwagwaila.
0: Thank you, Moses, and to everybody that has sent us their voice notes and questions. You can also call on 086-000-2479. Send us your voice notes on WhatsApp, 060-584-2250. Coach, there were a couple of questions here. Maybe I'll start with the second last one. Somebody said, if they are chairperson, if they are teachers, how then do they implement what is in this book wherever they are serving? Because we know, especially at schools, we just take those coaches that have a passion for or those teachers that have a passion for football, and we put them on the field regardless of the knowledge that they have. Sometimes it works out, but obviously most of the time it won't work out, and it's probably not ideal.
1: Yeah, it's a practical and relevant question, because it is what is happening even today. Even when I was playing football at school, my coach was the teacher, right? And he was a music teacher. Yeah, I don't know.
0: He had a lot of spare time.
1: I don't know if he qualified also as a music teacher, but he did the best he can and to support us. And we were supported from school direct into Premier Soccer League with that coach, which is the teacher, right? And he didn't have any resource.
0: Even Coach Mangoba told us he was a teacher.
1: You see, Sir Rame was a teacher. Mulifintseki was a teacher. Yeah. Steve Compella was a teacher, right? So you can see that education and football are inseparable. But coming back to that question, the book says, even if you are a, you know, the soccer moms, I want to train, I want to be a coach. Or my son loves football, and in the area I am, there's no coach. There's no club. So how do you coach these children? All you have to do is to see, to read the manual, go to your age group, follow the principles, then you know how, if you need balls, how many you need, how many players you need to train, how you divide them into a training session, how to do a training session, how do you structure a training session, how many minutes you do. And you can easily copy one or two, three exercises we give, because we give you the exercises.
0: Yes.
1: And then you are a coach, and then you coach. You don't create damage, because it's regulated, and it is what another coach in England, in Germany, in France, they're doing the same thing. It is how FIFA has also regulated that. So it is for anybody, a coach, the owner of the team, you as a parent, somebody's coaching your children. You can judge him, you can measure to say he's doing the right thing or not. So it's for anybody. Anybody that is in the community says, I want to start a football club. Go start a football club and go coach them, and you'll be coaching the right way.
0: The right way.
1: This is the way.
0: And there's a chapter that attracted me when I was going through the book, which was the 6 to 9 years old, the fun to learn phase. Maybe we can use that as a practical. What exactly do you focus, as a practical example, what do you focus on when you talk about 6 to 9 year olds? Because there's a whole chapter on it also.
1: Yeah. It's, if you go to academics, it's the same thing. The ABCDs, shapes, colors, sizes, when they are at school, when they first enter the school, they need to learn those things. So 6 to 9 is not English Premier League. It's not PSL. It's not Kaizer Chiefs. It's age appropriate. You have to do what a six to a 9 year old child is capable of doing physically, mentally. And please don't put 4-4-2s on the 6 to 9 year olds, because they don't know tactics. You must just let them play. That is what you say, and have fun. And sometimes you don't even coach them; you just give them the ball. They will figure out, and just enjoy and look. You'll see that they will figure out, because they see on TV, they see their brothers, they see everybody, and they will play. And that is what you call unopposed training, and that's all in there. So lead them to play and let them have fun. And by the way, we don't care what's the score.
0: It's not about winning.
1: No.
0: Oh.
1: We don't care.
0: Never thought I'd hear you say that, coach.
1: Yeah. But at the level at which I work,
0: yes.
1: We play with a business, right?
0: And that's a critical stage, because this is when you introducing them to the game. That's why you want to make it fun and you want to make it playful.
1: Yes, but you must also direct them to know what technique, it's only technique, what they need to do, pass, drag the ball, the V, bring it from the back, bring it front, go around the eights, you know, put the cones and let them go around the cones with the ball, controlling the ball, turning with the ball, manipulating the ball. That's where we are with that.
0: You also talk about social development at this young age. Can you just expand on that for 6 to 9 year olds, maybe, which is this chapter that we are focusing on, which is described as fun to learn phase?
1: Yeah, you teach them that we need to play together. We are teammates. So when you are teammates, it means I must pass you the ball. And it means I expect you to pass me back the ball. What is that? It's teamwork. You teach these children responsibility. You teach them to know that we work together to can score the ball, because I'm not open to score, but I can give you to score, right? And by the way, the latest now in Germany, they don't allow them at that age, 6 years, 7 years, to score yourself, because you'll find that one of the child is talented and he goes through everybody. Oh. And he goes and score. So what did your teammates learn?
0: So what do they do in Germany?
1: I can't score myself without passing you. I must pass share. You, then you can finish. So it's sharing and also avoiding this thing of one player who, one youngster who knows how to play football, can just take the ball from the goalkeeper and go through everybody. So the others don't learn, don't benefit. And that's not part of teamwork. So that's what we started to teach them, to play with your teammates, to have fun with your teammates, celebrate with your teammates, and also the pain of losing. You're building these children to understand that in life you cannot have anything and everything you ask from your parents. That you got to be patient and wait for it, and feel and understand that, you know, if we don't work together, we will lose. So, and also understand that you're not going to have everything. You're not going to win all the games. Some of the games you're going to lose.
0: And you focus also on physical development at that age, a different form of physical development.
1: Yeah, it is physical development, but it's not. When you talk physical development, we're not talking about the gym and virgin active, and then now you find the 6 or 7 year old doing weights with dumbbells and all that. No, no, it's physical literacy, but they can develop that by hopping, jumping, skipping, hopping on both legs like a kangaroo. You are developing the muscles, right? So you give them those sessions like, how does a kangaroo go? You know, when you are a coach at that space, it's fun. You must make them learn and be happy. Oh, you go like this. You hop like a kangaroo. Oh, how can you go around the cones like a snake? What is a snake movement, right? It's an eight. So then you are teaching them even social and life skills.
0: Okay, interesting then. If you didn't know what the book was about, that's what the book is about. You don't teach them frog jumps.
1: You don't teach them frog jumps, and remember the size of the ball.
0: Yes.
1: At 7, you give them size 3s because the size 5 is big and it can be heavy. Their muscles are not developed to can shoot like that. You can even give them plastic balls. Yeah, it is that size. And for them to learn how to volley the ball, you can even give them balloons because it comes slowly up and down. Then they can measure it coming down. Then they kick it before it bounces. So yeah, plastic balls and all that, not the kickoff ball that is very strong, and when it hits the boy on the face, he will never ever come back, or he will never hit the ball because it hit him in the face, and you don't even encourage headering at that age. No, you don't encourage it. That they must play and have fun.
0: So then that is basically what the youth football coaching manual is all about. Obviously, as you progress, there are different methods also on how to approach that. Before I go back to the voice note, there was a question from Tulani earlier on, and he said he's a coach, he's been reading all these different books from all over the world. He wanted to know, is it a book about the philosophy? Is it more about technique? Is it all in one?
1: First, all the books we have read, I don't remember, and I'm happy to be corrected. I've never seen a book written by an African person about all that. That we all jump on the flights to get them, or we all go on the internet and download them. Okay, now there's internet. Imagine at our time, there was nothing like that. You have to wait and wait for the physical book, right? It's like, as I say, in academics, our schools don't have internet, some of them, whatever. You wait for the Scanfarsk book or Jutta book. To or the scheme book of the teacher, so that is the resource. That's how the resource can help and enhance in that thing. I don't know if I've answered the question. Are you happy?
0: Yeah, he wanted to know: is there then a certain way that you believe everybody should play, coach, or is that not what you're focusing on here?
1: No, we're focusing on principles.
0: On principles of the game.
1: Remember. It's 3v3s, 5v5s, at under sevens. You cannot tell them what is the shape and how. All you have to tell them that we're scoring there and we protect your goals. They will do it. So it's not about the tactical formations and shapes, not at that age. It's too early.
0: Talking about back in your days when there was no internet, this day there's a lot of internet now, and there are e-books also, coach. What's the plan for this book? How do you plan to modify it and just make it more accessible in this day and age?
1: Yeah, first, it's always important that an African can write a book, right? Mm. Because the book is not about where does it come from. Is what is inside the book, what is the information on that, and how can we in Africa never thought of putting a curriculum, we're only relying on European books. So then I decided that maybe I should write, and not to say I'm writing my own things, I'm writing on a research that the world is doing, and I'm saying if you train and if you follow these principles, it's the same principles that I followed that have produced Mbappe. It's the same thing that produced a Bellingham in England. It's the same principles that have produced a Kimmich in Germany, in the world.
0: Yeah.
1: And that's what FIFA says. And that's what the world says. So how do we prepare children differently when it comes to national teams, and when they have to go play football? Rele has to go to Belgium, and then, but he didn't even have a resource. His coach didn't have a manual. So then that's when they start saying that, but you're not sure if he'll make it. Mm. And maybe it's true, and maybe not. We have to develop him and do that. Whereas in Brazil, they pay $40 million and 70 and 80. Right?
0: Mm.
1: For a player who come from favelas.
0: Mm.
1: When he come from Soweto or Polokwane or wherever, now we pay $20,000. You see now.
0: Mm.
1: But still we're using the African players to win the Champions League. The same players who come from Senegal, from Tanzania, from Uganda, from everywhere. We use them to win the Champions League, but we start saying they are not ready or whatever. Of course. It's an argument because you don't have a resource. How did you develop them? They say, no, you didn't develop them the right way.
0: Now we do. There is the Youth Football Coaching Manual. Okay, we've got a couple of voice notes. Also, you can send them to 0605842250. So you're hoping then that this will be a textbook that can live in the schools, that can live everywhere.
1: Well, we have sat down with SAFA,
0: with
1: the technical team. We have sat down with the technical team of COSAFA, that manages 14 nations. Hersey today has told us that it's not there.
0: In Tanzania.
1: East Africa, right? Probably there's nothing in Central Africa. And I've been in Egypt. I know it's not there. And if you talk about Morocco, I can guarantee you they rely on French academics. So probably we don't have in the whole continent, and that's why and the president of Botswana says no, we don't have, right? So that's why we try to reach out and invite everybody, including KEF, to say let's talk about this thing, and that's what the president of Botswana was highlighting, that for me, I'm the president of COSAFA now. We're not only running competitions here. What happened to the education of football? These players are playing now. He says we introduced the 15-year-olds and 17 and 20-year-olds, but we don't have a resource to develop the coaches who need to develop these children.
0: Yeah.
1: And you see, that's the challenge now. And it's not about running competitions. It's about education of the gamers.
0: Yeah, it reminds me of a conversation we had with a journalist from Spain earlier this week, and he was talking about how their coaches are dominating globally, and it's because they're being taught how to coach. It's not just any former footballer that can come and coach. You have to go to school, you have to go to university and get qualifications to become a coach so that you are teaching the right things. We'll take your voice notes after this break.
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0: If you've just joined us, we're in conversation with Dr. Pitso Mosimane, Coach Pitso Mosimane, not only one of the most decorated or accomplished coaches on the continent, but now he is an author, he's creating the player of tomorrow through this youth football coaching manual. And it was said many times today at the launch that, you know, his legacy now will not just be defined by his medals or his 21 trophies, or what he has won around the continent, but by the contribution and his selflessness and just his commitment to developing young people and creating the player of tomorrow. Because not everybody will make it, and others might not be become professional players, but I think the whole point, like he's telling us tonight, is that it will help young people just realize their potential. There's so much that you can do in the space of for football and not just becoming a player. Let's take your voice notes then. We'll let the coach respond to them.
13: Good evening, Tabiso and Radio 2000 listeners. Also not forgetting our Dr. Pitso Mosimane. This is wonderful to see what he has done, that Coach Pitso is someone who comes from the township. Surely he understands the challenges and the struggles of football in the township. And I think his book, if we all can actually take it serious and be able to utilize it to empower ourselves and also give young people proper coaching, because this has become one of the biggest challenges in our football, that most young people, soccer players in particular, they are talented, but they are not well coached, or some of them, they don't even understand the value of coaching. That is why some of the players, when they got to professional football, you realize that also that, unfortunately, they missed the basic of coaching at development stages. Thank you so much, Coach Pitso Mosimane. I mean, Dr. Pitso Mosimane.
14: Hey, member, Kima Josi Hiso. Hey, Hotman Ubuaka Mulifinse, you work up Brass Steve, Ubuaka Brass Rame, who even coached me at Mangaon United. What is common besides that they were teachers is that they all attended school in Kwakwa. Hayeke Betleme Hotman Lak. Kwakwa has got a concentrated number of schools, about 50 or more, in one town. So if a coach's program can go beyond just a book and teaching them how to coach, but to enter politics of dintwa between teams that play in the LFAs and those that don't, because at the end of the day, kibana babo kwakwa mo with a very big talent.
15: Tabiso, let me greet you and also extend my greetings to Coach Pitso. Man, congratulations to Coach Pitso. For empowering us with this kind of a book, whereby it will be a reference point to many of us, because today's game is a modernized one. You need to go according to the book, you know. So this one is one of the most powerful tool which will improve our football brains, and then it will be reference points to many coaches so that they can do the correct things in the field of play.
16: Victor, it's Tabiso and Bloemfontein. You know what, Tabiso? I don't care who says what. If you are gifted and something is God-given, it's yours. It's yours. You can listen to Coach Peter talk about football and fundamentals and basics and all of that from young people to young players to old players. You can hear this man, it's a calling, this thing. I can listen to this man speak about football the whole day. It just gives me so much joy that some people are so passionate about their craft that even when they just speak about it, you can hear, listen to the example he's making, give them size 3 balls and all of that. This man just thinks football and everything makes sense. Hi. John in Bloemfontein. Hello, Mom.
17: Good evening, Tabiso, and good evening to Dr. Peter Msimane. You are speaking to Sbuso. Yeah, the question was always going to come. Because we've got a vacant position at Bafana Bafana team. So my question is very precise to say that, are you taking over? I know it's premature, but obviously surely you're going to give us something tangible.
0: Okay, thank you for those questions then for Coach Peter. We'll let them answer all of them. Maybe let me start with the first one. Maybe let me start with the last one, Coach. I think there's so many people that are interested in this question as much as we are here to talk about the manual. The Bafana Bafana coaching job. There has been reports that there have been talks that you've had with the association and that you seem to be a leading candidate for this position. How do you feel about this project? And is that true that there have been talks?
1: The talks for me to be the coach, the talks has been for all the candidates who are interested in the position. And I've made it public media, even when Coach Hugo Bruce was still there, that once he said he's retiring, he's not going to continue. I then said, okay, let's talk on the vacant position after the World Cup. Yes, I am interested. Yes, I understand local football. Yes, I understand the players. Some of the players who are playing are still playing for Bafana, or I've worked with them, or they've played against me.

0: in 2 months' time, you see, and 7 weeks' time, we should be having the camp or starting. So I am interested, yes.
1: And it won't feel like you are starting afresh.
0: What do I start from afresh? What do you start from afresh? What, you're looking for a centre-back when you have centre-backs who are below 24 years? I mean, that's a no-brainer, right? Mm. So am I interested? Yes, I'm interested. But for me, it's not all about coaching Bafana. It's developing football in the country and looking after the LFAs, looking, being involved with national team coaches, selections, which areas do we go to, which areas are neglected, and try and have uniformity, because Morocco has an 18-year-old. Mm. Spain has an 18-year-old, 17-year-old, who just turned 18. So we need all to talk and talk the same language, not to have fragmented programs. We need one program that is direct.
1: Okay. Well, the coach has cleared that. We need to take a short break, though. We'll wrap up with the coach after this.
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0: Game on, Monday to Friday from 6 to 7 p.m. with Thabiso Musiya on Radio 2000.
1: Yeah, still joined by Dr. Pitso Musumane has answered the question about Bafana. But just the last one on that, coach. Do you feel that you have unfinished business, or what is the motivation to take this job again after how it went the first time?
2: Yeah, well, first, I don't want Coach Bruce's job. I want the job that is vacant.
1: Yeah.
2: Second, I believe we can win the Cup of Nations. I'm not saying I'm going to win it, but I would like to win it. Why not?
1: The next one?
2: Of course, why not? Mm. I mean, if we can go to the semifinals, I think we can just improve and get to the finals, right? And when you're in the finals, you might as well as win it. So take, for example, Mamelodi Sundowns. Took them a little bit of time to win the Champions League, but they finally won it. So why couldn't I believe that we can do the same thing? So Senegal won it. We can win it also. And maybe it's the time, right? So that's what...
1: You feel the squad is good enough also? The players are good enough at the moment?
2: Look, if you go to the World Cup and go to the group knockout stages where almost everybody ended, even Senegal, right? That won the trophy. So Morocco went, I think Morocco went to the last 8, if I'm not mistaken. And we're beating Morocco. I'm not talking months ago. I talk a year back, maybe. So is there a chance? Yes.
1: Okay. Loud and clear then, the coach, Pitso.

0: Samanda. We'll just wrap up with a couple of voice notes. I think we've been through most of the coaches. Oh, somebody said you mentioned Serame and Steve. We've spoken to all those guys from the Free State, including Goodman Mazibuko. They all went to the same college. They told us, I think it was called SIA College. And apparently it was Mr. Mike Mukwena that encouraged all of those that were playing for Free State Stars that you need to go and to be a teacher. And that's why they all ended up going to the same college. I just want to, as we wrap up, Coach, I want to play you a clip from Peter Khwabane, who was here with us just a couple of days. I think last Friday, actually, a former player.
1: Yeah.
0: A former player at SuperSport. He was a journeyman until he got to SuperSport United. And he had some wonderful words to say about you
2: and working with him.
3: I wish there was something beyond coach, you know, that we can give to Pito. Pito is not a coach. He's too passionate, you know. A coach is someone who's hired to train players, but Pito is too passionate.
0: Mm.
3: That guy loves football. And thanks for asking me about him. And I know he's listening.
0: Mm.
3: I want to thank him for the support he gave me after football.
0: Mm.
3: I had two diplomas after football. Peter was funding. So I really appreciate what he's done. I have a HR today diploma through Peter. So Mdala, thanks.
0: And it's not just you. We had Ricardo Katza here. He says when he worked under Coach Peter, he told him, is there a house back home in Cape Town? He said no. He said, let's buy a house.
3: Exactly.
0: And he was telling us now how that house is paid off. Even Yuki. Yuki was telling us the same story. Pito made sure with his signing on fee, he buys a house for his family in Swaziland, and he still has that house.
3: So there's things that we were not aware of and we took for granted as players. You know, when Pito tells us these things, no. There's things that you want to do as youngsters or as players, but you could see beyond football, and we couldn't see. That's where sometimes we had a bit of clash.
0: Mm.
3: But now that we are here, we are saying thank you. I didn't know how to analyze football because of Peter's training. Before you go to training, you throw on the board. When you go to the games, you know, you understand everything. Sometimes you say to you, go check. Cosmos is playing. We're playing them next week. Go check them. Come back with the report.
0: That's how you ended up being an analyst.
3: That's how we all ended up knowing the tactics and all that. I don't think there's a player that's been trained by Peter and he does not know how to analyze football.
0: And they all say this, Coach. Katlego Mashego has said it. Dennis Masina, like I said, Ricardo Katza. Do you feel that you carry that responsibility as we wrap up, that you are more than just a coach to these players because they come from different backgrounds?
1: Well, students, I always like to compare things with academics. Students are not happy when the teacher wants the homework, wants assignment, right? Students are happy with the teacher that doesn't ask for those things. And do corrections, but we are not happy to do those things, right, as students. But when you grow up in life, you want your children to be part of that. So yes, it is true. Yes, I tell them to analyze the match, because how do you understand football? It's beyond talent. So know who you're playing against, know the strength of the people you're playing against, know the weaknesses, all of them. Tiko, Spisio, Vilegazi, They're all working on TV.
0: But you also teach them to be responsible men also.
1: Yeah. So, but that's what I always say, is that talent alone is not enough. And when they are with you at that level, they're talented enough, right? So coach the human being, and then you'll enhance the talent. You'll see what they can do.
0: How do you feel when they come back and they're so grateful after so many years and they thank you, coach?
1: Well, you don't want to, as I said, even today, it's not about the trophies you won. It's not about the titles you won. It's what have you left people with? Have you developed a person to be able to be a man and sustain himself, and also teach that to these children? So football, we coaches, we like to play as if we are so important. They're already talented. That's why they're there. What do you teach a Bafana player? Okay, can I teach Rele to play? I just make sure that Rele plays to his best of his abilities, right?
0: Yeah.
1: So it's the same at Sundowns, at Chiefs, at SuperSport United. I cannot teach you about radio when you're already here, right? So that's why you're here, because you have the potential and the talent.
0: No, thank you, Coach. You're far too kind. Thank you for joining us tonight. Congratulations once again on the launch of the book. It will be translated into different languages. That's very important. There will be an e-book that is also made available later on. You can even just do a voice note and say, I want a coaching session for under 10s, and you'll be able, as they go along, to get it on your phone also. The book is available at pmyf.co.za. Also, and you can get it right now then, which is the Youth Football Coaching Manual of Coach Peter Mosimane, a complete guide to developing young players and, most importantly, creating the player of tomorrow. Thank you for your time, Coach, and all the best.
1: Everybody's a coach.
0: Thank you. Apologies for the voice note, Floyd Bukhale. Maybe we'll play them again tomorrow. We'll send them directly to the coach and everybody else that has sent us voice notes.
2: 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Independent and impartial.
4: Top stories: the Madlanga Commission to hear postponement application by Suleiman Karim and National Water Action Plan unveiled. Good evening, I'm Rosanne Grief. The Madlanga Commission has ruled that an application for a postponement by Northwest businessman Suleiman Karim will be heard in an open session tomorrow at 2 p.m. Karim, who suffered a heart attack in April, has been unable to appear before the commission due to ill health. He was implicated during the commission's proceedings by alleged political fixer and Northwest businessman Brown Mokgotsi. The Madlanga Commission has questioned the legal basis for corruption charges pursued by the Investigating Directorate Against Corruption, IDEC, against former BMW engineer who was appointed Crime Intelligence Brigadier Dineo Mokwele. Commissioner Sesi Beloit challenged IDEC's head advocate Andrea Johnson on claims that Mokwele's appointment constituted gratification under the Prevention and Combating of Corrupt Activities Act. Johnson, who continued a testimony before the commission today, is expected to return next Monday to conclude her evidence. Beloit argued that there was no evidence to support her allegations.
5: If you do not have documents that show the facts on which this charge or this part 25.3 is founded. If you don't have any such documents, then this was an arbitrary decision, not based on any facts. And because of it being an arbitrary decision, it is a use of investigative powers for ulterior purposes.
4: President Cyril Ramaphosa has unveiled a National Water Action Plan that is aimed at addressing water challenges that municipalities across the country face. The committee will work with municipalities to mobilize resources, recover critical services, and expand access to clean, reliable water and sanitation across the country. In a statement, the president also announced a partnership between the National Water Crisis Committee and the National Joint Operational and Intelligence Structure that will focus on rooting out corruption, theft and vandalism in the country's water systems, including the water tanker and construction mafias. Postbank has made a final appeal to SASSA grant beneficiaries to replace their gold cards with Postbank black cards before the 31st of August. Postbank says beneficiaries who fail to switch by the deadline risk disruptions to their social grant payments. Postbank's Chief Commercial Officer Tamsanqa Cele says black cards can be collected free of charge at selected retailers.
6: It is important to stress that these cards are not charged for. They are free of charge to collect, so you will not be charged by anyone for collecting your new Postbank black card. If you are wanting to know where to go, the nearest place that you can go to, we ask you to dial *120*355#. This will give you the nearest site from which you can, or from where you can collect the Postbank black card.
4: Oil prices has hit $100 a barrel for the first time since May, as the escalating conflict in the Middle East reignited fears over global energy supplies. The prices of Brent crude spiked after Houthi militia in Yemen attacked oil tankers in the Red Sea, threatening a key export route to Saudi Arabia that's used to bypass the Strait of Hormuz. The BBC's Maura Fogarty has the details.
7: The other route involves going through the Suez Canal, through the Mediterranean Sea, around Africa. That adds about, up to 2 weeks of travel time. You've got significant fuel costs. You've got to pay the toll fees to go through the Suez Canal. So it's a lot more expensive if you have to go the other way.
4: Recapping the top story at 7, the Madlanga Commission has ruled that an application for a postponement by Northwest businessman Suleiman Karim will be heard in an open session tomorrow at 2 p.m. More news at 8.
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10: I've got Max Maponyane in the studio on the hot seat, and we are talking about everything around him. I don't want to go back to, hey, when you were at Kaizer Chiefs. We know those stories. We know the history, and I'm sure you've been asked so many times about, you know, what that was like, and hey, when you started, and then...
11: Are you a Chiefs or Pirates fan?
10: Oh, damn. That's what I want to know. When you watch a PSL game, and I'm specifically saying PSL,
11: yes.
10: Right. What tiny tactical detail tells you that a coach knows what they're doing?
11: Often it's when I see commitment all around.
10: Okay.
11: And that's the first thing, because he's got to be driving that. 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
10: okay,
11: you cannot,
10: so commitment from the players.
11: From the players.
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11: And because if you don't get that, you know that the man in charge is not strong.
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0: All right, at 11 minutes rather after 7, welcome to your Thursday edition of Life, Love and All with myself, Sechaba Gqeba. Final day being in for Mapaseka Mokwele this evening. It's been an amazing week, you know, standing in and holding the fort. A big thank you to Thabiso Mosia for his Thursday edition of Game On. This officially kind of ushers us into that early stage of the weekend. And because we have appointment listening right here on Radio 2000, our music, your memories, it is African spirituality today. We're joined by the ever gracious and stunning Gog Bourgeois. And today we are talking about how to train ourselves to look at life differently. Stop complaining and letting go of all toxicity. We're talking about the way that you think, Ngwanakohai. You know, sometimes you think you're just like, oh, I feel tired. My job is stressing me. My family is just making me go through the most. We do not know what we are bringing, you know, on much deeper levels in our lives by complaining and looking at things and not letting go of the toxicity that we're sometimes faced with in life. And then, of course, in the second hour, we have the hot seat, which is your appointment on a Thursday evening. Today, we're joined by Eric Macheru, who's an actor and former footballer, prominently known for portraying Liet Omaputla on the soap opera Skeem Saam on SABC One. And, of course, he's going to be taking over the playlist, sharing his music taste with us. But listen, I'd love to hear from you. Ngwanakohai, send us your voice notes throughout the course of the show. And, of course, Gog Bourgeois is here. So if you want to connect with her, you know, speak to her, you can do so by calling 086-000-2479. That's 086-000-2479. Sending your WhatsApps and voice notes to 060-584-2250. Nako ya go complain a e fele. There's so many other things that you could be attracting in your life by virtue of always leaning into the toxicity. All right, let's take a quick break. We'll be right back.
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0: All right, joined by the ever gracious Neribua of ARK Beats Owaka. Gog Bourgeois, ever so stunning as always. Welcome to Life, Love and All.
2: Thanks for having us, Gogi.
0: Thokoza gogo,
2: thokoza mainaka.
0: Samelo ufaneka ditse.
2: Sechaba le mabatho mabatho ke maschaba.
0: Yes. Na ke sechaba but babang when they know gore ha ke re ba bang pitsa maschaba ke kire guys ke sechaba ne but babang ba gutle ba re no, the reason sometimes re re maschaba, it's not to speak out of turn or refer to you out of your name.
2: Yeah.
0: It's giving you that respect, the motherly.
2: Aha.
0: Then when they put it like that, beke swaba le nana, I'm like, oh, okay.
2: Yes, swaba.
0: How are you doing this
2: evening? I'm very well, Koki. How are you?
0: I'm fantastic. All right, so today we're talking about something that I think we all experience, something that becomes a part of our lives at some stage. We do complain, you know, some more than others, some less than others.
2: Yeah.
0: But we're here to talk about the repercussions of always leaning into that, that toxicity, that negativity.
2: Yeah.
0: What's your take out on taking that approach on life?
2: The more you complain, you create more stress hormones for yourself. When it's an internal thing that's going on inside of you, you keep going on, you are going over all the negative things, all the toxicity. You are actually rewiring your brain. You are telling your brain that it must be more pessimistic. The more you think in a negative way, remember your brain likes to be led.
0: Yes.
2: Well, when you say to your brain, today we're positive, we're in a positive vibe.
0: Yes.
2: In the next 5-20 minutes, you are going to be feeling a little bit more positive because you are mudimu wa your own vibe.
0: Mm.
2: Do you understand? The power that is God also exists inside of you. Unwana mudimu, so therefore you've got the same qualities and the same abilities as God that has made you, right? So if God can say, let there be still, you can khalimela mawatle inside of yourself. You can teach yourself or guide yourself, talk yourself towards a positive state of mind. But if you dwell into a negative state of mind for a long time, then your brain also listens to that. It doesn't know wrong or right.
0: True.
2: It listens to wena mudimu wa yona that is telling it. So mawatle, all of everything that's inside of you, all the waters inside of you, ditlo utlwella wena. You see, you are the authority. You've got authority, the same authority that God has over the universe. You've got the same authority over your own personal universe. So if Mudimu, all that is Sechaba, is saying, oh, if that is the conversation that's going on inside of you, the brain then listens. It says, your will is my command.
0: Mm. And it is naxi katila engwe in a sense ya hori if utuwa and ukala kabo, yes, man, hey. Oh, you almost feel it intrinsically like trickling through
2: it
0: your
2: is
0: body.
2: You that's telling it. Mm. You don't have to be saying it out loud. The conversation is already taking place inside of you. It listens to you. Your whole body listens to you. As above in your mind, so below in your heart. Mm. So whatever it is that you are going, that's going on in your, then your heart then automatically absorbs it, and this becomes your feeling. If this is your feeling, this becomes the energy that you are sending out, then this becomes who you are. The more you are complaining, that's who you become. Obamoto obalabalang. Right? But you are now telling yourself that kitlolwa, like palabalo, that's what it is. It is dis-ease. So there is a lack of ease inside of you. What does it create? It creates a bolwetsi in the long run and other negative things. You end up having a terrible day because you yourself have told yourself this. So I'm complaining about it nonstop. Whatever it is, it starts off as a small thing, but it's like all the cousins that are associated with it. So if the negative, if the conversation is negative, it's talking about the past that's delayed. Now all the robots, after that, every single thing, it all listens to you.
0: Hmm. You and are the master.
2: And if you do the opposite, then the opposite it's happens. True. You see? Hmm. So if you consciously tell your mind, how we kuto balabala, you know, I've been complaining about this. And then you say to your mind, actually, what's about this thing? I've been talking about this for a long time. I'm complaining a lot. You call yourself out.
0: What the command?
2: You see? Mm. Then that brain to mahuswaba, because God has spoken.
0: Okay.
2: Man. This is not cool. Yeah. Guess what happens? Then it retreats. It stops having that conversation. A new conversation comes in, a better conversation than the one before.
0: All right, and I think you can probably relate. We've all been there.
2: Yeah.
0: You know, they, when we're going through certain things or terrible times or unfortunate times, sometimes in life we do complain more often than not. And even if you are naturally an optimistic person,
2: it's also unnatural.
0: Yeah, that's
2: you see, every other day you are very, very positive. Mm-hmm. Every other day. Palabalo does not always mean that you have to be reactive. There's a difference. I could be having a complaint inside of me, but awareness will mean that I am not reactive in that complaint. I am aware, therefore I am conscious that this is the state that I am in. Therefore, I'm conscious enough to call myself out and say, hey, bring up over.
0: Mm. All right. We're speaking to Gog Bourgeois on Life, Love and All about letting go of toxicity and changing how you think and move. Perhaps this is touching a nerve. Luena, what's about you going through a terrible time right now or an unfortunate time? And maybe people around you are like, the ones that aren't close to you will probably just let you be and avoid you. But the close ones and the real ones will be like, you are a little bit heavy right now. You know, maybe you want to let this go, speak about other sustainable ways of uplifting yourselves and not leaning into the negativity. But nonetheless, we're taking your calls to engage Gogo. So you can give us a call, 086-000-2479. That's 086-000-2479.
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0: Let's talk. We're in the midst of African spirituality, joined by Gog Bourgeois live in studio. And we're talking about, you know, some of the repercussions, rather, of staying negative and leaning into toxicity. But of course, Ngwanako, hi, an opportunity for you to connect Le Gogo as well, so you can give us your calls. We spoke a little bit of Gog about, yeah, like, you know, the link between toxicity, negativity, and what that does for you,
2: yeah,
0: at a spiritual standpoint.
2: Yeah. When you are spiritually aware, mm-hmm, you start seeing the difference between your spiritual identity, your spiritual self, and your ego self.
0: Mm-hmm.
2: The ego self is the personality. The ego is the part of us that knows it's going to die because its time is limited. Yona kobo ele e bolang that we sing about. Hokaba jwanga ke hlobola kobo ene e bolang. Kobo e bolang is the ego. It is the part of us that complains. It is the part of us that stresses. It is the part of us that contains low frequency. Wa tlhaloganya? It contains fear, anger, worry, anxiety, depression, etc. Get the ego, because the ego does not know what the soul's mission is.
0: Okay.
2: The soul is the part of us that is God. God is spirit. The soul is like an invisible antenna that connects the physical body or the personality, the ego, to the soul.
0: Mm.
2: That is God. God is eternal. God was there at creation. God created creation. So the soul would have then, the spirit would have been in God, was God, with God at creation. Rona, in our individual states, we are like a teaspoon of the ocean. If God is the ocean,
0: yes,
2: or the spirit is the ocean, in our individuality as personalities, we have a soul, which is teaspoon of the ocean, which is the spirit.
0: Which is abundant.
2: Well, I understand, which is the part of us that does not die. So the spirit or the soul cannot have fear, because it's got nothing to fear. It has always been here. It will always be here.
0: Mm-hmm.
2: The personality or the ego, you're not angry, pride, I'm going to try to call whatever, or complaining, those type of things. That comes from the part of us that has not been here forever. It knows that its time is limited. Therefore, it panics, wow, a lot. It worries a lot. You see?
0: That is a very unique way of looking at it, and a very profound one at that. So if someone is sitting and saying, I sometimes have difficulty, I get it.
2: Yeah.
0: I would love to stop complaining.
2: Yeah.
0: I would love to stop leaning into these low vibrational tendencies.
2: Yeah.
0: How do you train yourself? Because I do believe we can train the mind.
2: Absolutely.
0: We can train the soul, I suppose, to a certain extent.
2: Absolutely.
0: You can expand on that. How do we start, like, you know, adopting small steps in the initial stages to train ourselves? We're getting to that nasty place where you're, yeah, just going to be dragged down.
2: Awareness. Mm. Once you are aware, then you've become the master of your own ship, because you know how to get yourself to where you need to get yourself. You could know how to get yourself on physical things, but you also need to know how to master moya wa gago inside of you. So you know, need to know how to calm the storm inside of you. It doesn't come from outside. You are not karma because you are religious. You are not karma because we are in church every week or ashwagandha. You are karma because you have mind over matter. You've got the ability to control your mind. You are aware of your mind. You are aware that you are not your mind, so therefore you are not your thoughts.
0: Mm-hmm.
2: So who are you? You are the awareness. That is what the soul is. That is what consciousness is. You are aware. You are the awareness, the part that is aware of these thoughts. That's why urke nagana. How you are not inside that monagano. You,
0: yes,
2: are an observer of your own thoughts. Once you realize that you are an observer of your own thoughts, then haha, this is how I am. Mudimu, or part of Mudimu, because it is an energy that is positive, that is highly vibrational. The opposite of that energy will then be what we call Satan or the devil.
0: It
2: is just an energy that is low vibrational, that exists in all of us. So all of us have a little bit of Satan and a little bit of Mudimu. And then all of us have a bit of darkness and a bit of good. All of us. So also, so
0: complain,
2: yeah, Satan,
0: got it.
2: You see?
0: Eish, all right. No, I hear you. Let's take it to the phone lines. Andrew, good evening.
6: How are you, Gogo?
2: Toro Zababa, how are you?
6: Good, thanks, Gogo.
2: Yebo, how do we help you, Abutak?
6: Gogo, ish. Regionally, a concern or a question because currently we are planning Udira Mudiro Wamokolo Kamogai.
2: Okay.
6: But then Zwale is it the right thing or what?
2: Okay, ke modiro o jwang papa?
6: Like go bega motho.
2: Ah, okay. So
6: yes.
2: what do you mean you are not what are you not sure about?
6: Apparently re be re sonetse gore re ska dula ka mola motseng ona re be re sonetse re tswe re batswadi ba rona ba ba gole motse somewhere se pateng. Somehow ba decide gore a re no gola motse teng bona ba dula ka mona even though my father has the right owner at that house.
2: Okay, what do you mean right owner? Okay, is it an ancestral house? Is it a family house? Is that what you mean?
6: Ki first born as the Moshala Lapin.
2: Ah, okay.
6: Yes.
2: So first born guy, Moshala Lapin and Okai. Where is the older sibling that's supposed to
6: somewhere else?
2: Ah, okay. So who's coming with the logic that we are not supposed to do this here if the older one has agreed? Remember, Mkhalabe, the culture works this way. Culture also evolves. Mm-hmm. Anything that does not evolve then ends up dying. We could have a culture, Kamokhai, that says this is the one that stays home. But the one that stays home chooses to go live in Cape Town and maybe Khai is in Limpopo, for instance. Do you understand? And this person is probably never, ever going to come back. That person then has said to the younger sibling, Kifawena, I am relegating this over to you. It's one a little horse. For instance, the older son might say, I don't want to be the king. You see, then they leave it to the next one. But another, the older one can't come back years later and say, this is where we belong.
0: Yeah.
2: Do you understand? On your right-hand side, this is Papa's side of the family. And on your left-hand side, your Mama's side of the family. This feels like it's something that is acceptable on the right-hand side. And it also feels like it has happened before. It shows the number 4. Ne? 1, 2, 3, 4. Meaning that within the lineage, where now you would be fourth, the people that we are seeing would be grandparents to your father. When now you are 1, Papa would be 2, your grandparents would be 3. Ribuaka, the great grandparents to you and the grandparents to Papa. Right? Because it's from more. Tomaho aha from number 4, level number 4. Do you understand? And again, there is a need for Papa to be able to stay here. Papa kena anang leho, what's the word that I'm looking for? The one that's preserving lekhai, the one that's also preserving culture ya kamogai. Do you understand? So whatever it is, this 20 days we kamogai, it feels like this has been a responsibility that your father has already just assumed, even khale lekhale. Is this correct?
6: Yes, it is correct, but not in a traditional way. They are not. Like gave out while they didn't practice the Lojadi traditions like Badimu and yes.
2: So what kind of culture was he preserving? If Kamukhai Kopanaka Christmas, that's also a culture.
0: Yeah.
2: Do you understand? It doesn't have, because they are not saying Nehuizua Majwala, Nebaiza Jwala, but they are saying Papa has been the one that has kept whatever the culture that we Kamukhai Kamo have held through the years. They are not saying the older brother is bad. They are just saying that how he has decided, Horena, he does not want to be here. He wants to be elsewhere. So therefore, who makes sense? I think Lekhai should not just be abandoned, so somebody must be there. Like Tlaloganya, I won't say anything erring, no, we can't do this. I won't say an approval from level number 5. So in a high approval, give the grandparents that are approving of this on Papa's side of the family. I na polelo e negative. What could be a link challenging, and it's what you guys are doing. So if Nkosa Tlabiwe, for instance, so if they didn't slaughter before, and this is what you guys are now wanting to introduce, it will have to be something that all of you collectively, Banabanta Demogolo, make sense? your father mm-hmm. and his siblings from that, if everybody then comes together and agrees, this is what we now want to carry on doing
0: going forward.
2: Yeah. Do you understand? Because if it's just you guys doing it, tomorrow you are going to be blamed. But that's not, it doesn't look like that's what's happening here. Do you understand? Mm-hmm. When we are doing something that has not been done before, it only makes sense that we mm-hmm. respect everybody enough so that we don't have people complaining.
0: Mm-hmm.
2: We are able to respect everybody enough and we sit them down and we tell them, this is what we want to do. Because it is the ancestral home. If everybody, if the majority of the people that come through and say, Rona, we don't want any slaughtering, you are not allowed to do it there.
0: Oh, wow.
2: Do you understand? Because so there is a big responsibility within that home. Does it make sense, Mkhala?
6: It makes sense, but then now, the siblings that are my father, they are no longer
2: Their children are the people that then get called. Remember, they represent their parents.
6: Oh, okay.
2: So we all sit down and we listen to her. If Batuba Pili Neligo Nelemasu Niluko Kereken or whatever it is that was happening before, and then you guys come in and now about to say the Pudikamo, little confuser, you are not all going to agree because it's not an order that's coming from a specific ancestor saying get this to be done. It's something that you guys want to do, kulatla kubusa culture kamukai. Do you understand? But it doesn't always mean there has to be a slaughtering. So if the majority of the people are not for slaughtering,
0: you have to find an alternative.
2: Yes.
0: Okay, got it.
2: Yeah.
0: Andrew, in the interest of keeping time, my brother, hopefully that was enlightening. Thank you so much for calling in.
2: Baba.
0: All right, Lebu, good evening.
7: Good evening, Gogo and Sichava.
0: Evening.
2: Tawaza Koki, how do we help you?
7: Gogo, I just need a reading on my life and on my career.
2: Okay.
7: I'd just like to find out what is happening. Thank you.
2: Are we currently working, Lebu?
7: I'm not working currently.
2: Okay. Mara, are we not actively looking? Are we not actively looking? We feel you want a calculator, so we might be feeling like you're broken and there's a need for money, but I'm not looking at energy earlier. So it feels like it says crossroads. So I'm in between, my mind is split in two. I would want to find myself out of where I'm at, but I'm also interested in doing something different.
0: Mm.
7: No, I am actively looking.
2: We are actively looking. We'll send a whole.
7: Pardon?
2: Are you sending out a lot of applications?
7: A lot. That's what I do every day.
2: What is the second thing that you're wanting to do? Because it shows two options. So I'm trying to understand what is the second thing. Because the energy that we are sending out with is not really getting us where we want to get to. So we might be getting a lot of regrets. Is there something at the back of our minds that we want to do as well? That we've thought of wanting to do as well over and above the Mosebezi?
7: Nothing at the moment.
2: How at the moment, Wang Lat?
7: On the plane. It's just the only thing is the Wang Musebetsi work.
2: Okay. And how long have you been in the Wanting Musebetsi ho batlana le mmereko market? How long has
7: it
2: been?
7: It's 4 months now.
2: It's been the past 4 months. Okay. It shows the number two, ne? It doesn't necessarily mean that you have to go do something different. But the energy that we are sending out, eko fatsi. Do you understand? We have not been in a good space, so we might have gotten a lot of rejection, and this has made us like we are licking our wounds a bit, because we are sending out all of these things, but we are not getting positive feedback. Like, we are not getting interviews, say they didn't come, and then you leave there, you are feeling like, okay, maybe I can choose. It doesn't feel like you have been in that space, but it speaks mostly about you, and it speaks on your left side. Left side is mama's side of the family. So what you are actually a powerful manifester, but you have not been in a good state within yourself. So what in the past 4 months of applier, so have you been feeling like you are not taking these rejections well? Have you been feeling like that?
7: Yes.
2: Because you can see it's the grandmothers that come from mama's side of the family. You are generally a strong personality. You are a leader. You are able to do things. You are a good motivational speaker. You are able to motivate the people around you, but you have not been able to do that for yourself. Do you understand? Like, currently, really felt like we've just been in this dark cloud, or like we've just been covered by this dark cloud around us. pelo ya gago ya roroma. There's like a trembling inside of you. Umintse, like you are crossing all your fingers. When we are crossing all our fingers, it means we are crossing the energy. Reza energy le ska khona go flowa gantle. But it also, it keeps spiking another light. I don't know if there's a creative side to you or another side to you that doesn't necessarily need to be nurtured within a place of employment. But because khona jwana we are in a bit of a desperate energy, we need to get ourselves out of a rut. So we are just internally this thing. But if we're to be able to listen to ourselves and be still within our minds, gantle, it doesn't have to be that you are studying a business, but it could probably mean that you've got the ability to freelance and do things like only more casually. One understand also hero from 9 to 5, but you are not allowing your mind or you are not allowing yourself to listen to the downloads from mama's side are speaking to you. They are trying to appeal to another side, but you would need to be still, as in no noise, no overthinking, no worrying, no complaining, because that's the energy that we are getting out. If we are getting it out from a call, harare hello, and this is what we are seeing, the other people on the other side do not have to be dinaka when they receive your CV. Do you understand? Then they are energy, and so are you. So ki mutaka as vum. All of you are speaking electricity. Well, I understand. So the applications are rejected from the onset because your energy is not aligned with what it is that you are trying to manifest. So DIY. Boloi, it's a melana le complaining a lot. Kamoharona, do you understand? And your complaining makes sense. It's not like it's an watanya. So it makes sense. You don't like to find yourself fully dependent on other people. You are a responsible person. You like to be responsible for yourself. So rata independence ya, rata chelete ya. That makes sense. How about utima yona marbare we na itime kamoharona?
0: Switch the energy
2: so that you can be able to hear them. So how about when a rumela ko multi choice you can. And yeah, that's what they said. Sure. Do you understand? You are not second guessing everything that you are hearing. Makes sense?
7: It makes sense. Thank you.
0: Lebu, love that it makes sense, and I love that it pertains to the topic that we're discussing today. It intrigues me how we are just energetic beings and everything is just so interconnected.
2: Absolutely.
0: Right? I wish her all the best. And you know, just you saying that it's an energy thing.
2: Yeah.
0: How you can be looking for work in this economy that we're in. We all know gore re na le problem ya unemployment.
2: Yeah.
0: Whereas it's just a, you know.
2: And remember, how to have her two things. And she says, no, I'm just looking for work.
0: But I heard that.
2: When she listens, if she was to sit with herself about how my goodwill, when we are not scared and we are not panicked and we are not desperate. Desperate energy is low frequency energy.
0: Got it.
2: Do you understand? Ke boloi. That's what boloi is. Before all of that happens, it is about how I think about you and how I feel about you. That is me sending out toxic energy towards you. So if all her thoughts concentrated about the job are like that, she is panicking, it's bringing desperation within the energy that drops her frequency. Then fear comes in, drops a frequency. Anxiety comes until it's literally...
0: Do you know how I figured you were on the ball with that was when you asked her and she said, no, there's nothing else. It's just this. And I knew it. We all have something, even if it's a hobby.
2: Yes.
0: It could be decorating.
2: Yes.
0: It could be Pinteresting.
2: Yes.
0: It could be.
2: Maru, there's 5 minutes. Yes. So, we've got whole hour. Then after 20 minutes, I ask again, and then they say, oh, Margaret, don't draw up. But I just.
0: Or it's a party pack.
2: Whatever it is. Because in that period, you are not sitting there feeling sorry for yourself.
0: Mm-hmm.
2: There is something that you know to do that does not need somebody else to validate you. Somewhere else. Maybe you know how to look after kids, you know, and you could start babysitting. Maybe you know how to, you know, maths, and you can do after what mathematics and matric, stress. Do you understand?
0: Mm.
2: You could be doing that, but you are not allowing yourself to think that because you have told yourself, I keep a think about lo sebetsa go ga Pastor John. But maybe in that next 2 years, Pastor John is not going to be hiring you. That does not mean that you are cursed. It means this is not for you for this period.
0: Yeah, yeah. I hope the penny drops for her, and I know it will resonate with a lot of listeners right now. We're going to take a quick break. On the other side of that break, we're still live in studio with Gog Bourgeois. You can still call in 086-000-2479.
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0: In the midst of African spirituality, Libitso ke sechaba qeba, I'm in for Mapaseka Mokwele this evening. We're with you till 9. I'm not alone. I'm with Gog Bourgeois. I heard myself complaining. I was like, hey, you're like, hey, not in the middle of this topic.
2: Please.
0: All right, yeah. We're still going to take it to the phone lines. Nadia, good evening.
12: Good evening. Hi, Gogo. Hi.
2: Hi, Nadia. How are you?
12: I'm good. How are you?
2: Great. How do we help you?
12: I'd just like to know about my life and career.
2: Life and career. What are we doing career-wise? Are we working? What space are we... Where are we at with that?
12: I'm currently just working with my dad at a lodge. And okay. I'm 21 years old. I still have my life ahead of me.
2: Okay. Okay. Are we studying?
12: No, we're not studying at the moment, but I am passionate about wellness.
2: Okay, so we're not necessarily wanting to go study that, but it's something that we want to get ourselves into.
12: Yes.
2: Okay, do you want to teach this as well?
12: I'm not sure as yet.
2: Okay, right-hand side is dad's side, ne? And then left-hand side is mom's side. I pick up the light for you on mom's side of the family, the left side of you. Now it feels like things are related to that, to wellness and healing people. It feels like that comes a lot from mother's side of the family, like it feels we could have inherited something like that from those people. It's not just physical wellness. It feels like people are attracted to you in a way. You are able to make them feel good. So are you a good communicator as well?
12: Yes, I would think I'm a good communicator.
2: It's like you are a problem solver. Is it all your friends coming to you when they've got issues? It sounds like you are the level-headed person. You are the peacemaker within spaces. So you are not off when you are thinking of getting into the wellness space. But it feels like we can... It doesn't have to be like a full-on course. I see books, but not that heavily. So there could be a lot of self-educating. Makes sense? Like you maybe go learn yoga or whatever, or Reiki or those type of things. Mm. It feels like...
12: Yes,
0: she sounds like it.
2: Is that what
0: well.
2: You are interested in?
12: Yes, I am interested in that side of spirituality.
2: Yeah, because it feels like if you were to get into the training side of it, like the coaching side of it, if you were to teach people how to do it, people are generally receptive to your energy. You've got compassion about yourself. So it makes sense. You'll be able to hold people, you are able to hold space for people, so you are able to carry them. Well, you don't have to carry them, but you are able to show them how is it possible for them to be able to carry their worries along. Makes sense. It's like you,
12: yes,
2: I keep seeing like this yogi type of, like
0: she's even doing the hand movements.
2: Yeah, like that's that vibe about you that's there. But it says talk therapy as well. So you could be someone that's able to help people get to talk. Makes sense?
12: Yes, makes sense.
2: Like you make people feel comfortable. So even older people, maybe dad and all those people, they are able to open up around you, even though you might be younger age-wise. Is this correct?
12: Yes.
2: Wabona khurukwena mare, wabona the fixer mare. But you don't have to be the fixer in a bad way. That what you are wanting to do, getting into the wellness space, that's fixing hurt. That's fixing brokenness within people. So you are not off at all, but you are directed mostly by the left-hand side, by the ancestors on your mother's side, the maternal ancestors on mom's side. This resonates with them. So what you are wanting to do, they might not have taught yoga or done Reiki or any of those things, but what you are wanting to do resonates with the things that they might have done. Does it make sense?
12: Yes, it makes sense. But what about my dad's side? I live with my dad and I'm closer with my dad in my life.
2: No, it's not so much about who we are closer to. It's about where the quality comes from or where that gift comes from. Mm. Do you understand? So you could be physically connected to Papa. It doesn't mean there's anything wrong with those people. But what you are saying with career-wise, we are seeing the left-hand side, Mama's side of the people, the mothers on Mom's side of the family. They are the ones that are ushering this in for you. They are not saying there's anything wrong with that or that those people are not, they are not present. But we are picking up on this light when it comes to what you're wanting to do from a career perspective.
0: All right, Nadia, is this making sense and enlightening for you? It sounds like it does.
12: Yes, it does. It is really enlightening.
2: I
12: would like to ask, on my dad's side, is anyone ushering anything for me?
2: Remember, we just have like a small time, so I just go with the light that I see that comes up the strongest. Yeah. So in this period, it doesn't mean Batwakabo Papa, they are not there. That's not what we are saying at all. Yeah. But we are feeling this stronger, what you are wanting to do future-wise. It makes the people that will be helping you are Mama's people.
0: All right, Nadia, thank you so much. All the best, my sister, okay?
12: Thank you. Thank you so much.
0: Shem, she's got such an innocence that's very endearing and calming in her voice.
2: Yeah.
0: All right, Smusi, good evening.
13: Good evening, Koko and Maschava.
0: Sechava, good evening.
2: Hello. Chagoza Puti, how are you, Mkul? We are well. How do we help you?
13: Hey, Koko, I just want to know what's happening with my life.
2: Which part of your life, Mkul?
13: Sorry?
2: Which part of your life are we? Remember, we need to focus, Nyana, to something that we can speak for 2 minutes.
13: I was actually running a business, né? I was self-employed, and then I got a job. And after getting a job, my business was starting to lag. Here and there, and then now everything doesn't seem to be going on the right direction. I don't know what's happening.
2: May I ask, where this business, when we're doing it, was it more like a side hustle? We're just until something else could come up, because you say you were running a business and then we went to work. So did we leave the, or did we

0: Do you still keep feeling like you want to get back strongly in business?
1: Yes.
0: I wonder, because there's a vibe inside of you, right side, this is on your father's side. There's a vibe in you that knows that it wants to be able to be independent, to do things on its own. Does it make sense?
1: Yes.
0: Well, I understand about the panic that comes in when we are not making the money that we are wanting to make. Remember, if you are going to be, if a gift is coming from, it comes from your spirit first, it comes from your own soul, then your ancestors will guide you to be able to help you with already what God has bestowed upon you. Do you understand? It's not what anybody's forcing you to do. So your own soul feels like it wants to be independent. It wants to create employment for other people. But you have a mixed energy about this. You want to be an entrepreneur, but I see the calculator bigger than the entrepreneurship. Of course, an entrepreneur must make money, but you have to be clear in your spirit, in your soul. Ukuthi, why is it that you want to do the business? Do you understand? If you want to do the business for money, when there's little money coming in, you start getting annoyed with that business because it's not making money. But if the concept of the business is not just about making money, it's about sustainability, about independence, about work creation. Do you understand? Those are qualities of the soul. Those are qualities of ancestors. Abantu abadala don't speak money. Do you understand? Money is like a, does, are you hearing us?
1: Yes, I am.
0: Do you understand? Abantu abadala, they don't make money. Do you understand? You are the one that's going to make the money. But the reason why you are wanting to open the business must resonate with what abantu abadala are saying or what spirit is saying. Am I making sense? So you got bored. You were in business, but you got bored with the business that you created. Remember, the idea would then be for you to do something else in business, not go look for work. Now we've gone to look for work, but we are still feeling like there is a void inside of us. Like you feel there is something missing. Does it make sense?
1: It makes sense.
0: It doesn't mean that you need to be wenzele. It doesn't say that, but it says you feel stuck. You feel like there is just a hurdle after one after the other. There's just all of these walls in front of you. Every time you are trying to do something, you are not getting the fulfillment that you are looking for. It is not about something external. It is about something that is internal. It's got a lot to do with being with yourself, uzilalele kahle, and be clear about what it is that you want to do. Kuthiwa you want to do business, they are supporting that. If you want to go yosebenza, but it won't leave you, this thing of wanting to be a businessman. Do you understand? It's like a calling to your soul. It keeps coming up, but your priorities about it must be clear, or your intentions about it must be clear. I don't know if we are making sense.
1: Yeah, you're making sense,
2: yeah.
1: Coco.
2: It actually sounds
1: It
2: similar
1: does.
2: to the lady who looked for, who was looking for work.
0: Yeah.
2: This one comes with more responsibility because
0: Yes.
2: you're in the position to create employment for other people,
0: Yes.
2: so the energy is even more.
0: Remember, Sibusiso, when I want to create work, I see around me that my neighbors or wherever I see boys up the road, whatever, and this is what I want to do. I want to create a business. I'm doing gardening for, I'm just making an example. This is what I want to do. In you manifesting that, or if that is umthandazo, if that is the conversation that you are sending out to uNkulunkulu, the response does not just come from idlozi lakho. The response comes from amadlozi wethu sonke, because if you create that business and I can get employed from that business, my ancestors support you as well. Do you understand? Bayakuphakamisa as well, because you are going to bring enlightenment or life to me. Do you understand? So it is not
1: Yeah,
0: just
1: I
0: about,
1: do.
0: so mawukhuluma, I want to do this business for money, then I'll kulumi nabantu abadala, then it's like it's in vain.
2: Yeah.
0: I don't
2: Yeah.
0: know if iyazwakala, but
1: Yes.
0: so you must be like your name.
2: Busisi.
0: Because they have met you, they've been employed by you.
2: Yeah.
0: So the energy must be aligned.
2: Love that.
0: Yeah.
2: Busisi, so hopefully you're enlightened. All the best, my brother. Go forth and thrive. Can you keep it brief? Just one last one, very quick.
1: Okay, sure about
2: Yeah.
1: that. Yes, I'm actually planning to do a
0: Aha.
1: and then see expecting. So I'm not sure if I should slaughter or what.
0: Ikhamba lani lokubonga.
1: Yes, lokubonga.
0: Okay. Ukubonga, like where you manage the camera, it doesn't always have to be there just slaughtering. You can

0: Louis Lotta Masumtana Figile. Do you understand?
1: Okay.
0: But right now it's about abundance, especially with the things that you are speaking about. The energy around you has been like a lag energy. Yeah, but I'm not getting
1: yes.
0: isn't is for now. Masenza you come by, it's like we are being abundant in our spirit. We are paying it forward. We are saying, siyabonga, normally this thing has not arrived yet in the physical, but we are acknowledging it. The fact that it has landed in my spirit, it has landed in my thoughts, it means it's within my vibe. So I am thankful. Abundance makes it totally complain, it cancel it altogether.
2: Sure.
0: It multiplies within yourself. It makes opportunity and possible
2: abundance,
0: not abundance. When you are pessimistic, what's the
2: optimistic.
0: Opposite? Optimistic.
2: Yeah.
0: It creates it up. It heightens
2: levels.
0: It levels.
2: Yeah,
0: optimism inside of us. So it becomes like yokubonga. It's like a thank you.
2: Yeah.
0: Bon?
2: Yeah.
1: Okay.
0: Yeah.
2: All right, Spusi. So thank you so
0: togoza,
2: much. Togoza. Tamsanga, you've literally got 2 minutes. I am so sorry. Good evening. Welcome to the show. Talk to Gogo.
1: Okay. Togoza. Togoza. Gogo.
0: Togoza, Baba. How do we help?
1: Sawubona njani?
0: Siyaphila bhuti wami ninjani?
1: Hayi, ugogo benicela andekele impilo yami ukuthi kwamba kwenzakalani.
0: Which side, baba?
1: Impilo yami ngoba angikhoni ukuthola umsebenzi, nofuna umsebenzi angiwuthuki.
0: Okay. 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
0: Okay, kuthiwa maphupho, ne? Are you someone that dreams, and if you do you remember la maphupho wakho?
1: Yes.
0: Are you someone that I'll figure kakhulu la maphupho, and are you able to explain them? Because it says there's something spiritual that's going on with us here, with you. It's like you are getting information from abantu abadala, but there isn't a lot of clarity. Makes sense. It comes in the dreams. You sense things, you see things in your dreams a lot. And when you wake up, you are unable to put that story into context properly. Does that make sense?
1: Yes,
0: we pick
1: yes,
0: it up
1: yes.
0: On the left, on mom's side of the family. Now, it doesn't say there's something outstanding. It doesn't mean that kunento eshotayo, but there is a miscommunication or a misunderstanding between idlozi elikhuluma nawe from kabo mama. They are sending through a message, but it doesn't feel like you are able to follow it properly. And then keeps affecting us lie in the pocket. So it's something that hurts us where money is concerned. But it's got to do, I keep seeing footsteps. So it's got to do no, like uhambo, as in we need to go to mom's side of the family and just find out. There's something that you might need to find out about an old man that comes through in your dreams. The person that comes, we are born, is because it feels like it's a constant. You are seeing, it's like a message, a repetitive message.
1: Yes,
0: we are maslo muntu lo figayo kuwe. Are you aware of who this person is?
1: I'm aware about that person, but thinking ngayokuthi andi.
0: You, on your right hand side. So the person that you see them on your father's side.
1: Okay.
0: Nyabuza, I think that's what you said. You said it's on Baba's side.
1: Yes.
0: The person that you see them from your father's. Are you, is it someone that you can recognize?
1: Yes. My uncle.
0: Okay, but magafiga utin. What is he wanting?
1: Yeah,
0: ufuna kuthi ndiyelwa yothwa. The person that is talking about. Okay, you are saying you are hearing it from Baba's side. Ne? Can we just start la kabo mama? Find out from the person on mom's side, because leyo kuthwasa kuthi uyayisaba. So every time you hear it, it makes you afraid. But you are absolutely a spiritual person. Let's start on mother's side. Go kabo mama. Find out. There's a man that I keep seeing. He's on your left hand side. I don't see afaye intsimbi necessarily, but uno moya nai. There will be two people. There'll be. From father's side and mother's side. Mm-hmm. But if we started la kabo mama, you'll get a better direction, because ingathi if you mawiwela stuff on your father's side, it might overwhelm you. You might find yourself stuck. That's why things are not happening money-wise. Can we go kabo mama and just find out? There could be muporofe, that type of person that I pick up here, kabo mama, because I see a lot of water also around this person.
2: Yeah, it seems like...
1: Okay.
2: Thamsanqa, you're going to have to go home, deliberate, and lean into this, because this one's more nuanced and layered. And unfortunately, we've reached that time where we have to bring it close to the segment of the show. African spirituality, always a pleasure, Gogo. Of course. But some orange gouts are myself. I'm going to get
0: a number. For appointments, private sessions, please WhatsApp preferably on 076-799-1303. 076-799-1303. Please text, do not call.
2: All right.
0: Raleboga, thanks for having us.
2: Malebo. The hot seat up next. Before that, your latest news update.
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4: Top story: Sposa terminates the membership of Ayanda Ali and the Madlanga Commission to hear a postponement application by Suleiman Karim. Good evening, I'm Rosanne Grief. Build One South Africa BOSA has terminated the membership of Ayanda Ali, its sole representative in the Gauteng Provincial Legislature. In a statement, the party announced that its board had resolved to terminate Ali's membership following the conclusion of an internal disciplinary process which began last year. It says in accordance with the party's constitution, Ali was afforded the opportunity to appeal the board's decision but has elected not to exercise that right, thus making the board's decision final. The Western Cape Department of Health and Wellness has opened a new 30-bed acute psychiatric unit at the Eerste River Hospital in Cape Town. Provincial Minister of Health and Wellness, Murray Wanger, says this is in response to the growing demand for psychiatric services across the province. Wanger says this 86 million rand investment is the first of three units that will open in the province.
5: Mental health is an essential part of healthcare. And as demand for acute psychiatric services continues to grow, our health system must grow with it. This investment is about ensuring that every person experiencing a mental health crisis receives the right care at the right time and in an environment designed to support healing, recovery, and dignity.
4: The Madlanga Commission has ruled that an application for a postponement by Northwest businessman Suleiman Karim will be heard in an open session tomorrow at 2 p.m. Karim, who suffered a heart attack in April, has been unable to appear before the commission due to ill health. He was implicated during the commission's proceedings by alleged political fixer and Northwest businessman Brown Mokgotsi. 120 British millionaires have written to government asking to be taxed more. The group, including the broadcaster and former footballer Gary Lineker and filmmaker Richard Curtis, says it would lead to a more equal society and devolve wealth and power from the very richest. They support a 2% wealth tax on assets of over £10 million. Entrepreneur Mark Robinson is one of those involved.
6: This is about, as a society, saying we have an unfairness in the growth of wealth, and together the wealthiest could share a bit more of the burden. The world's leading economists, Gabriel Zucman, Joseph Stiglitz, Thomas Piketty, there's some of the best thinkers of economics in the world are applying themselves to this problem, and all believe the way forward to have a better, more equal society, both in the UK and worldwide, is to look at taxing wealth more effectively.
4: Recapping the top story at 8 o'clock, Build One South Africa BOSA has terminated the membership of Ayanda Ali, its sole representative in the Gauteng Provincial Legislature. More news at 9.
3: 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Independent and impartial.
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0: All right, if you're listening to this, you know it is time for the hot seat, where we kind of relinquish our control over the playlist because we have a guest who is in the hot seat who is taking over a large fraction of our playlist this evening. And this is Lemons, Lemonade, aka a Nasty C, Radio 2000, our music, your memories. All right, it's time for the hot seat. And today we have none other than Eric Macheru, who's an actor and former footballer, prominently known for portraying Leeto Maputla on the soap opera Skeem Saam on SABC 1. And of course, we know that many a people come and sit in the seat to tell us that they are more than one thing and that they are layered and that they are nuanced. So we want to hear, you know, kibodi soccer, kibodi. Kibodi grew up in Polokwane. Story sounds rich, and he is live in studio with us this evening to take us through his trajectory and life story. Eric, good evening.
1: Tobela, Tobela, Radio 2000. Legay, legay.
0: Repeat, Tobela, Lirona Rehon. You know, Speedy is one of those languages. Like, it's just, you know, there's always a language where you're like, man, I was fluent in this.
1: So, palageng. So, what are you?
0: Kimosot.
1: Soot, okay,
0: yeah,
1: cool.
0: Kimosot. Right, but right, maybe you'll, you know, you can teach me.
1: Nah, yeah, nah.
0: Yeah. Right. So, you were born in Polokwane. Talk to us about the earlier and fondest years of your life and maybe who some of your initial influences were in the form of family and friends growing up.
1: Eric Rampa Macheru is a guy from Botlokwa, mm-hmm. and grew up with Shiro Zone 4. And yeah, man, just grew up like a, I think a normal lifestyle. Next door.
0: Yeah.
1: So there wasn't really much happening except the Kasi lifestyle, you know, growing to school, coming back, ladlala bolo until valibicha, street lights. When the street lights go off, that means time to go home. Ladlala one pala, and then just, yeah, grew up, I think, as normal as possible. I feel like I had a good upbringing. You know, always thankful for my family, the family that I was raised in. Uncles, what is it's a big family, so uncles were always around, mm-hmm. cousins were always around. Grannies, grandpa, so you know, I mean, even my grandma is still alive right now, so she's like, I think 97 or something, which is crazy.
0: Oh.
1: So we're just hoping and praying that, you know, God keeps her until, like, you know, 100.
0: May God
1: but
0: restore
1: yeah,
0: her.
1: Yeah, yeah. But influences were just Mautiakas, you know, brothers that are doing well, that are working and pulling up with nice cars, you know what I mean?
0: Yeah,
1: and
0: yeah,
1: then
0: yeah.
1: And then your parents and just all the soccer players that were around, because it's quite it's a big neighborhood. It's a lot of good stuff, you know, so shout out to Seshego for that.
0: And speaking of Seshego, I saw an episode of I don't know what the name of the show is, but you were repping your township, like Upalama Taxi, and someone
1: was interviewing
0: you.
1: Yeah.
0: What can you tell us about Seshego?
1: No, yeah, man. It's a beautiful hood, beautiful, vibrant neighborhood. I think it has a lot of possibilities. If they put their minds to it, they can get really far. I think we have certain opportunities and spaces mm-hmm. to move around so that we can do something with our lives.
0: Absolutely.
1: So I think I've done something with my life. You know, there's a lot of people that come from there. Mm-hmm. You know, we had a big team. We had Ria Stars. We had the CIC. Mr. Julius Malema is from there.
0: Okay.
1: Mama Ria. Though there's a lot of prominent people from there that I feel like they're very influential in society,
0: mm-hmm.
1: and we obviously right now throughout the world and the country, Rwanda, a surge in drugs, man. So and then that's a problem for every hood. But I feel like we trying to combat that, and then yeah, I just like to see Seshego somewhere amazing where it belongs.
0: That's beautiful. That's yeah. beautiful. Interesting way to enter into the show, Nasty C, aka Lemonade. Why that choice?
1: I'm a super mega fan. I'm an AKA fan, mm. and I love the AKA music. So I when I listen to music, I get feeling you on a man. I get sure, man. I think you feel under pressure, man. But no, to be honest, I'm just an AKA fan, and you know, Nasty C, and I love hip hop, and that's my go to music. So What like that would the R&B lead the soul?
0: Yeah, that would after that.
1: Yeah, layering.
0: Let me give you a tip though. Always have a playlist in handy.
1: No,
0: like a
1: really.
0: Very, like a one that just tells a story. Always have. I feel like somehow someone is going to say, we need.
1: I learned that lesson.
0: Good.
1: I learned that lesson.
0: That makes me very
1: happy. I'll get like keep up with my 20 songs. Just in case.
0: All right. So Eric, your journey began particularly in sports, right?
1: Yeah, yeah.
0: To a point where you did it professionally, right? Mm-hmm. Talk to me about that, because now you've pivoting, we're seeing you on the screens. If the journey began with sports, soccer per se, how did that happen?
1: I get from a family that loves football. So I think my uncles played. I think all of my uncles actually played, you know, and I have a lot of them. So I think all of my uncles were Dalile Bolo, and my dad, Leana Naralka Bolo. So in the household, it was really just football. I don't think I had any other choice to do anything else, except if I was not playing football, maybe it's like a coachy or something, but it's, football was just around the house. Like where my mom watches and follows football, my aunts, my cat. So okay, that's what I grew up in the house. So every time come on clone, see the poster cha chief, see the poster cha bafana bafana, get the poster cha Dr. Kumar, look at the poster cha ace. So there's always football around.
0: Yeah, that's actually very interesting. And this is why what I tell a lot of parents is that what you portray in the formative years, your children's upbringing, it really, really does shape them in some way,
1: definitely,
0: shape, or form.
1: Definitely.
0: And sometimes you're doing it without thinking about it, right?
1: No, for real.
0: It's not intentional. Maybe you're cooking with your kids. And I know like a lot of the times when I speak to, let me lean to this rather, and without making it a gender thing. Like if I'm speaking to men who are chefs, an industry that is, I would say, balanced in terms of gender, but growing up, the role of cooking in the household,
1: Gyabasadi,
0: particularly Gyabasadi, is a lot of them will say, "Mama na pealin na," or she'd be like, "Please chop the onions, please do this and that and the other." So, yeah, that is very, very interesting. Mm. So, when you're in the midst of exploring your career in soccer, what does it look like? Because you played for Ajax Cape Town, right?
1: Yeah.
0: How did that? Tell us about entry into that.
1: So, as I say, negidlala ko gai, and then, you know, so when I was growing up, a lot of us were playing football. I think even all my friends and all the people that I'm still in touch with right now, from Bolo, you know what I mean? So, the only thing that we used to do was literally play sports. Or but other than that, nearly ball. So we played football, and then it started getting serious. I think since Nagochabo Pirates in 95-96, when Bafana was winning AFCON, and Pirates was winning the CAF Champions League. So it started being serious because we were kids then. Relevella, these things that are possible. If you are serious, you started seeing how much is possible.
0: Okay.
1: And then we started being serious. Teams started being serious. And then that's when, then after that, there's trials, Ronaldo School of Excellence, Ronaldo so many competitions. There was a Nike Cup, there was the Coca-Cola Cup, there was Transnet, there was Chippies, there was Danone.
0: And you won
1: there was all of these competitions. It was provincial, so it was a lot of competition to grow kids and make sure that they do something about soccer in their life. And I played provincial, and then I won a competition called Soccer Kings, which was a national competition, which was crazy.
0: That's huge.
1: That was crazy. Yeah.
0: And that was your entry into Ajax Cape
1: Town? Yes. That was my entry, because I was playing amateur for Man to Man and Sporting FC.
0: Sheesh.
1: Yeah, so you
0: I read somewhere that the choice to go to Cape Town was yours, and you could have picked...
1: That one was my decision, because before all of that, we had conversations with certain teams that were showing interest, and then you had conversations, and I think teams that sold you, or no man, choose us, you'll be fine. You went with it, you know. I mean, yeah, my God bless his soul. My dad was not happy. I think most of my family, because they're Kaizer Chiefs and go and relem Chiefs. So it was just a matter of this guy.
0: No, but I love that because it's exemplary of literally just sticking to your guns and basically just saying I'm going with my gut.
1: Yeah, no. Beautiful times. Beautiful times.
0: All right, so pivoting into the world of acting, we're gonna touch up a little bit on that. But if you're just tuning in right now in the hot seat this evening on Life, Love and All, we're live in studio with Eric Macheru, who's an actor and former footballer, prominently known for portraying Leato Maputla on Skeem Saam on SABC1, right? Let's talk about pivoting then. So I'm assuming the move, when did the move happen? Cape Town to Joburg, because you would have had to be here, right?
1: Yeah. So the move from Cape Town happened, when was that? It seems like such a long time ago. Nearly, I think, 2007 or 2008. I'm not too sure. Yeah, I think 2007, somewhere there. And then I went to Silver Stars, Platinum Stars, I think. Yeah, Silver Stars, Platinum Stars. So, and then I played at Platinum Stars for a while. And then when that didn't work out, I went home and... you know, refreshed and reset, and I had to come up with something. And then I was like, no man, I need to go study. So that's when I enrolled in art school after.
0: Love that.
1: And then when I fell more in love. I think I've always been a creative, you know. I always loved the creative arts, but I never really, because you don't know these things when you, especially Rena Bochagaye, Polokwane, or the village, you really don't know that you can study these things, you know? So we normally just batla lawyer or teacher and stuff like that. So you never really think, oh man, I can do a degree in arts or creative arts or advertising and so forth. So when I found out about that, and yeah, kedua yaka enroll, I got after, got accepted, and
0: love that.
1: Started loving and being in the creative space, the creative arts, presenting, writing, and all of those things.
0: So, and yeah, it's been a journey. It's a calling, right? It calls you.
1: Yeah.
0: I want us to speak a little bit about that when we come back from your playlist. I hope today you've learned you must always have a playlist in hand. We're going to go back to the music. So our beautiful listeners and community can know the music that you have requested for the hot seat this evening. On the other side of that, we'll come back to talk a little bit about, you know, the opportunity that probably changed the trajectory of things for you as an actor and as someone venturing into the industry.
1: Thank you.
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Night shift just to get it, cause you ain't really hot until your wrist cold. 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I really never ever had to chill, bro. But I'm giving everybody chills. Chill, chill, chill. Can somebody get the window down?

0: It's the sounds of boys to men. This one is called Dreams. Radio 2000, our music, your memory is taking us to 31 after 8 on your Thursday edition of Life, Love and All. You also heard Nasty C with Hell No just ahead of that one. And the songs that you are particularly hearing this evening are, you know, courtesy of our guest, Eric Macheru. This is his playlist. Actor, former footballer, prominently known for portraying Leeto Maputla on Skeem Saam. If you're someone that is, you know, really, really in the thick of things and loves Skeem Saam, send us a voice note. You know, let us know what you think of his trajectory. Maybe you just want to show him some love. You can also do that. 060-584-2250. 060-584-2250. You can also phone in if you'd like to on 086-000-2479. But just before the break, and to recap in case anyone, in case you've just tuned in, we're talking about, you know, you starting off with soccer, you know, professionally, moving to Cape Town, coming back, and now after. Wow, you pivoted. Like, I don't know if there are two industries that are on either ends of the spectrum like that.
1: Right.
0: Soccer, and then kamole ubatla uba actor. What happened in your mind?
1: But you know, there's this thing, soccer players are good actors, especially... Especially when I was at the ground, just diving and then I roll around 10 times. That's brilliant.
0: Listen, he said it, I didn't.
1: Hey, listen.
0: We have confirmation.
1: We're going to VAR, but yeah, man. Yeah, it's crazy. I don't know. Yeah, I mean, it just happened. And also, when I after, I was more interested in script writing, I was more interested in directing and your live acting as well. But so I enjoyed, and I wanted to learn more about behind the scenes stuff, you know. And then obviously acting came through first, because I did presenting and TV presenting, and then I had to do acting. But I had to learn so much of acting and creative space, because it's not easy.
0: Sure.
1: When you're there, you're like, yo.
0: And also because you started behind the scenes.
1: Yeah, so it's something that's so hard, and you still learn, because, you know, I always tell people, the I'm like, hey, my man. But yeah, it's a tough space, man, but beautiful as well, very rewarding.
0: Happy also gigi program ya sepedi, and then we also share ka di holiday. I'm sure go re ba o ma ba re abuti Eric.
1: No, man, I think also I think, you know, we ash get la rema.
0: No, I
1: get love, and I'm very thankful. I get love from the people that support me. My fans are quite, I have beautiful fans, man, beautiful supporters. So Sashiro, I'm always thankful for Lokwane Botloka, Limpopo as a host. You know, it's beautiful, the love that people show me, you know. I haven't had much of a crazy experience or anything negative to be said, but I'm thankful for that.
0: That's beautiful.
1: So yeah, fame in your own, but it is what it is.
0: look at him trying to be all modest. Okay.
1: Yeah.
0: All right, so we were speaking a little bit off air about, you know, how you can be working behind the scenes and in the background. And many a times I find in the industry, when one person, you know, lands an opportunity that, let's say, perhaps takes you from the grafting to still grafting, but, you know, at the same time, simultaneously becoming a household name. People think that was just an instantaneous thing. But an opportunity like Skeem Saam would have been massive, and perhaps the opportunity that turned things around for you, right?
1: Oh, definitely, definitely. I mean, so I don't know if I can compare them, because to be honest, I think, and the opinion, I don't know if it's fact or not, but I think during Soccer Kings, when I won that competition, I was probably the most famous person in South Africa.
0: When you were doing Soccer Kings?
1: Yeah, when I won it, like that week and those two weeks, I think that was huge.
0: Okay.
1: But Skeem Saam is just something else, man. I don't know. I think it's something different, you know. Yeah, it still has something different. And it's crazy because even till today, I still get people that say, hey, man, we loved you guys, Soccer Kings. We loved you guys, Soccer Kings. You know, Soccer King. And I'm still like, okay. And then some people straight after, but hey, man, so it's both of them are still there.
0: Okay.
1: So it's also crazy. So I really don't know if I can compare which one was bigger or is bigger because I'm still on Skeemsam and I'm loving the journey of Skeemsam. It's been beautiful.
0: I think two completely different audiences we're leaning into, and that's the beauty of things.
1: Definitely.
0: It speaks to how many, a lot of people who are so invested in soccer and seeing a young person, a young star, you know, climb up the ranks.
1: Definitely.
0: That's the beauty of it, is that you're tapping here, Limo. All right, we're going to take
1: Nicely
0: it to the
1: said.
0: Phone. Thank you. We're going to take it to the phone lines. Mjalefa, good evening. All right, we're going to take a listen to some voice notes.
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0: Madu.
2: Brian Nayaka, Sika Mosa Shows on 4. Ausaka. Come out on my team, I got more shows on 4. Can you go watch something? Got Eric.
0: Okay.
2: Eric Mutum one a rat, Ausiak, one a rat on a little hole. Only I got December, Damani Arivich. Power exec, Willy Gona, Italian lunch in Christmas. We go to his place, we enjoy our lunch, Lena, Redulia until late. Over Manati, everyone is welcome. Everyone is welcome. Or Tarabo take our fella and allow Dumidisha. Ota Fahaka Daman, O Fahaka Wintori. Well, I'm your brother, I'm a brother. Ore Akasu Hutagel honore, Etae. Mutuema, our Fatere, or Balana Lena, our Tahalela, Alivita Raspelana Golet, Eric, Ralph Frostana Bruak, Ralph Frostana, Matsuan Matsiva Gamoshos on 4.
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0: Madu.
3: Hey, Wara. I'm proud of you. And Kitahechi Kudukudu, I'll mention it later by Yaro O Kwabutok, Omutokwa. When I'm over Talusage Mora do 2000, I get like Yapaka stock. But recognize as Marnette until we know that. We do is into the sensory it have a official language. I'm proud of you, my brother. Ke Jan Machaba Mohodia Mantata Dendron. Good evening, Sis Chaba Le Warai Rikikamo.
0: Evening.
3: Warai Rik, I'm proud of you and Lili Tabayori, you are not forgetting Tabaya Yaboto Kwamrao and Yes Batoka, we are proud of you and ke tlhagetse kudu le ke feta le dia di audition in Hammerskraal ko Themba ke kereking. You haven't shy away or wa pele nna ro ntshware ka letso. You were one in the whole crew o lo reng ke ile ka gona motshwara ka letso from Skeemsam. Thanks. Keep up the good work. Jan Machaba Modi Amantata Dendron.
4: 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Marking in the register. Thank you very much, Sister Sechaba Gqeba, for standing in for our beautiful sister system, Mapasaka Mokwele, live and all, Monday to Thursday, between 7 and 9. Yeah. But otherwise, you are with Lieto Maputla, or known as Eric Machiru. I don't know if I said it right, he will correct me. He's doing an amazing job at Skeemsam, love his job. Apparently, in his journey, he was a soccer star. Keep doing the great thing, my brother. But I was really excited for some music members. Rerata Merkwa was Skeemsam, Itada.
0: Thank you. Yes, he actually just did say, or rather say on record, Hore. I mean, there's a link between these two professions. The soccer player, Hore, Umurele Hanyane, they fall on the floor. Are they good actors, guys? No, I didn't say it. Eric said that. So please, he will handle the backlash of that.
1: Wow.
0: But those are beautiful voice notes, my brother. Those are stunning. Wow. Wait, there's one. I made a note. Motogwa. Bong, explain it.
1: Motokwa is the place. Motokwa are the people that come from there. Yeah.
0: Okay. Is it a community? Is it?
1: It's a culture. It's a nation on its own.
0: Nation.
1: Motokwa in space. first people on the moon.
0: Okay.
1: So, yeah, no, man.
0: I love that. But the recurring theme there is, you know, just the understanding and, you know, the acknowledgement that umuntu wa bathu, umuntu wa lerato. What do you attribute that characteristic to?
1: I don't know.
0: It was your upbringing from
1: I think it was just my upbringing. And I think that's all that it is to it. And I've just known love, and I just feel like if we lead with love, we're gonna be sharp, you know what I mean? Because a lot of people are taught hate. No one is born with hate.
0: Absolutely.
1: So yeah, man, I just know love, man, and that's what it is.
0: That's beautiful. All right, yeah. We're going to play a clip from Skeem Saam just to give a little bit of a teaser, but I think it needs no introduction. You know, we are speaking about how the show is just such a vehicle, you know, and you yourself say it's just a force behind
1: it. Yeah,
0: yeah. Right, let's take a listen.
5: 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Saam Mabutla has been charged with the abduction and possible murder of his wife, Mabitsi Mabutla. This comes after the police found overwhelming evidence about Mrs. Mabutla's disappearance being linked to a breakdown in her marriage.
6: Hey, boy. Sharp. Come on. What's going on here? I'll let him get into it, eh?
7: Thank you.
6: Sharp. Papa, let's go to the house. Okay, let's go to the house.
8: Good morning, Gary. Can I go back now? See you. It's why I got out of here. I'm too much. I'm not too much.
0: You're a problem.
1: No, man.
0: Quite blankly
1: no, no,
0: put.
1: No, no, oh, not even.
0: The way you're giggling.
1: No.
0: King.
1: No, answer is because. I know John Mabutla is not serious. No, man. No, I mean, I can't be blamed for everything. Leto's not a problem. Leto just wants to help out where he's needed. When you go to Shabotabo or Bazwagara Matata, I teach his family, and that's it. Yeah, that's when you Leto. Never.
0: Talk to us about taking on the character, you know, and how it came about. Of course, there's an audition process. We all know this. You know, you say people sometimes come into account and, you know, we speak about how this kind of quite literally changed the trajectory of your career. When it came about, talk to us about those initial stages and how you felt.
1: I mean, Skeem Saam, yo. Skeem Saam was... It was because I had to do an audition, and then I failed that audition.
0: Sure.
1: So after I failed that audition, I had to call them and beg them for a second chance.
0: Really?
1: Yep. Yes. True story. Mm. And then I don't know if they reluctantly want a chance or about the one. So and yeah, I went for the second audition, and the rest is history. We're here now. But playing Leto has been beautiful. He's a camarada, man. I fell in love with him. He's a cool, he's a weird little character, and unale so many layers to him that I feel like I also haven't
0: delved into
1: all of the layers. But I mean, shout out to the script writers. They always come up with nice new stories. So we'll see what's next for Leto, and hopefully it's another, you know, amazing story. But to more and more. I mean, it's what, 14 or 15 years now.
0: Goodness.
1: Yeah.
0: Solid. You're solid. You're inside. Yeah.
1: So it's been a blessing.
0: No, that's beautiful. And I think for me, and we'll talk a little bit about that when we come back from the break, before getting back into some of the, you know, charity work that you're involved in, and the work that you're driving with your foundation. I wanted us to end with that and give this gravity. But I must say, hearing you say, I failed my initial audition, I phoned and I said, guys, give me another chance,
1: yeah,
0: is going to resonate with someone who wanted to walk away mm. with something because they were faced with a no, it is not your time,
1: yeah, yeah.
0: or no, you're not the right fit. Phone a bajo, moliko pedi second chance.
1: We're definitely.
0: We're going to get back in the music, right? We're live in studio in the hot seat. We are joined by Eric Macheru, actor and former footballer.
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10: 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'Cause love will.

0: It's the sounds of Kabomo. This one is called Color Review, taking us to 52 after 8. And you are tuned to Life, Love and All with myself, Sechaba Gqeba, of course, in for Mapaseka Mokwele this evening. And we are not alone, of course, because the hot seat needs to be occupied. We're joined live in studio by Eric Macheru, who's a performer and actor. But, you know, he's talking about how he is bringing forth his experience in sporting to a grassroots level with his foundation, throwing it and paying it forward, which is absolutely amazing. So yeah, anyway, Mzansi, big switch up from Monday, 27 July. SABC1 is turning things up. Skeem Saam stays locked at 7:30. Uzalo rolls through at 8, and then Generations pulls up at 8:30 p.m. Same faves, same drama, just a fresh vibe. When we dance, we take turns. Lock it in and catch the new lineup from 27 July only on SABC1.
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0: All right, back in the hot seat with Eric Macheru, Radio 2000. Our music, your memories. All right, are you ready to play a little bit of a game?
4: Let's go.
0: The athlete in you has to take this seriously.
4: All right, let's do this. I don't want you. The way you're laughing. I wonder.
0: Do you know why I'm laughing?
4: Yeah.
0: Because the first lyrics are like in pure Sizulu. So basically the game is going to go as follows. I'm going to give you a snippet of lyrics from a particular song. And then you have to guess. It's okay.
4: All right.
0: It's not the World Cup.
4: Do I have clues?
0: I can give you clues, but don't overdo it. Okay, let me do the lyrics. Unkulunkulu kuphela owaziyo ngekusasa lami. Omunye othi uyazi uqama manga. Do you want a cue?
4: Yeah, like give me something.
0: Prominent Zulu-esque artist.
4: Zulu what?
0: Zulu
4: artist. Female.
0: Male. I'm leaving it at that. If you don't know, we're going to... Male.
4: Say it again.
0: The lyrics.
4: Yeah.
0: Unkulunkulu.
4: Oh, no, it's Java.
0: Yeah.

0: Wow.
1: Okay. And I enjoy his Java.
2: Well done.
1: I enjoy his Java's music, yeah.
2: Yes, what's his Zulu?
1: Esh. Now I know that one, yeah. Yeah, yeah, yeah. Yes, it's Zulu. Yes, baby. Spady and Zulu.
2: All right, next one. Are you ready?
1: Okay, let's
2: well
1: go.
2: Done, though. Well done. All right, next one. These are the lyrics.
1: Okay.
2: I think you're truly something special. Just what my dreams are really made
1: Stop.
2: Of. Let's stay together, you and
1: Stop.
2: Me, boy. There's no one like you around. Oh, baby. Do you know?
1: Baby girl.
2: I'm going to judge you.
1: No, what do you mean? I was going to sing the Fabulous one.
2: Please do.
1: Ish, but nah, it's fine because that's okay. Hip hop, you know, the Fabulous.
2: Okay.
1: So really, yeah, what is it like?
2: But do you know who
1: Yeah, yeah, Fabulous, Tamia, so into you. Yay! And Tamia, so into you. Yeah, yeah, yeah.

0: Okay, second one was quite easy. Yeah, the first one.
1: I was gonna judge you.
0: Yo,
1: like, you know. From here to Sashin.
0: Nah.
1: All right. Are you ready for the last one?
0: There's more.
1: Actually, you're very lucky. There isn't. No, there is actually. No. No, you're lucky.
0: There isn't.
1: We're wrapping it up at that. Yeah, okay. All right.
0: It's 2 out of 2.
1: And the most important thing is Tamia will be live in South Africa during Women's Month. And tickets are available at Web Tickets and Pick and Pay. And all the songs we love from So Into You, Officially Missing You, Stranger in My House, You Put a Move on My Heart, Still, and so many more. Those dates, they're 5th and 6th August at the Grand Arena, Grand West, Cape Town. 7th August, Durban ICC. 10th August at Sunbet Arena. Supporting acts, Zonke and Java, hence this Java at the beginning. All right, in wrapping up, Eric Nam,
0: yeah,
1: let's talk about your foundation. I want to give this gravitas. Mm-hmm. You are going back. You know, I think there's a gap in grassroots sports and people like you coming forth to make sure that this needs to be attended mm-hmm. to. Talk to us a little bit about the work that you're doing.
0: So, I mean, I've always been a person that wants to pay homage and like give back to my community, you know, something, but it was always, it's hard. Mm-hmm. It's hard to do these things. It's actually very hard, harder than I thought. So obviously, I must just find time to put proper paperwork in place, mm-hmm. make sure the foundation is legit and is running smoothly so that obviously I can involve corporate. But even before that, I'm someone that always just does that out of my pockets and try to, you know, get some friends to help out, whatever. Whenever I'm needed, I'll always be there, you know. And so I just wanted to make it more formal, like the foundation, which is a baby that I'm very, very proud of. Mm-hmm. And I just want to see it go into fruition with Sishio and Polokwane mm-hmm. and the charities that are from home. And Limpopo as well, like that.
1: It's so the Eric Macheru Foundation.
0: Yeah, the Eric Macheru Foundation. And mm-hmm. then the Eric Macheru Games. They're happening on the 5th of September. There's still spaces for teams to register. They can check on my socials. Information is there. Okay. Eric Macheru Facebook, Eric Macheru Instagram. And let's register some teams and let's support a good cause, you know, all playing right. Disky. You know.
1: Will this be happening in one part of the country or it's something that you plan on taking to the road?
0: I plan on taking it to the road. But okay. I would love to start Kupolokwane, Sishiro, and then just try grow it in Limpopo first, and then obviously move it to Joburg and then greater South Africa.
1: Mm. I think very briefly and in closing, what does support look like? And then give us digital platforms where people, because that's the human mind, someone needs to go, okay, I'm looking this up now. No. What does support look like, number one? And number two, you know, your digital platforms, where do we reach you? I think particularly with regards to the foundation.
0: Support is... please try contact me, DM me, look at my social pages. On Facebook is Eric Macheru and at Instagram is Eric Macheru. I'll be posting information there. Please look into it on how to contact the foundation and register your teams to come play. It's a 5-a-side, 10 players per team. There's 15,000 on the line to be won by the winner and 5,000 which will go to charity by the winning team. And more than that, we just want charities to come forward and let us know what they want and what they need, and then we'll be helping with that. And I'm doing some work with disability sports as well, so that's also in the pipelines. And female sports and all of those things. So we're just trying to grow the community via sports and through sports, you know, and just take our kids off drugs and make sure that they maintain sports in their life and in their livelihood. I just think it's a beautiful tool for us to use as the Eric Macheru Foundation. And 5th of September, anyone paddle, please come through and support. We've got beautiful sponsors already and just waiting for everyone to commit to this dream, to my dream that I'm sharing with my people, my hood, my town, and just everyone that's just trying to be involved with a vision that I had long time ago.
1: Beautiful.
0: So I really, really love your support, South Africa, and Everyone as a whole. So please come through. Please come through and support.
1: That's beautiful. I mean, he gave you all those details. Eric Macheru, actor, performer, former footballer, known for portraying Leeto Maputla on the soap opera Skeem Saam on SABC 1. Make sure that you watch it. And it airs 7:30.
0: 7:30, Monday to Friday.
1: Beautiful.
0: Yeah.
1: All right. That's a wrap from me. It's been so fun hanging out with you guys for the course of the week, standing in for Mapaseka Mokwele. It's been absolutely beautiful. You and I will connect on the weekend special Saturday morning. Have a beautiful evening. Cheers. Bye.
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3: Top stories: a water tariff increase recommended in Mpumalanga, and Bosa terminates the membership of Ayanda Ali. Good evening, I'm Rusan Khrief. Then Kamatu Esotho Catchment Management Agency in Mpumalanga, assigned with the responsibility of managing water sources in the country, has proposed a water tariff increase from 10 to 12%. The agency manages water resources in the Kamati and Esotho River systems. It says it's planning to increase the tariff for bulk water it supplies to municipalities and other government entities such as Eskom. The board chairperson of the governing board of the agency, Patton Gomana, says they will consult with all stakeholders before the proposed tariff increase.
4: This year also is the period where we go to our customers, not only municipalities and Eskom, SAPTI, but everyone who uses the resources for profit. We always go to them and consult with them. We are going to raise our tariffs with this percentage.
3: Build One South Africa, BOSA, has terminated the membership of Ayanda Ali, its sole representative in the Gauteng Provincial Legislature. In a statement, the party announced that its board had resolved to terminate Ali's membership following a conclusion of an internal disciplinary process which began in July last year. It says in accordance with the party's constitution, Ali was afforded the opportunity to appeal the board's decision but has elected not to exercise that right, thus making the board's decision final. Public Works and Infrastructure Minister Dean McPherson says the applications for the expanded Public Works Programme jobs will in future be done online. McPherson says this will curb the alleged corruption and nepotism. The first phase of the EPWP programme has been launched in KwaZulu-Natal. McPherson was speaking during the launch of the Limpopo leg of the programme at Gankwana outside Burgersfort.
5: Recruitment for working on infrastructure will be done through your cell phone. It will allow you as a young person to register yourself, create your own profile, record your skills and qualifications, and ensure that opportunities are matched directly with you and not through anybody else.
3: The governor of the Palestinian Monetary Authority, which serves as a central bank for the West Bank in Gaza, has warned that the Palestinian financial system is on a cliff edge. Israeli banks say they will abruptly end critical transactions within weeks. Two Israeli banks currently act as a bridge between the Palestinian and Israeli financial systems, enabling imports and transfers. Recapping the top story at 9 o'clock, then Nkomati Esotho Catchment Management Agency in Mpumalanga, assigned with the responsibility of managing water sources in the country, has proposed a water tariff increase from 10 to 12%. More news at 10.
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Ringo Madlingozi on Radio Teeth. Well, a funny story. Ringo Madlingozi, he said, listen, for the longest time in my career, I used to sing in English. Then I met this guy who's a music producer from Jamaica. And he said to me, why don't you try singing your own language? And then I switched a little bit. Then, man, as you can see what it has done for his career, took it to another level. He was successful before. He was with a band called Peto and Gecko Moon. He even won the Shell Road to Fame Award back then. But when he started singing his own language, man, people started misbehaving. They didn't know what to do with themselves. Diakotola, Ringo Madlingozi. Thank you to Sichaba. You will catch you next Saturday morning, 6 to 9, with that trio on the weekend special. Semi Fever, Pila Sunday, 6 to 9 a.m. Saturday. Welcome to the world's most delicious night radio show, Mino Mino Till Midnight. Ringo came out with that song, by the way. The album came out 2002. 2002. Yeah. What were you up to in 2002? Hey, listen. In South Africa, the most read newspaper in the country was launched that year. Hopefully you're not asking what's a newspaper again. It is possible. Somebody could be saying, what is a newspaper? Well, the most read newspaper was born that year, the Daily Sun. For many years, it was the most read newspaper in the country. They've shut down the printing part of it now from 2024. They're just digital now. And by the way, they were not the only newspaper born that way. Listen, a successful African language newspaper was born that year as well. Very successful. Which is good, because it's an African country. Have you noticed? We don't have a lot of African language newspapers, but there's two of them. One of the most successful that was born that year is called Isolezwe, a Zulu language newspaper, born in 2002. Fantastic. I know you claim to love your African language. Have you tried to start a newspaper in your own language? Oh, 2002, Halle Berry won an Oscar. You remember that? Oscar for the best actress. It might come as a surprise to you. This might come as a surprise to you that Halle Berry is still the only black actress to have won that award. Still the only black actress to have won that award. Remember what we're talking about? We're talking about the Oscar for the best actress. All the others have been won for black actors before, like supporting actress, this, no. But best actress, that's far. It's only been Halle Berry, that's it. And she said, I don't like that statistics anymore. Please. That's what she said. Oh, the African Union was established that year. It was a convention from the Organization of African Unity. And Mark Shuttleworth went to space at 28. Paid some money. Yeah, more than a taxi ride. From Alex Gomora. They used to call it Tone Sheep. Kavasime is from there. I remember Matswale. Usike, man. Usike.

there's a different song playing elsewhere. Yeah, especially over there. Across the Atlantic, it sounds like saying, escalate the war. Escalate the war. Sango Modern Radio 2000, stop the war. Kafa Semenya, Mematswale. Usike, Wampural. Artist of the Week, you know it has been the amazing People Bryson. A triple play from him just before the news at 10. You know, People Bryson come from that generation that just knows how to deliver a love song, hasn't it? Yeah. I mean, he knows. Yeah. I Wish You Love, songs like that. Beauty and the Beast. Tonight he's doing something with Roberta Flack. Classic called Tonight. I Celebrate My Love. And there's a track featuring Kenny G. And it's called By the Time This Night Is Over. Beauty. Look forward to that. People Bryson, Artist of the Week. Tadinyana Kwele Wale Pakane, the maestro of Mino Mino. He said, I'm driving on the N1 from Louis Trichardt. The truck driver. Have a great trip, my friend. Have a nice trip. Yeah, on his way from Louis Trichardt. Remember yesterday, he said he was heading there. Khosi Itsile Modipana, Okodinokana Village. How to stop the war. Khosi Itsile, stop the war. You know, I don't think South Africa will ever get invaded by any country, really. I doubt it, though. But just in case one day somebody decided to, like, invade South Africa, I think even if we didn't have an army, South Africans will defend their country like there's no tomorrow. Yeah, just ordinary South Africans will crazy, will defend the country. South Africans are a people of the struggle. About whom Zabalas and their politicians know this. Well, they don't mess with our people. Well. Yeah, their politicians know it. About whom

intombi yasenqothu leke nqothu Kelly K Kelly Kumalo MP in the radio 2000 our music your memories artist of the week people prize and a nice triple play for him just before the news at 10 Muzi Muzi's in Lanseria International Airport. Good to hear from you, Muzi. He said, man, I love that song, Komoda. He said, it's relevant for our times. He said, it's a song until midnight. Yeah, till midnight. Yeah, no, we're doing this night shift together. Vongane baloi in Reimser. In Reimser. Good to hear from you. Berry Twala et Dundee with Melusi Bagaranzuza. Stav Masomboga. Stav Masomboga. From Tue Forte, Kwandebele. I also loving that Kelly Kumalo. Yeah. It reminds me of Kelly Mdebele, my classmate at Kaltura High School in Bronkhorstspruit, yo. I see. Bogijo Mogwera. Bogijo Mogwera. Original from Herzogville in the Free State, currently in Pretoria, in Groenkloof. Yeah, it's gone past half past now, which means it's time for a landed from Uncle Ice. Totally ridiculous randomness. Yeah, completely. Totally. You would have forgotten this by tomorrow. You would have forgotten this by tomorrow. Or maybe you'll say, look, I refuse to believe that. Yeah, this one you might say, I refuse to believe it. Which is fine, y'all. So you've heard this, yeah. You've heard this, that July is savings month. Saving money. Means you keep money somewhere saved. Probably in the bank. They call it savings month. I know, you say, man, these people, I've seen their campaigns. They're assuming we've got money to save. Yeah, savings month it is, yeah. Well, there are countries. There's one country on the African continent, one country, that have a saving culture that's slightly different. That country is Eritrea. Eritrea is the only country on the African continent that does not have an ATM. Yes, the whole country does not have an ATM. The entire economy is cash-based. The government wants to control all transactions and see where you spend your cash. Not these withdrawals and... No. The government wants to control everything, keep an eye on everything. They keep a tight ship over there in Eritrea. So you want to save your money? You'll have to use the matras bank. Uzwefaku matras. Shalil up. Okay, I'm going to fuck my couch. Yeah, I'm going to fuck my couch. That's us, yeah. So, yeah. Yeah, maybe that couch story is a very Eritrea story. So, yeah. Eritrea, an African country in the Horn of Africa, does not have an ATM. Not a single ATM. Everything cash. That must be frustrating, eh? If you're an ATM bomber. Now imagine you get deported from South Africa to Eritrea. And you used to be successful as an ATM bomber in South Africa. Yeah? And you arrive there, you're looking for targets. And there's just zero. Nothing. Man. You'll die of a broken heart.

0: re le khono motho wa ke nya ka re bolela ka di feelings mathete ka ma feelings le ma feelings ya
1: give me some time baby
0: zonke feelings ya stimela before that yeah where did we go wrong. Where did we go wrong? Where? We'll get it right. We'll get it right. By hook or crook. Okay. Only by hook. Mwetiliseba, he says, hey, listen. I actually had to check that Eritrea story of yours. And to my surprise, it's true. Why did you do that to yourself? You could have decided, listen. I choose not to believe that. I told you, I said, listen, you can decide. I don't want to believe that. I don't believe it. So he's got an idea to check it, y'all. Yeah, no ATM. Yeah, it happens. Pulen Kosaka. Kotenhof Kronstad are loving that Zonke song feelings. Arhutzon Kleba Tubamudi. Forrest Ntswane, Elandsfontein. He said, South Africans, we are born human rights activists. Tell me about that. Yeah, no. It's not something that anybody can relate to. Yeah, no, we've got phrases for days for that kind of thing. Yeah, basaba. We get all kinds. Some people don't know this, they learn the hard way. Somebody doesn't like the movie. Yeah, somebody doesn't like the movie that... actually, I agree with you, yeah. I actually agree with you. They say they don't like the movie that... Halle Berry won the Oscar for... Me too! I hated it! I totally hated that movie with Billy Bob Thornton. The storyline was just... Man, gory, it was terrible. So you're right. And then they gave an Oscar. Is that okay? Okay. What can you do? Yeah, La Vista. La Vista, I agree with you. I also hated the movie. But congratulations to Halle Berry. People prize. If ever you're in my arms again.

0: with Kenny G. By the time this night is over. Before that, with Roberta Flack. Tonight I celebrate my love. And if ever you're in my arms again. There are some people, when your boss mispronounce your name and it becomes your new name. That's what happened to people, Bryson. At home, his name is Piapo. That was the name he was given at home, I think, from his roots in the Caribbean somewhere. Piapo. Well, the band leader of a band he joined as a youngster just called him Piapo, and it became Piapo.
1: 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Independent and impartial.
0: Tempe, a final bulletin of the day, Rosanne Greif.
2: Top story is a new victim unit opened in the Western Cape and a water tariff increase recommended in Mpumalanga. Good evening. News just in, Deputy Minister of Finance David Masondo has resigned as chairperson of the board of the Public Investment Corporation. He resigned following governance turmoil at Africa's largest asset manager and just days ahead of a scheduled shareholder meeting where Finance Minister Enoch Godongwana was set to vote on removing the non-executive board. Western Cape Premier Alan Wendy says safety remains one of government's key priorities to ensure a secure environment for the citizens of the province. He was delivering a keynote address at the official opening of the newly revamped All-Ability Victim Support Unit at Atlantis Zaps in the Western Cape. The upgraded facility has been designed to provide a safe and accessible environment for victims of crime. Wendy explains.
3: Because everybody is owed a safe environment in which you can bring up your children, you can find your opportunities in life and what you want to achieve. And it is crime and corruption and gangsterism and drugs and all these negatives in our society that pull us down. And we've really got to work hard together. And I've heard that message today. No one can do this alone.
2: The Mitchells Plain United Residents Association in Cape Town says the deployment of the South African National Defence Force has done nothing to reduce gang violence in the area. This comes as Parliament prepares to undertake an inquiry into gangsterism on the Cape Flats next month. The association's Norman Yankees.
4: So the presence of the army didn't really make a dent because, like I said, on one day we've had just in Mitchells Plain alone 3 murders. And over the past few days on the Cape Flats we've had 18 murders. So there is still this feeling of hopelessness, and I think the level of distrust between the community and the police is even worse than it was before.
2: The Nkomati Usutu Catchment Management Agency in Mpumalanga, assigned with the responsibility of managing water sources in the country, has proposed a water tariff increase from 10 to 12%. The agency manages water resources in the Nkomati and Usutu River systems. It says it's planning to increase the tariff for bulk water it supplies to municipalities and other government entities such as Eskom. The board chairperson of the governing board, Pat Ngomana, says they will consult with all stakeholders before the proposed tariff increase.
5: This year also is the period where we go to our customers, not only municipalities and Eskom, SAPI, but everyone who uses the resources for profit. We always go to them and consult with them. We are going to raise our tariffs with this percentage.
2: U.S. President Donald Trump has threatened to inflict major military punishment on Yemen's Houthi rebels following their strike on oil tankers in the Red Sea. The price of Brent crude, already pushed higher by the war against Iran, has topped $100 per barrel for the first time since May. Recapping the top story at 10 o'clock, Deputy Minister of Finance David Masondo has resigned as chairperson of the board of the Public Investment Corporation. More news tomorrow morning at 6.
1: 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South Africa. It's time to reignite the spirit of Ubuntu. 67 years of Madiba's legacy are calling you.
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8: It is 6 minutes after 10, second hour of the world's most delicious night radio show, Mino Mino, till midnight. Thank you to the hard work SAP Senior Team. Now they're done. They're done for the day when it comes Radio 2000. We should kick off the next new cycle, 6 a.m. That will be on the Big Breakfast with Spoo, Nati and Lala there. July the 23rd, if it is your birthday vandag, happy birthday to you, Mutomadim. You know you're one of a kind, you're a masterpiece. It was a good day at the office when the creator put you together. That's why there's no one like you. Limited edition you are. Well, some of the people that decided to share birthday with you at least. Daniel Radcliffe, the actor born on this day. You might know this guitarist. Slash. Guitarist born on this day. Oh, actor Woody Harrelson. Where did you see him? I'm sure maybe you're old enough to remember White Man Can't Jump. Yeah, I was in there. Would have been the birthday of actor Philip Seymour Hoffman. Clive Rice would have born on this day. The dog Clive Barker would have been his birthday today. Coach. Michelle Williams of Destiny's Child born on this day. Yeah, the amazing talent Amanda Black born today. Born in Kimberly, Jimmy Tao. Yeah, football legend Jimmy Tao born on this day. Would have been the birthday of this icon of the arts in South Africa, Gibson Kente, born today. Sports star Amanda Strydom born today. Also Paul Drew born vandaag. Rugby coach Paul Drew. Would have been the birthday of Emperor Haile Selassie. Yeah, born today. Emperor Haile Selassie born vandaag. Rugby star Ox Nche. Yeah, born vandaag. Happy birthday. Well, there are boots on the ground here today. We appreciate those boots that are out there on the ground, keeping communities safe. There's Sergeant Dubula, Constable Oortman, Constable Damon, Constable Mkhwetjana, Constable Swartz. They're in Carriere. Good to hear from you guys, the boots on the ground. Now we know this uncle that we have. This uncle's got an amazing vinyl collection, but he locks it away. So we have devised a nefarious plan that when he's not looking, we'll sneak in there and steal something. So, what have we stolen from the vinyl collection of the uncle with the Ford Cortina? Oh. First of all,

took it home and I played it for my mother.

do this for me?

Stevie Wonder, Sam Paul, Ebony, and Ivory, Radio 2000, our music, your memories. Well, this song was actually banned in South Africa. And the reason it was banned is because Stevie Wonder went to an award ceremony where he was awarded an Oscar in 1985. The Oscar was for work he's done for a movie. And in that movie, he did a soundtrack song. And the song was called I Just Called to Say I Love You. And then when he received the awards in 1985, he goes there and tells everybody in the world that this award is dedicated to Nelson Mandela. That is in 1985 that Nelson Mandela was sitting in prison, and the government of the Republic of South Africa didn't appreciate that and thought, this is swart gevaar. Es moet swart gevaar. So they decided to ban all Stevie Wonder's music from the radio. So you couldn't hear it here at the SABC, any Stevie Wonder song, from then until 1990. Yeah, all Stevie Wonder is like, near what? And I can imagine, I mean, the song was on Paul McCartney's album. He must have been thinking, man, this song was doing so well so far. It was looking like it was going to be a hit, especially in South Africa. I know they love me there. But no, well, it had to take a pause for a while. Maybe say, yeah, no wonder I'm hearing it for the first time. No, not there. Ebony and Ivory. Betty Wright before that. And tonight is the night. Tebuchontimani. In Nelmapia. I just want to wish my friend and colleague. We've been friends and colleagues for 18 years now. Eh? Happy birthday to him today. Lerato Buledi Kabe. Kopinar Sprout, original from Lepkau. Yeah. Lepkau originally, that's Lerato is from. Samongwarenko, Shikwatukuza. Loving that. Kelly Kumalo song, Empini, and sending a shout out to everyone who knows Uzama. Yes. Well, that's everybody, actually. I think all the 64 million South Africans, yeah. If you don't know Samangwane, well, it's a sign. You're probably not South African, yeah. Sorry about that. Sorry for you. Well, yeah, Samangwane also say, hey, Betty Wright, my granddad. Umzomu Shembambo used to love that song. Well, that's us, Radio 2000, our music, your memories. Yeah, that's us. You must always understand that, yo. You must understand that

Pretty Woman soundtrack. Roxanne, it must have been love, but it's over now. Tina Turner, what's love got to do with it? Ngosi kona masangwe nel mapias. 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Good to hear from you, my friend. Always a pleasure. Happy birthday to Umchanoamu Gugu, all the way in Middleburg, Rondebosch. Yeah, it's a different Middleburg. That's Amos Ngabinde and Mosterloos. Amos Ngabinde, all the way in Mosterloos. Say happy birthday to Umchana Gugu in Middleburg, Rondebosch. Yeah, it's a different kind. Kahiso Vura Tladi in Pretoria, but originally from Ha Masemula. Ha Masemula. Good to hear from you. You know what happens sometimes here? Musicians, they borrow some sugar. Kelo sugar, but kopela swikir. Let it be shaken. Well, listen to this sugar being borrowed by Michael Bublé. Michael Bublé. From Lou Rawls. Okasi Hwechi. You'll never find another station like Radio 2000.

get a miss, my loving. Well, especially in the midnight hour. Timeless piece. Came out 50 years ago, 1976. Lou Rawls. And before that, Burning Some Sugar from Lou Rawls, Michael Bublé. You'll never find another. Like Radio 2000. My daughter Sipunzi. At Dudra. Oakland location there, Eastern Cape. He said, I'm loving people, prizes, and songs, yeah. And I just want to send my love to my kids, Yolanda, Asavela, and Bayanda, Sipunzi, and the grandkids. They're in Cape Town, actually, yeah. And my neighbor, who always loves Radio 2000, Tandile Jambe. Tandile Jambe. Well, see you there, my daughter. Good to hear from you. Now, still to come, a quick little weather trip. Deboche Nelmapias, you asked for some berry white. Whatever we had, that's still to come. TG, you asked for some Millie Jackson. Mike Mtubani, your track coming up.

You're driving nicely, aren't you? You're driving nicely. I can see it, cowboy. He said the music's working for me on my journey. Level 42 leaving me now. Don't worry before that whisper in the dark. Hey, Colan, Colan Mzobe said, man, I'm looking forward to the weekend, yeah. It's my wife's birthday on Sunday. Khusyami Manotwani, happy birthday in advance for Sunday. From the hubby, Colan Mzobe, yeah, he said, looking forward to the weekend, yeah. Celebrating the wife's birthday there. And now, for a quick little weather trip. Yeah, with this weather, we salute our good friends, night shifting with us, the security guys, the security guards out there, protecting businesses, protecting the streets, complexes. I know you're out there, night shifting with us. We shall begin in the Zulu Kingdom, the Kingdom of Protocol, from Mage to Matubatuba, Pongola to Bulwa, Ulundi to Greytown, Palito to Bagville, Gokstar, Escort, Guatlabisa, Tunduendo, Mkomasi to Melmoth, Guatuguz, Kwambonambi, Port Shepson, Pomeroy, to Dude, Ngutu, Ngwavu, Machosini, Emauti, Manguzi. Now tomorrow, Lape, Teguin, Mlazi, Marsh, Newlands, East and West, Chatsworth, Phoenix, Wendy's, and to Zoom, Chester, Claremont, Lamont, Reservoir Hills, New Jersey. Well, it's gonna be windy. It's gonna be a lot of wind at Teguini tomorrow, 21. PMB Mkungudlov, Edendale, Mbale, Howie Gempopumeni. Just a sunny 19. Richards Bay, Skawino, Mklatuzi. Ach, a bit of a breeze. Possible showers in the afternoon for you in Richards Bay, 21. NKRM Nambeti. Sunny 19. Newcastle Matateno, Sisweni. All sunshine 20.

Gontamari Moody, Dimas Rosie. You only going up to 16 tomorrow? And you wake up early. You'll confront minus 3 in Putas. And we check out the smallest province by land size in our republic. The smallest province. That's the one smaller than the Kruger National Park, Gauteng. Josie tomorrow incorporating the Republic of Ekurhuleni. From Alex Tereja Park, DK to the Duza Zola to Eldos. Kahisa Rufos Lutembiza Cosmo David and the Dipsliot. 21 tomorrow, sunny. Tswane, the capital. Brongoro Spread, Nalmapia's Mom's Pele. 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East Lady Esther Fabrique. Legadago Rangu, it's a comfortable 25. Sunny day. Kuto, Tariale, Quadaval Triangle, Shabazz. Sebo Gang, Oranje Fambi, Patium Ferenaching. 21 tomorrow, sunny. Areka for Boko Nibu Pirima, the Platinum Promise Bahai to Bakatla Baronon, Batla being Ayabreku. From Porch to Pukeng Dinokana to Ditsobotla Mukwase to Mabuluka, Madidi to Muruleng, Klekstop to Hardis, Manzer to Fafung Jericho to Orkney, Moinoi to Mututung Lidach to Lehuruzi, Legafo Pizidi Sulejan. 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And we check out that province where God has a window. Where do you find God's window? Well, in the same province you find the Kruger. Mahala Hobusa Seabusa Mloto Buspa Grich Petale Mazamarin Kwaha Fontein Gomslanga. Dallas from Pilgrim's Rest. Now the city on Bombela tomorrow, Kanyamazan White River, Makonjwa, Matsulu, Kabakweni, is a sunny 25. Yamalathi and Woodbank, Nalap Mclusi Metalback. You're looking at a high of 23. And we go to that province where two oceans kiss. Yes, it's a thing. The Atlantic and Indian Ocean. Cape Town, the mother city, Gooks. Kailicha, Mitchell's Plain, Bishop Levis, Pondehievel, Kayamandi, Filippi, Kualanga, Pal. It's a sunny 18 tomorrow. George, in the gorgeous Garden Route, Mossel Bay as well. All sunshine, 17. Oturon in the Glen Karoo. All sunshine, 19 tomorrow. And we check out the one they call the province of legends, the Eastern Cape. From Lusikisike to Krero, Gumbu to Gonzi, Mount Frey to Ali Sweet Matat, to Mkandule Lebore to Willow Vale, Saraham to Stakes Play, Flagstaff to Pedi, Bizana to Makanda, Posenjel to Port Alfred, Ndabangulu to Mount Elif, Mount Fletcher, Gofimbab. Well, in the bay tomorrow, by Gomaklaga Kwasakela Zuite, what do we? Galvandale Guanobuhle, possible showers early in the day. Otherwise, you're going up to 18 tomorrow. Emondi, Mdanzani, Duncan Village, Vincent Nahun, Khnubi, Gombo. Also, possible showers early, 19 tomorrow. Mtata Ngangalizwe, hey, temperatures are dropping, Mtata, tomorrow. You're only going up to 16. The largest province we have by land size is the Noordkaap. Eh? It is the one with the least amount of people. Yo. The Noordkaap, from Springbok to Oranje, Dia to Alexander Bay, Kuruma to Kagamas, Sutherland to Priska. Now, Kimbala Khalishiwa tomorrow is a sunny 18. Up in Tenokharabis, you're picking at 22 tomorrow. A sunny day. And we check out the one they call Africa's Eden. Limpopo Tobela Pshinindo. 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Sinovarona garamalapa. Well, Pulukwane tomorrow is just a nice sunny 26. Mokopane makhulerin sikhakhapeni samahatse bakampak mudimulle. Bilabela kabo masinya. Beautiful day. Beautiful Friday 27. Toyando makwarela njele chivezi. Nice and warmish, 28. Musina Bay Bridge, no winter there. A warm 31. Palaboroga malachina makhalele nyenye. Zanene nkuwa nkuwa bulubedu. Amujaji wena. 27 tomorrow sunny. Le palalagabe mirupe elisras. Warming up nicely to a high of 30. And we check out M. Komaz.

Of the one who does not sleep Harare. Sunny 26, Lusaka and the Copper Belt, the good people of Zambia. All sunshine 24, Dar es Salaam. There's possible showers to start the day in Dar, otherwise warm it up to 31. Lagos. Look like it's just gonna be a wet day, especially early in the day, 29. Nairobi, Kenya. It's going to be cloudy throughout with possible showers in the afternoon, 25. Maputo, a beautiful sunny 27. Kampala, Uganda, starting out sunny, warming up nicely to 30 with possible showers in the afternoon. Lilongwe, Mangochi, Blantyre, Zikomo, Gwambili. It's a sunny 28. Windhoek in the Nami Desert, Volvis Bay, Sokop Moon, Luderitz, Katima Mulilo. Well, tomorrow, your high 27, Katutura, all sunshine. Maseru, in the kingdom of the great Mushuashu, the kingdom in the sky, your high 17 tomorrow. Now, if you wake up early over there in Maseru, you'll be confronted by minus 4. Yeah, that's what's going to happen. Minus 4 you'll have to deal with in Maseru. Khabaroni Gaps, nice 28, tomorrow sunshine. The Horn of Africa, Addis Ababa, a bit cloudy tomorrow. And then getting wet in the afternoon, 22. Meanwhile, Kinshasa, where nightclubs open 24 hours a day. Looks like we're going to have a nice warm day there, 31. The cleanest city on the African continent, we're looking at Kigali. A bit of sun, a bit of clouds, 29. Meanwhile, Cairo, believe it or not, still hot at 37, but it's a drop from how hot it has been throughout the week. So your Friday is a 37 hot. That's not as hot as it was throughout, because it went up to 41 this week. So 37 should be comfortable in Cairo. Back in the south, Mbabane, in the kingdom of the great Sobhuza, Ngwenyama, 19 tomorrow, sunny day. As we salute our good friends, the security guys, we know you're out there patrolling. Some of you in complexes, some of you in businesses, some of you on the streets. Appreciate your work. We appreciate your work. Teboho in El Mapia said, Teboho, you asked for some Barry White with the track, whatever we had, we had. TG, you asked for some Millie Jackson with the track Rose Colored Glasses, that's still to come. Mike Mtuban in Soulsville, you asked for Shakespeare's Sister with the track Stay. You said that song is for a lovely lady named Barbara Matebula. That's still to come. Amazing guitarist from Devon, Wenties. His name, Eddie Smith.

0: Mete kwe kakasi. Wayne Tees went well. Annie Smith, when I feel kinda lonely, I keep it Radio 2000. Now sometimes you get in touch, you say, you know, this song could make my night. Tebucho in El Mapias, you ask for the Baza, Mr. Barry White, with a track, well, whatever we had, we had.
1: As the world turns from day to day, as we live, we have to make decisions. And when we make those decisions, things don't always turn out the way we'd like them to, or the way we want them to. No matter what we feel or what seems real, things change. We don't have a crystal ball to look into, to know what our future is gonna be or what it's gonna be. You meet someone, you care for that someone, and you love that one. We made plans, and we planned for so many things. Life has always been that way. So you must understand how I feel when I say that we had our run. Good times, sad times, the fun times, the bad times. We should always remember that we started as friends, and there's no reason why we shouldn't end as friends. So whatever we had,

You know, time has played a very important role in our relationship. It was time that first brought us together, and it's time that we separate and leave each other. No matter what you might think, parting is always sweet sorrow. But whatever we have,

We felt a lot of pain through tears. But there's something that we did that I'll always be thankful for. Together we created a very, very special life. And that's why I'm saying to you that whatever

that we'll both be all right. As long as we live life to its fullest. Because it doesn't really matter now who's right.

berry wine, whatever we had, we had. Teboho and Nelma appears us for that track. The icon is Love, the album 1994, with production help from Gerald Levette. Kopa Vumilendaralo, my good friend Kopa, he said, I'm in Durban today. And sending greetings to those colleagues, you know them, at Faith Wheels Transport. Faith Wheels Transport, yeah. Joshua Kwapa, he said, I'm in Ivy Park in Polokwane. It's a bit nice and warm. TG. TG asked for Millie Jackson. The rose-colored glasses.

You see what they do? These rose-colored glasses. They show all the beauty and they hide all the truth. Requested by TG there, this song. Mike Ntuban in Soulsville. He said, for the lovely lady Barbara Matebula, Shakespeare's sister, stay.

Mike Mtubari in Soulsville. You said for the lovely lady Barbara Matebula, Shakespeare's sister Stay, and TG said, hey, some Millie Jackson rose-colored glasses will do for me. Teboho and El Mafias, you asked for Barry White. Whatever we had, we had. The world's most delicious night radio show, Mino Mino Till Midnight. Hey, you remember when Babyface and El DeBarge said, where is my love? Yeah, something about loving a woman I can do things for. I know, maybe you can relate. Let's hear the story.

Babyface, Eldebard, where's my love? Tefoko Tembisa, say happy birthday to Bongi. Bongi is in Bethlehem. And he said, happy birthday to you, Bongi. Smooth Chaya, Kwa Shabisa. Titi Masango, Kangala. Titi Masango said, hey, man. I've actually been missing the show. We're busy here with Ingoma Kwandebele. Yeah, now the boys are back. Yeah, good. Back together safe. Nice. Did well there. You know the weekend arrives tomorrow, right? And you know what that means. There's some characters we can unleash for you on the radio. Look out for the Weekend Clubhouse with DJ Mlu, Friday edition. 7 p.m. to 10 p.m. tomorrow, followed by Escalini Party with DJ Cleo, 10 to midnight tomorrow. 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That'll be 9 to midnight. Sunday morning. Please, be on time for the Soul Clinic. 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And then 6 to 7, the shortened version of the Sports Rap with Rachel Makura. After that, the retrospective of Ike Pasha. 7 to 10 p.m. And deep sonic sessions with Vinny Da Vinci to wrap up your Sunday, to wrap up your weekend. 10 p.m. to midnight, Sunday. So you sorted. You can take a bow for the weekend. I know you've worked out throughout.

0: It's Shelly Brown. Hey. Long as you love me, I'll be all right. Billy Ocean before that, and suddenly, wait, suddenly, Skeel, yeah, suddenly.
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Back to the Future, 1998 album, recorded at Bob Studios in Mabato, with Don Laka on production. Motokwa Yumaseke. Hey, chillax. Well, there it is. The Thursday edition of the world's most delicious night radio show is done, Mutomudi Imuma. And to you, seriously, thank you. Relevaga Guru Guru Gamata was about Smongaga Kulu Kulu Siabule and Angamso. Merci beaucoup, Santisan and Commissionaire.

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I'm telling you, the flesh that dies brings a God that lives.

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1: 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Mandela Day is no different. 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
0: 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Keeps giving. 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The Midnight Paradise with Bumbo Johnson.

0: You know now that the way is Radio 2000, Arnie's Yahoo Memories. Good morning to you. Welcome to the Friday edition of the Midnight Paradise. It's Feel Good Friday as we step into the show and break into a brand new day with the Daybreaker triple play music from Regina Bell, Show Me the Way. As Natalie Cole with the rest of the night, and you and I kicked off the show for this Friday with another great classic from Dionne Warwick, Whisper in the Dark. Welcome to the show. Lovely to be with you. It is a Friday, and of course, old school is cool on a Friday. Feel good Friday, and I'm sure you're feeling good as well, wherever you might be. And just looking forward to spending the next 3 hours with me right here on Radio 2000. It's going to be absolutely beautiful, and looking forward to your company. So make sure that you stay with me for the better part of the morning for great music. Lots and lots of fun and interaction as well with us this morning. That is on our WhatsApp number, 060-584-2250. On those social media platforms, you connect with the show this morning. Otherwise, the Iceman returns on your radio. 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It is Mino Mino, the most delicious radio show. And let me tell you, it is Radio Simplified, presented by an amazing legend on South African radio. So he's going to be back, that is next week on Monday between 9 and 12. And make sure you are part of the show when he returns. Otherwise, it's a brand new day. It is a Friday. Welcome to it. Feel Good Friday. Sanbonan. It is the Midnight Paradise.
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2: The hot seat, and we've got the amazing actor. Wow, Hamilton Dlamini, award-winning actor. Is there one role that you've turned down and then you've later regretted?
3: Oh, most of the roles that I turned down, it was because of the rate. They didn't want to pay me what was due to me.
2: Ah, there's that. Yes.
3: So I told them to ship out, and I did not regret, yeah.
2: You can't tell me that when there was no money in 1980, there's still no money in 2026.
3: Yeah, there is. Money. The problem is, as black people, man, since they became producers, they think black actors don't deserve the money that they should be getting. You know, it is strange that the respect that I get in all the work that I've done, I only get respect from white people. All the white people I work with, they respect me, they give me the rate that I'm supposed to get. Come to Darky. They always have stories to exploit us.
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0: It is a great song there from Kenny Thomas, as I take you back to the 90s. This one is lifted off the album Voices, and thinking about your love this morning. And in case that is exactly what is happening with you this morning and you're thinking about somebody else's love, you can as well connect with us. That is on our WhatsApp number, 060-584-2250. As well as on our socials, Radio 2000 Facebook page, as well as on X, and do send me your messages. Also play the music from Kenny Burke with Rising to the Top. And that's exactly what we do on the Midnight Paradise, as well as Outstanding. It's a classic from the Good Band with Charlie Wilson. Love, love, love that tune. And you and I kicked off that musical foreplay with another beautiful song from Maze featuring Frankie Beverly. And I played you What Goes Up, and I'm sure you know, Has to Come Down. Lovely stuff. Otherwise, it's a brand new day. It is a Friday. Welcome to the show, wherever you might be. And I see the Midnight Paradise family is awake. Ray E. Hailing. And he's part of the show this morning. And he says, I'm on the streets, getting the job done, working, and enjoying the music on Radio 2000. Thank you so much, Ray, for being with us. It's a pleasure, my friend, to always hear from you. As well as a good friend of mine, and he's listening to the show from Witbank, and he's at work. He's in Emalahleni. And he says, I'm listening to the show, and I used to buy CDs from this man. And I think one of the finest, one of the best collectors. He's the biggest music collectors that I know. And both CDs and vinyls. Basi, thank you so much, my friend, for getting in touch. And he was just raving about the song I played by Maze featuring Frankie Beverly. Yeah. You still have some of the copies, my friend, that I would need? Eh? Connect with me. Let's find out. Yeah, I haven't stopped, by the way, buying CDs. And I continue growing my collection in the library. Yeah, it's massive. Not that huge, but yeah, I'm sure if you were to see it, you would be shocked. And in this day and age, still buy hard copies. Yes, I do. Basi, thank you so much, my friend, for getting in touch and for being with us this morning. It says, I'm listening to the Midnight Paradise and I am at work. Lovely. Enjoy your work as well as the company of Radio 2000. All right, coming up shortly, I've got the Rock Solid Double Play for this Friday. And you and I are going to enjoy. Let me remind you of this classic by U2. The album came out in 1987, The Joshua Tree, and the song was also covered by The Chimes in the 90s, and this was in 1990. I'm going to bring you a beautiful song from U2. As well as of the film The Breakfast Club, I'm sure you know Simple Minds. Simple Minds. Let me take you back to the 80s. You and I we'll travel back to 1985 as we rock the airwaves. It is the Rock Solid Double Play on a Friday. Enjoy it.
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It is a classic from Simple Minds that is back to the 80s of the album The Breakfast Club with Don't You Forget About Me. Now that is the weekend, please remember we'll be back again. That is next week on Monday, midnight to 3. So you don't have to forget that. Always make sure that you tune in to Radio 2000. As well as another great classic from U2 with Still Haven't Found What I'm Looking For. And I see Copa Traca Bacania. And he says, I'm with you, Johnson. I'm right here. Hey, Copa, how about this? Bambo Radio Bacania. And let me tell you, we are ready for a brand new season, my friends. The big question is your team ready for the new season? I don't know. Have they been signing quality players? Because the last thing I want to hear you say or do is to complain about the fact that your team is not playing quality football. Yeah, I don't want to hear you complain anymore. And I'm hoping that you're making good signings. That is for the new season. Copa Traca Bacania, Bambo Radio Bacania. Sounds nice. Love that. Kia ulebua, mkhotsi waka Copa. Thank you so much for being here. As far as Noluthando Thungana, also working night shift and enjoying the music on Radio 2000. And Noluthando says, I'm tuning in, Johnson. I am right here with you. And there's a message from Thandiwe Vetis with Ntate Moloi. And Thandiwe says, hey, good morning, Johnson. We're listening to the show from Botshabelo. And let me tell you, we are already doing our pillow talk session. Love that. Huh? You've started with a pillow talk session already. Wow. Interesting. Give me more details. lovely, man. Thank you so much for being with us this morning. The music continues. That is on a Friday. It's Feel Good Friday. Here is Miley Cyrus. Enjoy. Good morning.

0: That is Chris Brown, beautiful song. This one is called Don't Judge Me. And I'm sure you would know that some of the people in the music business call him the king of R&B. And I think, yeah, there's no dispute as far as that is concerned. He is indeed. And I'm sure you remember in 2004, he was signed by Jive Records to release his first album, Chris Brown. Amazing stuff. Singer, songwriter, musician, dancer, actor. And I love him in Take Us. Just love that movie, Take Us. And I don't know how many times I've watched that movie and I still can't get enough of it. Take Us. It's a beautiful, beautiful movie. And he does a sterling work as well in that particular movie. Beautiful. Just played you Don't Judge Me. Espresso music from Miley Cyrus before that with Adore You. And you and I step into the second hour of the Midnight Paradise. And if you're celebrating your birthday today, being the 24th of July 2026, let me tell you that you share your birthday with one of my favorite musicians, one of my favorite singers, and she's a singer and actress. Amazing, isn't she? At the age of 57, I don't know if you've seen, and of course, pictures all the time on social media and on TV as well. At 57, and I'm sure you would agree, she looks 25. It's J-Lo's birthday today. Born on the 24th of July, 1969. And I'm sure you would know as well that she was married four times, and most famously to singer Mark Anthony. From 2004 to 2014, with whom she had twins, and currently with Ben Affleck. So it is J-Lo's birthday today. Jennifer Lopez celebrates her birthday. So there you go. Happy birthday to you and many happy returns. That is, if you are celebrating your birthday, you can as well connect with the show this morning. And let me also tell you what happened on this day. And this man, American pro wrestler, WWF heavyweight champion, from 1984 to 1989, when we started watching wrestling. This man was at the peak of his career, and he will take on the likes of the Undertakers and many other guys who were in the game at the time. And I'm sure you would agree, some of the guys have retired because of age. He was born on the 11th of August, 1953. He passed on, this man, and it was last year on the 24th of July, 2025. And I remember when the news broke out, I was here in the studio. Hulk Hogan, yeah, died at the age of 71. He died of cardiac arrest. It was on this day, the 24th of July. All right, we'll take a short break and return. The music continues, as well as your messages. Connect with the show this morning and let's hear how you're doing. If you're at work, how is work? Who are you doing your night shift with? Who are you working night shift with? Send me your messages. Let me find out. Which company do you work for? Do you work under pressure? Is your boss breathing on your neck and wanting to get the job done? Or you're just taking it easy and enjoying your work with your colleagues and listening to Radio 2000? I love that. I'm sure you're enjoying your night shift, eh? No pressure, nothing. You don't have someone phoning you every 5 minutes. Where are you? Eh? Have you completed this? Have you done this? Oh, man, by the time month end comes, yeah, no, you've had enough. Eh? I'm hoping that's not the case. You're just enjoying work and doing what you do best. Connect with the show this morning. All right, let me tell you, coming up, we'll bring you music from Enrique Iglesias as well as Ellie Goulding. Haven't played that song in a long time. The Weeknd is on the way, as well as the music from Sam Smith. We'll wrap it up, that 20 minutes, with Ariana Grande on the way. Enjoy. Good morning.
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0: this is how we keep you awake, and of course we come alive right on Radio 2000. That is our music, your memories nationwide. This music from Ariana Grande with The Weeknd, Lovely Heart. As for the Weeknd before that, then I played you, and it also had music from Sam Smith. Stay with me, as well as Ellie Goulding with Love Me Like You Do. Kicked off the second hour of the show with Enrique Iglesias. Love to See You Cry. Dimakatso, Franza Pani. A working night shift at Goldfields Mine with colleagues Ngobeni, Mhlanga, Mazibuko. As well as their supervisor, Mr. Bobby. That's Dimakatso, Franza Pani with Ngobeni, Mhlanga, Mazibuko, and supervisor Mr. Bobby, enjoying the company of Radio 2000. Thank you so much, Dimakatso, for being with us this morning. Our good friend Thabo from Cargo Long Distance, and I'm sure you remember yesterday, he sent us a message on the show, and he was driving from Cape Town to George yesterday. And he's back with us this morning, and he says, "Hey, Johnson, I'm on the N1 from George back to Joburg." Oh, man. Big brother. Thanks, my friend. Thank you so much for the love. Ah, oh, man. It's beautiful, man. It's priceless. Thank you. Appreciate your company. Appreciate your feedback. And I appreciate you being with me on the show. We are brothers, eh? Lovely. Can you believe it? Sent us a message yesterday. "Hey, Johnson, I'm driving from Cape Town to George." And today he says, "Listen, I'm back. And I'm driving back to Joburg from George. I'm on the N1. And that's the kind of feedback we want to hear from you. When you are on the road, please do let me know how you are and how you're traveling. Beautiful. And also have a message from Sia. Lumotech Automotive in Uitenhage says, "I'm enjoying the music, Johnson. I'm right here." Thank you so much, Sia. Appreciate you, my friend. Ndiyabulela mhlekazi wam. Unjani namhlanje mhlekazi, right? Phangela mhlekazi wam. Zihamba kanjani izinto lapha emsebenzini? I hope everything is fine. Enkosi, ndiyabulela, Sia. As far as Teko, listening from Soshanguve South Extension 6, says, "Great music." Thank you so much, Teko, for being with us this morning. Enjoy your Friday and the rest of the weekend. And I also have this message from Eric. He says, "Hey, Johnson." "Hey, Johnson, how you doing?" That's Eric. "Hey, Eric, I'm all right, my friend." And Eric sends me a message and he says, "Hey, Johnson, please make me a man to this woman next to me, Ncediwe Lawrence. I love her so much. And we are listening to wonderful music on Radio 2000. Eric, so you want me to make you a man to the woman you are next to right now? I don't know, Eric. What do you want me to do? What do you want me to say? Huh? Give that woman the love portion. Omuntu wethando. That's all you have to do, my friend." Oh, Eric. Oh, you're a good man. Does she know that she's got a good man? Is she aware of that? Eh? Ngetiwe. Are you aware? Eric is a very good man, mommy. He's going to take care of you. He's going to love you. And he will continue doing that. He's declared his love for you on the radio, on national radio, when everyone is listening. Now they know. They know about Ncediwe Lawrence. Yeah. Be a man, my friend. the love portion, right? Umuntu wethando sikhari salirato. I get what's there. You know what I'm talking about. Man, this is beautiful. All right. So this is what I'm going to do, Eric. You know we've got the Pillow Talk session, right? And I'm hoping that you would not be tired by then and perhaps you would have fallen asleep. No. Stay up with me, yeah? I've got the Pillow Talk session. So what we're going to do, we'll take the Pillow Talk session and dedicate it to you and your beautiful woman next to you. Love it. Ncediwe Lawrence. I'm going to do that for you, my friend. How is that? Will you still be with up and listening to the show, Eric? All right. So we agree, right? He says, yes, I will still be listening. Let's take a break and return. The music continues. That is on a Friday. Feel good Friday as I bring you Old School is Cool. Kondrisi Qubo. Brenda and the Big Dudes. Yvonne Chaka Chaka. Espresso Silo Chico Twala. On the way. Enjoy.
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It is a classic from Marcelo Chico Tuana as we take you back in time right on Radio 2000. It is old school, is cool, proudly South African music, and this one is called Unite Us. We are the children and please don't divide us. And I've got to tell you, it just takes me back to the good old days. And I remember I used to have a small tape recorder. I think it was Tempest or something. Yeah. And a few cassettes, and we'll be chilling in a street corner and with a couple of guys and just playing the music until very late. And just talking about the artist, and I'm sure you would know at the time, I think Chico was just ahead of his time, guys. He was just amazing. And we used to call him then the Quincy Jones of South Africa because he's an amazing producer as well, and did some amazing work for Brenda Fassie and many other musicians as well. Ah, beautiful. Those were the days. As far as a Condre Sekubo before that, with a Skorokoro. Push, Skorokoro. Brenda and the Big Dudes. I've got to bring you a song, and I think you and I will enjoy this one, by the Big Dudes. Remember, the Big Dudes were Brenda Fassie's band. And they also had their own albums. There's a song called No Share for the Boys. I think we should bring you that song on the radio. Man, takes me back to the 80s, that song. No Share for the Boys. They also had other massive hits like Hamba Uzobuya. Remember them, right? Beautiful. And of course, you and I kicked off that 20 minutes of proudly South African music with the Princess of Africa, Yvonne Chaka Chaka, produced by Artie van Wyk. An amazing producer then. And I think you would agree, the only white man for me then who understood, this was during the difficult times in this country politically, during apartheid. And we were gradually, at the time, negotiations were on and we're coming out of that particular system and all of that. For me, that's the guy who understood at the time, who understood the pop culture in black communities and the production. It's the production that it's unmatched. You must listen.